PM for the following counties in Minnesota: Anoka, Harbor, Hennepin, Isanti, Sherburne, and Wright. Remember, a severe thunderstorm watch means the conditions are favorable for the development of severe weather, including large hail and damaging winds, in and close to the watch area. While severe weather may not be imminent, persons should remain alert for rapidly changing weather conditions and listen for later statements and possible warnings. Stay tuned to NOAA Weather Radio, commercial radio and television outlets, or internet sources for the latest severe weather information. A line of showers will impact southeastern Anoka, Washington, south-central Wright, southwestern St. Croix, Hennepin, northwestern Rice, northeastern Nicolet, central McLeod, Ramsey, Harbor, Dakota, eastern Sibley, northern Lee Sewer, Scott, and northwestern Pierce counties until 7:15 p.m. At 6:09 p.m., Doppler radar was tracking a line of showers extending from over Hugo to 6 miles northeast of Broughton, or extending from 19 miles north of St. Paul to 8 miles southeast of Hutchinson, moving southeast at 30 miles per hour. Expected hazards include wind gusts up to 50 miles per hour. This is a radar-indicated threat. An outflow boundary is evident moving north-northwest to south-southeast that will produce a line of gusty winds. The following impacts are expected. Gusty winds could knock down tree limbs and blow around unsecured objects. Locations impacted include Minneapolis, St. Paul, River Falls, Bloomington, Brooklyn Park, Plymouth, Eagan, Woodbury, Maple Grove, Coon Rapids, Eden Prairie, Burnsville, Blaine, Lakeville, Minnetonka, Apple Valley, Edina, St. Louis Park, and Maplewood. Monitor the weather situation closely and be alert for threatening weather conditions. Now the forecast for central Minnesota, from St. Cloud to the northwest Twin Cities suburbs. Tonight, mostly cloudy early in the evening, then clearing. A 50% chance of thunderstorms early in the evening. Some thunderstorms may produce gusty winds and small hail early in the evening. Lows around 50. Northwest winds 5 to 15 miles an hour. Saturday, mostly sunny. Highs in the lower 70s. Northwest winds 5 to 10 miles an hour. Saturday night, mostly clear. Lows in the lower 50s. North winds up to 5 miles an hour, shifting to the northeast overnight. Sunday, mostly sunny. Highs in the mid-70s. Northeast winds 5 to 10 miles an hour. Sunday night, mostly cloudy. Lows in the lower 50s. Northeast winds up to 10 miles an hour. Monday, mostly sunny. Highs in the mid-70s. Monday night, increasing clouds. Lows in the mid-50s. Tuesday, rain showers likely in the morning, then rain showers and chance of thunderstorms in the afternoon. Highs in the lower 70s. Chance of precipitation 80%. Tuesday night, mostly cloudy with chance of rain showers in the evening, then partly cloudy overnight. Lows in the lower 50s. Chance of showers 50%. Wednesday, mostly sunny. Chance of rain showers in the afternoon. Highs in the lower 70s. Chance of showers 30%. Wednesday night, mostly clear. Lows in the lower 50s. Thursday, mostly sunny. Highs in the mid-70s. Thursday night, mostly clear. Lows in the lower 50s. Friday, mostly sunny. Highs in the upper 70s. Again, the forecast for central Minnesota, from St. Cloud to the northwest Twin Cities suburbs for tonight, mostly cloudy early in the evening, then clearing. A 50% chance of thunderstorms early in the evening. Some thunderstorms may produce gusty winds and small hail early in the evening. Lows around 50. Northwest winds 5 to 15 miles an hour. 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
serving listeners across much of central Minnesota. The current time is 7:08 p.m. Central Daylight Time. Severe Thunderstorm Watch number 355 remains in effect until 8 p.m. for the following counties in Minnesota: Anoka, Carver, Hennepin, Isanti, Sherburne, and Wright. Remember, a severe thunderstorm watch means the conditions are favorable for the development of severe weather, including large hail and damaging winds, in and close to the watch area. While severe weather may not be imminent, persons should remain alert for rapidly changing weather conditions and listen for later statements and possible warnings. Stay tuned to NOAA Weather Radio, commercial radio and television outlets, or internet sources for the latest severe weather information. The line of showers will impact southeastern Anoka, Washington, south-central Wright, southwestern St. Croix, Hennepin, northwestern Rise, northeastern Nicolet, central McLeod, Ramsey, Harbor, Dakota, eastern Sibley, northern Lee Sewer, Scott, and northwestern Pierce counties until 7:15 p.m. At 6:09 p.m., Doppler radar was tracking a line of showers extending from over Hugo to 6 miles northeast of Broughton, or extending from 19 miles north of St. Paul to 8 miles southeast of Hutchinson, moving southeast at 30 miles per hour. Expected hazards include wind gusts up to 50 miles per hour. This is a radar-indicated threat. An outflow boundary is evident moving north-northwest to south-southeast that will produce a line of gusty winds. The following impacts are expected. Gusty winds could knock down tree limbs and blow around unsecured objects. Locations impacted include Minneapolis, St. Paul, River, Falls, Bloomington, Brooklyn Park, Plymouth, Eagan, Woodbury, Maple Grove, Coon Rapids, Eden Prairie, Burnsville, Blaine, Lakeville, Minnetonka, Apple Valley, Edina, St. Louis Park, and Maplewood. Monitor the weather situation closely and be alert for threatening weather conditions. Now the forecast for central Minnesota, from St. Cloud to the northwest Twin Cities suburbs. Tonight, mostly cloudy early in the evening, then clearing. A 50% chance of thunderstorms early in the evening. Some thunderstorms may produce gusty winds and small hail early in the evening. Lows around 50. Northwest winds 5 to 15 miles an hour. Saturday, mostly sunny. Highs in the lower 70s. Northwest winds 5 to 10 miles an hour. Saturday night, mostly clear. Lows in the lower 50s. North winds up to 5 miles an hour, shifting to the northeast overnight. Sunday, mostly sunny. Highs in the mid-70s. Northeast winds 5 to 10 miles an hour. Sunday night, mostly cloudy. Lows in the lower 50s. Northeast winds up to 10 miles an hour. Monday, mostly sunny. Highs in the mid-70s. Monday night, increasing clouds. Lows in the mid-50s. Tuesday, rain showers likely in the morning, then rain showers and chance of thunderstorms in the afternoon. Highs in the lower 70s. Chance of precipitation 80%. Tuesday night, mostly cloudy with chance of rain showers in the evening, then partly cloudy overnight. Lows in the lower 50s. Chance of showers 50%. Wednesday, mostly sunny. Chance of rain showers in the afternoon. Highs in the lower 70s. Chance of showers 30%. Wednesday night, mostly clear. Lows in the lower 50s. Thursday, mostly sunny. Highs in the mid-70s. Thursday night, mostly clear. Lows in the lower 50s. Friday, mostly sunny. Highs in the upper 70s. Again, the forecast for central Minnesota, from St. Cloud to the northwest Twin Cities suburbs for tonight, mostly cloudy early in the evening, then clearing. A 50% chance of thunderstorms early in the evening. Some thunderstorms may produce gusty winds and small hail early in the evening. Lows around 50. Northwest winds 5 to 15 miles an hour.
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The current time is 7:14 p.m. Central Daylight Time. Severe thunderstorm watch number 355 remains in effect until 8 p.m. for the following counties in Minnesota: Anoka, Carver, Hennepin, Isanti, Sherburn, and Wright. Remember, a severe thunderstorm watch means the conditions are favorable for the development of severe weather, including large hail and damaging winds, in and close to the watch area. While severe weather may not be imminent, persons should remain alert for rapidly changing weather conditions and listen for later statements and possible warnings. Stay tuned to NOAA Weather Radio, commercial radio and television outlets, or internet sources for the latest severe weather information. Now the forecast for central Minnesota, from St. Cloud to the northwest Twin Cities suburbs. Tonight, mostly cloudy early in the evening, then clearing. A 50% chance of thunderstorms early in the evening. Some thunderstorms may produce gusty winds and small hail early in the evening. Lows around 50. Northwest winds 5 to 15 miles an hour. Saturday, mostly sunny. Highs in the lower 70s. Northwest winds 5 to 10 miles an hour. Saturday night, mostly clear. Lows in the lower 50s. North winds up to 5 miles an hour, shifting to the northeast overnight. Sunday, mostly sunny. Highs in the mid-70s. Northeast winds 5 to 10 miles an hour. Sunday night, mostly cloudy. Lows in the lower 50s. Northeast winds up to 10 miles an hour. Monday, mostly sunny. Highs in the mid-70s. Monday night, increasing clouds. Lows in the mid-50s. Tuesday, rain showers likely in the morning, then rain showers and chance of thunderstorms in the afternoon. Highs in the lower 70s. Chance of precipitation 80%. Tuesday night, mostly cloudy with chance of rain showers in the evening, then partly cloudy overnight. Lows in the lower 50s. Chance of showers 50%. Wednesday, mostly sunny. Chance of rain showers in the afternoon. Highs in the lower 70s. Chance of showers 30%. Wednesday night, mostly clear. Lows in the lower 50s. Thursday, mostly sunny. Highs in the mid-70s. Thursday night, mostly clear. Lows in the lower 50s. Friday, mostly sunny. Highs in the upper 70s. Again, the forecast for central Minnesota, from St. Cloud to the northwest Twin Cities suburbs for tonight, mostly cloudy early in the evening, then clearing. A 50% chance of thunderstorms early in the evening. Some thunderstorms may produce gusty winds and small hail early in the evening. Lows around 50. Northwest winds 5 to 15 miles an hour. At 7 p.m. in Buffalo, it was mostly sunny. The temperature was 59 degrees, the dew point was 54, and the relative humidity was 82%. The wind was calm. The pressure was 29.90 inches and falling. In Maple Lake, it was mostly sunny, the temperature was 61 degrees, the dew point was 53, and the relative humidity was 73%. The wind was north at 6 miles an hour. The pressure was 29.91 inches and falling. Elsewhere across central Minnesota, rain was falling, with a temperature of 60 at the Twin Cities, 61 at Anoka, and 57 at Crystal. It was sunny, with a temperature of 61 at St. Cloud, and 63 at Little Falls. It was mostly sunny, with a temperature of 61 at Litchfield, and 68 at Wilmer. At Princeton, it was cloudy, with a temperature of 61. Around the state, at International Falls, rain was falling, with a temperature of 57.
It was sunny, with a temperature of 68 at Rochester, and 61 at Brainerd. It was mostly sunny, with a temperature of 72 at Mankato, and 59 at Duluth. Once again at 7 p.m., in Buffalo, it was 59 degrees under mostly sunny skies. And in Maple Lake, it was 61 degrees under mostly sunny skies. 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The current time is 7:19 p.m. Central Daylight Time. Severe Thunderstorm Watch Number 355 remains in effect until 8 p.m. for the following counties in Minnesota: Anoka, Carver, Hennepin, Isanti, Sherburne, and Wright. Remember, a severe thunderstorm watch means the conditions are favorable for the development of severe weather, including large hail and damaging winds, in and close to the watch area. While severe weather may not be imminent, persons should remain alert for rapidly changing weather conditions and listen for later statements and possible warnings. Stay tuned to NOAA Weather Radio, commercial radio and television outlets, or internet sources for the latest severe weather information. Now the forecast for central Minnesota, from St. Cloud to the northwest Twin Cities suburbs. Tonight, mostly cloudy early in the evening then clearing. A 50% chance of thunderstorms early in the evening. Some thunderstorms may produce gusty winds and small hail early in the evening. Lows around 50. Northwest winds 5 to 15 miles an hour. Saturday, mostly sunny. Highs in the lower 70s. Northwest winds 5 to 10 miles an hour. Saturday night, mostly clear. Lows in the lower 50s. North winds up to 5 miles an hour shifting to the northeast overnight. Sunday, mostly sunny. Highs in the mid 70s. Northeast winds 5 to 10 miles an hour. Sunday night, mostly cloudy. Lows in the lower 50s. Northeast winds up to 10 miles an hour. Monday, mostly sunny. Highs in the mid 70s. Monday night, increasing clouds. Lows in the mid 50s. Tuesday, rain showers likely in the morning, then rain showers and chance of thunderstorms in the afternoon. Highs in the lower 70s. Chance of precipitation 80%. Tuesday night, mostly cloudy with chance of rain showers in the evening, then partly cloudy overnight. Lows in the lower 50s. Chance of showers 50%. Wednesday, mostly sunny. Chance of rain showers in the afternoon. Highs in the lower 70s. Chance of showers 30%. Wednesday night, mostly clear. Lows in the lower 50s. Thursday, mostly sunny. Highs in the mid 70s. Thursday night, mostly clear. Lows in the lower 50s. Friday, mostly sunny. Highs in the upper 70s. Again, the forecast for central Minnesota, from St. Cloud to the northwest Twin Cities suburbs for tonight, mostly cloudy early in the evening then clearing. A 50% chance of thunderstorms early in the evening. Some thunderstorms may produce gusty winds and small hail early in the evening. Lows around 50. Northwest winds 5 to 15 miles an hour. At 7 p.m., in Buffalo, it was mostly sunny. The temperature was 59 degrees, the dew point was 54, and the relative humidity was 82%. The wind was calm. The pressure was 29.90 inches and falling. In Maple Lake, it was mostly sunny. The temperature was 61 degrees, the dew point was 53, and the relative humidity was 73%. The wind was north at 6 miles an hour. The pressure was 29.91 inches and falling. Elsewhere across central Minnesota, rain was falling, with a temperature of 60 at the Twin Cities, 61 at Anoka, and 57 at Crystal.
It was sunny, with a temperature of 61 at St. Cloud, and 63 at Little Falls. It was mostly sunny, with a temperature of 61 at Litchfield, and 68 at Wilmer. At Princeton, it was cloudy, with a temperature of 61. Around the state, at International Falls, rain was falling, with a temperature of 57. It was sunny, with a temperature of 68 at Rochester, and 61 at Brainerd. It was mostly sunny, with a temperature of 72 at Mankato, and 59 at Duluth. Once again at 7 p.m., in Buffalo, it was 59 degrees under mostly sunny skies. And in Maple Lake, it was 61 degrees under mostly sunny skies. 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The current time is 7:24 p.m. Central Daylight Time. Severe Thunderstorm Watch Number 355 remains in effect until 8 p.m. for the following counties in Minnesota: Anoka, Carver, Hennepin, Isanti, Sherburn, and Wright. Remember, a severe thunderstorm watch means the conditions are favorable for the development of severe weather, including large hail and damaging winds, in and close to the watch area. While severe weather may not be imminent, persons should remain alert for rapidly changing weather conditions and listen for later statements and possible warnings. Stay tuned to NOAA Weather Radio, commercial radio and television outlets, or internet sources for the latest severe weather information. Now the forecast for central Minnesota, from St. Cloud to the northwest Twin Cities suburbs. Tonight, mostly cloudy early in the evening, then clearing. A 50% chance of thunderstorms early in the evening. Some thunderstorms may produce gusty winds and small hail early in the evening. Lows around 50. Northwest winds 5 to 15 miles an hour. Saturday, mostly sunny. Highs in the lower 70s. Northwest winds 5 to 10 miles an hour. Saturday night, mostly clear. Lows in the lower 50s. North winds up to 5 miles an hour, shifting to the northeast overnight. Sunday, mostly sunny. Highs in the mid 70s. Northeast winds 5 to 10 miles an hour. Sunday night, mostly cloudy. Lows in the lower 50s. Northeast winds up to 10 miles an hour. Monday, mostly sunny. Highs in the mid 70s. Monday night, increasing clouds. Lows in the mid 50s. Tuesday, rain showers likely in the morning, then rain showers and chance of thunderstorms in the afternoon. Highs in the lower 70s. Chance of precipitation 80%. Tuesday night, mostly cloudy with chance of rain showers in the evening, then partly cloudy overnight. Lows in the lower 50s. Chance of showers 50%. Wednesday, mostly sunny. Chance of rain showers in the afternoon. Highs in the lower 70s. Chance of showers 30%. Wednesday night, mostly clear. Lows in the lower 50s. Thursday, mostly sunny. Highs in the mid 70s. Thursday night, mostly clear. Lows in the lower 50s. Friday, mostly sunny. Highs in the upper 70s. Again, the forecast for central Minnesota, from St. Cloud to the northwest Twin Cities suburbs for tonight, mostly cloudy early in the evening, then clearing. A 50% chance of thunderstorms early in the evening. Some thunderstorms may produce gusty winds and small hail early in the evening. Lows around 50. Northwest winds 5 to 15 miles an hour. At 7 p.m., in Buffalo, it was mostly sunny. The temperature was 59 degrees, the dew point was 54, and the relative humidity was 82%. The wind was calm. The pressure was 29.90 inches and falling. In Maple Lake,
It was mostly sunny. The temperature was 61 degrees, the dew point was 53, and the relative humidity was 73%. The wind was north at 6 miles an hour. The pressure was 29.91 inches and falling. Elsewhere across central Minnesota, rain was falling, with a temperature of 60 at the Twin Cities, 61 at Anoka, and 57 at Crystal. It was sunny, with a temperature of 61 at St. Cloud, and 63 at Little Falls. It was mostly sunny, with a temperature of 61 at Litchfield, and 68 at Wilmer. At Princeton, it was cloudy, with a temperature of 61. Around the state, at International Falls, rain was falling, with a temperature of 57. It was sunny, with a temperature of 68 at Rochester, and 61 at Brainerd. It was mostly sunny, with a temperature of 72 at Mankato, and 59 at Duluth. Once again at 7 p.m., in Buffalo, it was 59 degrees under mostly sunny skies. And in Maple Lake, it was 61 degrees under mostly sunny skies. 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The current time is 7:30 p.m. Central Daylight Time. Severe thunderstorm watch number 355 remains in effect until 8 p.m. for the following counties in Minnesota: Anoka, Carver, Hennepin, Isanti, Sherburne, and Wright. Remember, a severe thunderstorm watch means the conditions are favorable for the development of severe weather, including large hail and damaging winds, in and close to the watch area. While severe weather may not be imminent, persons should remain alert for rapidly changing weather conditions and listen for later statements and possible warnings. Stay tuned to NOAA Weather Radio, commercial radio and television outlets, or internet sources for the latest severe weather information. Now the forecast for central Minnesota, from St. Cloud to the northwest Twin Cities suburbs. Tonight, mostly cloudy early in the evening, then clearing. A 50% chance of thunderstorms early in the evening. Some thunderstorms may produce gusty winds and small hail early in the evening. Lows around 50. Northwest winds 5 to 15 miles an hour. Saturday, mostly sunny. Highs in the lower 70s. Northwest winds 5 to 10 miles an hour. Saturday night, mostly clear. Lows in the lower 50s. North winds up to 5 miles an hour, shifting to the northeast overnight. Sunday, mostly sunny. Highs in the mid-70s. Northeast winds 5 to 10 miles an hour. Sunday night, mostly cloudy. Lows in the lower 50s. Northeast winds up to 10 miles an hour. Monday, mostly sunny. Highs in the mid-70s. Monday night, increasing clouds. Lows in the mid-50s. Tuesday, rain showers likely in the morning, then rain showers and chance of thunderstorms in the afternoon. Highs in the lower 70s. Chance of precipitation 80%. Tuesday night, mostly cloudy with chance of rain showers in the evening, then partly cloudy overnight. Lows in the lower 50s. Chance of showers 50%. Wednesday, mostly sunny. Chance of rain showers in the afternoon. Highs in the lower 70s. Chance of showers 30%. Wednesday night, mostly clear. Lows in the lower 50s. Thursday, mostly sunny. Highs in the mid-70s. Thursday night, mostly clear. Thursday night, mostly clear. Lows in the lower 50s. Friday, mostly sunny. Highs in the upper 70s. Again, the forecast for central Minnesota, from St. Cloud to the northwest Twin Cities suburbs for tonight, mostly cloudy early in the evening, then clearing. A 50% chance of thunderstorms early in the evening. Some thunderstorms may produce gusty winds and small hail early in the evening.
Lows around 50. Northwest winds 5 to 15 miles an hour. At 7 p.m.

highs in the upper 70s. Again, the forecast for central Minnesota, from St. Cloud to the northwest Twin Cities suburbs for tonight, mostly cloudy early in the evening then clearing. A 50% chance of thunderstorms early in the evening. Some thunderstorms may produce gusty winds and small hail early in the evening. Lows around 50. Northwest winds 5 to 15 miles an hour. At 7 p.m., in Buffalo, it was mostly sunny. The temperature was 59 degrees, the dew point was 54, and the relative humidity was 82%. The wind was calm. The pressure was 29.90 inches and falling. In Maple Lake, it was mostly sunny. The temperature was 61 degrees, the dew point was 53, and the relative humidity was 73%. The wind was north at 6 miles an hour. The pressure was 29.91 inches and falling. Elsewhere across central Minnesota, rain was falling, with a temperature of 60 at the Twin Cities, 61 at Anoka, and 57 at Crystal. It was sunny, with a temperature of 61 at St. Cloud, and 63 at Little Falls. It was mostly sunny, with a temperature of 61 at Litchfield, and 68 at Wilmer. At Princeton, it was cloudy, with a temperature of 61. Around the state, at International Falls, rain was falling, with a temperature of 57. It was sunny, with a temperature of 68 at Rochester, and 61 at Brainerd. It was mostly sunny, with a temperature of 72 at Mankato, and 59 at Duluth. Once again at 7 p.m., in Buffalo, it was 59 degrees under mostly sunny skies. And in Maple Lake, it was 61 degrees under mostly sunny skies. 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The current time is 7:51 p.m. Central Daylight Time. Severe Thunderstorm Watch Number 355 remains in effect until 8 p.m. for the following counties in Minnesota: Anoka, Carver, Hennepin, Isanti, Sherburn, and Wright. Remember, a severe thunderstorm watch means the conditions are favorable for the development of severe weather, including large hail and damaging winds, in and close to the watch area. While severe weather may not be imminent, persons should remain alert for rapidly changing weather conditions and listen for later statements and possible warnings. Stay tuned to NOAA Weather Radio, commercial radio and television outlets, or internet sources for the latest severe weather information. Now the forecast for central Minnesota, from St. Cloud to the northwest Twin Cities suburbs. Tonight, mostly cloudy early in the evening then clearing. A 50% chance of thunderstorms early in the evening. Some thunderstorms may produce gusty winds and small hail early in the evening. Lows around 50. Northwest winds 5 to 15 miles an hour. Saturday, mostly sunny. Highs in the lower 70s. Northwest winds 5 to 10 miles an hour. Saturday night, mostly clear. Lows in the lower 50s. North winds up to 5 miles an hour, shifting to the northeast overnight. Sunday, mostly sunny. Highs in the mid 70s. Northeast winds 5 to 10 miles an hour. Sunday night, mostly cloudy. Lows in the lower 50s. Northeast winds up to 10 miles an hour. Monday, mostly sunny. Highs in the mid-70s. Monday night, increasing clouds. Lows in the mid-50s. Tuesday, rain showers likely in the morning, then rain showers and chance of thunderstorms in the afternoon. Highs in the lower 70s. Chance of precipitation 80%. Tuesday night, mostly cloudy with chance of rain showers in the evening, then partly cloudy overnight. Lows in the lower 50s. Chance of showers 50%. Wednesday, mostly sunny. Chance of rain showers in the afternoon.

temperatures in the lower 70s. Chance of showers 30%. Wednesday night, mostly clear. Lows in the lower 50s. Thursday, mostly sunny. Highs in the mid 70s. Thursday night, mostly clear. Lows in the lower 50s. Friday, mostly sunny. Highs in the upper 70s. Again, the forecast for central Minnesota, from St. Cloud to the northwest Twin Cities suburbs for tonight, mostly cloudy early in the evening then clearing. A 50% chance of thunderstorms early in the evening. Some thunderstorms may produce gusty winds and small hail early in the evening. Lows around 50. Northwest winds 5 to 15 miles an hour. 7 p.m. in Buffalo, it was mostly sunny. The temperature was 59 degrees, the dew point was 54, and the relative humidity was 82%. The wind was calm. The pressure was 29.90 inches and falling. In Maple Lake, it was mostly sunny. The temperature was 61 degrees, the dew point was 53, and the relative humidity was 73%. The wind was north at 6 miles an hour. The pressure was 29.91 inches and falling. Elsewhere across central Minnesota, rain was falling, with a temperature of 60 at the Twin Cities, 61 at Anoka, and 57 at Crystal. It was sunny, with a temperature of 61 at St. Cloud, and 63 at Little Falls. It was mostly sunny, with a temperature of 61 at Litchfield, and 68 at Wilmer. At Princeton, it was cloudy, with a temperature of 61. Around the state, at International Falls, rain was falling, with a temperature of 57. It was sunny, with a temperature of 68 at Rochester, and 61 at Brainerd. It was mostly sunny, with a temperature of 72 at Mankato, and 59 at Duluth. Once again at 7 p.m., in Buffalo, it was 59 degrees under mostly sunny skies. And in Maple Lake, it was 61 degrees under mostly sunny skies. 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The current time is 7:57 p.m. Central Daylight Time. Severe Thunderstorm Watch number 355 remains in effect until 8 p.m. for the following counties in Minnesota: Anoka, Carver, Hennepin, Isanti, Sherburn, and Wright. Remember, a severe thunderstorm watch means the conditions are favorable for the development of severe weather, including large hail and damaging winds, in and close to the watch area. While severe weather may not be imminent, persons should remain alert for rapidly changing weather conditions and listen for later statements and possible warnings. Stay tuned to NOAA Weather Radio, commercial radio and television outlets, or internet sources for the latest severe weather information. Now the forecast for central Minnesota, from St. Cloud to the northwest Twin Cities suburbs. Tonight, mostly cloudy early in the evening then clearing. A 50% chance of thunderstorms early in the evening. Some thunderstorms may produce gusty winds and small hail early in the evening. Lows around 50. Northwest winds 5 to 15 miles an hour. Saturday, mostly sunny. Highs in the lower 70s. Northwest winds 5 to 10 miles an hour. Saturday night, mostly clear. Lows in the lower 50s. North winds up to 5 miles an hour shifting to the northeast overnight. Sunday, mostly sunny. Highs in the mid-70s. Northeast winds 5 to 10 miles an hour. Sunday night, mostly cloudy. Lows in the lower 50s. Northeast winds up to 10 miles an hour. Monday, mostly sunny. Highs in the mid-70s. Monday night, increasing clouds. Lows in the mid-50s. Tuesday, rain showers likely in the morning, then rain showers and chance of thunderstorms in the afternoon.
Highs in the lower 70s. Chance of precipitation 80%. Tuesday night, mostly cloudy with chance of rain showers in the evening, then partly cloudy overnight. Lows in the lower 50s. Chance of showers 50%. Wednesday, mostly sunny. Chance of rain showers in the afternoon. Highs in the lower 70s. Chance of showers 30%. Wednesday night, mostly clear. Lows in the lower 50s. Thursday, mostly sunny. Highs in the mid-70s. Thursday night, mostly clear. Lows in the lower 50s. Friday, mostly sunny. Highs in the upper 70s. Again, the forecast for central Minnesota, from St. Cloud to the northwest Twin Cities suburbs for tonight, mostly cloudy early in the evening then clearing. A 50% chance of thunderstorms early in the evening. Some thunderstorms may produce gusty winds and small hail early in the evening. Lows around 50. Severe thunderstorm watch number 355 has been allowed to expire for the following counties in Minnesota: Anoka, Carver, Hennepin, Isanti, Sherburne, and Wright. Now the forecast for central Minnesota, from St. Cloud to the northwest Twin Cities suburbs. Tonight, mostly cloudy early in the evening then clearing. A 50% chance of thunderstorms early in the evening. Some thunderstorms may produce gusty winds and small hail early in the evening. Lows around 50. Northwest winds 5 to 15 miles an hour. Saturday, mostly sunny. Highs in the lower 70s. Northwest winds 5 to 10 miles an hour. Saturday night, mostly clear. Lows in the lower 50s. North winds up to 5 miles an hour shifting to the northeast overnight. Sunday, mostly sunny. Highs in the mid-70s. Northeast winds 5 to 10 miles an hour. Sunday night, mostly cloudy. Lows in the lower 50s. Northeast winds up to 10 miles an hour. Monday, mostly sunny. Highs in the mid-70s. Monday night, increasing clouds. Lows in the mid-50s. Tuesday, rain showers likely in the morning, then rain showers and chance of thunderstorms in the afternoon. Highs in the lower 70s. Chance of precipitation 80%. Tuesday night, mostly cloudy with chance of rain showers in the evening, then partly cloudy overnight. Lows in the lower 50s. Chance of showers 50%. Wednesday, mostly sunny. Chance of rain showers in the afternoon. Highs in the lower 70s. Chance of showers 30%. Wednesday night, mostly clear. Lows in the lower 50s. Thursday, mostly sunny. Highs in the mid-70s. Thursday night, mostly clear. Lows in the lower 50s. Friday, mostly sunny. Highs in the upper 70s. Again, the forecast for central Minnesota, from St. Cloud to the northwest Twin Cities suburbs for tonight, mostly cloudy early in the evening then clearing. A 50% chance of thunderstorms early in the evening. Some thunderstorms may produce gusty winds and small hail early in the evening. Lows around 50. Northwest winds 5 to 15 miles an hour. 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The current time is 8:03 p.m. Central Daylight Time. Severe thunderstorm watch number 355 has been allowed to expire for the following counties in Minnesota: Anoka, Carver, Hennepin, Isanti, Sherburne, and Wright. Now the forecast for central Minnesota, from St. Cloud to the northwest Twin Cities suburbs. Tonight, mostly cloudy early in the evening then clearing. A 50% chance of thunderstorms early in the evening.
Some thunderstorms may produce gusty winds and small hail early in the evening. Lows around 50. Northwest winds 5 to 15 miles an hour. Saturday, mostly sunny. Highs in the lower 70s. Northwest winds 5 to 10 miles an hour. Saturday night, mostly clear. Lows in the lower 50s. North winds up to 5 miles an hour shifting to the northeast overnight. Sunday, mostly sunny. Highs in the mid-70s. Northeast winds 5 to 10 miles an hour. Sunday night, mostly cloudy. Lows in the lower 50s. Northeast winds up to 10 miles an hour. Monday, mostly sunny. Highs in the mid-70s. Monday night, increasing clouds. Lows in the mid-50s. Tuesday, rain showers likely in the morning, then rain showers and chance of thunderstorms in the afternoon. Highs in the lower 70s. Chance of precipitation 80%. Tuesday night, mostly cloudy with chance of rain showers in the evening, then partly cloudy overnight. Lows in the lower 50s. Chance of showers 50%. Wednesday, mostly sunny. Chance of rain showers in the afternoon. Highs in the lower 70s. Chance of showers 30%. Wednesday night, mostly clear. Lows in the lower 50s. Thursday, mostly sunny. Highs in the mid-70s. Thursday night, mostly clear. Lows in the lower 50s. Friday, mostly sunny. Highs in the upper 70s. Again, the forecast for central Minnesota, from St. Cloud to the northwest Twin Cities suburbs for tonight, mostly cloudy early in the evening then clearing. A 50% chance of thunderstorms early in the evening. Some thunderstorms may produce gusty winds and small hail early in the evening. Lows around 50. Northwest winds 5 to 15 miles an hour. 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The current time is 8:07 p.m. Central Daylight Time. Severe Thunderstorm Watch Number 355 has been allowed to expire for the following counties in Minnesota: Anoka, Carver, Hennepin, Isanti, Sherburn, and Wright. Now the forecast for central Minnesota, from St. Cloud to the northwest Twin Cities suburbs. Tonight, mostly cloudy early in the evening then clearing. A 50% chance of thunderstorms early in the evening. Some thunderstorms may produce gusty winds and small hail early in the evening. Lows around 50. Northwest winds 5 to 15 miles an hour. Saturday, mostly sunny. Highs in the lower 70s. Northwest winds 5 to 10 miles an hour. Saturday night, mostly clear. Lows in the lower 50s. North winds up to 5 miles an hour shifting to the northeast overnight. Sunday, mostly sunny. Highs in the mid-70s. Northeast winds 5 to 10 miles an hour. Sunday night, mostly cloudy. Lows in the lower 50s. Northeast winds up to 10 miles an hour. Monday, mostly sunny. Highs in the mid-70s. Monday night, increasing clouds. Lows in the mid-50s. Tuesday, rain showers likely in the morning, then rain showers and chance of thunderstorms in the afternoon. Highs in the lower 70s. Chance of precipitation 80%. Tuesday night, mostly cloudy with chance of rain showers in the evening, then partly cloudy overnight. Lows in the lower 50s. Chance of showers 50%. Wednesday, mostly sunny. Chance of rain showers in the afternoon. Highs in the lower 70s. Chance of showers 30%. Wednesday night, mostly clear. Lows in the lower 50s. Thursday, mostly sunny.
Highs in the mid-70s. Thursday night, mostly clear.

Lows in the lower 50s. Friday, mostly sunny. Highs in the upper 70s. Again, the forecast for central Minnesota, from St. Cloud to the northwest Twin Cities suburbs for tonight, mostly cloudy early in the evening then clearing. A 50% chance of thunderstorms early in the evening. Some thunderstorms may produce gusty winds and small hail early in the evening. Lows around 50. Northwest winds 5 to 15 miles an hour. 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The current time is 8:10 p.m. Central Daylight Time. Severe thunderstorm watch number 355 has been allowed to expire for the following counties in Minnesota: Anoka, Arbor, Hennepin, Isanti, Sherburne, and Wright. Now the forecast for central Minnesota, from St. Cloud to the northwest Twin Cities suburbs. Tonight, mostly cloudy early in the evening then clearing. A 50% chance of thunderstorms early in the evening. Some thunderstorms may produce gusty winds and small hail early in the evening. Lows around 50. Northwest winds 5 to 15 miles an hour. Saturday, mostly sunny. Highs in the lower 70s. Northwest winds 5 to 10 miles an hour. Saturday night, mostly clear. Lows in the lower 50s. North winds up to 5 miles an hour shifting to the northeast overnight. Sunday, mostly sunny. Highs in the mid-70s. Northeast winds 5 to 10 miles an hour. Sunday night, mostly cloudy. Lows in the lower 50s. Northeast winds up to 10 miles an hour. Monday, mostly sunny. Highs in the mid-70s. Monday night, increasing clouds. Lows in the mid-50s. Tuesday, rain showers likely in the morning, then rain showers and chance of thunderstorms in the afternoon. Highs in the lower 70s. Chance of precipitation 80%. Tuesday night, mostly cloudy with chance of rain showers in the evening, then partly cloudy overnight. Lows in the lower 50s. Chance of showers 50%. Wednesday, mostly sunny. Chance of rain showers in the afternoon. Highs in the lower 70s. Chance of showers 30%. Wednesday night, mostly clear. Lows in the lower 50s. Thursday, mostly sunny. Highs in the mid-70s. Thursday night, mostly clear. Lows in the lower 50s. Friday, mostly sunny. Highs in the upper 70s. Again, the forecast for central Minnesota, from St. Cloud to the northwest Twin Cities suburbs for tonight, mostly cloudy early in the evening then clearing. A 50% chance of thunderstorms early in the evening. Some thunderstorms may produce gusty winds and small hail early in the evening. Lows around 50. Northwest winds 5 to 15 miles an hour. 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The current time is 8:13 p.m. Central Daylight Time. Severe thunderstorm watch number 355 has been allowed to expire for the following counties in Minnesota: Anoka, Arbor, Hennepin, Isanti, Sherburne, and Wright. Now the forecast for central Minnesota, from St. Cloud to the northwest Twin Cities suburbs. Tonight, mostly cloudy early in the evening then clearing. A 50% chance of thunderstorms early in the evening. Some thunderstorms may produce gusty winds and small hail early in the evening. Lows around 50. Northwest winds 5 to 15 miles an hour. Saturday, mostly sunny. Highs in the lower 70s. Northwest

winds 5 to 10 miles an hour. Saturday night, mostly clear. Lows in the lower 50s. North winds up to 5 miles an hour, shifting to the northeast overnight. Sunday, mostly sunny. Highs in the mid 70s. Northeast winds 5 to 10 miles an hour. Sunday night, mostly cloudy. Lows in the lower 50s. Northeast winds up to 10 miles an hour. Monday, mostly sunny. Highs in the mid 70s. Monday night, increasing clouds. Lows in the mid 50s. Tuesday, rain showers likely in the morning, then rain showers and chance of thunderstorms in the afternoon. Highs in the lower 70s. Chance of precipitation 80%. Tuesday night, mostly cloudy with chance of rain showers in the evening, then partly cloudy overnight. Lows in the lower 50s. Chance of showers 50%. Wednesday, mostly sunny. Chance of rain showers in the afternoon. Highs in the lower 70s. Chance of showers 30%. Wednesday night, mostly clear. Lows in the lower 50s. Thursday, mostly sunny. Highs in the mid 70s. Thursday night, mostly clear. Lows in the lower 50s. Friday, mostly sunny. Highs in the upper 70s. Again, the forecast for central Minnesota, from St. Cloud to the northwest Twin Cities suburbs for tonight, mostly cloudy early in the evening then clearing. A 50% chance of thunderstorms early in the evening. Some thunderstorms may produce gusty winds and small hail early in the evening. Lows around 50. Northwest winds 5 to 15 miles an hour. At 8 p.m., in Buffalo, it was clear. The temperature was 59 degrees, the dew point was 52, and the relative humidity was 77%. The wind was northwest at 5 miles an hour. The pressure was 29.90 inches and steady. In Maple Lake, it was clear. The temperature was 62 degrees, the dew point was 52, and the relative humidity was 71%. The wind was west at 3 miles an hour. The pressure was 29.92 inches and steady. Elsewhere across central Minnesota, it was sunny, with a temperature of 62 at St. Cloud, 61 at Anoka, 62 at Princeton, 63 at Litchfield, and 63 at Little Falls. It was mostly sunny, with a temperature of 59 at Crystal, and 66 at Wilmer. At the Twin Cities, it was partly sunny, with a temperature of 60. Around the state, at Mankato, thunder was reported, with a temperature of 66. At Brainerd, it was sunny, with a temperature of 61. At Rochester, it was partly sunny, with a temperature of 67. It was cloudy, with a temperature of 57 at Duluth, and 57 at International Falls. Once again at 8 p.m., in Buffalo, it was 59 degrees under clear skies. And in Maple Lake, it was 62 degrees under clear skies. 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The current time is 8:18 p.m. Central Daylight Time. Severe thunderstorm watch number 355 has been allowed to expire for the following counties in Minnesota: Anoka, Carver, Hennepin, Isanti, Sherburne, and Wright. Now the forecast for central Minnesota, from St. Cloud to the northwest Twin Cities suburbs. Tonight, mostly cloudy early in the evening then clearing. A 50% chance of thunderstorms early in the evening. Some thunderstorms may produce gusty winds and small hail early in the evening. Lows around 50. Northwest winds 5 to 15 miles an hour. Saturday, mostly sunny. Highs in the lower 70s. Northwest winds 5 to 10 miles an hour. Saturday night, mostly clear. Lows in the lower 50s.
North winds up to 5 miles an hour, shifting to the northeast overnight. Sunday, mostly sunny. Highs in the mid-70s. Northeast winds 5 to 10 miles an hour. Sunday night, mostly cloudy. Lows in the lower 50s. Northeast winds up to 10 miles an hour. Monday, mostly sunny. Highs in the mid-70s. Monday night, increasing clouds. Lows in the mid-50s. Tuesday, rain showers likely in the morning, then rain showers and chance of thunderstorms in the afternoon. Highs in the lower 70s. Chance of precipitation 80%. Tuesday night, mostly cloudy with chance of rain showers in the evening, then partly cloudy overnight. Lows in the lower 50s. Chance of showers 50%. Wednesday, mostly sunny. Chance of rain showers in the afternoon. Highs in the lower 70s. Chance of showers 30%. Wednesday night, mostly clear. Lows in the lower 50s. Thursday, mostly sunny. Highs in the mid-70s. Thursday night, mostly clear. Lows in the lower 50s. Friday, mostly sunny. Highs in the upper 70s. Again, the forecast for central Minnesota, from St. Cloud to the northwest Twin Cities suburbs for tonight, mostly cloudy early in the evening then clearing. A 50% chance of thunderstorms early in the evening. Some thunderstorms may produce gusty winds and small hail early in the evening. Lows around 50. Northwest winds 5 to 15 miles an hour. At 8 p.m., in Buffalo, it was clear. The temperature was 59 degrees, the dew point was 52, and the relative humidity was 77%. The wind was northwest at 5 miles an hour. The pressure was 29.90 inches and steady. In Maple Lake, it was clear, the temperature was 62 degrees, the dew point was 52, and the relative humidity was 71%. The wind was west at 3 miles an hour. The pressure was 29.92 inches and steady. Elsewhere across central Minnesota, it was sunny, with a temperature of 62 at St. Cloud, 61 at Anoka, 62 at Princeton, 63 at Litchfield, and 63 at Little Falls. It was mostly sunny, with a temperature of 59 at Crystal, and 66 at Wilmer. At the Twin Cities, it was partly sunny, with a temperature of 60. Around the state, at Mankato, thunder was reported, with a temperature of 66. At Brainerd, it was sunny, with a temperature of 61. At Rochester, it was partly sunny, with a temperature of 67. It was cloudy, with a temperature of 57 at Duluth, and 57 at International Falls. Once again at 8 p.m., in Buffalo, it was 59 degrees under clear skies. And in Maple Lake, it was 62 degrees under clear skies. 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The current time is 8:23 p.m. Central Daylight Time. Severe Thunderstorm Watch number 355 has been allowed to expire for the following counties in Minnesota: Anoka, Carver, Hennepin, Isanti, Sherburn, and Wright. Now the forecast for central Minnesota, from St. Cloud to the northwest Twin Cities suburbs. Tonight, mostly cloudy early in the evening then clearing. A 50% chance of thunderstorms early in the evening. Some thunderstorms may produce gusty winds and small hail early in the evening. Lows around 50. Northwest winds 5 to 15 miles an hour. Saturday, mostly sunny. Highs in the lower 70s. Northwest winds 5 to 10 miles an hour. Saturday night, mostly clear. Lows in the lower 50s. North winds up to 5 miles an hour, shifting to the northeast overnight. Sunday, mostly sunny.
Highs in the mid-70s. Northeast winds 5 to 10 miles an hour. Sunday night, mostly cloudy. Lows in the lower 50s. Northeast winds up to 10 miles an hour. Monday, mostly sunny. Highs in the mid-70s. Monday night, increasing clouds. Lows in the mid-50s. Tuesday, rain showers likely in the morning, then rain showers and chance of thunderstorms in the afternoon. Highs in the lower 70s. Chance of precipitation 80%. Tuesday night, mostly cloudy with chance of rain showers in the evening, then partly cloudy overnight. Lows in the lower 50s. Chance of showers 50%. Wednesday, mostly sunny. Chance of rain showers in the afternoon. Highs in the lower 70s. Chance of showers 30%. Wednesday night, mostly clear. Lows in the lower 50s. Thursday, mostly sunny. Highs in the mid-70s. Thursday night, mostly clear. Lows in the lower 50s. Friday, mostly sunny. Highs in the upper 70s. Again, the forecast for central Minnesota, from St. Cloud to the northwest Twin Cities suburbs for tonight, mostly cloudy early in the evening then clearing. A 50% chance of thunderstorms early in the evening. Some thunderstorms may produce gusty winds and small hail early in the evening. Lows around 50. Northwest winds 5 to 15 miles an hour. At 8 p.m., in Buffalo, it was clear. The temperature was 59 degrees, the dew point was 52, and the relative humidity was 77%. The wind was northwest at 5 miles an hour. The pressure was 29.90 inches and steady. In Maple Lake, it was clear the temperature was 62 degrees, the dew point was 52, and the relative humidity was 71%. The wind was west at 3 miles an hour. The pressure was 29.92 inches and steady. Elsewhere across central Minnesota, it was sunny, with a temperature of 62 at St. Cloud, 61 at Anoka, 62 at Princeton, 63 at Litchfield, and 63 at Little Falls. It was mostly sunny, with a temperature of 59 at Crystal, and 66 at Wilmer. At the Twin Cities, it was partly sunny, with a temperature of 60. Around the state, at Mankato, thunder was reported, with a temperature of 66. At Brainerd, it was sunny, with a temperature of 61. At Rochester, it was partly sunny, with a temperature of 67. It was cloudy, with a temperature of 57 at Duluth, and 57 at International Falls. Once again at 8 p.m., in Buffalo, it was 59 degrees under clear skies. And in Maple Lake, it was 62 degrees under clear skies. 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The current time is 8:28 p.m. Central Daylight Time. Severe Thunderstorm Watch number 355 has been allowed to expire for the following counties in Minnesota: Anoka, Carver, Hennepin, Isanti, Sherburne, and Wright. Now the forecast for central Minnesota, from St. Cloud to the northwest Twin Cities suburbs. Tonight, mostly cloudy early in the evening then clearing. A 50% chance of thunderstorms early in the evening. Some thunderstorms may produce gusty winds and small hail early in the evening. Lows around 50. Northwest winds 5 to 15 miles an hour. Saturday, mostly sunny. Highs in the lower 70s. Northwest winds 5 to 10 miles an hour. Saturday night, mostly clear. Lows in the lower 50s. North winds up to 5 miles an hour shifting to the northeast overnight. Sunday, mostly sunny. Highs in the mid-70s. Northeast winds 5 to 10 miles an hour. Sunday night, mostly cloudy.
Lows in the lower 50s. Northeast winds up to 10 miles an hour. Monday, mostly sunny. Highs in the mid-70s. Monday night, increasing clouds. Lows in the mid-50s. Tuesday, rain showers likely in the morning, then rain showers and chance of thunderstorms in the afternoon. Highs in the lower 70s. Chance of precipitation 80%. Tuesday night, mostly cloudy with chance of rain showers in the evening, then partly cloudy overnight. Lows in the lower 50s. Chance of showers 50%. Wednesday, mostly sunny. Chance of rain showers in the afternoon. Highs in the lower 70s. Chance of showers 30%. Wednesday night, mostly clear. Lows in the lower 50s. Thursday, mostly sunny. Highs in the mid-70s. Thursday night, mostly clear. Lows in the lower 50s. Friday, mostly sunny. Highs in the upper 70s. Again, the forecast for central Minnesota, from St. Cloud to the northwest Twin Cities suburbs for tonight, mostly cloudy early in the evening then clearing. A 50% chance of thunderstorms early in the evening. Some thunderstorms may produce gusty winds and small hail early in the evening. Lows around 50. Northwest winds 5 to 15 miles an hour. At 8 p.m., in Buffalo, it was clear. The temperature was 59 degrees, the dew point was 52, and the relative humidity was 77%. The wind was northwest at 5 miles an hour. The pressure was 29.90 inches and steady. In Maple Lake, it was clear the temperature was 62 degrees, the dew point was 52, and the relative humidity was 71%. The wind was west at 3 miles an hour. The pressure was 29.92 inches and steady. Elsewhere across central Minnesota, it was sunny, with a temperature of 62 at St. Cloud, 61 at Anoka, 62 at Princeton, 63 at Litchfield, and 63 at Little Falls. It was mostly sunny, with a temperature of 59 at Crystal, and 66 at Wilmer. At the Twin Cities, it was partly sunny, with a temperature of 60. Around the state, at Mankato, thunder was reported, with a temperature of 66. At Brainerd, it was sunny, with a temperature of 61. At Rochester, it was partly sunny, with a temperature of 67. It was cloudy, with a temperature of 57 at Duluth, and 57 at International Falls. Once again at 8 p.m., in Buffalo, it was 59 degrees under clear skies. And in Maple Lake, it was 62 degrees under clear skies. 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The current time is 8:33 p.m. Central Daylight Time. Severe Thunderstorm Watch number 355 has been allowed to expire for the following counties in Minnesota: Anoka, Anoka, Harbor, Hennepin, Isanti, Sherburne, and Wright. Now the forecast for central Minnesota, from St. Cloud to the northwest Twin Cities suburbs. Tonight, mostly cloudy early in the evening then clearing. A 50% chance of thunderstorms early in the evening. Some thunderstorms may produce gusty winds and small hail early in the evening. Lows around 50. Northwest winds 5 to 15 miles an hour. Saturday, mostly sunny. Highs in the lower 70s. Northwest winds 5 to 10 miles an hour. Saturday night, mostly clear. Lows in the lower 50s. North winds up to 5 miles an hour shifting to the northeast overnight. Sunday, mostly sunny. Highs in the mid-70s. Northeast winds 5 to 10 miles an hour. Sunday night, mostly cloudy. Lows in the lower 50s. Northeast winds up to 10 miles an hour. Monday, mostly sunny.
Highs in the mid-70s. Monday night, increasing clouds. Lows in the mid-50s. Tuesday, rain showers likely in the morning, then rain showers and chance of thunderstorms in the afternoon. Highs in the lower 70s. Chance of precipitation 80%. Tuesday night, mostly cloudy with chance of rain showers in the evening, then partly cloudy overnight. Lows in the lower 50s. Chance of showers 50%. Wednesday, mostly sunny. Chance of rain showers in the afternoon. Highs in the lower 70s. Chance of showers 30%. Wednesday night, mostly clear. Lows in the lower 50s. Thursday, mostly sunny. Highs in the mid-70s. Thursday night, mostly clear. Lows in the lower 50s. Friday, mostly sunny. Highs in the upper 70s. Again, the forecast for central Minnesota, from St. Cloud to the northwest Twin Cities suburbs for tonight, mostly cloudy early in the evening then clearing. A 50% chance of thunderstorms early in the evening. Some thunderstorms may produce gusty winds and small hail early in the evening. Lows around 50. Northwest winds 5 to 15 miles an hour. 8 p.m. in Buffalo, it was clear. The temperature was 59 degrees, the dew point was 52, and the relative humidity was 77%. The wind was northwest at 5 miles an hour. The pressure was 29.90 inches and steady. In Maple Lake, it was clear the temperature was 62 degrees, the dew point was 52, and the relative humidity was 71%. The wind was west at 3 miles an hour. The pressure was 29.92 inches and steady. Elsewhere across central Minnesota, it was sunny, with a temperature of 62 at St. Cloud, 61 at Anoka, 62 at Princeton, 63 at Litchfield, and 63 at Little Falls. It was mostly sunny, with a temperature of 59 at Crystal, and 66 at Wilmer. At the Twin Cities, it was partly sunny, with a temperature of 60. Around the state, at Mankato, thunder was reported, with a temperature of 66. At Brainerd, it was sunny, with a temperature of 61. At Rochester, it was partly sunny, with a temperature of 67. It was cloudy, with a temperature of 57 at Duluth, and 57 at International Falls. Once again at 8 p.m., in Buffalo, it was 59 degrees under clear skies. And in Maple Lake, it was 62 degrees under clear skies. 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The current time is 8:37 p.m. Central Daylight Time. Severe Thunderstorm Watch number 355 has been allowed to expire for the following counties in Minnesota: Anoka, Carver, Hennepin, Isanti, Sherburn, and Wright. Now the forecast for central Minnesota, from St. Cloud to the northwest Twin Cities suburbs. Tonight, mostly cloudy early in the evening then clearing. A 50% chance of thunderstorms early in the evening. Some thunderstorms may produce gusty winds and small hail early in the evening. Lows around 50. Northwest winds 5 to 15 miles an hour. Saturday, mostly sunny. Highs in the lower 70s. Northwest winds 5 to 10 miles an hour. Saturday night, mostly clear. Lows in the lower 50s. North winds up to 5 miles an hour shifting to the northeast overnight. Sunday, mostly sunny. Highs in the mid-70s. Northeast winds 5 to 10 miles an hour. Sunday night, mostly cloudy. Lows in the lower 50s. Northeast winds up to 10 miles an hour. Monday, mostly sunny. Highs in the mid-70s. Monday night, increasing clouds. Lows in the mid-50s.
Tuesday, rain showers likely in the morning, then rain showers and chance of thunderstorms in the afternoon. Highs in the lower 70s. Chance of precipitation 80%. Tuesday night, mostly cloudy with chance of rain showers in the evening, then partly cloudy overnight. Lows in the lower 50s. Chance of showers 50%. Wednesday, mostly sunny. Chance of rain showers in the afternoon. Highs in the lower 70s. Chance of showers 30%. Wednesday night, mostly clear. Lows in the lower 50s. Thursday, mostly sunny. Highs in the mid-70s. Thursday night, mostly clear. Lows in the lower 50s. Friday, mostly sunny. Highs in the upper 70s. Again, the forecast for central Minnesota, from St. Cloud to the northwest Twin Cities suburbs for tonight, mostly cloudy early in the evening then clearing. A 50% chance of thunderstorms early in the evening. Some thunderstorms may produce gusty winds and small hail early in the evening. Lows around 50. Northwest winds 5 to 15 miles an hour. At 8 p.m., in Buffalo, it was clear. The temperature was 59 degrees, the dew point was 52, and the relative humidity was 77%. The wind was northwest at 5 miles an hour. The pressure was 29.90 inches and steady. In Maple Lake, it was clear the temperature was 62 degrees, the dew point was 52, and the relative humidity was 71%. The wind was west at 3 miles an hour. The pressure was 29.92 inches and steady. Elsewhere across central Minnesota, it was sunny, with a temperature of 62 at St. Cloud, 61 at Anoka, 62 at Princeton, 63 at Litchfield, and 63 at Little Falls. It was mostly sunny, with a temperature of 59 at Crystal, and 66 at Willmar. At the Twin Cities, it was partly sunny, with a temperature of 60. Around the state, at Mankato, thunder was reported, with a temperature of 66. At Brainerd, it was sunny, with a temperature of 61. At Rochester, it was partly sunny, with a temperature of 67. It was cloudy, with a temperature of 57 at Duluth, and 57 at International Falls. Once again at 8 p.m., in Buffalo, it was 59 degrees under clear skies. And in Maple Lake, it was 62 degrees under clear skies. 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The current time is 8:42 p.m. Central Daylight Time. Severe Thunderstorm Watch number 355 has been allowed to expire for the following counties in Minnesota: Anoka, Carver, Hennepin, Isanti, Sherburne, and Wright. Now the forecast for central Minnesota, from St. Cloud to the northwest Twin Cities suburbs. Tonight, mostly cloudy early in the evening then clearing. A 50% chance of thunderstorms early in the evening. Some thunderstorms may produce gusty winds and small hail early in the evening. Lows around 50. Northwest winds 5 to 15 miles an hour. Saturday, mostly sunny. Highs in the lower 70s. Northwest winds 5 to 10 miles an hour. Saturday night, mostly clear. Lows in the lower 50s. North winds up to 5 miles an hour shifting to the northeast overnight. Sunday, mostly sunny. Highs in the mid-70s. Northeast winds 5 to 10 miles an hour. Sunday night, mostly cloudy. Lows in the lower 50s. Northeast winds up to 10 miles an hour. Monday, mostly sunny. Highs in the mid-70s. Monday night, increasing clouds. Lows in the mid-50s. Tuesday, rain showers likely in the morning, then rain showers and chance of thunderstorms in the afternoon.
Highs in the lower 70s. Chance of precipitation 80%. Tuesday night, mostly cloudy with chance of rain showers in the evening, then partly cloudy overnight. Lows in the lower 50s. Chance of showers 50%. Wednesday, mostly sunny. Chance of rain showers in the afternoon. Highs in the lower 70s. Chance of showers 30%. Wednesday night, mostly clear. Lows in the lower 50s. Thursday, mostly sunny. Highs in the mid 70s. Thursday night, mostly clear. Lows in the lower 50s. Friday, mostly sunny. Highs in the upper 70s. Again, the forecast for central Minnesota, from St. Cloud to the northwest Twin Cities suburbs for tonight, mostly cloudy early in the evening then clearing. A 50% chance of thunderstorms early in the evening. Some thunderstorms may produce gusty winds and small hail early in the evening. Lows around 50. Northwest winds 5 to 15 miles an hour. At 8 p.m., in Buffalo, it was clear. The temperature was 59 degrees, the dew point was 52, and the relative humidity was 77%. The wind was northwest at 5 miles an hour. The pressure was 29.90 inches and steady. In Maple Lake, it was clear. The temperature was 62 degrees, the dew point was 52, and the relative humidity was 71%. The wind was west at 3 miles an hour. The pressure was 29.92 inches and steady. Elsewhere across central Minnesota, it was sunny, with a temperature of 62 at St. Cloud, 61 at Anoka, 62 at Princeton, 63 at Litchfield, and 63 at Little Falls. It was mostly sunny, with a temperature of 59 at Crystal, and 66 at Wilmer. At the Twin Cities, it was partly sunny, with a temperature of 60. Around the state, at Mankato, thunder was reported, with a temperature of 66. At Brainerd, it was sunny, with a temperature of 61. At Rochester, it was partly sunny, with a temperature of 67. It was cloudy, with a temperature of 57 at Duluth, and 57 at International Falls. Once again at 8 p.m., in Buffalo, it was 59 degrees under clear skies. And in Maple Lake, it was 62 degrees under clear skies. 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The current time is 8:47 p.m. Central Daylight Time. Severe thunderstorm watch number 355 has been allowed to expire for the following counties in Minnesota: Anoka, Carver, Hennepin, Isanti, Sherburn, and Wright. Now the forecast for central Minnesota, from St. Cloud to the northwest Twin Cities suburbs. Tonight, mostly cloudy early in the evening then clearing. A 50% chance of thunderstorms early in the evening. Some thunderstorms may produce gusty winds and small hail early in the evening. Lows around 50. Northwest winds 5 to 15 miles an hour. Saturday, mostly sunny. Highs in the lower 70s. Northwest winds 5 to 10 miles an hour. Saturday night, mostly clear. Lows in the lower 50s. North winds up to 5 miles an hour, shifting to the northeast overnight. Sunday, mostly sunny. Highs in the mid-70s. Northeast winds 5 to 10 miles an hour. Sunday night, mostly cloudy. Lows in the lower 50s. Northeast winds up to 10 miles an hour. Monday, mostly sunny. Highs in the mid-70s. Monday night, increasing clouds. Lows in the mid-50s. Tuesday, rain showers likely in the morning, then rain showers and chance of thunderstorms in the afternoon. Highs in the lower 70s. Chance of precipitation 80%. Tuesday night,
Mostly cloudy with chance of rain showers in the evening, then partly cloudy overnight.

early in the evening, then clearing. A 50% chance of thunderstorms early in the evening. Some thunderstorms may produce gusty winds and small hail early in the evening. Lows around 50. Northwest winds 5 to 15 miles an hour. At 8 p.m. in Buffalo, it was clear. The temperature was 59 degrees, the dew point was 52, and the relative humidity was 77%. The wind was northwest at 5 miles an hour. The pressure was 29.90 inches and steady. In Maple Lake, it was clear. The temperature was 62 degrees, the dew point was 52, and the relative humidity was 71%. The wind was west at 3 miles an hour. The pressure was 29.92 inches and steady. Elsewhere across central Minnesota, it was sunny, with a temperature of 62 at St. Cloud, 61 at Anoka, 62 at Princeton, 63 at Litchfield, and 63 at Little Falls. It was mostly sunny, with a temperature of 59 at Crystal, and 66 at Wilmer. At the Twin Cities, it was partly sunny, with a temperature of 60. Around the state, at Mankato, thunder was reported, with a temperature of 66. At Brainerd, it was sunny, with a temperature of 61. At Rochester, it was partly sunny, with a temperature of 67. It was cloudy, with a temperature of 57 at Duluth, and 57 at International Falls. Once again at 8 p.m., in Buffalo, it was 59 degrees under clear skies. And in Maple Lake, it was 62 degrees under clear skies. 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The current time is 8:52 p.m. Central Daylight Time. Severe thunderstorm watch number 355 has been allowed to expire for the following counties in Minnesota: Anoka, Carver, Hennepin, Isanti, Sherburne, and Wright. Now the forecast for central Minnesota, from St. Cloud to the northwest Twin Cities suburbs. Tonight, mostly cloudy early in the evening, then clearing. A 50% chance of thunderstorms early in the evening. Some thunderstorms may produce gusty winds and small hail early in the evening. Lows around 50. Northwest winds 5 to 15 miles an hour. Saturday, mostly sunny. Highs in the lower 70s. Northwest winds 5 to 10 miles an hour. Saturday night, mostly clear. Lows in the lower 50s. North winds up to 5 miles an hour, shifting to the northeast overnight. Sunday, mostly sunny. Highs in the mid-70s. Northeast winds 5 to 10 miles an hour. Sunday night, mostly cloudy. Lows in the lower 50s. Northeast winds up to 10 miles an hour. Monday, mostly sunny. Highs in the mid-70s. Monday night, increasing clouds. Lows in the mid-50s. Tuesday, rain showers likely in the morning, then rain showers and chance of thunderstorms in the afternoon. Highs in the lower 70s. Chance of precipitation 80%. Tuesday night, mostly cloudy with chance of rain showers in the evening, then partly cloudy overnight. Lows in the lower 50s. Chance of showers 50%. Wednesday, mostly sunny. Chance of rain showers in the afternoon. Highs in the lower 70s. Chance of showers 30%. Wednesday night, mostly clear. Lows in the lower 50s. Thursday, mostly sunny. Highs in the mid-70s. Thursday night, mostly clear. Lows in the lower 50s. Friday, mostly sunny. Highs in the upper 70s. Again, the forecast for central Minnesota, from St. Cloud to the northwest Twin Cities suburbs for tonight, mostly cloudy early in the evening, then clearing. A 50% chance of thunderstorms early in the evening.
Some thunderstorms may produce gusts.

winds and small hail early in the evening. Lows around 50. Northwest winds 5 to 15 miles an hour. At 8 p.m. in Buffalo, it was clear. The temperature was 59 degrees, the dew point was 52, and the relative humidity was 77%. The wind was northwest at 5 miles an hour. The pressure was 29.90 inches and steady. In Maple Lake, it was clear the temperature was 62 degrees, the dew point was 52, and the relative humidity was 71%. The wind was west at 3 miles an hour. The pressure was 29.92 inches and steady. Elsewhere across central Minnesota, it was sunny, with a temperature of 62 at St. Cloud, 61 at Anoka, 62 at Princeton, 63 at Litchfield, and 63 at Little Falls. It was mostly sunny, with a temperature of 59 at Crystal, and 66 at Wilmer. At the Twin Cities, it was partly sunny, with a temperature of 60. Around the state, at Mankato, thunder was reported, with a temperature of 66. At Brainerd, it was sunny, with a temperature of 61. At Rochester, it was partly sunny, with a temperature of 67. It was cloudy, with a temperature of 57 at Duluth, and 57 at International Falls. Once again at 8 p.m., in Buffalo, it was 59 degrees under clear skies. And in Maple Lake, it was 62 degrees under clear skies. 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The current time is 8:57 p.m. Central Daylight Time. Severe thunderstorm watch number 355 has been allowed to expire for the following counties in Minnesota: Anoka, Arbor, Hennepin, Isanti, Sherburn, and Wright. Now the forecast for central Minnesota, from St. Cloud to the northwest Twin Cities suburbs. Tonight, mostly cloudy early in the evening, then clearing. A 50% chance of thunderstorms early in the evening. Some thunderstorms may produce gusty winds and small hail early in the evening. Lows around 50. Northwest winds 5 to 15 miles an hour. Saturday, mostly sunny. Highs in the lower 70s. Northwest winds 5 to 10 miles an hour. Saturday night, mostly clear. Lows in the lower 50s. North winds up to 5 miles an hour, shifting to the northeast overnight. Sunday, mostly sunny. Highs in the mid 70s. Northeast winds 5 to 10 miles an hour. Sunday night, mostly cloudy. Lows in the lower 50s. Northeast winds up to 10 miles an hour. Monday, mostly sunny. Highs in the mid 70s. Monday night, increasing clouds. Lows in the mid 50s. Tuesday, rain showers likely in the morning, then rain showers and chance of thunderstorms in the afternoon. Highs in the lower 70s. Chance of precipitation 80%. Tuesday night, mostly cloudy with chance of rain showers in the evening, then partly cloudy overnight. Lows in the lower 50s. Chance of showers 50%. Wednesday, mostly sunny. Chance of rain showers in the afternoon. Highs in the lower 70s. Chance of showers 30%. Wednesday night, mostly clear. Lows in the lower 50s. Thursday, mostly sunny. Highs in the mid 70s. Thursday night, mostly clear. Lows in the lower 50s. Friday, mostly sunny. Highs in the upper 70s. Again, the forecast for central Minnesota, from St. Cloud to the northwest Twin Cities suburbs for tonight, mostly cloudy early in the evening, then clearing. A 50% chance of thunderstorms early in the evening. Some thunderstorms may produce gusty winds and small hail early in the evening. Lows around 50. Northwest winds 5 to 15 miles an hour.
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The current time is 9 p.m. Central Daylight Time. Now the forecast for central Minnesota, from St. Cloud to the northwest Twin Cities suburbs. Tonight, mostly cloudy early in the evening then clearing. A 50% chance of thunderstorms early in the evening. Some thunderstorms may produce gusty winds and small hail early in the evening. Lows around 50. Northwest winds 5 to 15 miles an hour. Saturday, mostly sunny. Highs in the lower 70s. Northwest winds 5 to 10 miles an hour. Saturday night, mostly clear. Lows in the lower 50s. North winds up to 5 miles an hour shifting to the northeast overnight. Sunday, mostly sunny. Highs in the mid-70s. Northeast winds 5 to 10 miles an hour. Sunday night, mostly cloudy. Lows in the lower 50s. Northeast winds up to 10 miles an hour. Monday, mostly sunny. Highs in the mid-70s. Monday night, increasing clouds. Lows in the mid-50s. Tuesday, rain showers likely in the morning, then rain showers and chance of thunderstorms in the afternoon. Highs in the lower 70s. Chance of precipitation 80%. Tuesday night, mostly cloudy with chance of rain showers in the evening, then partly cloudy overnight. Lows in the lower 50s. Chance of showers 50%. Wednesday, mostly sunny. Chance of rain showers in the afternoon. Highs in the lower 70s. Chance of showers 30%. Wednesday night, mostly clear. Lows in the lower 50s. Thursday, mostly sunny. Highs in the mid-70s. Thursday night, mostly clear. Lows in the lower 50s. Friday, mostly sunny. Highs in the upper 70s. Again, the forecast for central Minnesota, from St. Cloud to the northwest Twin Cities suburbs for tonight, mostly cloudy early in the evening then clearing. A 50% chance of thunderstorms early in the evening. Some thunderstorms may produce gusty winds and small hail early in the evening. Lows around 50. Northwest winds 5 to 15 miles an hour. The St. Cloud, Minnesota climate summary for this evening, as of 7 p.m., June 19, 2026. Today's high temperature was 75 degrees and the low 45 degrees. 0.34 inches of precipitation fell today. No snow fell today. The normal high temperature for tomorrow is 79 degrees, and the normal low is 56. The record high for tomorrow is 101, which occurred in 2022, and the record low is 33, which occurred in 1992. Sunset tonight is at 9:08 p.m. Sunrise tomorrow is at 5:27 a.m. This is weather radio station WNG676 Clearwater, broadcasting on a frequency of 162.50 MHz. 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The current time is 9:04 p.m. Central Daylight Time. Now the forecast for central Minnesota, from St. Cloud to the northwest Twin Cities suburbs. Tonight, mostly cloudy early in the evening then clearing. A 50% chance of thunderstorms early in the evening. Some thunderstorms may produce gusty winds and small hail early in the evening. Lows around 50. Northwest winds 5 to 15 miles an hour. Saturday, mostly sunny. Highs in the lower 70s. Northwest winds 5 to 10 miles an hour. Saturday night, mostly clear. Lows in the lower 50s. North winds up to 5 miles an hour shifting to the northeast overnight. Sunday, mostly sunny.
Highs in the mid-70s. Northeast winds 5 to 10 miles an hour. Sunday night, mostly cloudy. Lows in the lower 50s. Northeast winds up to 10 miles an hour. Monday, mostly sunny. Highs in the mid-70s. Monday night, increasing clouds. Lows in the mid-50s. Tuesday, rain showers likely in the morning, then rain showers and chance of thunderstorms in the afternoon. Highs in the lower 70s. Chance of precipitation 80%. Tuesday night, mostly cloudy with chance of rain showers in the evening, then partly cloudy overnight. Lows in the lower 50s. Chance of showers 50%. Wednesday, mostly sunny. Chance of rain showers in the afternoon. Highs in the lower 70s. Chance of showers 30%. Wednesday night, mostly clear. Lows in the lower 50s. Thursday, mostly sunny. Highs in the mid-70s. Thursday night, mostly clear. Lows in the lower 50s. Friday, mostly sunny. Highs in the upper 70s. Again, the forecast for central Minnesota, from St. Cloud to the northwest Twin Cities suburbs for tonight, mostly cloudy early in the evening then clearing. A 50% chance of thunderstorms early in the evening. Some thunderstorms may produce gusty winds and small hail early in the evening. Lows around 50. Northwest winds 5 to 15 miles an hour. 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The current time is 9:07 p.m. Central Daylight Time. Now the forecast for central Minnesota, from St. Cloud to the northwest Twin Cities suburbs. Tonight, mostly cloudy early in the evening then clearing. A 50% chance of thunderstorms early in the evening. Some thunderstorms may produce gusty winds and small hail early in the evening. Lows around 50. Northwest winds 5 to 15 miles an hour. Saturday, mostly sunny. Highs in the lower 70s. Northwest winds 5 to 10 miles an hour. Saturday night, mostly clear. Lows in the lower 50s. North winds up to 5 miles an hour shifting to the northeast overnight. Sunday, mostly sunny. Highs in the mid-70s. Northeast winds 5 to 10 miles an hour. Sunday night, mostly cloudy. Lows in the lower 50s. Northeast winds up to 10 miles an hour. Monday, mostly sunny. Highs in the mid-70s. Monday night, increasing clouds. Lows in the mid-50s. Tuesday, rain showers likely in the morning, then rain showers and chance of thunderstorms in the afternoon. Highs in the lower 70s. Chance of precipitation 80%. Tuesday night, mostly cloudy with chance of rain showers in the evening, then partly cloudy overnight. Lows in the lower 50s. Chance of showers 50%. Wednesday, mostly sunny. Chance of rain showers in the afternoon. Highs in the lower 70s. Chance of showers 30%. Wednesday night, mostly clear. Lows in the lower 50s. Thursday, mostly sunny. Highs in the mid-70s. Thursday night, mostly clear. Lows in the lower 50s. Friday, mostly sunny. Highs in the upper 70s. Again, the forecast for central Minnesota, from St. Cloud to the northwest Twin Cities suburbs for tonight, mostly cloudy early in the evening then clearing. A 50% chance of thunderstorms early in the evening. Some thunderstorms may produce gusty winds and small hail early in the evening. Lows around 50. Northwest winds 5 to 15 miles an hour. The St. Cloud, Minnesota climate summary for this evening, as of 7 p.m., June 19, 2026.
Today's high temperature was 75 degrees and the low 45 degrees. 0.34 inches of precipitation fell today. No snow fell today. The normal high temperature for tomorrow is 79 degrees, and the normal low is 56. The record high for tomorrow is 101, which occurred in 2022, and the record low is 33, which occurred in 1992. Sunset tonight is at 9:08 p.m. Sunrise tomorrow is at 5:27 a.m. This is Weather Radio Station WNG676 Clearwater, broadcasting on a frequency of 162.50 MHz. 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The current time is 9:11 p.m. Central Daylight Time. Now the forecast for central Minnesota, from St. Cloud to the northwest Twin Cities suburbs. Tonight, mostly cloudy early in the evening, then clearing. A 50% chance of thunderstorms early in the evening. Some thunderstorms may produce gusty winds and small hail early in the evening. Lows around 50. Northwest winds 5 to 15 miles an hour. Saturday, mostly sunny. Highs in the lower 70s. Northwest winds 5 to 10 miles an hour. Saturday night, mostly clear. Lows in the lower 50s. North winds up to 5 miles an hour, shifting to the northeast overnight. Sunday, mostly sunny. Highs in the mid-70s. Northeast winds 5 to 10 miles an hour. Sunday night, mostly cloudy. Lows in the lower 50s. Northeast winds up to 10 miles an hour. Monday, mostly sunny. Highs in the mid-70s. Monday night, increasing clouds. Lows in the mid-50s. Tuesday, rain showers likely in the morning, then rain showers and chance of thunderstorms in the afternoon. Highs in the lower 70s. Chance of precipitation 80%. Tuesday night, mostly cloudy with chance of rain showers in the evening, then partly cloudy overnight. Lows in the lower 50s. Chance of showers 50%. Wednesday, mostly sunny. Chance of rain showers in the afternoon. Highs in the lower 70s. Chance of showers 30%. Wednesday night, mostly clear. Lows in the lower 50s. Thursday, mostly sunny. Highs in the mid-70s. Thursday night, mostly clear. Lows in the lower 50s. Friday, mostly sunny. Highs in the upper 70s. Again, the forecast for central Minnesota, from St. Cloud to the northwest Twin Cities suburbs for tonight, mostly cloudy early in the evening, then clearing. A 50% chance of thunderstorms early in the evening. Some thunderstorms may produce gusty winds and small hail early in the evening. Lows around 50. Northwest winds 5 to 15 miles an hour. 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The current time is 9:14 p.m. Central Daylight Time. Now the forecast for central Minnesota, from St. Cloud to the northwest Twin Cities suburbs. Tonight, mostly cloudy early in the evening, then clearing. A 50% chance of thunderstorms early in the evening. Some thunderstorms may produce gusty winds and small hail early in the evening. Lows around 50. Northwest winds 5 to 15 miles an hour. Saturday, mostly sunny. Highs in the lower 70s. Northwest winds 5 to 10 miles an hour. Saturday night, mostly clear. Lows in the lower 50s. North winds up to 5 miles an hour, shifting to the northeast overnight. Sunday, mostly sunny. Highs in the mid-70s. Northeast winds 5 to 10 miles an hour.
Sunday night, mostly cloudy. Lows in the lower 50s. Northeast winds up to 10 miles an hour. Monday, mostly sunny. Highs in the mid-70s. Monday night, increasing clouds. Lows in the mid-50s. Tuesday, rain showers likely in the morning, then rain showers and chance of thunderstorms in the afternoon. Highs in the lower 70s. Chance of precipitation 80%. Tuesday night, mostly cloudy with chance of rain showers in the evening, then partly cloudy overnight. Lows in the lower 50s. Chance of showers 50%. Wednesday, mostly sunny. Chance of rain showers in the afternoon. Highs in the lower 70s. Chance of showers 30%. Wednesday night, mostly clear. Lows in the lower 50s. Thursday, mostly sunny. Highs in the mid-70s. Thursday night, mostly clear. Lows in the lower 50s. Friday, mostly sunny. Highs in the upper 70s. Again, the forecast for central Minnesota, from St. Cloud to the northwest Twin Cities suburbs for tonight, mostly cloudy early in the evening then clearing. A 50% chance of thunderstorms early in the evening. Some thunderstorms may produce gusty winds and small hail early in the evening. Lows around 50. Northwest winds 5 to 15 miles an hour. At 9 p.m., in Buffalo, it was clear. The temperature was 59 degrees, the dew point was 54, and the relative humidity was 82%. The wind was west at 6 miles an hour. The pressure was 29.91 inches and steady. In Maple Lake, it was clear the temperature was 59 degrees, the dew point was 53, and the relative humidity was 82%. The wind was calm. The pressure was 29.93 inches and steady. Elsewhere across central Minnesota, it was clear, with a temperature of 60 at St. Cloud, 59 at Anoka, and 57 at Crystal. Under clear skies, Princeton reported 58, Litchfield reported 63, and Wilma reported 63. At the Twin Cities, it was partly cloudy, with a temperature of 58. At Little Falls, it was mostly cloudy, with a temperature of 61. Around the state, at Rochester, a thunderstorm was reported, with a temperature of 57. It was partly cloudy, with a temperature of 63 at Mankato, and 61 at Brainerd. It was cloudy, with a temperature of 56 at Duluth, and 56 at International Falls. Once again at 9 p.m., in Buffalo, it was 59 degrees under clear skies. And in Maple Lake, it was 59 degrees under clear skies. 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The current time is 9:18 p.m. Central Daylight Time. Now the forecast for central Minnesota, from St. Cloud to the northwest Twin Cities suburbs. Tonight, mostly cloudy early in the evening then clearing. A 50% chance of thunderstorms early in the evening. Some thunderstorms may produce gusty winds and small hail early in the evening. Lows around 50. Northwest winds 5 to 15 miles an hour. Saturday, mostly sunny. Highs in the lower 70s. Northwest winds 5 to 10 miles an hour. Saturday night, mostly clear. Lows in the lower 50s. North winds up to 5 miles an hour shifting to the northeast overnight. Sunday, mostly sunny. Highs in the mid-70s. Northeast winds 5 to 10 miles an hour. Sunday night, mostly cloudy. Lows in the lower 50s. Northeast winds up to 10 miles an hour. Monday, mostly sunny. Highs in the mid-70s. Monday night, increasing clouds. Lows in the mid-50s. Tuesday, rain showers likely in the morning,
then rain showers and chance of thunderstorms in the afternoon. Highs in the lower 70s. Chance of precipitation 80%. Tuesday night, mostly cloudy with chance of rain showers in the evening, then partly cloudy overnight. Lows in the lower 50s. Chance of showers 50%. Wednesday, mostly sunny. Chance of rain showers in the afternoon. Highs in the lower 70s. Chance of showers 30%. Wednesday night, mostly clear. Lows in the lower 50s. Thursday, mostly sunny. Highs in the mid 70s. Thursday night, mostly clear. Lows in the lower 50s. Friday, mostly sunny. Highs in the upper 70s. Again, the forecast for central Minnesota, from St. Cloud to the northwest Twin Cities suburbs for tonight, mostly cloudy early in the evening then clearing. A 50% chance of thunderstorms early in the evening. Some thunderstorms may produce gusty winds and small hail early in the evening. Lows around 50. Northwest winds 5 to 15 miles an hour. The St. Cloud, Minnesota climate summary for this evening, as of 7 p.m., June 19, 2026. Today's high temperature was 75 degrees and the low 45 degrees. 0.34 inches of precipitation fell today. No snow fell today. The normal high temperature for tomorrow is 79 degrees, and the normal low is 56. The record high for tomorrow is 101, which occurred in 2022, and the record low is 33, which occurred in 1992. Sunset tonight is at 9:08 p.m. Sunrise tomorrow is at 5:27 a.m. This is Weather Radio Station WNG676 Clearwater, broadcasting on a frequency of 162.50 MHz. 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The current time is 9:22 p.m. Central Daylight Time. Now here is the hazardous weather outlook for portions of central and southern Minnesota and west central Wisconsin. For tonight, no hazardous weather is expected at this time. And now the extended outlook for the period Saturday through Thursday. No hazardous weather is expected at this time. Spotter information statement, Skywarn spotter activation will not be needed. Now the forecast for central Minnesota, from St. Cloud to the northwest Twin Cities suburbs. Tonight, mostly cloudy early in the evening then clearing. A 50% chance of thunderstorms early in the evening. Some thunderstorms may produce gusty winds and small hail early in the evening. Lows around 50. Northwest winds 5 to 15 miles an hour. Saturday, mostly sunny. Highs in the lower 70s. Northwest winds 5 to 10 miles an hour. Saturday night, mostly clear. Lows in the lower 50s. North winds up to 5 miles an hour, shifting to the northeast overnight. Sunday, mostly sunny. Highs in the mid-70s. Northeast winds 5 to 10 miles an hour. Sunday night, mostly cloudy. Lows in the lower 50s. Northeast winds up to 10 miles an hour. Monday, mostly sunny. Highs in the mid-70s. Monday night, increasing clouds. Lows in the mid-50s. Tuesday, rain showers likely in the morning, then rain showers and chance of thunderstorms in the afternoon. Highs in the lower 70s. Chance of precipitation 80%. Tuesday night, mostly cloudy with chance of rain showers in the evening, then partly cloudy overnight. Lows in the lower 50s. Chance of showers 50%. Wednesday, mostly sunny. Chance of rain showers in the afternoon. Highs in the lower 70s. Chance of showers 30%. Wednesday night, mostly clear. Lows in the lower 50s. Thursday, mostly sunny. Highs in the mid 70s. Thursday night, mostly clear.
Lows in the lower 50s. Friday, mostly sunny. Highs in the upper 70s. Again, the forecast for central Minnesota, from St. Cloud to the northwest Twin Cities suburbs for tonight, mostly cloudy early in the evening then clearing. A 50% chance of thunderstorms early in the evening. Some thunderstorms may produce gusty winds and small hail early in the evening. Lows around 50. Northwest winds 5 to 15 miles an hour. At 9 p.m., in Buffalo, it was clear. The temperature was 59 degrees, the dew point was 54, and the relative humidity was 82%. The wind was west at 6 miles an hour. The pressure was 29.91 inches and steady. In Maple Lake, it was clear the temperature was 59 degrees, the dew point was 53, and the relative humidity was 82%. The wind was calm. The pressure was 29.93 inches and steady. Elsewhere across central Minnesota, it was clear, with a temperature of 60 at St. Cloud, 59 at Anoka, and 57 at Crystal. Under clear skies, Princeton reported 58, Litchfield reported 63, and Wilmer reported 63. At the Twin Cities, it was partly cloudy, with a temperature of 58. At Little Falls, it was mostly cloudy, with a temperature of 61. Around the state, at Rochester, a thunderstorm was reported, with a temperature of 57. It was partly cloudy, with a temperature of 63 at Mankato, and 61 at Brainerd. It was cloudy, with a temperature of 56 at Duluth, and 56 at International Falls. Once again at 9 p.m., in Buffalo, it was 59 degrees under clear skies. And in Maple Lake, it was 59 degrees under clear skies. 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The current time is 9:27 p.m. Central Daylight Time. Now here is the hazardous weather outlook for portions of central and southern Minnesota and west central Wisconsin. For tonight, no hazardous weather is expected at this time. And now the extended outlook for the period Saturday through Thursday. No hazardous weather is expected at this time. Spotter information statement. Skywarn spotter activation will not be needed. Now the forecast for central Minnesota, from St. Cloud to the northwest Twin Cities suburbs. Tonight, mostly cloudy early in the evening then clearing. A 50% chance of thunderstorms early in the evening. Some thunderstorms may produce gusty winds and small hail early in the evening. Lows around 50. Northwest winds 5 to 15 miles an hour. Saturday, mostly sunny. Highs in the lower 70s. Northwest winds 5 to 10 miles an hour. Saturday night, mostly clear. Lows in the lower 50s. North winds up to 5 miles an hour shifting to the northeast overnight. Sunday, mostly sunny. Highs in the mid 70s. Northeast winds 5 to 10 miles an hour. Sunday night, mostly cloudy. Lows in the lower 50s. Northeast winds up to 10 miles an hour. Monday, mostly sunny. Highs in the mid 70s. Monday night, increasing clouds. Lows in the mid 50s. Tuesday, rain showers likely in the morning, then rain showers and chance of thunderstorms in the afternoon. Highs in the lower 70s. Chance of precipitation 80%. Tuesday night, mostly cloudy with chance of rain showers in the evening, then partly cloudy overnight. Lows in the lower 50s. Chance of showers 50%. Wednesday, mostly sunny. Chance of rain showers in the afternoon. Highs in the lower 70s. Chance of showers 30%. Wednesday night, mostly clear. Lows in the lower 50s. Thursday, mostly sunny.
Highs in the mid-70s. Thursday night, mostly clear. Lows in the lower 50s. Friday, mostly sunny. Highs in the upper 70s. Again, the forecast for central Minnesota, from St. Cloud to the northwest Twin Cities suburbs for tonight, mostly cloudy early in the evening then clearing. A 50% chance of thunderstorms early in the evening. Some thunderstorms may produce gusty winds and small hail early in the evening. Lows around 50. Northwest winds 5 to 15 miles an hour. The St. Cloud, Minnesota climate summary for this evening is of 7 p.m., June 19, 2026. Today's high temperature was 75 degrees and a low 45 degrees. 0.34 inches of precipitation fell today. No snow fell today. The normal high temperature for tomorrow is 79 degrees, and the normal low is 56. The record high for tomorrow is 101, which occurred in 2022, and the record low is 33, which occurred in 1992. Sunset tonight is at 9:08 p.m. Sunrise tomorrow is at 5:27 a.m. In Buffalo, it was clear. The temperature was 59 degrees, the dew point was 54, and the relative humidity was 82%. The wind was west at 6 miles an hour. The pressure was 29.91 inches and steady. In Maple Lake, it was clear. The temperature was 59 degrees, the dew point was 53, and the relative humidity was 82%. The wind was calm. The pressure was 29.93 inches and steady. Elsewhere across central Minnesota, it was clear, with a temperature of 60 at St. Cloud, 59 at Anoka, and 57 at Crystal. Under clear skies, Princeton reported 58, Litchfield reported 63, and Wilmer reported 63. At the Twin Cities, it was partly cloudy, with a temperature of 58. At Little Falls, it was mostly cloudy, with a temperature of 61. Around the state, at Rochester, a thunderstorm was reported, with a temperature of 57. It was partly cloudy, with a temperature of 63 at Mankato, and 61 at Brainerd. It was cloudy, with a temperature of 56 at Duluth, and 56 at International Falls. Once again at 9 p.m., in Buffalo, it was 59 degrees under clear skies. And in Maple Lake, it was 59 degrees under clear skies. 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The current time is 9:33 p.m. Central Daylight Time. Now here is the hazardous weather outlook for portions of central and southern Minnesota and west central Wisconsin. For tonight, no hazardous weather is expected at this time. And now the extended outlook for the period Saturday through Thursday. No hazardous weather is expected at this time. Spotter information statement. Skywarn spotter activation will not be needed. Now the forecast for central Minnesota, from St. Cloud to the northwest Twin Cities suburbs. Tonight, mostly cloudy early in the evening then clearing. A 50% chance of thunderstorms early in the evening. Some thunderstorms may produce gusty winds and small hail early in the evening. Lows around 50. Northwest winds 5 to 15 miles an hour. Saturday, mostly sunny. Highs in the lower 70s. Northwest winds 5 to 10 miles an hour. Saturday night, mostly clear. Lows in the lower 50s. North winds up to 5 miles an hour, shifting to the northeast overnight. Sunday, mostly sunny. Highs in the mid 70s. Northeast winds 5 to 10 miles an hour. Sunday night, mostly cloudy. Lows in the lower 50s. Northeast winds up to 10 miles an hour. Monday, mostly sunny.
Highs in the mid-70s.

Monday night, increasing clouds. Lows in the mid-50s. Tuesday, rain showers likely in the morning, then rain showers and chance of thunderstorms in the afternoon. Highs in the lower 70s. Chance of precipitation 80%. Tuesday night, mostly cloudy with chance of rain showers in the evening, then partly cloudy overnight. Lows in the lower 50s. Chance of showers 50%. Wednesday, mostly sunny. Chance of rain showers in the afternoon. Highs in the lower 70s. Chance of showers 30%. Wednesday night, mostly clear. Lows in the lower 50s. Thursday, mostly sunny. Highs in the mid-70s. Thursday night, mostly clear. Lows in the lower 50s. Friday, mostly sunny. Highs in the upper 70s. Again, the forecast for central Minnesota, from St. Cloud to the northwest Twin Cities suburbs for tonight, mostly cloudy early in the evening then clearing. A 50% chance of thunderstorms early in the evening. Some thunderstorms may produce gusty winds and small hail early in the evening. Lows around 50. Northwest winds 5 to 15 miles an hour. At 9 p.m., in Buffalo, it was clear. The temperature was 59 degrees, the dew point was 54, and the relative humidity was 82%. The wind was west at 6 miles an hour. The pressure was 29.91 inches and steady. In Maple Lake, it was clear the temperature was 59 degrees, the dew point was 53, and the relative humidity was 82%. The wind was calm. The pressure was 29.93 inches and steady. Elsewhere across central Minnesota, it was clear, with a temperature of 60 at St. Cloud, 59 at Anoka, and 57 at Crystal. Under clear skies, Princeton reported 58, Litchfield reported 63, and Wilma reported 63. At the Twin Cities, it was partly cloudy, with a temperature of 58. At Little Falls, it was mostly cloudy, with a temperature of 61. Around the state, at Rochester, a thunderstorm was reported, with a temperature of 57. It was partly cloudy, with a temperature of 63 at Mankato, and 61 at Brainerd. It was cloudy, with a temperature of 56 at Duluth, and 56 at International Falls. Once again at 9 p.m., in Buffalo, it was 59 degrees under clear skies. And in Maple Lake, it was 59 degrees under clear skies. 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The current time is 9:38 p.m. Central Daylight Time. Now here is the hazardous weather outlook for portions of central and southern Minnesota and west central Wisconsin. For tonight, no hazardous weather is expected at this time. And now the extended outlook for the period Saturday through Thursday. No hazardous weather is expected at this time. Spotter information statement, Skywarn spotter activation will not be needed. Now the forecast for central Minnesota. From St. Cloud to the northwest Twin Cities suburbs. Tonight, mostly cloudy early in the evening then clearing. A 50% chance of thunderstorms early in the evening. Some thunderstorms may produce gusty winds and small hail early in the evening. Lows around 50. Northwest winds 5 to 15 miles an hour. Saturday, mostly sunny. Highs in the lower 70s. Northwest winds 5 to 10 miles an hour. Saturday night, mostly clear. Lows in the lower 50s. North winds up to 5 miles an hour shifting to the northeast overnight. Sunday, mostly sunny. Highs in the mid-70s. Northeast winds 5 to 10 miles an hour. Sunday night, mostly cloudy. Lows in the lower 50s. Northeast winds up to 10 miles an hour.
Monday, mostly sunny. Highs in the mid-70s. Monday night, increasing clouds. Lows in the mid-50s. Tuesday, rain showers likely in the morning, then rain showers and chance of thunderstorms in the afternoon. Highs in the lower 70s. Chance of precipitation 80%. Tuesday night, mostly cloudy with chance of rain showers in the evening, then partly cloudy overnight. Lows in the lower 50s. Chance of showers 50%. Wednesday, mostly sunny. Chance of rain showers in the afternoon. Highs in the lower 70s. Chance of showers 30%. Wednesday night, mostly clear. Lows in the lower 50s. Thursday, mostly sunny. Highs in the mid-70s. Thursday night, mostly clear. Lows in the lower 50s. Friday, mostly sunny. Highs in the upper 70s. Again, the forecast for central Minnesota, from St. Cloud to the northwest Twin Cities suburbs for tonight, mostly cloudy early in the evening then clearing. A 50% chance of thunderstorms early in the evening. Some thunderstorms may produce gusty winds and small hail early in the evening. Lows around 50. Northwest winds 5 to 15 miles an hour. The St. Cloud, Minnesota climate summary for this evening, as of 7 p.m., June 19, 2026. Today's high temperature was 75 degrees and a low 45 degrees. 0.34 inches of precipitation fell today. No snow fell today. The normal high temperature for tomorrow is 79 degrees, and the normal low is 56. The record high for tomorrow is 101, which occurred in 2022, and the record low is 33, which occurred in 1992. Sunset tonight is at 9:08 p.m. Sunrise tomorrow is at 5:27 a.m. At 9 p.m., in Buffalo, it was clear. The temperature was 59 degrees, the dew point was 54, and the relative humidity was 82%. The wind was west at 6 miles an hour. The pressure was 29.91 inches and steady. In Maple Lake, it was clear. The temperature was 59 degrees, the dew point was 53, and the relative humidity was 82%. The wind was calm. The pressure was 29.93 inches and steady. Elsewhere across central Minnesota, it was clear, with a temperature of 60 at St. Cloud, 59 at Anoka, and 57 at Crystal. Under clear skies, Princeton reported 58, Litchfield reported 63, and Wilmer reported 63. At the Twin Cities, it was partly cloudy, with a temperature of 58. At Little Falls, it was mostly cloudy, with a temperature of 61. Around the state, at Rochester, a thunderstorm was reported, with a temperature of 57. It was partly cloudy, with a temperature of 63 at Mankato, and 61 at Brainerd. It was cloudy, with a temperature of 56 at Duluth, and 56 at International Falls. Once again at 9 p.m., in Buffalo, it was 59 degrees under clear skies. And in Maple Lake, it was 59 degrees under clear skies. 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The current time is 9:44 p.m. Central Daylight Time. Now here is the hazardous weather outlook for portions of central and southern Minnesota and west central Wisconsin. For tonight, no hazardous weather is expected at this time. And now the extended outlook for the period Saturday through Thursday. No hazardous weather is expected at this time. Spotter information statement, Skywarn spotter activation will not be needed. Now the forecast for central Minnesota, from St. Cloud to the northwest Twin Cities suburbs. Tonight, mostly cloudy early in the evening then clearing. A 50% chance of thunderstorms early in the evening.
Some thunderstorms may produce gusty winds and small hail early in the evening. Lows around 50. Northwest winds 5 to 15 miles an hour. Saturday, mostly sunny. Highs in the lower 70s. Northwest winds 5 to 10 miles an hour. Saturday night, mostly clear. Lows in the lower 50s. North winds up to 5 miles an hour, shifting to the northeast overnight. Sunday, mostly sunny. Highs in the mid-70s. Northeast winds 5 to 10 miles an hour. Sunday night, mostly cloudy. Lows in the lower 50s. Northeast winds up to 10 miles an hour. Monday, mostly sunny. Highs in the mid-70s. Monday night, increasing clouds. Lows in the mid-50s. Tuesday, rain showers likely in the morning, then rain showers and chance of thunderstorms in the afternoon. Highs in the lower 70s. Chance of precipitation 80%. Tuesday night, mostly cloudy with chance of rain showers in the evening, then partly cloudy overnight. Lows in the lower 50s. Chance of showers 50%. Wednesday, mostly sunny. Chance of rain showers in the afternoon. Highs in the lower 70s. Chance of showers 30%. Wednesday night, mostly clear. Lows in the lower 50s. Thursday, mostly sunny. Highs in the mid-70s. Thursday night, mostly clear. Lows in the lower 50s. Friday, mostly sunny. Highs in the upper 70s. Again, the forecast for central Minnesota, from St. Cloud to the northwest Twin Cities suburbs for tonight, mostly cloudy early in the evening then clearing. A 50% chance of thunderstorms early in the evening. Some thunderstorms may produce gusty winds and small hail early in the evening. Lows around 50. Northwest winds 5 to 15 miles an hour. At 9 p.m., in Buffalo, it was clear. The temperature was 59 degrees, the dew point was 54, and the relative humidity was 82%. The wind was west at 6 miles an hour. The pressure was 29.91 inches and steady. In Maple Lake, it was clear. The temperature was 59 degrees, the dew point was 53, and the relative humidity was 82%. The wind was calm. The pressure was 29.93 inches and steady. Elsewhere across central Minnesota, it was clear, with a temperature of 60 at St. Cloud, 59 at Anoka, and 57 at Crystal. Under clear skies, Princeton reported 58, Litchfield reported 63, and Wilmer reported 63. At the Twin Cities, it was partly cloudy, with a temperature of 58. At Little Falls, it was mostly cloudy, with a temperature of 61. Around the state, at Rochester, a thunderstorm was reported, with a temperature of 57. It was partly cloudy, with a temperature of 63 at Mankato, and 61 at Brainerd. It was cloudy, with a temperature of 56 at Duluth, and 56 at International Falls. Once again at 9 p.m., in Buffalo, it was 59 degrees under clear skies. And in Maple Lake, it was 59 degrees under clear skies. 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The current time is 9:49 p.m. Central Daylight Time. Now here is the hazardous weather outlook for portions of central and southern Minnesota and west central Wisconsin. For tonight, no hazardous weather is expected at this time. And now the extended outlook for the period Saturday through Thursday. No hazardous weather is expected at this time. Spotter information statement, Skywarn spotter activation will not be needed. The St. Cloud, Minnesota climate summary for this evening, as of 7 p.m., June 19, 2026.
Today's high temperature was 75 degrees and the low 40.

tonight, mostly cloudy early in the evening then clearing. A 50% chance of thunderstorms early in the evening. Some thunderstorms may produce gusty winds and small hail early in the evening. Lows around 50. Northwest winds 5 to 15 miles an hour. Saturday, mostly sunny. Highs in the lower 70s. Northwest winds 5 to 10 miles an hour. Saturday night, mostly clear. Lows in the lower 50s. North winds up to 5 miles an hour shifting to the northeast overnight. Sunday, mostly sunny. Highs in the mid 70s. Northeast winds 5 to 10 miles an hour. Sunday night, mostly cloudy. Lows in the lower 50s. Northeast winds up to 10 miles an hour. Monday, mostly sunny. Highs in the mid 70s. Monday night, increasing clouds. Lows in the mid 50s. Tuesday, rain showers likely in the morning, then rain showers and chance of thunderstorms in the afternoon. Highs in the lower 70s. Chance of precipitation 80%. Tuesday night, mostly cloudy with chance of rain showers in the evening, then partly cloudy overnight. Lows in the lower 50s. Chance of showers 50%. Wednesday, mostly sunny. Chance of rain showers in the afternoon. Highs in the lower 70s. Chance of showers 30%. Wednesday night, mostly clear. Lows in the lower 50s. Thursday, mostly sunny. Highs in the mid 70s. Thursday night, mostly clear. Lows in the lower 50s. Friday, mostly sunny. Highs in the upper 70s. Again, the forecast for central Minnesota, from St. Cloud to the northwest Twin Cities suburbs for tonight, mostly cloudy early in the evening then clearing. A 50% chance of thunderstorms early in the evening. Some thunderstorms may produce gusty winds and small hail early in the evening. Lows around 50. Northwest winds 5 to 15 miles an hour. At 9 p.m., in Buffalo, it was clear. The temperature was 59 degrees, the dew point was 54, and the relative humidity was 82%. The wind was west at 6 miles an hour. The pressure was 29.91 inches and steady. In Maple Lake, it was clear the temperature was 59 degrees, the dew point was 53, and the relative humidity was 82%. The wind was calm. The pressure was 29.93 inches and steady. Elsewhere across central Minnesota, it was clear, with a temperature of 60 at St. Cloud, 59 at Anoka, and 57 at Crystal. Under clear skies, Princeton reported 58, Litchfield reported 63, and Wilma reported 63. At the Twin Cities, it was partly cloudy, with a temperature of 58. At Little Falls, it was mostly cloudy, with a temperature of 61. Around the state, at Rochester, a thunderstorm was reported, with a temperature of 57. It was partly cloudy, with a temperature of 63 at Mankato, and 61 at Brainerd. It was cloudy, with a temperature of 56 at Duluth, and 56 at International Falls. Once again at 9 p.m., in Buffalo, it was 59 degrees under clear skies. And in Maple Lake, it was 59 degrees under clear skies. 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The current time is 9:55 p.m. Central Daylight Time. Now here is the hazardous weather outlook for portions of central and southern Minnesota and west central Wisconsin. For tonight, no hazardous weather is expected at this time. And now the extended outlook for the period Saturday through Thursday. No hazardous weather is expected at this time. Spotter information statement, Skywarn spotter activation will not be needed. Now the forecast for central

Minnesota, from St. Cloud to the northwest Twin Cities suburbs. Tonight, mostly cloudy early in the evening then clearing. A 50% chance of thunderstorms early in the evening. Some thunderstorms may produce gusty winds and small hail early in the evening. Lows around 50. Northwest winds 5 to 15 miles an hour. Saturday, mostly sunny. Highs in the lower 70s. Northwest winds 5 to 10 miles an hour. Saturday night, mostly clear. Lows in the lower 50s. North winds up to 5 miles an hour shifting to the northeast overnight. Sunday, mostly sunny. Highs in the mid-70s. Northeast winds 5 to 10 miles an hour. Sunday night, mostly cloudy. Lows in the lower 50s. Northeast winds up to 10 miles an hour. Monday, mostly sunny. Highs in the mid-70s. Monday night, increasing clouds. Lows in the mid-50s. Tuesday, rain showers likely in the morning, then rain showers and chance of thunderstorms in the afternoon. Highs in the lower 70s. Chance of precipitation 80%. Tuesday night, mostly cloudy with chance of rain showers in the evening, then partly cloudy overnight. Lows in the lower 50s. Chance of showers 50%. Wednesday, mostly sunny. Chance of rain showers in the afternoon. Highs in the lower 70s. Chance of showers 30%. Wednesday night, mostly clear. Lows in the lower 50s. Thursday, mostly sunny. Highs in the mid-70s. Thursday night, mostly clear. Lows in the lower 50s. Friday, mostly sunny. Highs in the upper 70s. Again, the forecast for central Minnesota, from St. Cloud to the northwest Twin Cities suburbs for tonight, mostly cloudy early in the evening then clearing. A 50% chance of thunderstorms early in the evening. Some thunderstorms may produce gusty winds and small hail early in the evening. Lows around 50. Northwest winds 5 to 15 miles an hour. At 9 p.m., in Buffalo, it was clear. The temperature was 59 degrees, the dew point was 54, and the relative humidity was 82%. The wind was west at 6 miles an hour. The pressure was 29.91 inches and steady. In Maple Lake, it was clear. The temperature was 59 degrees, the dew point was 53, and the relative humidity was 82%. The wind was calm. The pressure was 29.93 inches and steady. Elsewhere across central Minnesota, it was clear, with a temperature of 60 at St. Cloud, 59 at Anoka, and 57 at Crystal. Under clear skies, Princeton reported 58, Litchfield reported 63, and Wilmer reported 63. At the Twin Cities, it was partly cloudy, with a temperature of 58. At Little Falls, it was mostly cloudy, with a temperature of 61. Around the state, at Rochester, a thunderstorm was reported, with a temperature of 57. It was partly cloudy, with a temperature of 63 at Mankato, and 61 at Brainerd. It was cloudy, with a temperature of 56 at Duluth, and 56 at International Falls. Once again at 9 p.m., in Buffalo, it was 59 degrees under clear skies. And in Maple Lake, it was 59 degrees under clear skies. The St. Cloud, Minnesota climate summary for this evening, as of 7 p.m., June 19, 2026. Today's high temperature was 75 degrees and the low 45 degrees. 0.34 inches of precipitation fell today. No snow fell today. The normal high temperature for tomorrow is 79 degrees, and the normal low is 56. The record high for tomorrow is 101, which occurred in 2022, and the record low is 33, which occurred in 1992. Sunset tonight is at 9:08 p.m. Sunrise tomorrow is at 5:27 a.m. This is Weather Radio Station WMG 676 Clearwater,
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The current time is 10:01 p.m. Central Daylight Time. Now here is the hazardous weather outlook for portions of central and southern Minnesota and west central Wisconsin. For tonight, no hazardous weather is expected at this time. And now the extended outlook for the period Saturday through Thursday. No hazardous weather is expected at this time. Spotter information statement, Sky Warn spotter activation will not be needed. 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The current time is 10:01 p.m. Central Daylight Time. Now here is the hazardous weather outlook for portions of central and southern Minnesota and west central Wisconsin. For tonight, no hazardous weather is expected at this time. And now the extended outlook for the period Saturday through Thursday. No hazardous weather is expected at this time. Spotter information statement, Sky Warn spotter activation will not be needed. Now the forecast for central Minnesota, from St. Cloud to the northwest Twin Cities suburbs. Overnight, mostly clear. Lows around 50. West winds 5 to 10 miles an hour. Saturday, mostly sunny. Highs in the lower 70s. Northwest winds 5 to 10 miles an hour. Saturday night, mostly clear. Lows in the lower 50s. North winds up to 5 miles an hour, shifting to the northeast overnight. Sunday, mostly sunny. Highs in the mid-70s. Northeast winds 5 to 10 miles an hour. Sunday night, mostly cloudy. Lows in the lower 50s. Northeast winds up to 10 miles an hour. Monday, mostly sunny. Highs in the mid-70s. Monday night, increasing clouds. Lows in the mid-50s. Tuesday, rain showers likely in the morning, then rain showers and chance of thunderstorms in the afternoon. Highs in the lower 70s. Chance of precipitation 80%. Tuesday night, mostly cloudy with chance of rain showers in the evening, then partly cloudy overnight. Lows in the lower 50s. Chance of showers 50%. Wednesday, mostly sunny. Chance of rain showers in the afternoon. Highs in the lower 70s. Chance of showers 30%. Wednesday night, mostly clear. Lows in the lower 50s. Thursday, mostly sunny. Highs in the mid-70s. Thursday night, mostly clear. Lows in the lower 50s. Friday, mostly sunny. Highs in the upper 70s. Again, the forecast for central Minnesota, from St. Cloud to the northwest Twin Cities suburbs for overnight, mostly clear. Lows around 50. West winds 5 to 10 miles an hour. 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The current time is 10:05 p.m. Central Daylight Time. Now here is the hazardous weather outlook for portions of central and southern Minnesota and west central Wisconsin. For tonight, no hazardous weather is expected at this time. And now the extended outlook for the period Saturday through Thursday. No hazardous weather is expected at this time. Spotter information statement, Sky Warn spotter activation will not be needed. Now the forecast for central Minnesota, from St. Cloud to the northwest Twin Cities suburbs. Overnight, mostly clear. Lows around 50.
West winds 5 to 10 miles an hour. Saturday, mostly sunny. Highs in the lower 70s. Northwest winds 5 to 10 miles an hour. Saturday night, mostly clear. Lows in the lower 50s. North winds up to 5 miles an hour, shifting to the northeast overnight. Sunday, mostly sunny. Highs in the mid 70s. Northeast winds 5 to 10 miles an hour. Sunday night, mostly cloudy. Lows in the lower 50s. Northeast winds up to 10 miles an hour. Monday, mostly sunny. Highs in the mid 70s. Monday night, increasing clouds. Lows in the mid 50s. Tuesday, rain showers likely in the morning, then rain showers and chance of thunderstorms in the afternoon. Highs in the lower 70s. Chance of precipitation 80%. Tuesday night, mostly cloudy with chance of rain showers in the evening, then partly cloudy overnight. Lows in the lower 50s. Chance of showers 50%. Wednesday, mostly sunny. Chance of rain showers in the afternoon. Highs in the lower 70s. Chance of showers 30%. Wednesday night, mostly clear. Lows in the lower 50s. Thursday, mostly sunny. Highs in the mid 70s. Thursday night, mostly clear. Lows in the lower 50s. Friday, mostly sunny. Highs in the upper 70s. Again, the forecast for central Minnesota, from St. Cloud to the northwest Twin Cities suburbs for overnight, mostly clear. Lows around 50. West winds 5 to 10 miles an hour. 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The current time is 10:08 p.m. Central Daylight Time. Now here is the hazardous weather outlook for portions of central and southern Minnesota and west central Wisconsin. For tonight, no hazardous weather is expected at this time. And now the extended outlook for the period Saturday through Thursday. No hazardous weather is expected at this time. Spotter information statement, Skywarn spotter activation will not be needed. Now the forecast for central Minnesota, from St. Cloud to the northwest Twin Cities suburbs. Overnight, mostly clear. Lows around 50. West winds 5 to 10 miles an hour. Saturday, mostly sunny. Highs in the lower 70s. Northwest winds 5 to 10 miles an hour. Saturday night, mostly clear. Lows in the lower 50s. North winds up to 5 miles an hour, shifting to the northeast overnight. Sunday, mostly sunny. Highs in the mid 70s. Northeast winds 5 to 10 miles an hour. Sunday night, mostly cloudy. Lows in the lower 50s. Northeast winds up to 10 miles an hour. Monday, mostly sunny. Highs in the mid 70s. Monday night, increasing clouds. Lows in the mid 50s. Tuesday, rain showers likely in the morning, then rain showers and chance of thunderstorms in the afternoon. Highs in the lower 70s. Chance of precipitation 80%. Tuesday night, mostly cloudy with chance of rain showers in the evening, then partly cloudy overnight. Lows in the lower 50s. Chance of showers 50%. Wednesday, mostly sunny. Chance of rain showers in the afternoon. Highs in the lower 70s. Chance of showers 30%. Wednesday night, mostly clear. Lows in the lower 50s. Thursday, mostly sunny. Highs in the mid 70s. Thursday night, mostly clear. Lows in the lower 50s. Friday, mostly sunny. Highs in the upper 70s. Again, the forecast for central Minnesota,
from St. Cloud to the northwest Twin Cities suburbs for overnight, mostly clear. Lows around 50. West winds 5 to 10 miles an hour. The St. Cloud, Minnesota climate summary for this evening, as of 7 p.m., June 19, 2026. Today's high temperature was 75 degrees and the low 45 degrees. 0.34 inches of precipitation fell today. No snow fell today. The normal high temperature for tomorrow is 79 degrees, and the normal low is 56. The record high for tomorrow is 101, which occurred in 2022, and the record low is 33, which occurred in 1992. Sunset tonight is at 9:08 p.m. Sunrise tomorrow is at 5:27 a.m. This is Weather Radio Station WNG676 Clearwater, broadcasting on a frequency of 162.50 MHz. 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The current time is 10:12 p.m. Central Daylight Time. Now here is the hazardous weather outlook for portions of central and southern Minnesota and west central Wisconsin. For tonight, no hazardous weather is expected at this time. And now the extended outlook for the period Saturday through Thursday. No hazardous weather is expected at this time. Spotter information statement. Skywarn spotter activation will not be needed. Now the forecast for central Minnesota, from St. Cloud to the northwest Twin Cities suburbs. Overnight, mostly clear. Lows around 50. West winds 5 to 10 miles an hour. Saturday, mostly sunny. Highs in the lower 70s. Northwest winds 5 to 10 miles an hour. Saturday night, mostly clear. Lows in the lower 50s. North winds up to 5 miles an hour, shifting to the northeast overnight. Sunday, mostly sunny. Highs in the mid-70s. Northeast winds 5 to 10 miles an hour. Sunday night, mostly cloudy. Lows in the lower 50s. Northeast winds up to 10 miles an hour. Monday, mostly sunny. Highs in the mid-70s. Monday night, increasing clouds. Lows in the mid-50s. Tuesday, rain showers likely in the morning, then rain showers and chance of thunderstorms in the afternoon. Highs in the lower 70s. Chance of precipitation 80%. Tuesday night, mostly cloudy with chance of rain showers in the evening, then partly cloudy overnight. Lows in the lower 50s. Chance of showers 50%. Wednesday, mostly sunny. Chance of rain showers in the afternoon. Highs in the lower 70s. Chance of showers 30%. Wednesday night, mostly clear. Lows in the lower 50s. Thursday, mostly sunny. Highs in the mid-70s. Thursday night, mostly clear. Lows in the lower 50s. Friday, mostly sunny. Highs in the upper 70s. Again, the forecast for central Minnesota, from St. Cloud to the northwest Twin Cities suburbs for overnight, mostly clear. Lows around 50. West winds 5 to 10 miles an hour. 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The current time is 10:15 p.m. Central Daylight Time. Now here is the hazardous weather outlook for portions of central and southern Minnesota and west central Wisconsin. For tonight, no hazardous weather is expected at this time. And now the extended outlook for the period Saturday through Thursday. No hazardous weather is expected at this time. Spotter information statement. Skywarn spotter activation will not be needed. Now the forecast for central Minnesota,
from St. Cloud to the northwest Twin Cities suburbs. Overnight, mostly clear. Lows around 50. West winds 5 to 10 miles an hour. Saturday, mostly sunny. Highs in the lower 70s. Northwest winds 5 to 10 miles an hour. Saturday night, mostly clear. Lows in the lower 50s. North winds up to 5 miles an hour, shifting to the northeast overnight. Sunday, mostly sunny. Highs in the mid 70s. Northeast winds 5 to 10 miles an hour. Sunday night, mostly cloudy. Lows in the lower 50s. Northeast winds up to 10 miles an hour. Monday, mostly sunny. Highs in the mid 70s. Monday night, increasing clouds. Lows in the mid 50s. Tuesday, rain showers likely in the morning, then rain showers and chance of thunderstorms in the afternoon. Highs in the lower 70s. Chance of precipitation 80%. Tuesday night, mostly cloudy with chance of rain showers in the evening, then partly cloudy overnight. Lows in the lower 50s. Chance of showers 50%. Wednesday, mostly sunny. Chance of rain showers in the afternoon. Highs in the lower 70s. Chance of showers 30%. Wednesday night, mostly clear. Lows in the lower 50s. Thursday, mostly sunny. Highs in the mid 70s. Thursday night, mostly clear. Lows in the lower 50s. Friday, mostly sunny. Highs in the upper 70s. Again, the forecast for central Minnesota, from St. Cloud to the northwest Twin Cities suburbs for overnight, mostly clear. Lows around 50. West winds 5 to 10 miles an hour. At 10 p.m., in Buffalo, it was clear. The temperature was 57 degrees, the dew point was 54, and the relative humidity was 88%. The wind was west at 5 miles an hour. The pressure was 29.93 inches and rising. In Maple Lake, it was clear. The temperature was 57 degrees, the dew point was 53, and the relative humidity was 85%. The wind was west at 3 miles an hour. The pressure was 29.94 inches and rising. Elsewhere across central Minnesota, skies ranged from clear to partly cloudy. It was 57 at the Twin Cities, 57 at St. Cloud, 55 at Anoka, and 56 at Crystal. Princeton reported 56, Litchfield reported 61, Little Falls reported 55, and Wilmer reported 59. Around the state, at Duluth, rain was falling, with a temperature of 55. At International Falls, fog was reported, with a temperature of 51. At Mankato, it was clear, with a temperature of 60. At Brainerd, it was partly cloudy, with a temperature of 58. At Rochester, it was mostly cloudy, with a temperature of 55. Once again at 10 p.m., in Buffalo, it was 57 degrees under clear skies. And in Maple Lake, it was 57 degrees under clear skies. 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The current time is 10:19 p.m. Central Daylight Time. The St. Cloud, Minnesota climate summary for this evening, as of 7 p.m., June 19, 2026. Today's high temperature was 75 degrees and the low 45 degrees. 0.34 inches of precipitation fell today. No snow fell today. The normal high temperature for tomorrow is 79 degrees, and the normal low is 56. The record high for tomorrow is 101, which occurred in 2022, and the record low is 33, which occurred in 1992. Sunset tonight is at 9:08 p.m. Sunrise tomorrow is at 5:27 a.m.
Now here is the hazardous weather outlook for portions of central and southern Minnesota and west central Wisconsin. For tonight, no hazardous weather is expected at this time. And now the extended outlook for the period Saturday through Thursday. No hazardous weather is expected at this time. Spotter information statement. Sky warns spotter activation will not be needed. Now the forecast for central Minnesota, from St. Cloud to the northwest Twin Cities suburbs. Overnight, mostly clear. Lows around 50. West winds 5 to 10 miles an hour. Saturday, mostly sunny. Highs in the lower 70s. Northwest winds 5 to 10 miles an hour. Saturday night, mostly clear. Lows in the lower 50s. North winds up to 5 miles an hour, shifting to the northeast overnight. Sunday, mostly sunny. Highs in the mid 70s. Northeast winds 5 to 10 miles an hour. Sunday night, mostly cloudy. Lows in the lower 50s. Northeast winds up to 10 miles an hour. Monday, mostly sunny. Highs in the mid 70s. Monday night, increasing clouds. Lows in the mid 50s. Tuesday, rain showers likely in the morning, then rain showers and chance of thunderstorms in the afternoon. Highs in the lower 70s. Chance of precipitation 80%. Tuesday night, mostly cloudy with chance of rain showers in the evening, then partly cloudy overnight. Lows in the lower 50s. Chance of showers 50%. Wednesday, mostly sunny. Chance of rain showers in the afternoon. Highs in the lower 70s. Chance of showers 30%. Wednesday night, mostly clear. Lows in the lower 50s. Thursday, mostly sunny. Highs in the mid 70s. Thursday night, mostly clear. Lows in the lower 50s. Friday, mostly sunny. Highs in the upper 70s. Again, the forecast for central Minnesota, from St. Cloud to the northwest Twin Cities suburbs for overnight, mostly clear. Lows around 50. West winds 5 to 10 miles an hour. At 10 p.m., in Buffalo, it was clear. The temperature was 57 degrees, the dew point was 54, and the relative humidity was 88%. The wind was west at 5 miles an hour. The pressure was 29.93 inches and rising. In Maple Lake, it was clear. The temperature was 57 degrees, the dew point was 53, and the relative humidity was 85%. The wind was west at 3 miles an hour. The pressure was 29.94 inches and rising. Elsewhere across central Minnesota, skies ranged from clear to partly cloudy. It was 57 at the Twin Cities, 57 at St. Cloud, 55 at Anoka, and 56 at Crystal. Princeton reported 56, Litchfield reported 61, Little Falls reported 55, and Wilma reported 59. Around the state, at Duluth, rain was falling, with a temperature of 55. At International Falls, fog was reported, with a temperature of 51. At Mankato, it was clear, with a temperature of 60. At Brainerd, it was partly cloudy, with a temperature of 58. At Rochester, it was mostly cloudy, with a temperature of 55. Once again at 10 p.m., in Buffalo, it was 57 degrees under clear skies. And in Maple Lake, it was 57 degrees under clear skies. 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The current time is 10:25 p.m. Central Daylight Time. Now here is the hazardous weather outlook for portions of central and southern Minnesota and west central Wisconsin. For tonight, no hazardous weather is expected at this time.
And now the extended outlook for the period Saturday through Thursday. No hazardous weather is expected at this time. Spotter information statement, Sky Warn spotter activation will not be needed. Now the forecast for central Minnesota, from St. Cloud to the northwest Twin Cities suburbs. Overnight, mostly clear. Lows around 50. West winds 5 to 10 miles an hour. Saturday, mostly sunny. Highs in the lower 70s. Northwest winds 5 to 10 miles an hour. Saturday night, mostly clear. Lows in the lower 50s. North winds up to 5 miles an hour, shifting to the northeast overnight. Sunday, mostly sunny. Highs in the mid-70s. Northeast winds 5 to 10 miles an hour. Sunday night, mostly cloudy. Lows in the lower 50s. Northeast winds up to 10 miles an hour. Monday, mostly sunny. Highs in the mid-70s. Monday night, increasing clouds. Lows in the mid-50s. Tuesday, rain showers likely in the morning, then rain showers and chance of thunderstorms in the afternoon. Highs in the lower 70s. Chance of precipitation 80%. Tuesday night, mostly cloudy with chance of rain showers in the evening, then partly cloudy overnight. Lows in the lower 50s. Chance of showers 50%. Wednesday, mostly sunny. Chance of rain showers in the afternoon. Highs in the lower 70s. Chance of showers 30%. Wednesday night, mostly clear. Lows in the lower 50s. Thursday, mostly sunny. Highs in the mid-70s. Thursday night, mostly clear. Lows in the lower 50s. Friday, mostly sunny. Highs in the upper 70s. Again, the forecast for central Minnesota, from St. Cloud to the northwest Twin Cities suburbs for overnight, mostly clear. Lows around 50. West winds 5 to 10 miles an hour. 10 p.m. in Buffalo, it was clear. The temperature was 57 degrees, the dew point was 54, and the relative humidity was 88%. The wind was west at 5 miles an hour. The pressure was 29.93 inches and rising. In Maple Lake, it was clear. The temperature was 57 degrees. The dew point was 53, and the relative humidity was 85%. The wind was west at 3 miles an hour. The pressure was 29.94 inches and rising. Elsewhere across central Minnesota, skies ranged from clear to partly cloudy. It was 57 at the Twin Cities, 57 at St. Cloud, 55 at Anoka, and 56 at Crystal. Princeton reported 56, Litchfield reported 61, Little Falls reported 55, and Wilmer reported 59. Around the state, at Duluth, rain was falling, with a temperature of 55. At International Falls, fog was reported, with a temperature of 51. At Mankato, it was clear, with a temperature of 60. At Brainerd, it was partly cloudy, with a temperature of 58. At Rochester, it was mostly cloudy, with a temperature of 55. Once again at 10 p.m., in Buffalo, it was 57 degrees under clear skies. And in Maple Lake, it was 57 degrees under clear skies. 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The current time is 10:30 p.m. Central Daylight Time. Now here is the hazardous weather outlook for portions of central and southern Minnesota and west central Wisconsin. For tonight, no hazardous weather is expected at this time. And now the extended outlook for the period Saturday through Thursday. No hazardous weather is expected at this time. Spotter information statement, Sky Warn spotter activation will not be needed.
Now the forecast for central Minnesota, from St. Cloud to the northwest Twin Cities suburbs. Overnight, mostly clear. Lows around 50. West winds 5 to 10 miles an hour. Saturday, mostly sunny. Highs in the lower 70s. Northwest winds 5 to 10 miles an hour. Saturday night, mostly clear. Lows in the lower 50s. North winds up to 5 miles an hour, shifting to the northeast overnight. Sunday, mostly sunny. Highs in the mid 70s. Northeast winds 5 to 10 miles an hour. Sunday night, mostly cloudy. Lows in the lower 50s. Northeast winds up to 10 miles an hour. Monday, mostly sunny. Highs in the mid 70s. Monday night, increasing clouds. Lows in the mid 50s. Tuesday, rain showers likely in the morning, then rain showers and chance of thunderstorms in the afternoon. Highs in the lower 70s. Chance of precipitation 80%. Tuesday night, mostly cloudy with chance of rain showers in the evening, then partly cloudy overnight. Lows in the lower 50s. Chance of showers 50%. Wednesday, mostly sunny. Chance of rain showers in the afternoon. Highs in the lower 70s. Chance of showers 30%. Wednesday night, mostly clear. Lows in the lower 50s. Thursday, mostly sunny. Highs in the mid 70s. Thursday night, mostly clear. Lows in the lower 50s. Friday, mostly sunny. Highs in the upper 70s. Again, the forecast for central Minnesota, from St. Cloud to the northwest Twin Cities suburbs for overnight, mostly clear. Lows around 50. West winds 5 to 10 miles an hour. At 10 p.m., in Buffalo, it was clear. The temperature was 57 degrees, the dew point was 54, and the relative humidity was 88%. The wind was west at 5 miles an hour. The pressure was 29.93 inches and rising. The pressure was 29.93 inches and rising. In Maple Lake, it was clear. The temperature was 57 degrees, the dew point was 53, and the relative humidity was 85%. The wind was west at 3 miles an hour. The pressure was 29.94 inches and rising. Elsewhere across central Minnesota, skies ranged from clear to partly cloudy. It was 57 at the Twin Cities, 57 at St. Cloud, 55 at Anoka, and 56 at Crystal. Princeton reported 56, Litchfield reported 61, Little Falls reported 55, and Wilmer reported 59. Around the state, at Duluth, rain was falling, with a temperature of 55. At International Falls, fog was reported, with a temperature of 51. At Mankato, it was clear, with a temperature of 60. At Brainerd, it was partly cloudy, with a temperature of 58. At Rochester, it was mostly cloudy, with a temperature of 55. Once again at 10 p.m., in Buffalo, it was 57 degrees under clear skies. And in Maple Lake, it was 57 degrees under clear skies. 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The current time is 10:34 p.m. Central Daylight Time. Now here is the hazardous weather outlook for portions of central and southern Minnesota and west central Wisconsin. For tonight, no hazardous weather is expected at this time. And now the extended outlook for the period Saturday through Thursday. No hazardous weather is expected at this time. Spotter information statement. Skywarn spotter activation will not be needed. Now the forecast for central Minnesota, from St. Cloud to the northwest Twin Cities suburbs. Overnight, mostly clear. Lows around 50.
West winds 5 to 10 miles an hour. Saturday, mostly sunny. Highs in the lower 70s. Northwest winds 5 to 10 miles an hour.

Night, mostly clear. Lows in the lower 50s. Friday, mostly sunny. Highs in the upper 70s. Again, the forecast for central Minnesota, from St. Cloud to the northwest Twin Cities suburbs for overnight, mostly clear. Lows around 50. West winds 5 to 10 miles an hour. At 10 p.m., in Buffalo, it was clear. The temperature was 57 degrees, the dew point was 54, and the relative humidity was 88%. The wind was west at 5 miles an hour. The pressure was 29.93 inches and rising. In Maple Lake, it was clear. The temperature was 57 degrees, the dew point was 53, and the relative humidity was 85%. The wind was west at 3 miles an hour. The pressure was 29.94 inches and rising. Elsewhere across central Minnesota, skies ranged from clear to partly cloudy. It was 57 at the Twin Cities, 57 at St. Cloud, 55 at Anoka, and 56 at Crystal. Princeton reported 56, Litchfield reported 61, Little Falls reported 55, and Willmar reported 59. Around the state, at Duluth, rain was falling, with a temperature of 55. At International Falls, fog was reported, with a temperature of 51. At Mankato, it was clear, with a temperature of 60. At Brainerd, it was partly cloudy, with a temperature of 58. At Rochester, it was mostly cloudy, with a temperature of 55. Once again at 10 p.m., in Buffalo, it was 57 degrees under clear skies. And in Maple Lake, it was 57 degrees under clear skies. 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The current time is 10:53 p.m. Central Daylight Time. Now here is the hazardous weather outlook for portions of central and southern Minnesota and west central Wisconsin. For tonight, no hazardous weather is expected at this time. And now the extended outlook for the period Saturday through Thursday. No hazardous weather is expected at this time. Spotter information statement, Skywarn spotter activation will not be needed. Now the forecast for central Minnesota, from St. Cloud to the northwest Twin Cities suburbs. Overnight, mostly clear. Lows around 50. West winds 5 to 10 miles an hour. Saturday, mostly sunny. Highs in the lower 70s. Northwest winds 5 to 10 miles an hour. Saturday night, mostly clear. Lows in the lower 50s. North winds up to 5 miles an hour, shifting to the northeast overnight. Sunday, mostly sunny. Highs in the mid-70s. Northeast winds 5 to 10 miles an hour. Sunday night, mostly cloudy. Lows in the lower 50s. Northeast winds up to 10 miles an hour. Monday, mostly sunny. Highs in the mid-70s. Monday night, increasing clouds. Lows in the mid-50s. Tuesday, rain showers likely in the morning, then rain showers and chance of thunderstorms in the afternoon. Highs in the lower 70s. Chance of precipitation 80%. Tuesday night, mostly cloudy with chance of rain showers in the evening, then partly cloudy overnight. Lows in the lower 50s. Chance of showers 50%. Wednesday, mostly sunny. Chance of rain showers in the afternoon. Highs in the lower 70s. Chance of showers 30%. Wednesday night, mostly clear. Lows in the lower 50s. Thursday, mostly sunny. Highs in the mid-70s. Thursday night, mostly clear. Lows in the lower 50s. Friday, mostly sunny. Highs in the upper 70s. Again, the forecast for central Minnesota,
from St. Cloud to the Northwest Twin Cities.

suburbs for overnight, mostly clear. Lows around 50. West winds 5 to 10 miles an hour. At 10 p.m., in Buffalo, it was clear. The temperature was 57 degrees, the dew point was 54, and the relative humidity was 88%. The wind was west at 5 miles an hour. The pressure was 29.93 inches and rising. In Maple Lake, it was clear. The temperature was 57 degrees, the dew point was 53, and the relative humidity was 85%. The wind was west at 3 miles an hour. The pressure was 29.94 inches and rising. Elsewhere across central Minnesota, skies ranged from clear to partly cloudy. It was 57 at the Twin Cities, 57 at St. Cloud, 55 at Anoka, and 56 at Crystal. Princeton reported 56, Litchfield reported 61, Little Falls reported 55, and Wilmer reported 59. Around the state, at Duluth, rain was falling, with a temperature of 55. At International Falls, fog was reported, with a temperature of 51. At Mankato, it was clear, with a temperature of 60. At Brainerd, it was partly cloudy, with a temperature of 58. At Rochester, it was mostly cloudy, with a temperature of 55. Once again at 10 p.m., in Buffalo, it was 57 degrees under clear skies. And in Maple Lake, it was 57 degrees under clear skies. 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The current time is 10:58 p.m. Central Daylight Time. Now here is the hazardous weather outlook for portions of central and southern Minnesota and west central Wisconsin. For tonight, no hazardous weather is expected at this time. And now the extended outlook for the period Saturday through Thursday. No hazardous weather is expected at this time. Spotter information statement, Sky Warn spotter activation will not be needed. Now the forecast for central Minnesota, from St. Cloud to the northwest Twin Cities suburbs. Overnight, mostly clear. Lows around 50. West winds 5 to 10 miles an hour. Saturday, mostly sunny. Highs in the lower 70s. Northwest winds 5 to 10 miles an hour. Saturday night, mostly clear. Lows in the lower 50s. North winds up to 5 miles an hour, shifting to the northeast overnight. Sunday, mostly sunny. Highs in the mid-70s. Northeast winds 5 to 10 miles an hour. Sunday night, mostly cloudy. Lows in the lower 50s. Northeast winds up to 10 miles an hour. Monday, mostly sunny. Highs in the mid-70s. Monday night, increasing clouds. Lows in the mid-50s. Tuesday, rain showers likely in the morning, then rain showers and chance of thunderstorms in the afternoon. Highs in the lower 70s. Chance of precipitation 80%. Tuesday night, mostly cloudy with chance of rain showers in the evening, then partly cloudy overnight. Lows in the lower 50s. Chance of showers 50%. Wednesday, mostly sunny. Chance of rain showers in the afternoon. Highs in the lower 70s. Chance of showers 30%. Wednesday night, mostly clear. Lows in the lower 50s. Thursday, mostly sunny. Highs in the mid-70s. Thursday night, mostly clear. Lows in the lower 50s. Friday, mostly sunny. Highs in the upper 70s. Again, the forecast for central Minnesota, from St. Cloud to the northwest Twin Cities suburbs for overnight, mostly clear. Lows around 50. West winds 5 to 10 miles an hour. 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
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The current time is 11:01 p.m. Central Daylight Time. Now here is the hazardous weather outlook for portions of central and southern Minnesota and west central Wisconsin. For tonight, no hazardous weather is expected at this time. And now the extended outlook for the period Saturday through Thursday. No hazardous weather is expected at this time. Spotter information statement, Skywarn spotter activation will not be needed. Now the forecast for central Minnesota, from St. Cloud to the northwest Twin Cities suburbs. Overnight, mostly clear. Lows around 50. West winds 5 to 10 miles an hour. Saturday, mostly sunny. Highs in the lower 70s. Northwest winds 5 to 10 miles an hour. Saturday night, mostly clear. Lows in the lower 50s. North winds up to 5 miles an hour, shifting to the northeast overnight. Sunday, mostly sunny. Highs in the mid-70s. Northeast winds 5 to 10 miles an hour. Sunday night, mostly cloudy. Lows in the lower 50s. Northeast winds up to 10 miles an hour. Monday, mostly sunny. Highs in the mid-70s. Monday night, increasing clouds. Lows in the mid-50s. Tuesday, rain showers likely in the morning, then rain showers and chance of thunderstorms in the afternoon. Highs in the lower 70s. Chance of precipitation 80%. Tuesday night, mostly cloudy with chance of rain showers in the evening, then partly cloudy overnight. Lows in the lower 50s. Chance of showers 50%. Wednesday, mostly sunny. Chance of rain showers in the afternoon. Highs in the lower 70s. Chance of showers 30%. Wednesday night, mostly clear. Lows in the lower 50s. Thursday, mostly sunny. Highs in the mid-70s. Thursday night, mostly clear. Lows in the lower 50s. Friday, mostly sunny. Highs in the upper 70s. Again, the forecast for central Minnesota, from St. Cloud to the northwest Twin Cities suburbs for overnight, mostly clear. Lows around 50. West winds 5 to 10 miles an hour. 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The current time is 11:04 p.m. Central Daylight Time. Now here is the hazardous weather outlook for portions of central and southern Minnesota and west central Wisconsin. For tonight, no hazardous weather is expected at this time. And now the extended outlook for the period Saturday through Thursday. No hazardous weather is expected at this time. Spotter information statement, Skywarn spotter activation will not be needed. Now the forecast for central Minnesota, from St. Cloud to the northwest Twin Cities suburbs. Overnight, mostly clear. Lows around 50. West winds 5 to 10 miles an hour. Saturday, mostly sunny. Highs in the lower 70s. Northwest winds 5 to 10 miles an hour. Saturday night, mostly clear. Lows in the lower 50s. North winds up to 5 miles an hour, shifting to the northeast overnight. Sunday, mostly sunny. Highs in the mid-70s. Northeast winds 5 to 10 miles an hour. Sunday night, mostly cloudy. Lows in the lower 50s. Northeast winds up to 10 miles an hour. Monday, mostly sunny. Highs in the mid-70s. Monday night, increasing clouds. Lows in the mid-50s. Tuesday,
Rain showers likely in the morning, then rain showers and chance of thunderstorms in the afternoon. Highs in the lower 70s. Chance of precipitation 80%. Tuesday night, mostly cloudy with chance of rain showers in the evening, then partly cloudy overnight. Lows in the lower 50s. Chance of showers 50%. Wednesday, mostly sunny. Chance of rain showers in the afternoon. Highs in the lower 70s. Chance of showers 30%. Wednesday night, mostly clear. Lows in the lower 50s. Thursday, mostly sunny. Highs in the mid 70s. Thursday night, mostly clear. Lows in the lower 50s. Friday, mostly sunny. Highs in the upper 70s. Again, the forecast for central Minnesota, from St. Cloud to the northwest Twin Cities suburbs for overnight, mostly clear. Lows around 50. West winds 5 to 10 miles an hour. 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The current time is 11:08 p.m. Central Daylight Time. Now here is the hazardous weather outlook for portions of central and southern Minnesota and west central Wisconsin. For tonight, no hazardous weather is expected at this time. And now the extended outlook for the period Saturday through Thursday. No hazardous weather is expected at this time. Spotter information statement, Skywarn spotter activation will not be needed. Now the forecast for central Minnesota, from St. Cloud to the northwest Twin Cities suburbs. Overnight, mostly clear. Lows around 50. West winds 5 to 10 miles an hour. Saturday, mostly sunny. Highs in the lower 70s. Northwest winds 5 to 10 miles an hour. Saturday night, mostly clear. Lows in the lower 50s. North winds up to 5 miles an hour shifting to the northeast overnight. Sunday, mostly sunny. Highs in the mid 70s. Northeast winds 5 to 10 miles an hour. Sunday night, mostly cloudy. Lows in the lower 50s. Northeast winds up to 10 miles an hour. Monday, mostly sunny. Highs in the mid 70s. Monday night, increasing clouds. Lows in the mid 50s. Tuesday, rain showers likely in the morning, then rain showers and chance of thunderstorms in the afternoon. Highs in the lower 70s. Chance of precipitation 80%. Tuesday night, mostly cloudy with chance of rain showers in the evening, then partly cloudy overnight. Lows in the lower 50s. Chance of showers 50%. Wednesday, mostly sunny. Chance of rain showers in the afternoon. Highs in the lower 70s. Chance of showers 30%. Wednesday night, mostly clear. Lows in the lower 50s. Thursday, mostly sunny. Highs in the mid 70s. Thursday night, mostly clear. Lows in the lower 50s. Friday, mostly sunny. Highs in the upper 70s. Again, the forecast for central Minnesota, from St. Cloud to the northwest Twin Cities suburbs for overnight, mostly clear. Lows around 50. West winds 5 to 10 miles an hour. 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The current time is 11:11 p.m. Central Daylight Time. Now here is the hazardous weather outlook for portions of central and southern Minnesota and west central Wisconsin. For tonight, no hazardous weather is expected at this time.
and now the extended outlook for the period Saturday through Thursday. No hazardous weather is expected at this time. Spotter information statement. Sky warns spotter activation will not be needed. Now the forecast for central Minnesota, from St. Cloud to the northwest Twin Cities suburbs. Overnight, mostly clear. Lows around 50. West winds 5 to 10 miles an hour. Saturday, mostly sunny. Highs in the lower 70s. Northwest winds 5 to 10 miles an hour. Saturday night, mostly clear. Lows in the lower 50s. North winds up to 5 miles an hour, shifting to the northeast overnight. Sunday, mostly sunny. Highs in the mid 70s. Northeast winds 5 to 10 miles an hour. Sunday night, mostly cloudy. Lows in the lower 50s. Northeast winds up to 10 miles an hour. Monday, mostly sunny. Highs in the mid 70s. Monday night, increasing clouds. Lows in the mid 50s. Tuesday, rain showers likely in the morning, then rain showers and chance of thunderstorms in the afternoon. Highs in the lower 70s. Chance of precipitation 80%. Tuesday night, mostly cloudy with chance of rain showers in the evening, then partly cloudy overnight. Lows in the lower 50s. Chance of showers 50%. Wednesday, mostly sunny. Chance of rain showers in the afternoon. Highs in the lower 70s. Chance of showers 30%. Wednesday night, mostly clear. Lows in the lower 50s. Thursday, mostly sunny. Highs in the mid 70s. Thursday night, mostly clear. Lows in the lower 50s. Friday, mostly sunny. Highs in the upper 70s. Again, the forecast for central Minnesota, from St. Cloud to the northwest Twin Cities suburbs for overnight, mostly clear. Lows around 50. West winds 5 to 10 miles an hour. At 11 p.m., in Buffalo, it was partly cloudy. The temperature was 59 degrees, the dew point was 54, and the relative humidity was 82%. The wind was west at 8 miles an hour. The pressure was 29.94 inches and rising. In Maple Lake, it was clear. The temperature was 59 degrees, the dew point was 51, and the relative humidity was 74%. The wind was west at 3 miles an hour. The pressure was 29.96 inches and rising. Elsewhere across central Minnesota, it was clear. It was 57 at the Twin Cities, 56 at St. Cloud, 55 at Anoka, and 55 at Crystal. Princeton reported 55, Litchfield reported 59, Little Falls reported 52, and Wilmer reported 57. Around the state, at International Falls, fog was reported, with a temperature of 46. It was clear, with a temperature of 54 at Rochester, and 59 at Mankato. At Brainerd, it was partly cloudy, with a temperature of 54. At Duluth, it was cloudy, with a temperature of 54. Once again at 11 p.m., in Buffalo, it was 59 degrees under partly cloudy skies. And in Maple Lake, it was 59 degrees under clear skies. 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The current time is 11:15 p.m. Central Daylight Time. Now here is the hazardous weather outlook for portions of central and southern Minnesota and west central Wisconsin. For tonight, no hazardous weather is expected at this time. And now the extended outlook for the period Saturday through Thursday. No hazardous weather is expected at this time. Spotter information statement. Sky warns spotter activation will not be needed. Now the forecast for central Minnesota,
from St. Cloud to the northwest Twin Cities suburbs. Overnight, mostly clear. Lows around 50. West winds 5 to 10 miles an hour. Saturday, mostly sunny. Highs in the lower 70s. Northwest winds 5 to 10 miles an hour. Saturday night, mostly clear. Lows in the lower 50s. North winds up to 5 miles an hour, shifting to the northeast overnight. Sunday, mostly sunny. Highs in the mid-70s. Northeast winds 5 to 10 miles an hour. Sunday night, mostly cloudy. Lows in the lower 50s. Northeast winds up to 10 miles an hour. Monday, mostly sunny. Highs in the mid-70s. Monday night, increasing clouds. Lows in the mid-50s. Tuesday, rain showers likely in the morning, then rain showers and chance of thunderstorms in the afternoon. Highs in the lower 70s. Chance of precipitation 80%. Tuesday night, mostly cloudy with chance of rain showers in the evening, then partly cloudy overnight. Lows in the lower 50s. Chance of showers 50%. Wednesday, mostly sunny. Chance of rain showers in the afternoon. Highs in the lower 70s. Chance of showers 30%. Wednesday night, mostly clear. Lows in the lower 50s. Thursday, mostly sunny. Highs in the mid-70s. Thursday night, mostly clear. Lows in the lower 50s. Friday, mostly sunny. Highs in the upper 70s. Again, the forecast for central Minnesota, from St. Cloud to the northwest Twin Cities suburbs for overnight, mostly clear. Lows around 50. West winds 5 to 10 miles an hour. At 11 p.m., in Buffalo, it was partly cloudy. The temperature was 59 degrees, the dew point was 54, and the relative humidity was 82%. The wind was west at 8 miles an hour. The pressure was 29.94 inches and rising. In Maple Lake, it was clear. The temperature was 59 degrees, the dew point was 51, and the relative humidity was 74%. The wind was west at 3 miles an hour. The pressure was 29.96 inches and rising. Elsewhere across central Minnesota, it was clear. It was 57 at the Twin Cities, 56 at St. Cloud, 55 at Anoka, and 55 at Crystal. Princeton reported 55, Litchfield reported 59, Little Falls reported 52, and Wilmer reported 57. Around the state, at International Falls, fog was reported, with a temperature of 46. It was clear, with a temperature of 54 at Rochester, and 59 at Mankato. At Brainerd, it was partly cloudy, with a temperature of 54. At Duluth, it was cloudy, with a temperature of 54. Once again at 11 p.m., in Buffalo, it was 59 degrees under partly cloudy skies. And in Maple Lake, it was 59 degrees under clear skies. 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The current time is 11:20 p.m. Central Daylight Time. Now here is the hazardous weather outlook for portions of central and southern Minnesota and west central Wisconsin. For tonight, no hazardous weather is expected at this time. And now the extended outlook for the period Saturday through Thursday. No hazardous weather is expected at this time. Spotter information statement, Skywarn spotter activation will not be needed. Now the forecast for central Minnesota, from St. Cloud to the northwest Twin Cities suburbs. Overnight, mostly clear. Lows around 50. West winds 5 to 10 miles an hour. Saturday, mostly sunny. Highs in the lower 70s.
Northwest winds 5 to 10 miles an hour. Saturday night, mostly clear. Lows in the lower 50s. North winds up to 5 miles an hour, shifting to the northeast overnight. Sunday, mostly sunny. Highs in the mid-70s. Northeast winds 5 to 10 miles an hour. Sunday night, mostly cloudy. Lows in the lower 50s. Northeast winds up to 10 miles an hour. Monday, mostly sunny. Highs in the mid-70s. Monday night, increasing clouds. Lows in the mid-50s. Tuesday, rain showers likely in the morning, then rain showers and chance of thunderstorms in the afternoon. Highs in the lower 70s. Chance of precipitation 80%. Tuesday night, mostly cloudy with chance of rain showers in the evening, then partly cloudy overnight. Lows in the lower 50s. Chance of showers 50%. Wednesday, mostly sunny. Chance of rain showers in the afternoon. Highs in the lower 70s. Chance of showers 30%. Wednesday night, mostly clear. Lows in the lower 50s. Thursday, mostly sunny. Highs in the mid-70s. Thursday night, mostly clear. Lows in the lower 50s. Friday, mostly sunny. Highs in the upper 70s. Again, the forecast for central Minnesota, from St. Cloud to the northwest Twin Cities suburbs for overnight, mostly clear. Lows around 50. West winds 5 to 10 miles an hour. At 11 p.m., in Buffalo, it was partly cloudy. The temperature was 59 degrees, the dew point was 54, and the relative humidity was 82%. The wind was west at 8 miles an hour. The pressure was 29.94 inches and rising. In Maple Lake, it was clear. The temperature was 59 degrees, the dew point was 51, and the relative humidity was 74%. The wind was west at 3 miles an hour. The pressure was 29.96 inches and rising. Elsewhere across central Minnesota, it was clear. It was 57 at the Twin Cities, 56 at St. Cloud, 55 at Anoka, and 55 at Crystal. Princeton reported 55, Litchfield reported 59, Little Falls reported 52, and Wilmer reported 57. Around the state, at International Falls, fog was reported, with a temperature of 46. It was clear, with a temperature of 54 at Rochester, and 59 at Mankato. At Brainerd, it was partly cloudy, with a temperature of 54. At Duluth, it was cloudy, with a temperature of 54. Once again at 11 p.m., in Buffalo, it was 59 degrees under partly cloudy skies. And in Maple Lake, it was 59 degrees under clear skies. 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The current time is 11:25 p.m. Central Daylight Time. Now here is the hazardous weather outlook for portions of central and southern Minnesota and west central Wisconsin. For tonight, no hazardous weather is expected at this time. And now the extended outlook for the period Saturday through Thursday. No hazardous weather is expected at this time. Spotter information statement, Skywarn spotter activation will not be needed. Now the forecast for central Minnesota, from St. Cloud to the northwest Twin Cities suburbs. Overnight, mostly clear. Lows around 50. West winds 5 to 10 miles an hour. Saturday, mostly sunny. Highs in the lower 70s. Northwest winds 5 to 10 miles an hour. Saturday night, mostly clear. Lows in the lower 50s. North winds up to 5 miles an hour, shifting to the northeast overnight. Sunday, mostly sunny. Highs in the mid-70s.
Northeast winds 5 to 10 miles an hour. Sunday night, mostly cloudy. Lows in the lower 50s. Northeast winds up to 10 miles an hour. Monday, mostly sunny. Highs in the mid 70s. Monday night, increasing clouds. Lows in the mid 50s. Tuesday, rain showers likely in the morning, then rain showers and chance of thunderstorms in the afternoon. Highs in the lower 70s. Chance of precipitation 80%. Tuesday night, mostly cloudy with chance of rain showers in the evening, then partly cloudy overnight. Lows in the lower 50s. Chance of showers 50%. Wednesday, mostly sunny. Chance of rain showers in the afternoon. Highs in the lower 70s. Chance of showers 30%. Wednesday night, mostly clear. Lows in the lower 50s. Thursday, mostly sunny. Highs in the mid 70s. Thursday night, mostly clear. Lows in the lower 50s. Friday, mostly sunny. Highs in the upper 70s. Again, the forecast for central Minnesota, from St. Cloud to the northwest Twin Cities suburbs for overnight, mostly clear. Lows around 50. West winds 5 to 10 miles an hour. At 11 p.m., in Buffalo, it was partly cloudy. The temperature was 59 degrees, the dew point was 54, and the relative humidity was 82%. The wind was west at 8 miles an hour. The pressure was 29.94 inches and rising. In Maple Lake, it was clear, the temperature was 59 degrees, the dew point was 51, and the relative humidity was 74%. The wind was west at 3 miles an hour. The pressure was 29.96 inches and rising. Elsewhere across central Minnesota, it was clear. It was 57 at the Twin Cities, 56 at St. Cloud, 55 at Anoka, and 55 at Crystal. Princeton reported 55, Litchfield reported 59, Little Falls reported 52, and Wilma reported 57. Around the state, at International Falls, fog was reported, with a temperature of 46. It was clear, with a temperature of 54 at Rochester, and 59 at Mankato. At Brainerd, it was partly cloudy, with a temperature of 54. At Duluth, it was cloudy, with a temperature of 54. Once again at 11 p.m., in Buffalo, it was 59 degrees under partly cloudy skies. And in Maple Lake, it was 59 degrees under clear skies. 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The current time is 11:29 p.m. Central Daylight Time. Now here is the hazardous weather outlook for portions of central and southern Minnesota and west central Wisconsin. For tonight, no hazardous weather is expected at this time. And now the extended outlook for the period Saturday through Thursday. No hazardous weather is expected at this time. Spotter information statement, Skywarn spotter activation will not be needed. Now the forecast for central Minnesota, from St. Cloud to the northwest Twin Cities suburbs. Overnight, mostly clear. Lows around 50. West winds 5 to 10 miles an hour. Saturday, mostly sunny. Highs in the lower 70s. Northwest winds 5 to 10 miles an hour. Saturday night, mostly clear. Lows in the lower 50s. North winds up to 5 miles an hour, shifting to the northeast overnight. Sunday, mostly sunny. Highs in the mid 70s. Northeast winds 5 to 10 miles an hour. Sunday night, mostly cloudy. Lows in the lower 50s. Northeast winds up to 10 miles an hour. Monday, mostly sunny. Highs in the mid 70s. Monday night,
increasing clouds. Lows in the mid-50s. Tuesday, rain showers likely in the morning, then rain showers and chance of thunderstorms in the afternoon. Highs in the lower 70s. Chance of precipitation 80%. Tuesday night, mostly cloudy with chance of rain showers in the evening, then partly cloudy overnight. Lows in the lower 50s. Chance of showers 50%. Wednesday, mostly sunny. Chance of rain showers in the afternoon. Highs in the lower 70s. Chance of showers 30%. Wednesday night, mostly clear. Lows in the lower 50s. Thursday, mostly sunny. Highs in the mid-70s. Thursday night, mostly clear. Lows in the lower 50s. Friday, mostly sunny. Highs in the upper 70s. Again, the forecast for central Minnesota, from St. Cloud to the northwest Twin Cities suburbs for overnight, mostly clear. Lows around 50. West winds 5 to 10 miles an hour. At 11 p.m., in Buffalo, it was partly cloudy. The temperature was 59 degrees, the dew point was 54, and the relative humidity was 82%. The wind was west at 8 miles an hour. The pressure was 29.94 inches and rising. In Maple Lake, it was clear, the temperature was 59 degrees, the dew point was 51, and the relative humidity was 74%. The wind was west at 3 miles an hour. The pressure was 29.96 inches and rising. Elsewhere across central 6 inches and rising. Elsewhere across central Minnesota, it was clear. It was 57 at the Twin Cities, 56 at St. Cloud, 55 at Anoka, and 55 at Crystal. Princeton reported 55, Litchfield reported 59, Little Falls reported 52, and Wilmer reported 57. Around the state, at International Falls, fog was reported, with a temperature of 46. It was clear, with a temperature of 54 at Rochester, and 59 at Mankato. At Brainerd, it was partly cloudy, with a temperature of 54. At Duluth, it was cloudy, with a temperature of 54. Once again at 11 p.m., in Buffalo, it was 59 degrees under partly cloudy skies. And in Maple Lake, it was 59 degrees under clear skies. 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The current time is 11:34 p.m. Central Daylight Time. Now here is the hazardous weather outlook for portions of central and southern Minnesota and west central Wisconsin. For tonight, no hazardous weather is expected at this time. And now the extended outlook for the period Saturday through Thursday. No hazardous weather is expected at this time. Spotter information statement, Skywarn spotter activation will not be needed. Now the forecast for central Minnesota, from St. Cloud to the northwest Twin Cities suburbs. Overnight, mostly clear. Lows around 50. West winds 5 to 10 miles an hour. Saturday, mostly sunny. Highs in the lower 70s. Northwest winds 5 to 10 miles an hour. Saturday night, mostly clear. Lows in the lower 50s. North winds up to 5 miles an hour, shifting to the northeast overnight. Sunday, mostly sunny. Highs in the mid-70s. Northeast winds 5 to 10 miles an hour. Sunday night, mostly cloudy. Lows in the lower 50s. Northeast winds up to 10 miles an hour. Monday, mostly sunny. Highs in the mid-70s. Monday night, increasing clouds. Lows in the mid-50s. Tuesday, rain showers likely in the morning, then rain showers and chance of thunderstorms in the afternoon. Highs in the lower 70s.
chance of precipitation 80%. Tuesday night, mostly cloudy with chance of rain showers in the evening, then partly cloudy overnight. Lows in the lower 50s.

chance of showers 50%. Wednesday, mostly sunny. Chance of rain showers in the afternoon. Highs in the lower 70s. Chance of showers 30%. Wednesday night, mostly clear. Lows in the lower 50s. Thursday, mostly sunny. Highs in the mid 70s. Thursday night, mostly clear. Lows in the lower 50s. Friday, mostly sunny. Highs in the upper 70s. Again, the forecast for central Minnesota, from St. Cloud to the northwest Twin Cities suburbs for overnight, mostly clear. Lows around 50. West winds 5 to 10 miles an hour. At 11 p.m., in Buffalo, it was partly cloudy. The temperature was 59 degrees, the dew point was 54, and the relative humidity was 82%. The wind was west at 8 miles an hour. The pressure was 29.94 inches and rising. In Maple Lake, it was clear, the temperature was 59 degrees, the dew point was 51, and the relative humidity was 74%. The wind was west at 3 miles an hour. The pressure was 29.96 inches and rising. Elsewhere across central Minnesota, it was clear. It was 57 at the Twin Cities, 56 at St. Cloud, 55 at Anoka, and 55 at Crystal. Princeton reported 55, Litchfield reported 59, Little Falls reported 52, and Wilmer reported 57. Around the state, at International Falls, fog was reported, with a temperature of 46. It was clear, with a temperature of 54 at Rochester, and 59 at Mankato. At Brainerd, it was partly cloudy, with a temperature of 54. At Duluth, it was cloudy, with a temperature of 54. Once again at 11 p.m., in Buffalo, it was 59 degrees under partly cloudy skies. And in Maple Lake, it was 59 degrees under clear skies. 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The current time is 11:39 p.m. Central Daylight Time. Now here is the hazardous weather outlook for portions of central and southern Minnesota and west central Wisconsin. For tonight, no hazardous weather is expected at this time. And now the extended outlook for the period Saturday through Thursday. No hazardous weather is expected at this time. Spotter information statement, Skywarn spotter activation will not be needed. Now the forecast for central Minnesota. From St. Cloud to the northwest Twin Cities suburbs. Overnight, mostly clear. Lows around 50. West winds 5 to 10 miles an hour. Saturday, mostly sunny. Highs in the lower 70s. Northwest winds 5 to 10 miles an hour. Saturday night, mostly clear. Lows in the lower 50s. North winds up to 5 miles an hour, shifting to the northeast overnight. Sunday, mostly sunny. Highs in the mid-70s. Northeast winds 5 to 10 miles an hour. Sunday night, mostly cloudy. Lows in the lower 50s. Northeast winds up to 10 miles an hour. Monday, mostly sunny. Highs in the mid-70s. Monday night, increasing clouds. Lows in the mid-50s. Tuesday, rain showers likely in the morning, then rain showers and chance of thunderstorms in the afternoon. Highs in the lower 70s. Chance of precipitation 80%. Tuesday night, mostly cloudy with chance of rain showers in the evening, then partly cloudy overnight. Lows in the lower 50s. Chance of showers 50%. Wednesday, mostly sunny. Chance of rain showers in the afternoon. Highs in the lower 70s. Chance of showers 30%. Wednesday night, mostly clear. Lows in the lower 50s.

Princeton reported 55, Litchfield reported 59, Little Falls reported 52, and Wilmer reported 57. Around the state, at International Falls, fog was reported, with a temperature of 46. It was clear, with a temperature of 54 at Rochester, and 59 at Mankato. At Brainerd, it was partly cloudy, with a temperature of 54. At Duluth, it was cloudy, with a temperature of 54. Once again at 11 p.m., in Buffalo, it was 59 degrees under partly cloudy skies. And in Maple Lake, it was 59 degrees under clear skies. 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The current time is 11:53 p.m. Central Daylight Time. Now here is the hazardous weather outlook for portions of central and southern Minnesota and west central Wisconsin. For tonight, no hazardous weather is expected at this time. And now the extended outlook for the period Saturday through Thursday. No hazardous weather is expected at this time. Spotter information statement, Skywarn spotter activation will not be needed. Now the forecast for central Minnesota, from St. Cloud to the northwest Twin Cities suburbs. Overnight, mostly clear. Lows around 50. West winds 5 to 10 miles an hour. Saturday, mostly sunny. Highs in the lower 70s. Northwest winds 5 to 10 miles an hour. Saturday night, mostly clear. Lows in the lower 50s. North winds up to 5 miles an hour, shifting to the northeast overnight. Sunday, mostly sunny. Highs in the mid 70s. Northeast winds 5 to 10 miles an hour. Sunday night, mostly cloudy. Lows in the lower 50s. Northeast winds up to 10 miles an hour. Monday, mostly sunny. Highs in the mid 70s. Monday night, increasing clouds. Lows in the mid 50s. Tuesday, rain showers likely in the morning, then rain showers and chance of thunderstorms in the afternoon. Highs in the lower 70s. Chance of precipitation 80%. Tuesday night, mostly cloudy with chance of rain showers in the evening, then partly cloudy overnight. Lows in the lower 50s. Chance of showers 50%. Wednesday, mostly sunny. Chance of rain showers in the afternoon. Highs in the lower 70s. Chance of showers 30%. Wednesday night, mostly clear. Lows in the lower 50s. Thursday, mostly sunny. Highs in the mid 70s. Thursday night, mostly clear. Lows in the lower 50s. Friday, mostly sunny. Highs in the upper 70s. Again, the forecast for central Minnesota, from St. Cloud to the northwest Twin Cities suburbs for overnight, mostly clear. Lows around 50. West winds 5 to 10 miles an hour. At 11 p.m., in Buffalo, it was partly cloudy. The temperature was 59 degrees, the dew point was 54, and the relative humidity was 82%. The wind was west at 8 miles an hour. The pressure was 29.94 inches and rising. In Maple Lake, it was clear the temperature was 59 degrees, the dew point was 51, and the relative humidity was 74%. The wind was west at 3 miles an hour. The pressure was 29.96 inches and rising. Elsewhere across central Minnesota, it was clear. It was 57 at the Twin Cities, 56 at St. Cloud, 55 at Anoka, and 55 at Crystal. Princeton reported 55, Litchfield reported 59, Little Falls reported 52, and Wilmer reported 57. Around the state, at International Falls, fog was reported, with a temperature of 46. It was clear, with a temperature of 54 at Rochester.

Chester, and 59 at Mankato. At Brainerd, it was partly cloudy, with a temperature of 54. At Duluth, it was cloudy, with a temperature of 54. Once again at 11 p.m., in Buffalo, it was 59 degrees under partly cloudy skies. And in Maple Lake, it was 59 degrees under clear skies. 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The current time is 11:57 p.m. Central Daylight Time. Now here is the hazardous weather outlook for portions of central and southern Minnesota and west central Wisconsin. For tonight, no hazardous weather is expected at this time. And now the extended outlook for the period Saturday through Thursday. No hazardous weather is expected at this time. Spotter information statement, Skywarn spotter activation will not be needed. Now the forecast for central Minnesota, from St. Cloud to the northwest Twin Cities suburbs. Overnight, mostly clear. Lows around 50. West winds 5 to 10 miles an hour. Saturday, mostly sunny. Highs in the lower 70s. Northwest winds 5 to 10 miles an hour. Saturday night, mostly clear. Lows in the lower 50s. North winds up to 5 miles an hour, shifting to the northeast overnight. Sunday, mostly sunny. Highs in the mid-70s. Northeast winds 5 to 10 miles an hour. Sunday night, mostly cloudy. Lows in the lower 50s. Northeast winds up to 10 miles an hour. Monday, mostly sunny. Highs in the mid-70s. Monday night, increasing clouds. Lows in the mid-50s. Tuesday, rain showers likely in the morning, then rain showers and chance of thunderstorms in the afternoon. Highs in the lower 70s. Chance of precipitation 80%. Tuesday night, mostly cloudy with chance of rain showers in the evening, then partly cloudy overnight. Lows in the lower 50s. Chance of showers 50%. Wednesday, mostly sunny. Chance of rain showers in the afternoon. Highs in the lower 70s. Chance of showers 30%. Wednesday night, mostly clear. Lows in the lower 50s. Thursday, mostly sunny. Highs in the mid-70s. Thursday night, mostly clear. Lows in the lower 50s. Friday, mostly sunny. Highs in the upper 70s. Again, the forecast for central Minnesota, from St. Cloud to the northwest Twin Cities suburbs for overnight, mostly clear. Lows around 50. West winds 5 to 10 miles an hour. 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The current time is 12:01 a.m. Central Daylight Time. Now here is the hazardous weather outlook for portions of central and southern Minnesota and west central Wisconsin. For tonight, no hazardous weather is expected at this time. And now the extended outlook for the period Saturday through Thursday. No hazardous weather is expected at this time. Spotter information statement, Skywarn spotter activation will not be needed. Now the forecast for central Minnesota, from St. Cloud to the northwest Twin Cities suburbs. Overnight, mostly clear. Lows around 50. West winds 5 to 10 miles an hour. Saturday, mostly sunny. Highs in the lower 70s. Northwest winds 5 to 10 miles an hour. Saturday night, mostly clear. Lows in the lower 50s. North winds up to 5 miles an hour, shifting to the northeast overnight.
Sunday, mostly sunny. Highs in the mid-70s. Northeast winds 5 to 10 miles an hour. Sunday night, mostly cloudy. Lows in the lower 50s. Northeast winds up to 10 miles an hour. Monday, mostly sunny. Highs in the mid-70s. Monday night, increasing clouds. Lows in the mid-50s. Tuesday, rain showers likely in the morning, then rain showers and chance of thunderstorms in the afternoon. Highs in the lower 70s. Chance of precipitation 80%. Tuesday night, mostly cloudy with chance of rain showers in the evening, then partly cloudy overnight. Lows in the lower 50s. Chance of showers 50%. Wednesday, mostly sunny. Chance of rain showers in the afternoon. Highs in the lower 70s. Chance of showers 30%. Wednesday night, mostly clear. Lows in the lower 50s. Thursday, mostly sunny. Highs in the mid-70s. Thursday night, mostly clear. Lows in the lower 50s. Friday, mostly sunny. Highs in the upper 70s. Again, the forecast for central Minnesota, from St. Cloud to the northwest Twin Cities suburbs for overnight, mostly clear. Lows around 50. West winds 5 to 10 miles an hour. 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The current time is 12:04 a.m. Central Daylight Time. Now here is the hazardous weather outlook for portions of central and southern Minnesota and west central Wisconsin. For tonight, no hazardous weather is expected at this time. And now the extended outlook for the period Saturday through Thursday. No hazardous weather is expected at this time. Spotter information statement, Skywarn spotter activation will not be needed. Now the forecast for central Minnesota, from St. Cloud to the northwest Twin Cities suburbs. Overnight, mostly clear. Lows around 50. West winds 5 to 10 miles an hour. Saturday, mostly sunny. Highs in the lower 70s. Northwest winds 5 to 10 miles an hour. Saturday night, mostly clear. Lows in the lower 50s. North winds up to 5 miles an hour, shifting to the northeast overnight. Sunday, mostly sunny. Highs in the mid-70s. Northeast winds 5 to 10 miles an hour. Sunday night, mostly cloudy. Lows in the lower 50s. Northeast winds up to 10 miles an hour. Monday, mostly sunny. Highs in the mid-70s. Monday night, increasing clouds. Lows in the mid-50s. Tuesday, rain showers likely in the morning, then rain showers and chance of thunderstorms in the afternoon. Highs in the lower 70s. Chance of precipitation 80%. Tuesday night, mostly cloudy with chance of rain showers in the evening, then partly cloudy overnight. Lows in the lower 50s. Chance of showers 50%. Wednesday, mostly sunny. Chance of rain showers in the afternoon. Highs in the lower 70s. Chance of showers 30%. Wednesday night, mostly clear. Lows in the lower 50s. Thursday, mostly sunny. Highs in the mid-70s. Thursday night, mostly clear. Lows in the lower 50s. Friday, mostly sunny. Highs in the upper 70s. Again, the forecast for central Minnesota, from St. Cloud to the northwest Twin Cities suburbs for overnight, mostly clear. Lows around 50. West winds 5 to 10 miles an hour. 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
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The current time is 12:07 a.m. Central Daylight Time. Now here is the hazardous weather outlook for portions of central and southern Minnesota and west central Wisconsin. For tonight, no hazardous weather is expected at this time. And now the extended outlook for the period Saturday through Thursday. No hazardous weather is expected at this time. Spotter information statement. Skywarn spotter activation will not be needed. Now the forecast for central Minnesota, from St. Cloud to the northwest Twin Cities suburbs. Overnight, mostly clear. Lows around 50. West winds 5 to 10 miles an hour. Saturday, mostly sunny. Highs in the lower 70s. Northwest winds 5 to 10 miles an hour. Saturday night, mostly clear. Lows in the lower 50s. North winds up to 5 miles an hour, shifting to the northeast overnight. Sunday, mostly sunny. Highs in the mid 70s. Northeast winds 5 to 10 miles an hour. Sunday night, mostly cloudy. Lows in the lower 50s. Northeast winds up to 10 miles an hour. Monday, mostly sunny. Highs in the mid 70s. Monday night, increasing clouds. Lows in the mid 50s. Tuesday, rain showers likely in the morning, then rain showers and chance of thunderstorms in the afternoon. Highs in the lower 70s. Chance of precipitation 80%. Tuesday night, mostly cloudy with chance of rain showers in the evening, then partly cloudy overnight. Lows in the lower 50s. Chance of showers 50%. Wednesday, mostly sunny. Chance of rain showers in the afternoon. Highs in the lower 70s. Chance of showers 30%. Wednesday night, mostly clear. Lows in the lower 50s. Thursday, mostly sunny. Highs in the mid 70s. Thursday night, mostly clear. Lows in the lower 50s. Friday, mostly sunny. Highs in the upper 70s. Again, the forecast for central Minnesota, from St. Cloud to the northwest Twin Cities suburbs for overnight, mostly clear. Lows around 50. West winds 5 to 10 miles an hour. 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The current time is 12:10 a.m. Central Daylight Time. Now here is the hazardous weather outlook for portions of central and southern Minnesota and west central Wisconsin. For tonight, no hazardous weather is expected at this time. And now the extended outlook for the period Saturday through Thursday. No hazardous weather is expected at this time. Spotter information statement. Skywarn spotter activation will not be needed. Now the forecast for central Minnesota, from St. Cloud to the northwest Twin Cities suburbs. Overnight, mostly clear. Lows around 50. West winds 5 to 10 miles an hour. Saturday, mostly sunny. Highs in the lower 70s. Northwest winds 5 to 10 miles an hour. Saturday night, mostly clear. Lows in the lower 50s. North winds up to 5 miles an hour, shifting to the northeast overnight. Sunday, mostly sunny. Highs in the mid 70s. Northeast winds 5 to 10 miles an hour. Sunday night, mostly cloudy. Lows in the lower 50s. Northeast winds up to 10 miles an hour. Monday, mostly sunny. Highs in the mid 70s. Monday night, increasing clouds. Lows in the mid-50s. Tuesday, rain showers likely in the morning, then rain showers and chance of thunderstorms in the afternoon.
Highs in the lower 70s. Chance of precipitation 80%. Tuesday night, mostly cloudy with chance of rain showers in the evening, then partly cloudy overnight. Lows in the lower 50s. Chance of showers 50%. Wednesday, mostly sunny. Chance of rain showers in the afternoon. Highs in the lower 70s. Chance of showers 30%. Wednesday night, mostly clear. Lows in the lower 50s. Thursday, mostly sunny. Highs in the mid-70s. Thursday night, mostly clear. Lows in the lower 50s. Friday, mostly sunny. Highs in the upper 70s. Again, the forecast for central Minnesota, from St. Cloud to the northwest Twin Cities suburbs for overnight, mostly clear. Lows around 50. West winds 5 to 10 miles an hour. 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The current time is 12:13 a.m. Central Daylight Time. Now here is the hazardous weather outlook for portions of central and southern Minnesota and west central Wisconsin. For tonight, no hazardous weather is expected at this time. And now the extended outlook for the period Saturday through Thursday. No hazardous weather is expected at this time. Spotter information statement, Skywarn spotter activation will not be needed. Now the forecast for central Minnesota. From St. Cloud to the northwest Twin Cities suburbs. Overnight, mostly clear. Lows around 50. West winds 5 to 10 miles an hour. Saturday, mostly sunny. Highs in the lower 70s. Northwest winds 5 to 10 miles an hour. Saturday night, mostly clear. Lows in the lower 50s. North winds up to 5 miles an hour shifting to the northeast overnight. Sunday, mostly sunny. Highs in the mid-70s. Northeast winds 5 to 10 miles an hour. Sunday night, mostly cloudy. Lows in the lower 50s. Northeast winds up to 10 miles an hour. Monday, mostly sunny. Highs in the mid-70s. Monday night, increasing clouds. Lows in the mid-50s. Tuesday, rain showers likely in the morning, then rain showers and chance of thunderstorms in the afternoon. Highs in the lower 70s. Chance of precipitation 80%. Tuesday night, mostly cloudy with chance of rain showers in the evening, then partly cloudy overnight. Lows in the lower 50s. Chance of showers 50%. Wednesday, mostly sunny. Chance of rain showers in the afternoon. Highs in the lower 70s. Chance of showers 30%. Wednesday night, mostly clear. Lows in the lower 50s. Thursday, mostly sunny. Highs in the mid-70s. Thursday night, mostly clear. Lows in the lower 50s. Friday, mostly sunny. Highs in the upper 70s. Again, the forecast for central Minnesota, from St. Cloud to the northwest Twin Cities suburbs for overnight, mostly clear. Lows around 50. West winds 5 to 10 miles an hour. At midnight, in Buffalo, it was partly cloudy. The temperature was 57 degrees, the dew point was 52, and the relative humidity was 82%. The wind was west at 5 miles an hour. The pressure was 29.94 inches and steady. In Maple Lake, it was clear the temperature was 58 degrees, the dew point was 51, and the relative humidity was 77%. The wind was calm. The pressure was 29.95 inches and steady. Elsewhere across central Minnesota, it was clear. It was 57 at the Twin Cities, 55 at St. Cloud, 57 at Anoka, and 56 at Crystal.
Princeton reported 55, Litchfield reported 57, Little Falls reported 50, and Wilmer reported 55. Around the state, at International Falls, fog was reported, with a temperature of 47. It was clear, with a temperature of 54 at Rochester, 58 at Mankato, and 50 at Brainerd. At Duluth, it was mostly cloudy, with a temperature of 55. Once again at midnight, in Buffalo, it was 57 degrees under partly cloudy skies. And in Maple Lake, it was 58 degrees under clear skies. 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The current time is 12:18 a.m. Central Daylight Time. Now here is the hazardous weather outlook for portions of central and southern Minnesota and west central Wisconsin. For tonight, no hazardous weather is expected at this time. And now the extended outlook for the period Saturday through Thursday. No hazardous weather is expected at this time. Spotter information statement, Skywarn spotter activation will not be needed. Now the forecast for central Minnesota, from St. Cloud to the northwest Twin Cities suburbs. Overnight, mostly clear. Lows around 50. West winds 5 to 10 miles an hour. Saturday, mostly sunny. Highs in the lower 70s. Northwest winds 5 to 10 miles an hour. Saturday night, mostly clear. Lows in the lower 50s. North winds up to 5 miles an hour, shifting to the northeast overnight. Sunday, mostly sunny. Highs in the mid 70s. Northeast winds 5 to 10 miles an hour. Sunday night, mostly cloudy. Lows in the lower 50s. Northeast winds up to 10 miles an hour. Monday, mostly sunny. Highs in the mid 70s. Monday night, increasing clouds. Lows in the mid 50s. Tuesday, rain showers likely in the morning, then rain showers and chance of thunderstorms in the afternoon. Highs in the lower 70s. Chance of precipitation 80%. Tuesday night, mostly cloudy with chance of rain showers in the evening, then partly cloudy overnight. Lows in the lower 50s. Chance of showers 50%. Wednesday, mostly sunny. Chance of rain showers in the afternoon. Highs in the lower 70s. Chance of showers 30%. Wednesday night, mostly clear. Lows in the lower 50s. Thursday, mostly sunny. Highs in the mid 70s. Thursday night, mostly clear. Lows in the lower 50s. Friday, mostly sunny. Highs in the upper 70s. Again, the forecast for central Minnesota, from St. Cloud to the northwest Twin Cities suburbs for overnight, mostly clear. Lows around 50. West winds 5 to 10 miles an hour. At midnight, in Buffalo, it was partly cloudy. The temperature was 57 degrees, the dew point was 52, and the relative humidity was 82%. The wind was west at 5 miles an hour. The pressure was 29.94 inches and steady. In Maple Lake, it was clear, the temperature was 58 degrees, the dew point was 51, and the relative humidity was 77%. The wind was calm. The pressure was 29.95 inches and steady. Elsewhere across central Minnesota, it was clear. It was 57 at the Twin Cities, 55 at St. Cloud, 57 at Anoka, and 56 at Crystal. Princeton reported 55, Litchfield reported 57, Little Falls reported 50, and Wilmer reported 55. Around the state, at International Falls, fog was reported, with a temperature of 47. It was clear, with a temperature of 54 at Rochester, 58 at Mankato, and 50 at Brainerd. At Duluth,
It was mostly cloudy, with a temperature of 55. Once again at midnight, in Buffalo, it was 57 degrees under partly cloudy skies. And in Maple Lake, it was 58 degrees under clear skies. 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The current time is 12:22 a.m. Central Daylight Time. Now here is the hazardous weather outlook for portions of central and southern Minnesota and west central Wisconsin. For tonight, no hazardous weather is expected at this time. And now the extended outlook for the period Saturday through Thursday. No hazardous weather is expected at this time. Spotter information statement, Skywarn spotter activation will not be needed. Now the forecast for central Minnesota. From St. Cloud to the northwest Twin Cities suburbs. Overnight, mostly clear. Lows around 50. West winds 5 to 10 miles an hour. Saturday, mostly sunny. Highs in the lower 70s. Northwest winds 5 to 10 miles an hour. Saturday night, mostly clear. Lows in the lower 50s. North winds up to 5 miles an hour shifting to the northeast overnight. Sunday, mostly sunny. Highs in the mid-70s. Northeast winds 5 to 10 miles an hour. Sunday night, mostly cloudy. Lows in the lower 50s. Northeast winds up to 10 miles an hour. Monday, mostly sunny. Highs in the mid-70s. Monday night, increasing clouds. Lows in the mid-50s. Tuesday, rain showers likely in the morning, then rain showers and chance of thunderstorms in the afternoon. Highs in the lower 70s. Chance of precipitation 80%. Tuesday night, mostly cloudy with chance of rain showers in the evening, then partly cloudy overnight. Lows in the lower 50s. Chance of showers 50%. Wednesday, mostly sunny. Chance of rain showers in the afternoon. Highs in the lower 70s. Chance of showers 30%. Wednesday night, mostly clear. Lows in the lower 50s. Thursday, mostly sunny. Highs in the mid-70s. Thursday night, mostly clear. Lows in the lower 50s. Friday, mostly sunny. Highs in the upper 70s. Again, the forecast for central Minnesota, from St. Cloud to the northwest Twin Cities suburbs for overnight, mostly clear. Lows around 50. West winds 5 to 10 miles an hour. At midnight, in Buffalo, it was partly cloudy. The temperature was 57 degrees, the dew point was 52, and the relative humidity was 82%. The wind was west at 5 miles an hour. The pressure was 29.94 inches and steady. In Maple Lake, it was clear. The temperature was 58 degrees, the dew point was 51, and the relative humidity was 77%. The wind was calm. The pressure was 29.95 inches and steady. Elsewhere across central Minnesota, it was clear. It was 57 at the Twin Cities, 55 at St. Cloud, 57 at Anoka, and 56 at Crystal. Princeton reported 55, Litchfield reported 57, Little Falls reported 50, and Wilmer reported 55. Around the state, at International Falls, fog was reported, with a temperature of 47. It was clear, with a temperature of 54 at Rochester, 58 at Mankato, and 50 at Brainerd. At Duluth, it was mostly cloudy, with a temperature of 55. Once again at midnight, in Buffalo, it was 57 degrees under partly cloudy skies. And in Maple Lake, it was 58 degrees under clear skies. This is weather radio station WNG676 Clearwater,
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The current time is 12:27 a.m. Central Daylight Time. Now here is the hazardous weather outlook for portions of central and southern Minnesota and west central Wisconsin. For tonight, no hazardous weather is expected at this time. And now the extended outlook for the period Saturday through Thursday. No hazardous weather is expected at this time. Spotter information statement, Skywarn spotter activation will not be needed. Now the forecast for central Minnesota. From St. Cloud to the northwest Twin Cities suburbs. Overnight, mostly clear. Lows around 50. West winds 5 to 10 miles an hour. Saturday, mostly sunny. Highs in the lower 70s. Northwest winds 5 to 10 miles an hour. Saturday night, mostly clear. Lows in the lower 50s. North winds up to 5 miles an hour shifting to the northeast overnight. Sunday, mostly sunny. Highs in the mid-70s. Northeast winds 5 to 10 miles an hour. Sunday night, mostly cloudy. Lows in the lower 50s. Northeast winds up to 10 miles an hour. Monday, mostly sunny. Highs in the mid-70s. Monday night, increasing clouds. Lows in the mid-50s. Tuesday, rain showers likely in the morning, then rain showers and chance of thunderstorms in the afternoon. Highs in the lower 70s. Chance of precipitation 80%. Tuesday night, mostly cloudy with chance of rain showers in the evening, then partly cloudy overnight. Lows in the lower 50s. Chance of showers 50%. Wednesday, mostly sunny. Chance of rain showers in the afternoon. Highs in the lower 70s. Chance of showers 30%. Wednesday night, mostly clear. Lows in the lower 50s. Thursday, mostly sunny. Highs in the mid-70s. Thursday night, mostly clear. Lows in the lower 50s. Friday, mostly sunny. Highs in the upper 70s. Again, the forecast for central Minnesota, from St. Cloud to the northwest Twin Cities suburbs for overnight, mostly clear. Lows around 50. West winds 5 to 10 miles an hour. At midnight, in Buffalo, it was partly cloudy. The temperature was 57 degrees, the dew point was 52, and the relative humidity was 82%. The wind was west at 5 miles an hour. The pressure was 29.94 inches and steady. In Maple Lake, it was clear, the temperature was 58 degrees, the dew point was 51, and the relative humidity was 77%. The wind was calm. The pressure was 29.95 inches and steady. Elsewhere across central Minnesota, it was clear. It was 57 at the Twin Cities, 55 at St. Cloud, 57 at Anoka, and 56 at Crystal. Princeton reported 55, Litchfield reported 57, Little Falls reported 50, and Wilmer reported 55. Around the state, at International Falls, fog was reported, with a temperature of 47. It was clear, with a temperature of 54 at Rochester, 58 at Mankato, and 50 at Brainerd. At Duluth, it was mostly cloudy, with a temperature of 55. Once again at midnight, in Buffalo, it was 57 degrees under partly cloudy skies. And in Maple Lake, it was 58 degrees under clear skies. 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The current time is 12:31 a.m. Central Daylight Time.
Now here is the hazardous weather outlook for portions of central and southern Minnesota and west central Wisconsin. For tonight, no hazardous weather is expected at this time. And now the extended outlook for the period Saturday through Thursday. No hazardous weather is expected at this time. Spotter information statement. Sky warns spotter activation will not be needed. Now the forecast for central Minnesota, from St. Cloud to the northwest Twin Cities suburbs. Overnight, mostly clear. Lows around 50. West winds 5 to 10 miles an hour. Saturday, mostly sunny. Highs in the lower 70s. Northwest winds 5 to 10 miles an hour. Saturday night, mostly clear. Lows in the lower 50s. North winds up to 5 miles an hour, shifting to the northeast overnight. Sunday, mostly sunny. Highs in the mid 70s. Northeast winds 5 to 10 miles an hour. Sunday night, mostly cloudy. Lows in the lower 50s. Northeast winds up to 10 miles an hour. Monday, mostly sunny. Monday night, increasing clouds. Lows in the mid-50s. Tuesday, rain showers likely in the morning, then rain showers and chance of thunderstorms in the afternoon. Highs in the lower 70s. Chance of precipitation 80%. Tuesday night, mostly cloudy with chance of rain showers in the evening, then partly cloudy overnight. Lows in the lower 50s. Chance of showers 50%. Wednesday, mostly sunny. Chance of rain showers in the afternoon. Highs in the lower 70s. Chance of showers 30%. Wednesday night, mostly clear. Lows in the lower 50s. Thursday, mostly sunny. Highs in the mid-70s. Thursday night, mostly clear. Lows in the lower 50s. Friday, mostly sunny. Highs in the upper 70s. Again, the forecast for central Minnesota, from St. Cloud to the northwest Twin Cities suburbs for overnight, mostly clear. Lows around 50. West winds 5 to 10 miles an hour. At midnight, in Buffalo, it was partly cloudy. The temperature was 57 degrees, the dew point was 52, and the relative humidity was 82%. The wind was west at 5 miles an hour. The pressure was 29.94 inches and steady. In Maple Lake, it was clear. The temperature was 58 degrees, the dew point was 51, and the relative humidity was 77%. The wind was calm. The pressure was 29.95 inches and steady. Elsewhere across central Minnesota, it was clear. It was 57 at the Twin Cities, 55 at St. Cloud, 57 at Anoka, and 56 at Crystal. Princeton reported 55, Litchfield reported 57, Little Falls reported 50, and Wilmer reported 55. Around the state, at International Falls, fog was reported, with a temperature of 47. It was clear, with a temperature of 54 at Rochester, 58 at Mankato, and 50 at Brainerd. At Duluth, it was mostly cloudy, with a temperature of 55. Once again at midnight, in Buffalo, it was 57 degrees under partly cloudy skies. And in Maple Lake, it was 58 degrees under clear skies. 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The current time is 12:36 a.m. Central Daylight Time. Now here is the hazardous weather outlook for portions of central and southern Minnesota and west central Wisconsin. For tonight, no hazardous weather is expected at this time. And now the extended outlook for the period Saturday through Thursday. No hazardous weather is expected at this time. Spotter information statement. Sky warns spotter activation will not be needed.
Now the forecast for central Minnesota, from St. Cloud to the northwest Twin Cities suburbs. Overnight, mostly clear. Lows are

Pound 50. West winds 5 to 10 miles an hour. Saturday, mostly sunny. Highs in the lower 70s. Northwest winds 5 to 10 miles an hour. Saturday night, mostly clear. Lows in the lower 50s. North winds up to 5 miles an hour, shifting to the northeast overnight. Sunday, mostly sunny. Highs in the mid 70s. Northeast winds 5 to 10 miles an hour. Sunday night, mostly cloudy. Lows in the lower 50s. Northeast winds up to 10 miles an hour. Monday, mostly sunny. Highs in the mid 70s. Monday night, increasing clouds. Lows in the mid 50s. Tuesday, rain showers likely in the morning, then rain showers and chance of thunderstorms in the afternoon. Highs in the lower 70s. Chance of precipitation 80%. Tuesday night, mostly cloudy with chance of rain showers in the evening, then partly cloudy overnight. Lows in the lower 50s. Chance of showers 50%. Wednesday, mostly sunny. Chance of rain showers in the afternoon. Highs in the lower 70s. Chance of showers 30%. Wednesday night, mostly clear. Lows in the lower 50s. Thursday, mostly sunny. Highs in the mid 70s. Thursday night, mostly clear. Lows in the lower 50s. Friday, mostly sunny. Highs in the upper 70s. Again, the forecast for central Minnesota, from St. Cloud to the northwest Twin Cities suburbs for overnight, mostly clear. Lows around 50. West winds 5 to 10 miles an hour. At midnight, in Buffalo, it was partly cloudy. The temperature was 57 degrees, the dew point was 52, and the relative humidity was 82%. The wind was west at 5 miles an hour. The pressure was 29.94 inches and steady. In Maple Lake, it was clear, the temperature was 58 degrees. The dew point was 51, and the relative humidity was 77%. The wind was calm. The pressure was 29.95 inches and steady. Elsewhere across central Minnesota, it was clear. It was 57 at the Twin Cities, 55 at St. Cloud, 57 at Anoka, and 56 at Crystal. Princeton reported 55, Litchfield reported 57, Little Falls reported 50, and Wilmer reported 55. Around the state, at International Falls, fog was reported, with a temperature of 47. It was clear, with a temperature of 54 at Rochester, 58 at Mankato, and 50 at Brainerd. At Duluth, it was mostly cloudy, with a temperature of 55. Once again at midnight, in Buffalo, it was 57 degrees under partly cloudy skies. And in Maple Lake, it was 58 degrees under clear skies. 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The current time is 12:41 a.m. Central Daylight Time. Now here is the hazardous weather outlook for portions of central and southern Minnesota and west central Wisconsin. For tonight, no hazardous weather is expected at this time. And now the extended outlook for the period Saturday through Thursday. No hazardous weather is expected at this time. Spotter information statement, Skywarn spotter activation will not be needed. Now the forecast for central Minnesota, from St. Cloud to the northwest Twin Cities suburbs. Overnight, mostly clear. Lows around 50. West winds 5 to 10 miles an hour. Saturday, mostly sunny. Highs in the lower 70s. Northwest winds 5 to 10 miles an hour. Saturday night, mostly clear. Lows in the lower 50s. North winds up to 5 miles an hour, shifting to the northeast overnight.

mostly clear. Lows around 50. West winds 5 to 10 miles an hour. At midnight, in Buffalo, it was partly cloudy. The temperature was 57 degrees, the dew point was 52, and the relative humidity was 82%. The wind was west at 5 miles an hour. The pressure was 29.94 inches and steady. In Maple Lake, it was clear, the temperature was 58 degrees, the dew point was 51, and the relative humidity was 77%. The wind was calm. The pressure was 29.95 inches and steady. Elsewhere across central Minnesota, it was clear. It was 57 at the Twin Cities, 55 at St. Cloud, 57 at Anoka, and 56 at Crystal. Princeton reported 55, Litchfield reported 57, Little Falls reported 50, and Wilmer reported 55. Around the state, at International Falls, fog was reported, with a temperature of 47. It was clear, with a temperature of 54 at Rochester, 58 at Mankato, and 50 at Brainerd. At Duluth, it was mostly cloudy, with a temperature of 55. Once again at midnight, in Buffalo, it was 57 degrees under partly cloudy skies. And in Maple Lake, it was 58 degrees under clear skies. 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The current time is 12:54 a.m. Central Daylight Time. Now here is the hazardous weather outlook for portions of central and southern Minnesota and west central Wisconsin. For tonight, no hazardous weather is expected at this time. And now the extended outlook for the period Saturday through Thursday. No hazardous weather is expected at this time. Spotter information statement, Skywarn spotter activation will not be needed. Now the forecast for central Minnesota, from St. Cloud to the northwest Twin Cities suburbs. Overnight, mostly clear. Lows around 50. West winds 5 to 10 miles an hour. Saturday, mostly sunny. Highs in the lower 70s. Northwest winds 5 to 10 miles an hour. Saturday night, mostly clear. Lows in the lower 50s. North winds up to 5 miles an hour, shifting to the northeast overnight. Sunday, mostly sunny. Highs in the mid-70s. Northeast winds 5 to 10 miles an hour. Sunday night, mostly cloudy. Lows in the lower 50s. Northeast winds up to 10 miles an hour. Monday, mostly sunny. Highs in the mid-70s. Monday night, increasing clouds. Lows in the mid-50s. Tuesday, rain showers likely in the morning, then rain showers and chance of thunderstorms in the afternoon. Highs in the lower 70s. Chance of precipitation 80%. Tuesday night, mostly cloudy with chance of rain showers in the evening, then partly cloudy overnight. Lows in the lower 50s. Chance of showers 50%. Wednesday, mostly sunny. Chance of rain showers in the afternoon. Highs in the lower 70s. Chance of showers 30%. Wednesday night, mostly clear. Lows in the lower 50s. Thursday, mostly sunny. Highs in the mid-70s. Thursday night, mostly clear. Lows in the lower 50s. Friday, mostly sunny. Highs in the upper 70s. Again, the forecast for central Minnesota, from St. Cloud to the northwest Twin Cities suburbs for overnight, mostly clear. Lows around 50. West winds 5 to 10 miles an hour. At midnight, in Buffalo, it was partly cloudy. The temperature was 57 degrees, the dew point was 52, and the relative humidity was 82%. The wind was west at 5 miles an hour. The pressure was 29.90.

4 inches and steady. In Maple Lake, it was clear the temperature was 58 degrees, the dew point was 51, and the relative humidity was 77%. The wind was calm. The pressure was 29.95 inches and steady. Elsewhere across central Minnesota, it was clear. It was 57 at the Twin Cities, 55 at St. Cloud, 57 at Anoka, and 56 at Crystal. Princeton reported 55, Litchfield reported 57, Little Falls reported 50, and Wilmer reported 55. Around the state, at International Falls, fog was reported, with a temperature of 47. It was clear, with a temperature of 54 at Rochester, 58 at Mankato, and 50 at Brainerd. At Duluth, it was mostly cloudy, with a temperature of 55. Once again at midnight, in Buffalo, it was 57 degrees under partly cloudy skies. And in Maple Lake, it was 58 degrees under clear skies. This is weather radio station WNG676 Clearwater, broadcasting on a frequency of 162.50 MHz. 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The current time is 12:59 a.m. Central Daylight Time. Now here is the hazardous weather outlook for portions of central and southern Minnesota and west central Wisconsin. For tonight, no hazardous weather is expected at this time. And now the extended outlook for the period Saturday through Thursday. No hazardous weather is expected at this time. Spotter information statement, Skywarn spotter activation will not be needed. Now the forecast for central Minnesota. From St. Cloud to the northwest Twin Cities suburbs. Overnight, mostly clear. Lows around 50. West winds 5 to 10 miles an hour. Saturday, mostly sunny. Highs in the lower 70s. Northwest winds 5 to 10 miles an hour. Saturday night, mostly clear. Lows in the lower 50s. North winds up to 5 miles an hour shifting to the northeast overnight. Sunday, mostly sunny. Highs in the mid-70s. Northeast winds 5 to 10 miles an hour. Sunday night, mostly cloudy. Lows in the lower 50s. Northeast winds up to 10 miles an hour. Monday, mostly sunny. Highs in the mid-70s. Monday night, increasing clouds. Lows in the mid-50s. Tuesday, rain showers likely in the morning, then rain showers and chance of thunderstorms in the afternoon. Highs in the lower 70s. Chance of precipitation 80%. Tuesday night, mostly cloudy with chance of rain showers in the evening, then partly cloudy overnight. Lows in the lower 50s. Chance of showers 50%. Wednesday, mostly sunny. Chance of rain showers in the afternoon. Highs in the lower 70s. Chance of showers 30%. Wednesday night, mostly clear. Lows in the lower 50s. Thursday, mostly sunny. Highs in the mid-70s. Thursday night, mostly clear. Lows in the lower 50s. Friday, mostly sunny. Highs in the upper 70s. Again, the forecast for central Minnesota, from St. Cloud to the northwest Twin Cities suburbs for overnight, mostly clear. Lows around 50. West winds 5 to 10 miles an hour. Now the forecast for central Minnesota, from St. Cloud to the northwest Twin Cities suburbs. Overnight, clear. Near steady temperature in the lower 50s. Northwest winds around 5 miles an hour. Saturday, mostly sunny. Highs in the lower 70s. Northwest winds 5 to 10 miles an hour. Saturday night, mostly clear. Lows in the lower 50s. North winds up to 5 miles an hour shifting to the northeast overnight. Sunday, mostly sunny. Highs in the mid-70s.
Northeast winds 5 to 10 miles an hour. Sunday night, mostly cloudy. Lows in the lower 50s. Northeast winds up to 10 miles an hour. Monday, mostly sunny. Highs in the mid-70s. Monday night, increasing clouds. Lows in the mid-50s. Tuesday, rain showers likely in the morning, then rain showers and chance of thunderstorms in the afternoon. Highs in the lower 70s. Chance of precipitation 80%. Tuesday night, mostly cloudy with chance of rain showers in the evening, then partly cloudy overnight. Lows in the lower 50s. Chance of showers 50%. Wednesday, mostly sunny. Chance of rain showers in the afternoon. Highs in the lower 70s. Chance of showers 30%. Wednesday night, mostly clear. Lows in the lower 50s. Thursday, mostly sunny. Highs in the mid-70s. Thursday night, mostly clear. Lows in the lower 50s. Friday, mostly sunny. Highs in the upper 70s. Again, the forecast for central Minnesota, from St. Cloud to the northwest Twin Cities suburbs for overnight, clear. Near steady temperature in the lower 50s. Northwest winds around 5 miles an hour. 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The current time is 1:04 a.m. Central Daylight Time. Now here is the hazardous weather outlook for portions of central and southern Minnesota and west central Wisconsin. For tonight, no hazardous weather is expected at this time. And now the extended outlook for the period Saturday through Thursday. No hazardous weather is expected at this time. Spotter information statement, Skywarn spotter activation will not be needed. Now the forecast for central Minnesota, from St. Cloud to the northwest Twin Cities suburbs. Overnight, clear. Near steady temperature in the lower 50s. Northwest winds around 5 miles an hour. Saturday, mostly sunny. Highs in the lower 70s. Northwest winds 5 to 10 miles an hour. Saturday night, mostly clear. Lows in the lower 50s. North winds up to 5 miles an hour shifting to the northeast overnight. Sunday, mostly sunny. Highs in the mid-70s. Northeast winds 5 to 10 miles an hour. Sunday night, mostly cloudy. Lows in the lower 50s. Northeast winds up to 10 miles an hour. Monday, mostly sunny. Highs in the mid-70s. Monday night, increasing clouds. Lows in the mid-50s. Tuesday, rain showers likely in the morning, then rain showers and chance of thunderstorms in the afternoon. Highs in the lower 70s. Chance of precipitation 80%. Tuesday night, mostly cloudy with chance of rain showers in the evening, then partly cloudy overnight. Lows in the lower 50s. Chance of showers 50%. Wednesday, mostly sunny. Chance of rain showers in the afternoon. Highs in the lower 70s. Chance of showers 30%. Wednesday night, mostly clear. Lows in the lower 50s. Thursday, mostly sunny. Highs in the mid-70s. Thursday night, mostly clear. Lows in the lower 50s. Friday, mostly sunny. Highs in the upper 70s. Again, the forecast for central Minnesota, from St. Cloud to the northwest Twin Cities suburbs for overnight, clear. Near steady temperature in the lower 50s. Northwest winds around 5 miles an hour. 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
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The current time is 1:07 a.m. Central Daylight Time. Now here is the hazardous weather outlook for portions of central and southern Minnesota and west central Wisconsin. For tonight, no hazardous weather is expected at this time. And now the extended outlook for the period Saturday through Thursday. No hazardous weather is expected at this time. Spotter information statement. Skywarn spotter activation will not be needed. Now the forecast for central Minnesota, from St. Cloud to the northwest Twin Cities suburbs. Overnight, clear. Near steady temperature in the lower 50s. Northwest winds around 5 miles an hour. Saturday, mostly sunny. Highs in the lower 70s. Northwest winds 5 to 10 miles an hour. Saturday night, mostly clear. Lows in the lower 50s. North winds up to 5 miles an hour shifting to the northeast overnight. Sunday, mostly sunny. Highs in the mid-70s. Northeast winds 5 to 10 miles an hour. Sunday night, mostly cloudy. Lows in the lower 50s. Northeast winds up to 10 miles an hour. Monday, mostly sunny. Highs in the mid-70s. Monday night, increasing clouds. Lows in the mid-50s. Tuesday, rain showers likely in the morning, then rain showers and chance of thunderstorms in the afternoon. Highs in the lower 70s. Chance of precipitation 80%. Tuesday night, mostly cloudy with chance of rain showers in the evening, then partly cloudy overnight. Lows in the lower 50s. Chance of showers 50%. Wednesday, mostly sunny. Chance of rain showers in the afternoon. Highs in the lower 70s. Chance of showers 30%. Wednesday night, mostly clear. Lows in the lower 50s. Thursday, mostly sunny. Highs in the mid-70s. Thursday night, mostly clear. Lows in the lower 50s. Friday, mostly sunny. Highs in the upper 70s. Again, the forecast for central Minnesota, from St. Cloud to the northwest Twin Cities suburbs for overnight, clear. Near steady temperature in the lower 50s. Northwest winds around 5 miles an hour. 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The current time is 1:11 a.m. Central Daylight Time. Now here is the hazardous weather outlook for portions of central and southern Minnesota and west central Wisconsin. For tonight, no hazardous weather is expected at this time. And now the extended outlook for the period Saturday through Thursday. No hazardous weather is expected at this time. Spotter information statement. Skywarn spotter activation will not be needed. Now the forecast for central Minnesota, from St. Cloud to the northwest Twin Cities suburbs. Overnight, clear. Near steady temperature in the lower 50s. Northwest winds around 5 miles an hour. Saturday, mostly sunny. Highs in the lower 70s. Northwest winds 5 to 10 miles an hour. Saturday night, mostly clear. Lows in the lower 50s. North winds up to 5 miles an hour shifting to the northeast overnight. Sunday, mostly sunny. Highs in the mid-70s. Northeast winds 5 to 10 miles an hour. Sunday night, mostly cloudy. Lows in the lower 50s. Northeast winds up to 10 miles an hour. Monday, mostly sunny. Highs in the mid-70s. Monday night, increasing clouds. Lows in the mid-50s. Tuesday, rain showers likely in the morning,
then rain showers and chance of thunderstorms in the afternoon. Highs in the lower 70s. Chance of precipitation 80%. Tuesday night, mostly cloudy with chance of rain showers in the evening, then partly cloudy overnight. Lows in the lower 50s. Chance of showers 50%. Wednesday, mostly sunny. Chance of rain showers in the afternoon. Highs in the lower 70s. Chance of showers 30%. Wednesday night, mostly clear. Lows in the lower 50s. Thursday, mostly sunny. Highs in the mid 70s. Thursday night, mostly clear. Lows in the lower 50s. Friday, mostly sunny. Highs in the upper 70s. Again, the forecast for central Minnesota, from St. Cloud to the northwest Twin Cities suburbs for overnight, clear. Near steady temperature in the lower 50s. Northwest winds around 5 miles an hour. At 1 a.m., in Buffalo, it was partly cloudy. The temperature was 57 degrees, the dew point was 52, and the relative humidity was 82%. The wind was west at 7 miles an hour. The pressure was 29.95 inches and steady. In Maple Lake, it was clear the temperature was 58 degrees, the dew point was 51, and the relative humidity was 78%. The wind was west at 3 miles an hour. The pressure was 29.97 inches and steady. Elsewhere across central Minnesota, it was clear. It was 57 at the Twin Cities, 55 at St. Cloud, 57 at Anoka, and 56 at Crystal. Princeton reported 52, Litchfield reported 55, Little Falls reported 50, and Wilma reported 55. Around the state, at International Falls, fog was reported, with a temperature of 45. It was clear, with a temperature of 54 at Rochester, 57 at Mankato, and 54 at Brainerd. At Duluth, it was mostly cloudy, with a temperature of 54. Once again at 1 a.m., in Buffalo, it was 57 degrees under partly cloudy skies. And in Maple Lake, it was 58 degrees under clear skies. 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The current time is 1:15 a.m. Central Daylight Time. Now here is the hazardous weather outlook for portions of central and southern Minnesota and west central Wisconsin. For tonight, no hazardous weather is expected at this time. And now the extended outlook for the period Saturday through Thursday. No hazardous weather is expected at this time. Spotter information statement, Skywarn spotter activation will not be needed. Now the forecast for central Minnesota, from St. Cloud to the northwest Twin Cities suburbs. Overnight, clear. Near steady temperature in the lower 50s. Northwest winds around 5 miles an hour. Saturday, mostly sunny. Highs in the lower 70s. Northwest winds 5 to 10 miles an hour. Saturday night, mostly clear. Lows in the lower 50s. North winds up to 5 miles an hour shifting to the northeast overnight. Sunday, mostly sunny. Highs in the mid 70s. Northeast winds 5 to 10 miles an hour. Sunday night, mostly cloudy. Lows in the lower 50s. Northeast winds up to 10 miles an hour. Monday, mostly sunny. Highs in the mid 70s. Monday night, increasing clouds. Lows in the mid 50s. Tuesday, rain showers likely in the morning, then rain showers and chance of thunderstorms in the afternoon. Highs in the lower 70s. Chance of precipitation 80%. Tuesday night, mostly cloudy with chance of rain showers in the evening, then partly cloudy overnight. Lows in the lower 50s. Chance of showers 50%.
Wednesday, mostly sunny. Chance of rain showers in the afternoon. Highs in the lower 70s. Chance of showers 30%. Wednesday night, mostly clear. Lows in the lower 50s. Thursday, mostly sunny. Highs in the mid 70s. Thursday night, mostly clear. Lows in the lower 50s. Friday, mostly sunny. Highs in the upper 70s. Again, the forecast for central Minnesota, from St. Cloud to the northwest Twin Cities suburbs for overnight, clear. Near steady temperature in the lower 50s. Northwest winds around 5 miles an hour. At 1 a.m., in Buffalo, it was partly cloudy. The temperature was 57 degrees, the dew point was 52, and the relative humidity was 82%. The wind was west at 7 miles an hour. The pressure was 29.95 inches and steady. In Maple Lake, it was clear. The temperature was 58 degrees, the dew point was 51, and the relative humidity was 78%. The wind was west at 3 miles an hour. The pressure was 29.97 inches and steady. Elsewhere across central Minnesota, it was clear. It was 57 at the Twin Cities, 55 at St. Cloud, 57 at Anoka, and 56 at Crystal. Princeton reported 52, Litchfield reported 55, Little Falls reported 50, and Wilma reported 55. Around the state, at International Falls, fog was reported, with a temperature of 45. It was clear, with a temperature of 54 at Rochester, 57 at Mankato, and 54 at Brainerd. At Duluth, it was mostly cloudy, with a temperature of 54. Once again at 1 a.m., in Buffalo, it was 57 degrees under partly cloudy skies. And in Maple Lake, it was 58 degrees under clear skies. 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The current time is 1:20 a.m. Central Daylight Time. Now here is the hazardous weather outlook for portions of central and southern Minnesota and west central Wisconsin. For tonight, no hazardous weather is expected at this time. And now the extended outlook for the period Saturday through Thursday. No hazardous weather is expected at this time. Spotter information statement, Skywarn spotter activation will not be needed. Now the forecast for central Minnesota, from St. Cloud to the northwest Twin Cities suburbs. Overnight, clear. Near steady temperature in the lower 50s. Northwest winds around 5 miles an hour. Saturday, mostly sunny. Highs in the lower 70s. Northwest winds 5 to 10 miles an hour. Saturday night, mostly clear. Lows in the lower 50s. North winds up to 5 miles an hour, shifting to the northeast overnight. Sunday, mostly sunny. Highs in the mid 70s. Northeast winds 5 to 10 miles an hour. Sunday night, mostly cloudy. Lows in the lower 50s. Northeast winds up to 10 miles an hour. Monday, mostly sunny. Highs in the mid 70s. Monday night, increasing clouds. Lows in the mid 50s. Tuesday, rain showers likely in the morning, then rain showers and chance of thunderstorms in the afternoon. Highs in the lower 70s. Chance of precipitation 80%. Tuesday night, mostly cloudy with chance of rain showers in the evening, then partly cloudy overnight. Lows in the lower 50s. Chance of showers 50%. Wednesday, mostly sunny. Chance of rain showers in the afternoon. Highs in the lower 70s. Chance of showers 30%. Wednesday night, mostly clear. Lows in the lower 50s. Thursday, mostly sunny. Highs in the mid 70s.
Thursday night, mostly clear. Lows in the lower 50s. Friday, mostly sunny. Highs in the upper 70s. Again, the forecast for central Minnesota, from St. Cloud to the northwest Twin Cities suburbs for overnight, clear. Near steady temperature in the lower 50s. Northwest winds around 5 miles an hour. At 1 a.m., in Buffalo, it was partly cloudy. The temperature was 57 degrees, the dew point was 52, and the relative humidity was 82%. The wind was west at 7 miles an hour. The pressure was 29.95 inches and steady. In Maple Lake, it was clear. The temperature was 58 degrees, the dew point was 51, and the relative humidity was 78%. The wind was west at 3 miles an hour. The pressure was 29.97 inches and steady. Elsewhere across central Minnesota, it was clear. It was 57 at the Twin Cities, 55 at St. Cloud, 57 at Anoka, and 56 at Crystal. Princeton reported 52, Litchfield reported 55, Little Falls reported 50, and Wilmer reported 55. Around the state, at International Falls, fog was reported, with a temperature of 45. It was clear, with a temperature of 54 at Rochester, 57 at Mankato, and 54 at Brainerd. At Duluth, it was mostly cloudy, with a temperature of 54. Once again at 1 a.m., in Buffalo, it was 57 degrees under partly cloudy skies. And in Maple Lake, it was 58 degrees under clear skies. 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The current time is 1:25 a.m. Central Daylight Time. Now here is the hazardous weather outlook for portions of central and southern Minnesota and west central Wisconsin. For tonight, no hazardous weather is expected at this time. And now the extended outlook for the period Saturday through Thursday. No hazardous weather is expected at this time. Spotter information statement, Skywarn spotter activation will not be needed. Now the forecast for central Minnesota, from St. Cloud to the northwest Twin Cities suburbs. Overnight, clear. Near steady temperature in the lower 50s. Northwest winds around 5 miles an hour. Saturday, mostly sunny. Highs in the lower 70s. Northwest winds 5 to 10 miles an hour. Saturday night, mostly clear. Lows in the lower 50s. North winds up to 5 miles an hour, shifting to the northeast overnight. Sunday, mostly sunny. Highs in the mid-70s. Northeast winds 5 to 10 miles an hour. Sunday night, mostly cloudy. Lows in the lower 50s. Northeast winds up to 10 miles an hour. Monday, mostly sunny. Highs in the mid-70s. Monday night, increasing clouds. Lows in the mid-50s. Tuesday, rain showers likely in the morning, then rain showers and chance of thunderstorms in the afternoon. Highs in the lower 70s. Chance of precipitation 80%. Tuesday night, mostly cloudy with chance of rain showers in the evening, then partly cloudy overnight. Lows in the lower 50s. Chance of showers 50%. Wednesday, mostly sunny. Chance of rain showers in the afternoon. Highs in the lower 70s. Chance of showers 30%. Wednesday night, mostly clear. Lows in the lower 50s. Thursday, mostly sunny. Highs in the mid-70s. Thursday night, mostly clear. Lows in the lower 50s. Friday, mostly sunny. Highs in the upper 70s. Again, the forecast for central Minnesota, from St. Cloud to the northwest Twin Cities suburbs for overnight, clear. Near steady temperature in the lower 50s.
Northwest winds around 5 miles an hour. At 1 a.m., in Buffalo, it was partly cloudy. The temperature was 57 degrees, the dew point was 52, and the relative humidity was 82%. The wind was west at 7 miles an hour. The pressure was 29.95 inches and steady. In Maple Lake, it was clear. The temperature was 58 degrees, the dew point was 51, and the relative humidity was 78%. The wind was west at 3 miles an hour. The pressure was 29.97 inches and steady. Elsewhere across central Minnesota, it was clear. It was 57 at the Twin Cities, 55 at St. Cloud, 57 at Anoka, and 56 at Crystal. Princeton reported 52, Litchfield reported 55, Little Falls reported 50, and Wilma reported 55. Around the state, at International Falls, fog was reported, with a temperature of 45. It was clear, with a temperature of 54 at Rochester, 57 at Mankato, and 54 at Brainerd. At Duluth, it was mostly cloudy, with a temperature of 54. Once again at 1 a.m., in Buffalo, it was 57 degrees under partly cloudy skies. And in Maple Lake, it was 58 degrees under clear skies. 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The current time is 1:29 a.m. Central Daylight Time. Now here is the hazardous weather outlook for portions of central and southern Minnesota and west central Wisconsin. For tonight, no hazardous weather is expected at this time. And now the extended outlook for the period Saturday through Thursday. No hazardous weather is expected at this time. Spotter information statement, Skywarn spotter activation will not be needed. Now the forecast for central Minnesota. From St. Cloud to the northwest Twin Cities suburbs. Overnight, clear. Near steady temperature in the lower 50s. Northwest winds around 5 miles an hour. Saturday, mostly sunny. Highs in the lower 70s. Northwest winds 5 to 10 miles an hour. Saturday night, mostly clear. Lows in the lower 50s. North winds up to 5 miles an hour shifting to the northeast overnight. Sunday, mostly sunny. Highs in the mid-70s. Northeast winds 5 to 10 miles an hour. Sunday night, mostly cloudy. Lows in the lower 50s. Northeast winds up to 10 miles an hour. Monday, mostly sunny. Highs in the mid-70s. Monday night, increasing clouds. Lows in the mid-50s. Tuesday, rain showers likely in the morning, then rain showers and chance of thunderstorms in the afternoon. Highs in the lower 70s. Chance of precipitation 80%. Tuesday night, mostly cloudy with chance of rain showers in the evening, then partly cloudy overnight. Lows in the lower 50s. Chance of showers 50%. Wednesday, mostly sunny. Chance of rain showers in the afternoon. Highs in the lower 70s. Chance of showers 30%. Wednesday night, mostly clear. Lows in the lower 50s. Thursday, mostly sunny. Highs in the mid-70s. Thursday night, mostly clear. Lows in the lower 50s. Friday, mostly sunny. Highs in the upper 70s. Again, the forecast for central Minnesota, from St. Cloud to the northwest Twin Cities suburbs for overnight, clear. Near steady temperature in the lower 50s. Northwest winds around 5 miles an hour. At 1 a.m., in Buffalo, it was partly cloudy. The temperature was 57 degrees, the dew point was 52, and the relative humidity was 82%. The wind was west at 7 miles an hour.
The pressure was 29.95 inches and steady. In Maple Lake, it was clear the temperature was 58 degrees, the dew point was 51, and the relative humidity was 78%. The wind was west at 3 miles an hour. The pressure was 29.97 inches and steady. Elsewhere across central Minnesota, it was clear. It was 57 at the Twin Cities, 55 at St. Cloud, 57 at Anoka, and 56 at Crystal. Print 57 at Anoka, and 56 at Crystal. Princeton reported 52, Litchfield reported 55, Little Falls reported 50, and Wilma reported 55. Around the state, at International Falls, fog was reported, with a temperature of 45. It was clear, with a temperature of 54 at Rochester, 57 at Mankato, and 54 at Brainerd. At Duluth, it was mostly cloudy, with a temperature of 54. Once again at 1 a.m., in Buffalo, it was 57 degrees under partly cloudy skies. And in Maple Lake, it was 58 degrees under clear skies. 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The current time is 1:34 a.m. Central Daylight Time. Now here is the hazardous weather outlook for portions of central and southern Minnesota and west central Wisconsin. For tonight, no hazardous weather is expected at this time. And now the extended outlook for the period Saturday through Thursday. No hazardous weather is expected at this time. Spotter information statement, Skywarn spotter activation will not be needed. Now the forecast for central Minnesota. From St. Cloud to the northwest Twin Cities suburbs. Overnight, clear. Near steady temperature in the lower 50s. Northwest winds around 5 miles an hour. Saturday, mostly sunny. Highs in the lower 70s. Northwest winds 5 to 10 miles an hour. Saturday night, mostly clear. Lows in the lower 50s. North winds up to 5 miles an hour shifting to the northeast overnight. Sunday, mostly sunny. Highs in the mid-70s. Northeast winds 5 to 10 miles an hour. Sunday night, mostly cloudy. Lows in the lower 50s. Northeast winds up to 10 miles an hour. Monday, mostly sunny. Highs in the mid-70s. Monday night, increasing clouds. Lows in the mid-50s. Tuesday, rain showers likely in the morning, then rain showers and chance of thunderstorms in the afternoon. Highs in the lower 70s. Chance of precipitation 80%. Tuesday night, mostly cloudy with chance of rain showers in the evening, then partly cloudy overnight. Lows in the lower 50s. Chance of showers 50%. Wednesday, mostly sunny. Chance of rain showers in the afternoon. Highs in the lower 70s. Chance of showers 30%. Wednesday night, mostly clear. Lows in the lower 50s. Thursday, mostly sunny. Highs in the mid-70s. Thursday night, mostly clear. Lows in the lower 50s. Friday, mostly sunny. Highs in the upper 70s. Again, the forecast for central Minnesota, from St. Cloud to the northwest Twin Cities suburbs for overnight, clear. Near steady temperature in the lower 50s. Northwest winds around 5 miles an hour. At 1 a.m., in Buffalo, it was partly cloudy. The temperature was 57 degrees, the dew point was 52, and the relative humidity was 82%. The wind was west at 7 miles an hour. The pressure was 29.95 inches and steady. In Maple Lake, it was clear the temperature was 58 degrees, the dew point was 51, and the relative humidity was 78%. The wind was west at 3 miles an hour.
The pressure was 29.97 inches and steady. Elsewhere across central Minnesota, it was clear.

was 57 at the Twin Cities, 55 at St. Cloud, 57 at Anoka, and 56 at Crystal. Princeton reported 52, Litchfield reported 55, Little Falls reported 50, and Wilmer reported 55. Around the state, at International Falls, fog was reported, with a temperature of 45. It was clear, with a temperature of 54 at Rochester, 57 at Mankato, and 54 at Brainerd. At Duluth, it was mostly cloudy, with a temperature of 54. Once again at 1 a.m., in Buffalo, it was 57 degrees under partly cloudy skies. And in Maple Lake, it was 58 degrees under clear skies. 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The current time is 1:38 a.m. Central Daylight Time. Now here is the hazardous weather outlook for portions of central and southern Minnesota and west central Wisconsin. For tonight, no hazardous weather is expected at this time. And now the extended outlook for the period Saturday through Thursday. No hazardous weather is expected at this time. Spotter information statement, Skywarn spotter activation will not be needed. Now the forecast for central Minnesota, from St. Cloud to the northwest Twin Cities suburbs. Overnight, clear. Near steady temperature in the lower 50s. Northwest winds around 5 miles an hour. Saturday, mostly sunny. Highs in the lower 70s. Northwest winds 5 to 10 miles an hour. Saturday night, mostly clear. Lows in the lower 50s. North winds up to 5 miles an hour shifting to the northeast overnight. Sunday, mostly sunny. Highs in the mid-70s. Northeast winds 5 to 10 miles an hour. Sunday night, mostly cloudy. Lows in the lower 50s. Northeast winds up to 10 miles an hour. Monday, mostly sunny. Highs in the mid-70s. Monday night, increasing clouds. Lows in the mid-50s. Tuesday, rain showers likely in the morning, then rain showers and chance of thunderstorms in the afternoon. Highs in the lower 70s. Chance of precipitation 80%. Tuesday night, mostly cloudy with chance of rain showers in the evening, then partly cloudy overnight. Lows in the lower 50s. Chance of showers 50%. Wednesday, mostly sunny. Chance of rain showers in the afternoon. Highs in the lower 70s. Chance of showers 30%. Wednesday night, mostly clear. Lows in the lower 50s. Thursday, mostly sunny. Highs in the mid-70s. Thursday night, mostly clear. Lows in the lower 50s. Friday, mostly sunny. Highs in the upper 70s. Again, the forecast for central Minnesota, from St. Cloud to the northwest Twin Cities suburbs for overnight, clear. Near steady temperature in the lower 50s. Northwest winds around 5 miles an hour. At 1 a.m., in Buffalo, it was partly cloudy. The temperature was 57 degrees, the dew point was 52, and the relative humidity was 82%. The wind was west at 7 miles an hour. The pressure was 29.95 inches and steady. In Maple Lake, it was clear the temperature was 58 degrees, the dew point was 51, and the relative humidity was 78%. The wind was west at 3 miles an hour. The pressure was 29.97 inches and steady. Elsewhere across central Minnesota, it was clear. It was 57 at the Twin Cities, 55 at St. Cloud, 57 at Anoka, and 56 at Crystal. Princeton reported 52, Litchfield reported 55, Little Falls reported 50, and Wilmer reported 55. Around the state, at International Falls, fog was reported,
with a temperature of 45. It was clear, with a temperature of 54 at Rochester, 57 at Mankato, and 54 at Brainerd. At Duluth, it was mostly cloudy, with a temperature of 54. Once again at 1 a.m., in Buffalo, it was 57 degrees under partly cloudy skies. And in Maple Lake, it was 58 degrees under clear skies. 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The current time is 1:43 a.m. Central Daylight Time. Now here is the hazardous weather outlook for portions of central and southern Minnesota and west central Wisconsin. For tonight, no hazardous weather is expected at this time. And now the extended outlook for the period Saturday through Thursday. No hazardous weather is expected at this time. Spotter information statement, Skywarn spotter activation will not be needed. Now the forecast for central Minnesota. From St. Cloud to the northwest Twin Cities suburbs. Overnight, clear. Near steady temperature in the lower 50s. Northwest winds around 5 miles an hour. Saturday, mostly sunny. Highs in the lower 70s. Northwest winds 5 to 10 miles an hour. Saturday night, mostly clear. Lows in the lower 50s. North winds up to 5 miles an hour shifting to the northeast overnight. Sunday, mostly sunny. Highs in the mid-70s. Northeast winds 5 to 10 miles an hour. Sunday night, mostly cloudy. Lows in the lower 50s. Northeast winds up to 10 miles an hour. Monday, mostly sunny. Highs in the mid-70s. Monday night, increasing clouds. Lows in the mid-50s. Tuesday, rain showers likely in the morning, then rain showers and chance of thunderstorms in the afternoon. Highs in the lower 70s. Chance of precipitation 80%. Tuesday night, mostly cloudy with chance of rain showers in the evening, then partly cloudy overnight. Lows in the lower 50s. Chance of showers 50%. Wednesday, mostly sunny. Chance of rain showers in the afternoon. Highs in the lower 70s. Chance of showers 30%. Wednesday night, mostly clear. Lows in the lower 50s. Thursday, mostly sunny. Highs in the mid-70s. Thursday night, mostly clear. Lows in the lower 50s. Friday, mostly sunny. Highs in the upper 70s. Again, the forecast for central Minnesota, from St. Cloud to the northwest Twin Cities suburbs for overnight, clear. Near steady temperature in the lower 50s. Northwest winds around 5 miles an hour. At 1 a.m., in Buffalo, it was partly cloudy. The temperature was 57 degrees, the dew point was 52, and the relative humidity was 82%. The wind was west at 7 miles an hour. The pressure was 29.95 inches and steady. In Maple Lake, it was clear the temperature was 58 degrees, the dew point was 51, and the relative humidity was 78%. The wind was west at 3 miles an hour. The pressure was 29.97 inches and steady. Elsewhere across central Minnesota, it was clear. It was 57 at the Twin Cities, 55 at St. Cloud, 57 at Anoka, and 56 at Crystal. Princeton reported 52, Litchfield reported 55, Little Falls reported 50, and Wilmer reported 55. Around the state, at International Falls, fog was reported, with a temperature of 45. It was clear, with a temperature of 54 at Rochester, 57 at Mankato, and 54 at Brainerd. At Duluth, it was mostly cloudy, with a temperature of 54. Once again at 1 a.m., in Buffalo, it was 57 degrees under partly cloudy skies.
and in Maple Lake, it was 58 degrees under clear skies. 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The current time is 1:48 a.m. Central Daylight Time. Now here is the hazardous weather outlook for portions of central and southern Minnesota and west central Wisconsin. For tonight, no hazardous weather is expected at this time. And now the extended outlook for the period Saturday through Thursday. No hazardous weather is expected at this time. Spotter information statement. Skywarn spotter activation will not be needed. Now the forecast for central Minnesota, from St. Cloud to the northwest Twin Cities suburbs. Overnight, clear. Near steady temperature in the lower 50s. Northwest winds around 5 miles an hour. Saturday, mostly sunny. Highs in the lower 70s. Northwest winds 5 to 10 miles an hour. Saturday night, mostly clear. Lows in the lower 50s. North winds up to 5 miles an hour shifting to the northeast overnight. Sunday, mostly sunny. Highs in the mid-70s. Northeast winds 5 to 10 miles an hour. Sunday night, mostly cloudy. Lows in the lower 50s. Northeast winds up to 10 miles an hour. Monday, mostly sunny. Highs in the mid-70s. Monday night, increasing clouds. Lows in the mid-50s. Tuesday, rain showers likely in the morning, then rain showers and chance of thunderstorms in the afternoon. Highs in the lower 70s. Chance of precipitation 80%. Tuesday night, mostly cloudy with chance of rain showers in the evening, then partly cloudy overnight. Lows in the lower 50s. Chance of showers 50%. Wednesday, mostly sunny. Chance of rain showers in the afternoon. Highs in the lower 70s. Chance of showers 30%. Wednesday night, mostly clear. Lows in the lower 50s. Thursday, mostly sunny. Highs in the mid-70s. Thursday night, mostly clear. Lows in the lower 50s. Friday, mostly sunny. Highs in the upper 70s. Again, the forecast for central Minnesota, from St. Cloud to the northwest Twin Cities suburbs for overnight, clear. Near steady temperature in the lower 50s. Northwest winds around 5 miles an hour. At 1 a.m., in Buffalo, it was partly cloudy. The temperature was 57 degrees, the dew point was 52, and the relative humidity was 82%. The wind was west at 7 miles an hour. The pressure was 29.95 inches and steady. In Maple Lake, it was clear the temperature was 58 degrees, the dew point was 51, and the relative humidity was 78%. The wind was west at 3 miles an hour. The pressure was 29.97 inches and steady. Elsewhere across central Minnesota, it was clear. It was 57 at the Twin Cities, 55 at St. Cloud, 57 at Anoka, and 56 at Crystal. Princeton reported 52, Litchfield reported 55, Little Falls reported 50, and Wilmer reported 55. Around the state, at International Falls, fog was reported, with a temperature of 45. It was clear, with a temperature of 54 at Rochester, 57 at Mankato, and 54 at Brainerd. At Duluth, it was mostly cloudy, with a temperature of 54. Once again at 1 a.m., in Buffalo, it was 57 degrees under partly cloudy skies. And in Maple Lake, it was 58 degrees under clear skies. 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

an hour. Saturday, mostly sunny. Highs in the lower 70s. Northwest winds 5 to 10 miles an hour. Saturday night, mostly clear. Lows in the lower 50s. North winds up to 5 miles an hour, shifting to the northeast overnight. Sunday, mostly sunny. Highs in the mid 70s. Northeast winds 5 to 10 miles an hour. Sunday night, mostly cloudy. Lows in the lower 50s. Northeast winds up to 10 miles an hour. Monday, mostly sunny. Highs in the mid 70s. Monday night, increasing clouds. Lows in the mid 50s. Tuesday, rain showers likely in the morning, then rain showers and chance of thunderstorms in the afternoon. Highs in the lower 70s. Chance of precipitation 80%. Tuesday night, mostly cloudy with chance of rain showers in the evening, then partly cloudy overnight. Lows in the lower 50s. Chance of showers 50%. Wednesday, mostly sunny. Chance of rain showers in the afternoon. Highs in the lower 70s. Chance of showers 30%. Wednesday night, mostly clear. Lows in the lower 50s. Thursday, mostly sunny. Highs in the mid 70s. Thursday night, mostly clear. Lows in the lower 50s. Friday, mostly sunny. Highs in the upper 70s. Again, the forecast for central Minnesota, from St. Cloud to the northwest Twin Cities suburbs for overnight, clear. Near steady temperature in the lower 50s. Northwest winds around 5 miles an hour. At 1 a.m., in Buffalo, it was partly cloudy. The temperature was 57 degrees, the dew point was 52, and the relative humidity was 82%. The wind was west at 7 miles an hour. The pressure was 29.95 inches and steady. In Maple Lake, it was clear. The temperature was 58 degrees, the dew point was 51, and the relative humidity was 78%. The wind was west at 3 miles an hour. The pressure was 29.97 inches and steady. Elsewhere across central Minnesota, it was clear. It was 57 at the Twin Cities, 55 at St. Cloud, 57 at Anoka, and 56 at Crystal. Princeton reported 52, Litchfield reported 55, Little Falls reported 50, and Wilmer reported 55. Around the state, at International Falls, fog was reported, with a temperature of 45. It was clear, with a temperature of 54 at Rochester, 57 at Mankato, and 54 at Brainerd. At Duluth, it was mostly cloudy, with a temperature of 54. Once again at 1 a.m., in Buffalo, it was 57 degrees under partly cloudy skies. And in Maple Lake, it was 58 degrees under clear skies. 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The current time is 1:57 a.m. Central Daylight Time. Now here is the hazardous weather outlook for portions of central and southern Minnesota and west central Wisconsin. For tonight, no hazardous weather is expected at this time. And now the extended outlook for the period Saturday through Thursday. No hazardous weather is expected at this time. Spotter information statement, Skywarn spotter activation will not be needed. Now the forecast for central Minnesota, from St. Cloud to the northwest Twin Cities suburbs. Overnight, clear. Near steady temperature in the lower 50s. Northwest winds around 5 miles an hour. Saturday, mostly sunny. Highs in the lower 70s. Northwest winds 5 to 10 miles an hour. Saturday night, mostly clear. Lows in the lower 50s. North winds up to 5 miles an hour, shifting to the northeast overnight.
Sunday.

mostly sunny. Highs in the mid-70s. Northeast winds 5 to 10 miles an hour. Sunday night, mostly cloudy. Lows in the lower 50s. Northeast winds up to 10 miles an hour. Monday, mostly sunny. Highs in the mid-70s. Monday night, increasing clouds. Lows in the mid-50s. Tuesday, rain showers likely in the morning, then rain showers and chance of thunderstorms in the afternoon. Highs in the lower 70s. Chance of precipitation 80%. Tuesday night, mostly cloudy with chance of rain showers in the evening, then partly cloudy overnight. Lows in the lower 50s. Chance of showers 50%. Wednesday, mostly sunny. Chance of rain showers in the afternoon. Highs in the lower 70s. Chance of showers 30%. Wednesday night, mostly clear. Lows in the lower 50s. Thursday, mostly sunny. Highs in the mid-70s. Thursday night, mostly clear. Lows in the lower 50s. Friday, mostly sunny. Highs in the upper 70s. Again, the forecast for central Minnesota, from St. Cloud to the northwest Twin Cities suburbs for overnight, clear. Near steady temperature in the lower 50s. Northwest winds around 5 miles an hour. 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The current time is 2 a.m. Central Daylight Time. Now here is the hazardous weather outlook for portions of central and southern Minnesota and west central Wisconsin. For tonight, no hazardous weather is expected at this time. And now the extended outlook for the period Saturday through Thursday. No hazardous weather is expected at this time. Spotter information statement. Skywarn spotter activation will not be needed. Now the forecast for central Minnesota, from St. Cloud to the northwest Twin Cities suburbs. Overnight, clear. Near steady temperature in the lower 50s. Northwest winds around 5 miles an hour. Saturday, mostly sunny. Highs in the lower 70s. Northwest winds 5 to 10 miles an hour. Saturday night, mostly clear. Lows in the lower 50s. North winds up to 5 miles an hour shifting to the northeast overnight. Sunday, mostly sunny. Highs in the mid-70s. Northeast winds 5 to 10 miles an hour. Sunday night, mostly cloudy. Lows in the lower 50s. Northeast winds up to 10 miles an hour. Monday, mostly sunny. Highs in the mid-70s. Monday night, increasing clouds. Lows in the mid-50s. Tuesday, rain showers likely in the morning, then rain showers and chance of thunderstorms in the afternoon. Highs in the lower 70s. Chance of precipitation 80%. Tuesday night, mostly cloudy with chance of rain showers in the evening, then partly cloudy overnight. Lows in the lower 50s. Chance of showers 50%. Wednesday, mostly sunny. Chance of rain showers in the afternoon. Highs in the lower 70s. Chance of showers 30%. Wednesday night, mostly clear. Lows in the lower 50s. Thursday, mostly sunny. Highs in the mid-70s. Thursday night, mostly clear. Lows in the lower 50s. Friday, mostly sunny. Highs in the upper 70s. Again, the forecast for central Minnesota, from St. Cloud to the northwest Twin Cities suburbs for overnight, clear. Near steady temperature in the lower 50s. Northwest winds around 5 miles an hour. 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
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The current time is 2:03 a.m. Central Daylight Time. Now here is the hazardous weather outlook for portions of central and southern Minnesota and west central Wisconsin. For tonight, no hazardous weather is expected at this time. And now the extended outlook for the period Saturday through Thursday. No hazardous weather is expected at this time. Spotter information statement. Skywarn spotter activation will not be needed. Now the forecast for central Minnesota, from St. Cloud to the northwest Twin Cities suburbs. Overnight, clear. Near steady temperature in the lower 50s. Northwest winds around 5 miles an hour. Saturday, mostly sunny. Highs in the lower 70s. Northwest winds 5 to 10 miles an hour. Saturday night, mostly clear. Lows in the lower 50s. North winds up to 5 miles an hour shifting to the northeast overnight. Sunday, mostly sunny. Highs in the mid 70s. Northeast winds 5 to 10 miles an hour. Sunday night, mostly cloudy. Lows in the lower 50s. Northeast winds up to 10 miles an hour. Monday, mostly sunny. Highs in the mid 70s. Monday night, increasing clouds. Lows in the mid 50s. Tuesday, rain showers likely in the morning, then rain showers and chance of thunderstorms in the afternoon. Highs in the lower 70s. Chance of precipitation 80%. Tuesday night, mostly cloudy with chance of rain showers in the evening, then partly cloudy overnight. Lows in the lower 50s. Chance of showers 50%. Wednesday, mostly sunny. Chance of rain showers in the afternoon. Highs in the lower 70s. Chance of showers 30%. Wednesday night, mostly clear. Lows in the lower 50s. Thursday, mostly sunny. Highs in the mid 70s. Thursday night, mostly clear. Lows in the lower 50s. Friday, mostly sunny. Highs in the upper 70s. Again, the forecast for central Minnesota, from St. Cloud to the northwest Twin Cities suburbs for overnight, clear. Near steady temperature in the lower 50s. Northwest winds around 5 miles an hour. 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The current time is 2:06 a.m. Central Daylight Time. Now here is the hazardous weather outlook for portions of central and southern Minnesota and west central Wisconsin. For tonight, no hazardous weather is expected at this time. And now the extended outlook for the period Saturday through Thursday. No hazardous weather is expected at this time. Spotter information statement. Skywarn spotter activation will not be needed. Now the forecast for central Minnesota, from St. Cloud to the northwest Twin Cities suburbs. Overnight, clear. Near steady temperature in the lower 50s. Northwest winds around 5 miles an hour. Saturday, mostly sunny. Highs in the lower 70s. Northwest winds 5 to 10 miles an hour. Saturday night, mostly clear. Lows in the lower 50s. North winds up to 5 miles an hour shifting to the northeast overnight. Sunday, mostly sunny. Highs in the mid 70s. Northeast winds 5 to 10 miles an hour. Sunday night, mostly cloudy. Lows in the lower 50s. Northeast winds up to 10 miles an hour. Monday, mostly sunny. Highs in the mid 70s. Monday night, increasing clouds. Lows in the mid 50s. Tuesday, rain showers likely in the morning,
then rain showers and chance of thunderstorms in the afternoon. Highs in the lower 70s. Chance of precipitation 80%. Tuesday night, mostly cloudy with chance of rain showers in the evening, then partly cloudy overnight. Lows in the lower 50s. Chance of showers 50%. Wednesday, mostly sunny. Chance of rain showers in the afternoon. Highs in the lower 70s. Chance of showers 30%. Wednesday night, mostly clear. Lows in the lower 50s. Thursday, mostly sunny. Highs in the mid-70s. Thursday night, mostly clear. Lows in the lower 50s. Friday, mostly sunny. Highs in the upper 70s. Again, the forecast for central Minnesota, from St. Cloud to the northwest Twin Cities suburbs for overnight, clear. Near steady temperature in the lower 50s. Northwest winds around 5 miles an hour. 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The current time is 2:10 a.m. Central Daylight Time. Now here is the hazardous weather outlook for portions of central and southern Minnesota and west central Wisconsin. For tonight, no hazardous weather is expected at this time. And now the extended outlook for the period Saturday through Thursday. No hazardous weather is expected at this time. Spotter information statement, Skywarn spotter activation will not be needed. Now the forecast for central Minnesota. From St. Cloud to the northwest Twin Cities suburbs. Overnight, clear. Near steady temperature in the lower 50s. Northwest winds around 5 miles an hour. Saturday, mostly sunny. Highs in the lower 70s. Northwest winds 5 to 10 miles an hour. Saturday night, mostly clear. Lows in the lower 50s. North winds up to 5 miles an hour shifting to the northeast overnight. Sunday, mostly sunny. Highs in the mid-70s. Northeast winds 5 to 10 miles an hour. Sunday night, mostly cloudy. Lows in the lower 50s. Northeast winds up to 10 miles an hour. Monday, mostly sunny. Highs in the mid-70s. Monday night, increasing clouds. Lows in the mid-50s. Tuesday, rain showers likely in the morning, then rain showers and chance of thunderstorms in the afternoon. Highs in the lower 70s. Chance of precipitation 80%. Tuesday night, mostly cloudy with chance of rain showers in the evening, then partly cloudy overnight. Lows in the lower 50s. Chance of showers 50%. Wednesday, mostly sunny. Chance of rain showers in the afternoon. Highs in the lower 70s. Chance of showers 30%. Wednesday night, mostly clear. Lows in the lower 50s. Thursday, mostly sunny. Highs in the mid-70s. Thursday night, mostly clear. Lows in the lower 50s. Friday, mostly sunny. Highs in the upper 70s. Again, the forecast for central Minnesota, from St. Cloud to the northwest Twin Cities suburbs for overnight, clear. Near steady temperature in the lower 50s. Northwest winds around 5 miles an hour. 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The current time is 2:13 a.m. Central Daylight Time. Now here is the hazardous weather outlook for portions of central and southern Minnesota and west central Wisconsin. For tonight, no hazardous weather is expected at this time.
and now the extended outlook for the period Saturday through Thursday. No hazardous weather is expected at this time. Spotter information statement. Sky warns spotter activation will not be needed. Now the forecast for central Minnesota, from St. Cloud to the northwest Twin Cities suburbs. Overnight, clear. Near steady temperature in the lower 50s. Northwest winds around 5 miles an hour. Saturday, mostly sunny. Highs in the lower 70s. Northwest winds 5 to 10 miles an hour. Saturday night, mostly clear. Lows in the lower 50s. North winds up to 5 miles an hour, shifting to the northeast overnight. Sunday, mostly sunny. Highs in the mid-70s. Northeast winds 5 to 10 miles an hour. Sunday night, mostly cloudy. Lows in the lower 50s. Northeast winds up to 10 miles an hour. Monday, mostly sunny. Highs in the mid-70s. Monday night, increasing clouds. Lows in the mid-50s. Tuesday, rain showers likely in the morning, then rain showers and chance of thunderstorms in the afternoon. Highs in the lower 70s. Chance of precipitation 80%. Tuesday night, mostly cloudy with chance of rain showers in the evening, then partly cloudy overnight. Lows in the lower 50s. Chance of showers 50%. Wednesday, mostly sunny. Chance of rain showers in the afternoon. Highs in the lower 70s. Chance of showers 30%. Wednesday night, mostly clear. Lows in the lower 50s. Thursday, mostly sunny. Highs in the mid-70s. Thursday night, mostly clear. Lows in the lower 50s. Friday, mostly sunny. Highs in the upper 70s. Again, the forecast for central Minnesota, from St. Cloud to the northwest Twin Cities suburbs for overnight, clear. Near steady temperature in the lower 50s. Northwest winds around 5 miles an hour. At 2 a.m., in Buffalo, it was partly cloudy. The temperature was 55 degrees, the dew point was 52, and the relative humidity was 88%. The wind was west at 6 miles an hour. The pressure was 29.95 inches and steady. In Maple Lake, it was clear. The temperature was 56 degrees, the dew point was 51, and the relative humidity was 84%. The wind was calm. The pressure was 29.97 inches and steady. Elsewhere across central Minnesota, it was clear. It was 57 at the Twin Cities, 53 at St. Cloud, 57 at Anoka, and 55 at Crystal. Princeton reported 51, Litchfield reported 55, Little Falls reported 48, and Wilmer reported 54. Around the state, at International Falls, fog was reported, with a temperature of 44. It was clear, with a temperature of 54 at Rochester, 54 at Mankato, and 54 at Brainerd. At Duluth, it was cloudy, with a temperature of 54. Once again at 2 a.m., in Buffalo, it was 55 degrees under partly cloudy skies. And in Maple Lake, it was 56 degrees under clear skies. 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The current time is 2:17 a.m. Central Daylight Time. Now here is the hazardous weather outlook for portions of central and southern Minnesota and west central Wisconsin. For today and tonight, no hazardous weather is expected at this time. And now the extended outlook for the period Sunday through Friday. No hazardous weather is expected at this time. Spotter information statement. Sky warns spotter activation will not be needed. Now the forecast for central Minnesota, from St. Cloud to the northwest Twin Cities suburbs. Overnight, clear.
Near steady temperature in the lower 50s. Northwest winds around 5 miles an hour. Saturday, mostly sunny. Highs in the lower 70s. Northwest winds 5 to 10 miles an hour. Saturday night, mostly clear. Lows in the lower 50s. North winds up to 5 miles an hour, shifting to the northeast overnight. Sunday, mostly sunny. Highs in the mid-70s. Northeast winds 5 to 10 miles an hour. Sunday night, mostly cloudy. Lows in the lower 50s. Northeast winds up to 10 miles an hour. Monday, mostly sunny. Highs in the mid-70s. Monday night, increasing clouds. Lows in the mid-50s. Tuesday, rain showers likely in the morning, then rain showers and chance of thunderstorms in the afternoon. Highs in the lower 70s. Chance of precipitation 80%. Tuesday night, mostly cloudy with chance of rain showers in the evening, then partly cloudy overnight. Lows in the lower 50s. Chance of showers 50%. Wednesday, mostly sunny. Chance of rain showers in the afternoon. Highs in the lower 70s. Chance of showers 30%. Wednesday night, mostly clear. Lows in the lower 50s. Thursday, mostly sunny. Highs in the mid-70s. Thursday night, mostly clear. Lows in the lower 50s. Friday, mostly sunny. Highs in the upper 70s. Again, the forecast for central Minnesota, from St. Cloud to the northwest Twin Cities suburbs for overnight, clear. Near steady temperature in the lower 50s. Northwest winds around 5 miles an hour. At 2 a.m., in Buffalo, it was partly cloudy. The temperature was 55 degrees, the dew point was 52, and the relative humidity was 88%. The wind was west at 6 miles an hour. The pressure was 29.95 inches and steady. In Maple Lake, it was clear, the temperature was 56 degrees, the dew point was 51, and the relative humidity was 84%. The wind was calm. The pressure was 29.97 inches and steady. Elsewhere across central Minnesota, it was clear. It was 57 at the Twin Cities, 53 at St. Cloud, 57 at Anoka, and 55 at Crystal. Princeton reported 51, Litchfield reported 55, Little Falls reported 48, and Wilmer reported 54. Around the state, at International Falls, fog was reported, with a temperature of 44. It was clear, with a temperature of 54 at Rochester, 54 at Mankato, and 54 at Brainerd. At Duluth, it was cloudy, with a temperature of 54. Once again at 2 a.m., in Buffalo, it was 55 degrees under partly cloudy skies. And in Maple Lake, it was 56 degrees under clear skies. 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The current time is 2:22 a.m. Central Daylight Time. Now here is the hazardous weather outlook for portions of central and southern Minnesota and west central Wisconsin for today and tonight. No hazardous weather is expected at this time. And now the extended outlook for the period Sunday through Friday. No hazardous weather is expected at this time. Spotter information statement, Skywarn spotter activation will not be needed. Now the forecast for central Minnesota, from St. Cloud to the northwest Twin Cities suburbs. Overnight, clear. Near steady temperature in the lower 50s. Northwest winds around 5 miles an hour. Saturday, mostly sunny. Highs in the lower 70s. Northwest winds 5 to 10 miles an hour. Saturday night, mostly clear. Lows in the lower 50s.
North winds up to 5 miles an hour, shifting to the northeast overnight. Sunday, mostly sunny. Highs in the mid-70s. Northeast winds 5 to 10 miles an hour. Sunday night, mostly cloudy. Lows in the lower 50s. Northeast winds up to 10 miles an hour. Monday, mostly sunny. Highs in the mid-70s. Monday night, increasing clouds. Lows in the mid-50s. Tuesday, rain showers likely in the morning, then rain showers and chance of thunderstorms in the afternoon. Highs in the lower 70s. Chance of precipitation 80%. Tuesday night, mostly cloudy with chance of rain showers in the evening, then partly cloudy overnight. Lows in the lower 50s. Chance of showers 50%. Wednesday, mostly sunny. Chance of rain showers in the afternoon. Highs in the lower 70s. Chance of showers 30%. Wednesday night, mostly clear. Lows in the lower 50s. Thursday, mostly sunny. Highs in the mid-70s. Thursday night, mostly clear. Lows in the lower 50s. Friday, mostly sunny. Highs in the upper 70s. Again, the forecast for central Minnesota, from St. Cloud to the northwest Twin Cities suburbs for overnight, clear. Near steady temperature in the lower 50s. Northwest winds around 5 miles an hour. At 2 a.m., in Buffalo, it was partly cloudy. The temperature was 55 degrees, the dew point was 52, and the relative humidity was 88%. The wind was west at 6 miles an hour. The pressure was 29.95 inches and steady. In Maple Lake, it was clear, the temperature was 56 degrees, the dew point was 51, and the relative humidity was 84%. The wind was calm. The pressure was 29.97 inches and steady. Elsewhere across central Minnesota, it was clear. It was 57 at the Twin Cities, 53 at St. Cloud, 57 at Anoka, and 55 at Crystal. Princeton reported 51, Litchfield reported 55, Little Falls reported 48, and Wilmer reported 54. Around the state, at International Falls, fog was reported, with a temperature of 44. It was clear, with a temperature of 54 at Rochester, 54 at Mankato, and 54 at Brainerd. At Duluth, it was cloudy, with a temperature of 54. Once again at 2 a.m., in Buffalo, it was 55 degrees under partly cloudy skies. And in Maple Lake, it was 56 degrees under clear skies. 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The current time is 2:27 a.m. Central Daylight Time. Now here is the hazardous weather outlook for portions of central and southern Minnesota and west central Wisconsin for today and tonight. No hazardous weather is expected at this time. And now the extended outlook for the period Sunday through Friday. No hazardous weather is expected at this time. Spotter information statement, Skywarn spotter activation will not be needed. Now the forecast for central Minnesota, from St. Cloud to the northwest Twin Cities suburbs. Overnight, clear. Near steady temperature in the lower 50s. Northwest winds around 5 miles an hour. Saturday, mostly sunny. Highs in the lower 70s. Northwest winds 5 to 10 miles an hour. Saturday night, mostly clear. Lows in the lower 50s. North winds up to 5 miles an hour, shifting to the northeast overnight. Sunday, mostly sunny. Highs in the mid-70s. Northeast winds 5 to 10 miles an hour. Sunday night, mostly cloudy. Lows in the lower 50s. Northeast winds up to 10 miles an hour.
Monday, mostly sunny. Highs in the mid-70s. Monday night, increasing clouds. Lows in the mid-50s. Tuesday, rain showers likely in the morning, then rain showers and chance of thunderstorms in the afternoon. Highs in the lower 70s. Chance of precipitation 80%. Tuesday night, mostly cloudy with chance of rain showers in the evening, then partly cloudy overnight. Lows in the lower 50s. Chance of showers 50%. Wednesday, mostly sunny. Chance of rain showers in the afternoon. Highs in the lower 70s. Chance of showers 30%. Wednesday night, mostly clear. Lows in the lower 50s. Thursday, mostly sunny. Highs in the mid 70s. Thursday night, mostly clear. Lows in the lower 50s. Friday, mostly sunny. Highs in the upper 70s. Again, the forecast for central Minnesota, from St. Cloud to the northwest Twin Cities suburbs for overnight, clear. Near steady temperature in the lower 50s. Northwest winds around 5 miles an hour. At 2 a.m., in Buffalo, it was partly cloudy. The temperature was 55 degrees, the dew point was 52, and the relative humidity was 88%. The wind was west at 6 miles an hour. The pressure was 29.95 inches and steady. In Maple Lake, it was clear, the temperature was 56 degrees, the dew point was 51, and the relative humidity was 84%. The wind was calm. The pressure was 29.97 inches and steady. Elsewhere across central Minnesota, it was clear. It was 57 at the Twin Cities, 53 at St. Cloud, 57 at Anoka, and 55 at Crystal. Princeton reported 51, Litchfield reported 55, Little Falls reported 48, and Wilmer reported 54. Around the state, at International Falls, fog was reported, with a temperature of 44. It was clear, with a temperature of 54 at Rochester, 54 at Mankato, and 54 at Brainerd. At Duluth, it was cloudy, with a temperature of 54. Once again at 2 a.m., in Buffalo, it was 55 degrees under partly cloudy skies. And in Maple Lake, it was 56 degrees under clear skies. 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The current time is 2:31 a.m. Central Daylight Time. Now here is the hazardous weather outlook for portions of central and southern Minnesota and west central Wisconsin for today and tonight. No hazardous weather is expected at this time. And now the extended outlook for the period Sunday through Friday. No hazardous weather is expected at this time. Spotter information statement, Skywarn spotter activation will not be needed. Now the forecast for central Minnesota, from St. Cloud to the northwest Twin Cities suburbs. Overnight, clear. Near steady temperature in the lower 50s. Northwest winds around 5 miles an hour. Saturday, mostly sunny. Highs in the lower 70s. Northwest winds 5 to 10 miles an hour. Saturday night, mostly clear. Lows in the lower 50s. North winds up to 5 miles an hour, shifting to the northeast overnight. Sunday, mostly sunny. Highs in the mid-70s. Northeast winds 5 to 10 miles an hour. Sunday night, mostly cloudy. Lows in the lower 50s. Northeast winds up to 10 miles an hour. Monday, up to 10 miles an hour. Monday, mostly sunny. Highs in the mid-70s. Monday night, increasing clouds. Lows in the mid-50s. Tuesday, rain showers likely in the morning, then rain showers and chance of thunderstorms in the afternoon. Highs in the lower 70s.
Chance of precipitation 80%. Tuesday.

it was cloudy, with a temperature of 54. Once again at 2 a.m., in Buffalo, it was 55 degrees under partly cloudy skies. And in Maple Lake, it was 56 degrees under clear skies. This is weather radio station WNG676 Clearwater, broadcasting on a frequency of 162.50 MHz. 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The current time is 2:54 a.m. Central Daylight Time. Now here is the hazardous weather outlook for portions of central and southern Minnesota and west central Wisconsin. For today and tonight, no hazardous weather is expected at this time. And now the extended outlook for the period Sunday through Friday. No hazardous weather is expected at this time. Spotter information statement, Skywarn spotter activation will not be needed. Now the forecast for central Minnesota, from St. Cloud to the northwest Twin Cities suburbs. Overnight, clear. Near steady temperature in the lower 50s. Northwest winds around 5 miles an hour. Saturday, mostly sunny. Highs in the lower 70s. Northwest winds 5 to 10 miles an hour. Saturday night, mostly clear. Lows in the lower 50s. North winds up to 5 miles an hour shifting to the northeast overnight. Sunday, mostly sunny. Highs in the mid-70s. Northeast winds 5 to 10 miles an hour. Sunday night, mostly cloudy. Lows in the lower 50s. Northeast winds up to 10 miles an hour. Monday, mostly sunny. Highs in the mid-70s. Monday night, increasing clouds. Lows in the mid-50s. Tuesday, rain showers likely in the morning, then rain showers and chance of thunderstorms in the afternoon. Highs in the lower 70s. Chance of precipitation 80%. Tuesday night, mostly cloudy with chance of rain showers in the evening, then partly cloudy overnight. Lows in the lower 50s. Chance of showers 50%. Wednesday, mostly sunny. Chance of rain showers in the afternoon. Highs in the lower 70s. Chance of showers 30%. Wednesday night, mostly clear. Lows in the lower 50s. Thursday, mostly sunny. Highs in the mid-70s. Thursday night, mostly clear. Lows in the lower 50s. Friday, mostly sunny. Highs in the upper 70s. Again, the forecast for central Minnesota, from St. Cloud to the northwest Twin Cities suburbs for overnight, clear. Near steady temperature in the lower 50s. Northwest winds around 5 miles an hour. At 2 a.m., in Buffalo, it was partly cloudy. The temperature was 55 degrees, the dew point was 52, and the relative humidity was 88%. The wind was west at 6 miles an hour. The pressure was 29.95 inches and steady. In Maple Lake, it was clear the temperature was 56 degrees, the dew point was 51, and the relative humidity was 84%. The wind was calm. The pressure was 29.97 inches and steady. Elsewhere across central Minnesota, it was clear. It was 57 at the Twin Cities, 53 at St. Cloud, 57 at Anoka, and 55 at Crystal. Princeton reported 51, Litchfield reported 55, Little Falls reported 48, and Wilmer reported 54. Around the state, at International Falls, fog was reported, with a temperature of 44. It was clear, with a temperature of 54 at Rochester, 54 at Mankato, and 54 at Brainerd. At Duluth, it was cloudy, with a temperature of 54. Once again at 2 a.m., in Buffalo, it was 55 degrees under partly cloudy skies. And in Maple Lake, it was 56 degrees under clear skies. This is weather radio station WNG676 Clearwater, broadcasting on a frequency of 160.

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The current time is 2:59 a.m. Central Daylight Time. Now here is the hazardous weather outlook for portions of central and southern Minnesota and west central Wisconsin. For today and tonight, no hazardous weather is expected at this time. And now the extended outlook for the period Sunday through Friday. No hazardous weather is expected at this time. Spotter information statement. Skywarn spotter activation will not be needed. Now the forecast for central Minnesota, from St. Cloud to the northwest Twin Cities suburbs. Overnight, clear. Near steady temperature in the lower 50s. Northwest winds around 5 miles an hour. Saturday, mostly sunny. Highs in the lower 70s. Northwest winds 5 to 10 miles an hour. Saturday night, mostly clear. Lows in the lower 50s. North winds up to 5 miles an hour, shifting to the northeast overnight. Sunday, mostly sunny. Highs in the mid-70s. Northeast winds 5 to 10 miles an hour. Sunday night, mostly cloudy. Lows in the lower 50s. Northeast winds up to 10 miles an hour. Monday, mostly sunny. Highs in the mid-70s. Monday night, increasing clouds. Lows in the mid-50s. Tuesday, rain showers likely in the morning, then rain showers and chance of thunderstorms in the afternoon. Highs in the lower 70s. Chance of precipitation 80%. Tuesday night, mostly cloudy with chance of rain showers in the evening, then partly cloudy overnight. Lows in the lower 50s. Chance of showers 50%. Wednesday, mostly sunny. Chance of rain showers in the afternoon. Highs in the lower 70s. Chance of showers 30%. Wednesday night, mostly clear. Lows in the lower 50s. Thursday, mostly sunny. Highs in the mid-70s. Thursday night, mostly clear. Lows in the lower 50s. Friday, mostly sunny. Highs in the upper 70s. Again, the forecast for central Minnesota, from St. Cloud to the northwest Twin Cities suburbs for overnight, clear. Near steady temperature in the lower 50s. Northwest winds around 5 miles an hour. 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The current time is 3:02 a.m. Central Daylight Time. Now here is the hazardous weather outlook for portions of central and southern Minnesota and west central Wisconsin. For today and tonight, no hazardous weather is expected at this time. And now the extended outlook for the period Sunday through Friday. No hazardous weather is expected at this time. Spotter information statement. Skywarn spotter activation will not be needed. Now the forecast for central Minnesota, from St. Cloud to the northwest Twin Cities suburbs. Overnight, clear. Near steady temperature in the lower 50s. Northwest winds around 5 miles an hour. Saturday, mostly sunny. Highs in the lower 70s. Northwest winds 5 to 10 miles an hour. Saturday night, mostly clear. Lows in the lower 50s. North winds up to 5 miles an hour, shifting to the northeast overnight. Sunday, mostly sunny. Highs in the mid-70s. Northeast winds 5 to 10 miles an hour. Sunday night, mostly cloudy. Lows in the lower 50s. Northeast winds up to 10 miles an hour. Monday, mostly sunny. Highs in the mid-70s. Monday night, increasing clouds. Lows in the mid-50s.
Tuesday, rain showers likely in the morning, then rain showers and chance of thunderstorms in the afternoon. Highs in the lower 70s. Chance of precipitation 80%. Tuesday night, mostly cloudy with chance of rain showers in the evening, then partly cloudy overnight. Lows in the lower 50s. Chance of showers 50%. Wednesday, mostly sunny. Chance of rain showers in the afternoon. Highs in the lower 70s. Chance of showers 30%. Wednesday night, mostly clear. Lows in the lower 50s. Thursday, mostly sunny. Highs in the mid 70s. Thursday night, mostly clear. Lows in the lower 50s. Friday, mostly sunny. Highs in the upper 70s. Again, the forecast for central Minnesota, from St. Cloud to the northwest Twin Cities suburbs for overnight, clear. Near steady temperature in the lower 50s. Northwest winds around 5 miles an hour. 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The current time is 3:05 a.m. Central Daylight Time. Now here is the hazardous weather outlook for portions of central and southern Minnesota and west central Wisconsin for today and tonight. No hazardous weather is expected at this time. And now the extended outlook for the period Sunday through Friday. No hazardous weather is expected at this time. Spotter information statement. Skywarn spotter activation will not be needed. Now the forecast for central Minnesota, from St. Cloud to the northwest Twin Cities suburbs. Overnight, clear. Near steady temperature in the lower 50s. Northwest winds around 5 miles an hour. Saturday, mostly sunny. Highs in the lower 70s. Northwest winds 5 to 10 miles an hour. Saturday night, mostly clear. Lows in the lower 50s. North winds up to 5 miles an hour shifting to the northeast overnight. Sunday, mostly sunny. Highs in the mid 70s. Northeast winds 5 to 10 miles an hour. Sunday night, mostly cloudy. Lows in the lower 50s. Northeast winds up to 10 miles an hour. Monday, mostly sunny. Highs in the mid 70s. Monday night, increasing clouds. Lows in the mid 50s. Tuesday, rain showers likely in the morning, then rain showers and chance of thunderstorms in the afternoon. Highs in the lower 70s. Chance of precipitation 80%. Tuesday night, mostly cloudy with chance of rain showers in the evening, then partly cloudy overnight. Lows in the lower 50s. Chance of showers 50%. Wednesday, mostly sunny. Chance of rain showers in the afternoon. Highs in the lower 70s. Chance of showers 30%. Wednesday night, mostly clear. Lows in the lower 50s. Thursday, mostly sunny. Highs in the mid 70s. Thursday night, mostly clear. Lows in the lower 50s. Friday, mostly sunny. Highs in the upper 70s. Again, the forecast for central Minnesota, from St. Cloud to the northwest Twin Cities suburbs for overnight, clear. Near steady temperature in the lower 50s. Northwest winds around 5 miles an hour. 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The current time is 3:08 a.m. Central Daylight Time. Now here is the hazardous weather outlook for portions of central and southern Minnesota and west central Wisconsin for today and tonight.
No hazardous weather is expected at this time. And now the extended outlook for the period Sunday through Friday. No hazardous weather is expected at this time. Spotter information statement. Sky warns spotter activation will not be needed. Now the forecast for central Minnesota, from St. Cloud to the northwest Twin Cities suburbs. Overnight, clear. Near steady temperature in the lower 50s. Northwest winds around 5 miles an hour. Saturday, mostly sunny. Highs in the lower 70s. Northwest winds 5 to 10 miles an hour. Saturday night, mostly clear. Lows in the lower 50s. North winds up to 5 miles an hour, shifting to the northeast overnight. Sunday, mostly sunny. Highs in the mid 70s. Northeast winds 5 to 10 miles an hour. Sunday night, mostly cloudy. Lows in the lower 50s. Northeast winds up to 10 miles an hour. Monday, mostly sunny. Highs in the mid 70s. Monday night, increasing clouds. Lows in the mid 50s. Tuesday, rain showers likely in the morning, then rain showers and chance of thunderstorms in the afternoon. Highs in the lower 70s. Chance of precipitation 80%. Tuesday night, mostly cloudy with chance of rain showers in the evening, then partly cloudy overnight. Lows in the lower 50s. Chance of showers 50%. Wednesday, mostly sunny. Chance of rain showers in the afternoon. Highs in the lower 70s. Chance of showers 30%. Wednesday night, mostly clear. Lows in the lower 50s. Thursday, mostly sunny. Highs in the mid 70s. Thursday night, mostly clear. Lows in the lower 50s. Friday, mostly sunny. Highs in the upper 70s. Again, the forecast for central Minnesota, from St. Cloud to the northwest Twin Cities suburbs for overnight, clear. Near steady temperature in the lower 50s. Northwest winds around 5 miles an hour. 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The current time is 3:12 a.m. Central Daylight Time. Now here is the hazardous weather outlook for portions of central and southern Minnesota and west central Wisconsin. For today and tonight, no hazardous weather is expected at this time. And now the extended outlook for the period Sunday through Friday. No hazardous weather is expected at this time. Spotter information statement. Sky warns spotter activation will not be needed. Now the forecast for central Minnesota, from St. Cloud to the northwest Twin Cities suburbs. Overnight, clear. Near steady temperature in the lower 50s. Northwest winds around 5 miles an hour. Saturday, mostly sunny. Highs in the lower 70s. Northwest winds 5 to 10 miles an hour. Saturday night, mostly clear. Lows in the lower 50s. North winds up to 5 miles an hour, shifting to the northeast overnight. Sunday, mostly sunny. Highs in the mid 70s. Northeast winds 5 to 10 miles an hour. Sunday night, mostly cloudy. Lows in the lower 50s. Northeast winds up to 10 miles an hour. Monday, mostly sunny. Highs in the mid 70s. Monday night, increasing clouds. Lows in the mid 50s. Tuesday, rain showers likely in the morning, then rain showers and chance of thunderstorms in the afternoon. Highs in the lower 70s. Chance of precipitation 80%. Tuesday night, mostly cloudy with chance of rain showers in the evening, then partly cloudy overnight. Lows in the lower 50s. Chance of showers 50%. Wednesday, mostly sunny.
chance of rain showers in the afternoon. Highs in the lower 70s. Chance of showers 30%. Wednesday night, mostly clear. Lows in the lower 50s. Thursday, mostly sunny. Highs in the mid 70s. Thursday night, mostly clear. Lows in the lower 50s. Friday, mostly sunny. Highs in the upper 70s. Again, the forecast for central Minnesota, from St. Cloud to the northwest Twin Cities suburbs for overnight, clear. Near steady temperature in the lower 50s. Northwest winds around 5 miles an hour. At 3 a.m., in Buffalo, it was partly cloudy. The temperature was 55 degrees, the dew point was 52, and the relative humidity was 88%. The wind was west at 7 miles an hour. The pressure was 29.96 inches and rising. In Maple Lake, it was clear the temperature was 56 degrees, the dew point was 51, and the relative humidity was 84%. The wind was west at 3 miles an hour. The pressure was 29.98 inches and rising. Elsewhere across central Minnesota, it was clear. It was 57 at the Twin Cities, 53 at St. Cloud, 55 at Anoka, and 54 at Crystal. Princeton reported 50, Litchfield reported 55, Little Falls reported 50, and Wilma reported 52. Around the state, fog was reported, with a temperature of 54 at Duluth, and 43 at International Falls. It was clear, with a temperature of 52 at Rochester, 54 at Mankato, and 54 at Brainerd. Once again at 3 a.m., in Buffalo, it was 55 degrees under partly cloudy skies. And in Maple Lake, it was 56 degrees under clear skies. 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The current time is 3:16 a.m. Central Daylight Time. Now here is the hazardous weather outlook for portions of central and southern Minnesota and west central Wisconsin for today and tonight. No hazardous weather is expected at this time. And now the extended outlook for the period Sunday through Friday. No hazardous weather is expected at this time. Spotter information statement. Skywarn spotter activation will not be needed. Now the forecast for central Minnesota, from St. Cloud to the northwest Twin Cities suburbs. Overnight, clear. Near steady temperature in the lower 50s. Northwest winds around 5 miles an hour. Saturday, mostly sunny. Highs in the lower 70s. Northwest winds 5 to 10 miles an hour. Saturday night, mostly clear. Lows in the lower 50s. North winds up to 5 miles an hour shifting to the northeast overnight. Sunday, mostly sunny. Highs in the mid 70s. Northeast winds 5 to 10 miles an hour. Sunday night, mostly cloudy. Lows in the lower 50s. Northeast winds up to 10 miles an hour. Monday, mostly sunny. Highs in the mid 70s. Monday night, increasing clouds. Lows in the mid 50s. Tuesday, rain showers likely in the morning, then rain showers and chance of thunderstorms in the afternoon. Highs in the lower 70s. Chance of precipitation 80%. Tuesday night, mostly cloudy with chance of rain showers in the evening, then partly cloudy overnight. Lows in the lower 50s. Chance of showers 50%. Wednesday, mostly sunny. Chance of rain showers in the afternoon. Highs in the lower 70s. Chance of showers 30%. Wednesday night, mostly clear. Lows in the lower 50s. Thursday, mostly sunny. Highs in the mid 70s. Thursday night, mostly clear. Lows in the lower 50s. Friday,
mostly sunny. Highs in the upper 70s. Again, the forecast for central Minnesota, from St. Cloud to the northwest Twin Cities suburbs for overnight, clear. Near steady temperature in the lower 50s. Northwest winds around 5 miles an hour. At 3 a.m., in Buffalo, it was partly cloudy. The temperature was 55 degrees, the dew point was 52, and the relative humidity was 88%. The wind was west at 7 miles an hour. The pressure was 29.96 inches and rising. In Maple Lake, it was clear the temperature was 56 degrees, the dew point was 51, and the relative humidity was 84%. The wind was west at 3 miles an hour. The pressure was 29.98 inches and rising. Elsewhere across central Minnesota, it was clear. It was 57 at the Twin Cities, 53 at St. Cloud, 55 at Anoka, and 54 at Crystal. Princeton reported 50, Litchfield reported 55, Little Falls reported 50, and Wilmer reported 52. Around the state, fog was reported, with a temperature of 54 at Duluth, and 43 at International Falls. It was clear, with a temperature of 52 at Rochester, 54 at Mankato, and 54 at Brainerd. Once again at 3 a.m., in Buffalo, it was 55 degrees under partly cloudy skies. And in Maple Lake, it was 56 degrees under clear skies. 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The current time is 3:21 a.m. Central Daylight Time. Now here is the hazardous weather outlook for portions of central and southern Minnesota and west central Wisconsin for today and tonight. No hazardous weather is expected at this time. And now the extended outlook for the period Sunday through Friday. No hazardous weather is expected at this time. Spotter information statement. Skywarn spotter activation will not be needed. Now the forecast for central Minnesota, from St. Cloud to the northwest Twin Cities suburbs. Overnight, clear. Near steady temperature in the lower 50s. Northwest winds around 5 miles an hour. Saturday, mostly sunny. Highs in the lower 70s. Northwest winds 5 to 10 miles an hour. Saturday night, mostly clear. Lows in the lower 50s. North winds up to 5 miles an hour shifting to the northeast overnight. Sunday, mostly sunny. Highs in the mid 70s. Northeast winds 5 to 10 miles an hour. Sunday night, mostly cloudy. Lows in the lower 50s. Northeast winds up to 10 miles an hour. Monday, mostly sunny. Highs in the mid 70s. Monday night, increasing clouds. Lows in the mid 50s. Tuesday, rain showers likely in the morning, then rain showers and chance of thunderstorms in the afternoon. Highs in the lower 70s. Chance of precipitation 80%. Tuesday night, mostly cloudy with chance of rain showers in the evening, then partly cloudy overnight. Lows in the lower 50s. Chance of showers 50%. Wednesday, mostly sunny. Chance of rain showers in the afternoon. Highs in the lower 70s. Chance of showers 30%. Wednesday night, mostly clear. Lows in the lower 50s. Thursday, mostly sunny. Highs in the mid 70s. Thursday night, mostly clear. Lows in the lower 50s. Friday, mostly sunny. Highs in the upper 70s. Again, the forecast for central Minnesota, from St. Cloud to the northwest Twin Cities suburbs for overnight, clear. Near steady temperature in the lower 50s. Northwest winds around 5 miles an hour. At 3 a.m., in Buffalo, it was partly cloudy.
The temperature was 55 degrees, the dew point was 52, and the relative humidity was 88%. The wind was west at 7 miles an hour. The pressure was 29.96 inches and rising. In Maple Lake, it was clear the temperature was 56 degrees, the dew point was 51, and the relative humidity was 84%. The wind was west at 3 miles an hour. The pressure was 29.98 inches and rising. Elsewhere across central Minnesota, it was clear. It was 57 at the Twin Cities, 53 at St. Cloud, 55 at Anoka, and 54 at Crystal. Princeton reported 50, Litchfield reported 55, Little Falls reported 50, and Wilmer reported 52. Around the state, fog was reported, with a temperature of 54 at Duluth, and 43 at International Falls. It was clear, with a temperature of 52 at Rochester, 54 at Mankato, and 54 at Brainerd. Once again at 3 a.m., in Buffalo, it was 55 degrees under partly cloudy skies. And in Maple Lake, it was 56 degrees under clear skies. 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The current time is 3:25 a.m. Central Daylight Time. Now here is the hazardous weather outlook for portions of central and southern Minnesota and west central Wisconsin for today and tonight. No hazardous weather is expected at this time. And now the extended outlook for the period Sunday through Friday. No hazardous weather is expected at this time. Spotter information statement, Skywarn spotter activation will not be needed. Now the forecast for central Minnesota, from St. Cloud to the northwest Twin Cities suburbs. Overnight, clear. Near steady temperature in the lower 50s. Northwest winds around 5 miles an hour. Saturday, mostly sunny. Highs in the lower 70s. Northwest winds 5 to 10 miles an hour. Saturday night, mostly clear. Lows in the lower 50s. North winds up to 5 miles an hour shifting to the northeast overnight. Sunday, mostly sunny. Highs in the mid-70s. Northeast winds 5 to 10 miles an hour. Sunday night, mostly cloudy. Lows in the lower 50s. Northeast winds up to 10 miles an hour. Monday, mostly sunny. Highs in the mid-70s. Monday night, increasing clouds. Lows in the mid-50s. Tuesday, rain showers likely in the morning, then rain showers and chance of thunderstorms in the afternoon. Highs in the lower 70s. Chance of precipitation 80%. Tuesday night, mostly cloudy with chance of rain showers in the evening, then partly cloudy overnight. Lows in the lower 50s. Chance of showers 50%. Wednesday, mostly sunny. Chance of rain showers in the afternoon. Highs in the lower 70s. Chance of showers 30%. Wednesday night, mostly clear. Lows in the lower 50s. Thursday, mostly sunny. Highs in the mid-70s. Thursday night, mostly clear. Lows in the lower 50s. Friday, mostly sunny. Highs in the upper 70s. Again, the forecast for central Minnesota, from St. Cloud to the northwest Twin Cities suburbs for overnight, clear. Near steady temperature in the lower 50s. Northwest winds around 5 miles an hour. At 3 a.m., in Buffalo, it was partly cloudy. The temperature was 55 degrees, the dew point was 52, and the relative humidity was 88%. The wind was west at 7 miles an hour. The pressure was 29.96 inches and rising. In Maple Lake, it was clear the temperature was 56 degrees, the dew point was 51, and the relative humidity was 84%.
The wind was west at 3 miles an hour. The pressure was 29.98 inches and rising. Elsewhere across central Minnesota, it was clear. It was 57 at the Twin Cities, 53 at St. Cloud, 55 at Anoka, and 54 at Crystal. Princeton reported 50, Litchfield reported 55, Little Falls reported 50, and Willmar reported 52. Around the state, fog was reported, with a temperature of 54 at Duluth, and 43 at International Falls. It was clear, with a temperature of 52 at Rochester, 54 at Mankato, and 54 at Brainerd. Once again at 3 a.m., in Buffalo, it was 55 degrees under partly cloudy skies. And in Maple Lake, it was 56 degrees under clear skies. 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The current time is 3:30 a.m. Central Daylight Time. Now here is the hazardous weather outlook for portions of central and southern Minnesota and west central Wisconsin for today and tonight. No hazardous weather is expected at this time. And now the extended outlook for the period Sunday through Friday. No hazardous weather is expected at this time. Spotter information statement, Skywarn spotter activation will not be needed. Now the forecast for central Minnesota, from St. Cloud to the northwest Twin Cities suburbs. Overnight, clear. Near steady temperature in the lower 50s. Northwest winds around 5 miles an hour. Saturday, mostly sunny. Highs in the lower 70s. Northwest winds 5 to 10 miles an hour. Saturday night, mostly clear. Lows in the lower 50s. North winds up to 5 miles an hour shifting to the northeast overnight. Sunday, mostly sunny. Highs in the mid-70s. Northeast winds 5 to 10 miles an hour. Sunday night, mostly cloudy. Lows in the lower 50s. Northeast winds up to 10 miles an hour. Monday, mostly sunny. Highs in the mid-70s. Monday night, increasing clouds. Lows in the mid-50s. Tuesday, rain showers likely in the morning, then rain showers and chance of thunderstorms in the afternoon. Highs in the lower 70s. Chance of precipitation 80%. Tuesday night, mostly cloudy with chance of rain showers in the evening, then partly cloudy overnight. Lows in the lower 50s. Chance of showers 50%. Wednesday, mostly sunny. Chance of rain showers in the afternoon. Highs in the lower 70s. Chance of showers 30%. Wednesday night, mostly clear. Lows in the lower 50s. Thursday, mostly sunny. Highs in the mid-70s. Thursday night, mostly clear. Lows in the lower 50s. Friday, mostly sunny. Highs in the upper 70s. Again, the forecast for central Minnesota, from St. Cloud to the northwest Twin Cities suburbs for overnight, clear. Near steady temperature in the lower 50s. Northwest winds around 5 miles an hour. At 3 a.m., in Buffalo, it was partly cloudy. 3 a.m., in Buffalo, it was partly cloudy. The temperature was 55 degrees. The dew point was 52, and the relative humidity was 88%. The wind was west at 7 miles an hour. The pressure was 29.96 inches and rising. In Maple Lake, it was clear the temperature was 56 degrees, the dew point was 51, and the relative humidity was 84%. The wind was west at 3 miles an hour. The pressure was 29.98 inches and rising. Elsewhere across central Minnesota, it was clear. It was 57 at the Twin Cities, 53 at St. Cloud, 55 at Anoka, and 54 at Crystal. Princeton reported 50,
Litchfield reported 55, Little Falls reported 50, and Wilmer reported 52.

hours likely in the morning, then rain showers and chance of thunderstorms in the afternoon. Highs in the lower 70s. Chance of precipitation 80%. Tuesday night, mostly cloudy with chance of rain showers in the evening, then partly cloudy overnight. Lows in the lower 50s. Chance of showers 50%. Wednesday, mostly sunny. Chance of rain showers in the afternoon. Highs in the lower 70s. Chance of showers 30%. Wednesday night, mostly clear. Lows in the lower 50s. Thursday, mostly sunny. Highs in the mid 70s. Thursday night, mostly clear. Lows in the lower 50s. Friday, mostly sunny. Highs in the upper 70s. Again, the forecast for central Minnesota, from St. Cloud to the northwest Twin Cities suburbs for overnight, clear. Near steady temperature in the lower 50s. Northwest winds around 5 miles an hour. At 3 a.m., in Buffalo, it was partly cloudy. The temperature was 55 degrees, the dew point was 52, and the relative humidity was 88%. The wind was west at 7 miles an hour. The pressure was 29.96 inches and rising. In Maple Lake, it was clear the temperature was 56 degrees, the dew point was 51, and the relative humidity was 84%. The wind was west at 3 miles an hour. The pressure was 29.98 inches and rising. Elsewhere across central Minnesota, it was clear. It was 57 at the Twin Cities, 53 at St. Cloud, 55 at Anoka, and 54 at Crystal. Princeton reported 50, Litchfield reported 55, Little Falls reported 50, and Wilma reported 52. Around the state, fog was reported, with a temperature of 54 at Duluth, and 43 at International Falls. It was clear, with a temperature of 52 at Rochester, 54 at Mankato, and 54 at Brainerd. Once again at 3 a.m., in Buffalo, it was 55 degrees under partly cloudy skies. And in Maple Lake, it was 56 degrees under clear skies. 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The current time is 3:57 a.m. Central Daylight Time. Now here is the hazardous weather outlook for portions of central and southern Minnesota and west central Wisconsin for today and tonight. No hazardous weather is expected at this time. And now the extended outlook for the period Sunday through Friday. No hazardous weather is expected at this time. Spotter information statement. Skywarn spotter activation will not be needed. Now the forecast for central Minnesota, from St. Cloud to the northwest Twin Cities suburbs. Overnight, clear. Near steady temperature in the lower 50s. Northwest winds around 5 miles an hour. Saturday, mostly sunny. Highs in the lower 70s. Northwest winds 5 to 10 miles an hour. Saturday night, mostly clear. Lows in the lower 50s. North winds up to 5 miles an hour shifting to the northeast overnight. Sunday, mostly sunny. Highs in the mid 70s. Northeast winds 5 to 10 miles an hour. Sunday night, mostly cloudy. Lows in the lower 50s. Northeast winds up to 10 miles an hour. Monday, mostly sunny. Highs in the mid 70s. Monday night, increasing clouds. Lows in the mid 50s. Tuesday, rain showers likely in the morning, then rain showers and chance of thunderstorms in the afternoon. Highs in the lower 70s. Chance of precipitation 80%. Tuesday night, mostly cloudy with chance of rain showers in the evening, then partly cloudy overnight. Lows in the lower 50s. Chance of showers 50%. Wednesday,
mostly sunny.

chance of rain showers in the afternoon. Highs in the lower 70s. Chance of showers 30%. Wednesday night, mostly clear. Lows in the lower 50s. Thursday, mostly sunny. Highs in the mid 70s. Thursday night, mostly clear. Lows in the lower 50s. Friday, mostly sunny. Highs in the upper 70s. Again, the forecast for central Minnesota, from St. Cloud to the northwest Twin Cities suburbs for overnight, clear. Near steady temperature in the lower 50s. Northwest winds around 5 miles an hour. The St. Cloud, Minnesota climate summary for yesterday, June 19, 2026. Yesterday's high temperature of 75 degrees occurred at 3:29 p.m. The record high is 101 degrees, which was set in 1988. Yesterday's low temperature of 45 degrees occurred at 4 a.m. The record low is 41 degrees, which was set in 1982. 0.34 inches of precipitation fell yesterday. No snow fell yesterday. The normal high temperature for today is 79 degrees, and the normal low is 56. The record high for today is 101, which occurred in 2022, and the record low is 33, which occurred in 1992. Sunrise today is at 5:27 a.m., and sunset is at 9:09 p.m. This is Weather Radio Station WMG676 Clearwater, broadcasting on a frequency of 162.50 MHz. 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The current time is 4:01 a.m. Central Daylight Time. Now here is the hazardous weather outlook for portions of central and southern Minnesota and west central Wisconsin for today and tonight. No hazardous weather is expected at this time. And now the extended outlook for the period Sunday through Friday. No hazardous weather is expected at this time. Spotter information statement, Skywarn spotter activation will not be needed. Now the forecast for central Minnesota, from St. Cloud to the northwest Twin Cities suburbs. Today, sunny. Highs in the lower 70s. Northwest winds 5 to 10 miles an hour. Tonight, partly cloudy. Lows around 50. North winds up to 5 miles an hour, shifting to the northeast overnight. Sunday, partly sunny. Highs in the mid-70s. East winds up to 10 miles an hour. Sunday night, decreasing clouds. Lows in the lower 50s. Northeast winds up to 10 miles an hour. Monday, mostly sunny. Highs in the mid-70s. Monday night, mostly cloudy. Lows in the mid-50s. Tuesday, rain showers likely in the morning, then rain showers and chance of thunderstorms in the afternoon. Highs in the lower 70s. Chance of precipitation 80%. Tuesday night, partly cloudy. Chance of thunderstorms in the evening. Lows in the lower 50s. Chance of thunderstorms 50%. Wednesday through Friday, partly cloudy. High 73 to 78. Lows in the lower 50s. Again, the forecast for central Minnesota, from St. Cloud to the northwest Twin Cities suburbs for today, sunny. Highs in the lower 70s. Northwest winds 5 to 10 miles an hour. 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The current time is 4:04 a.m. Central Daylight Time. Now here is the hazardous weather outlook for portions of central and southern Minnesota and west central Wisconsin for today and tonight. No hazardous weather is expected at this time. And now the extended outlook for the period Sunday through Friday. No hazardous weather.

is expected at this time. Spotter information statement. Skywarn spotter activation will not be needed. Now the forecast for central Minnesota, from St. Cloud to the northwest Twin Cities suburbs. Today, sunny. Highs in the lower 70s. Northwest winds 5 to 10 miles an hour. Tonight, partly cloudy. Lows around 50. North winds up to 5 miles an hour, shifting to the northeast overnight. Sunday, partly sunny. Highs in the mid-70s. East winds up to 10 miles an hour. Sunday night, decreasing clouds. Lows in the lower 50s. Northeast winds up to 10 miles an hour. Monday, mostly sunny. Highs in the mid-70s. Monday night, mostly cloudy. Lows in the mid-50s. Tuesday, rain showers likely in the morning, then rain showers and chance of thunderstorms in the afternoon. Highs in the lower 70s. Chance of precipitation 80%. Tuesday night, partly cloudy. Chance of thunderstorms in the evening. Lows in the lower 50s. Chance of thunderstorms 50%. Wednesday through Friday, partly cloudy. Highs 73 to 78. Lows in the lower 50s. Again, the forecast for central Minnesota, from St. Cloud to the northwest Twin Cities suburbs for today, sunny. Highs in the lower 70s. Northwest winds 5 to 10 miles an hour. 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The current time is 4:07 a.m. Central Daylight Time. Now here is the hazardous weather outlook for portions of central and southern Minnesota and west central Wisconsin for today and tonight. No hazardous weather is expected at this time. And now the extended outlook for the period Sunday through Friday. No hazardous weather is expected at this time. Spotter information statement. Skywarn spotter activation will not be needed. Now the forecast for central Minnesota, from St. Cloud to the northwest Twin Cities suburbs. Today, sunny. Highs in the lower 70s. Northwest winds 5 to 10 miles an hour. Tonight, partly cloudy. Lows around 50. North winds up to 5 miles an hour, shifting to the northeast overnight. Sunday, partly sunny. Highs in the mid-70s. East winds up to 10 miles an hour. Sunday night, decreasing clouds. Lows in the lower 50s. Northeast winds up to 10 miles an hour. Monday, mostly sunny. Highs in the mid-70s. Monday night, mostly cloudy. Lows in the mid-50s. Tuesday, rain showers likely in the morning, then rain showers and chance of thunderstorms in the afternoon. Highs in the lower 70s. Chance of precipitation 80%. Tuesday night, partly cloudy. Chance of thunderstorms in the evening. Lows in the lower 50s. Chance of thunderstorms 50%. Wednesday through Friday, partly cloudy. Highs 73 to 78. Lows in the lower 50s. Again, the forecast for central Minnesota, from St. Cloud to the northwest Twin Cities suburbs for today, sunny. Highs in the lower 70s. Northwest winds 5 to 10 miles an hour. 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The current time is 4:09 a.m. Central Daylight Time. Now here is the hazardous weather outlook for portions of central and southern Minnesota and west central Wisconsin for today and tonight.
No hazardous weather is expected at this time. And now the extended outlook for the period Sunday through Friday. No hazardous weather is expected at this time. Spotter information statement. Sky warns spotter activation will not be needed. The St. Cloud, Minnesota climate summary for yesterday, June 19, 2026. Yesterday's high temperature of 75 degrees occurred at 3:29 p.m. The record high is 101 degrees, which was set in 1988. Yesterday's low temperature of 45 degrees occurred at 4 a.m. The record low is 41 degrees, which was set in 1982. 0.34 inches of precipitation fell yesterday. No snow fell yesterday. The normal high temperature for today is 79 degrees, and the normal low is 56. The record high for today is 101, which occurred in 2022, and the record low is 33, which occurred in 1992. Sunrise today is at 5:27 a.m., and sunset is at 9:09 p.m. Now the forecast for central Minnesota, from St. Cloud to the northwest Twin Cities suburbs. Today, sunny. Highs in the lower 70s. Northwest winds 5 to 10 miles an hour. Tonight, partly cloudy. Lows around 50. North winds up to 5 miles an hour, shifting to the northeast overnight. Sunday, partly sunny. Highs in the mid-70s. East winds up to 10 miles an hour. Sunday night, decreasing clouds. Lows in the lower 50s. Northeast winds up to 10 miles an hour. Monday, mostly sunny. Highs in the mid-70s. Monday night, mostly cloudy. Lows in the mid-50s. Tuesday, rain showers likely in the morning, then rain showers and chance of thunderstorms in the afternoon. Highs in the lower 70s. Chance of precipitation 80%. Tuesday night, partly cloudy. Chance of thunderstorms in the evening. Lows in the lower 50s. Chance of thunderstorms 50%. Wednesday through Friday, partly cloudy. Highs 73 to 78. Lows in the lower 50s. Again, the forecast for central Minnesota, from St. Cloud to the northwest Twin Cities suburbs for today, sunny. Highs in the lower 70s. Northwest winds 5 to 10 miles an hour. 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The current time is 4:13 a.m. Central Daylight Time. Now here is the hazardous weather outlook for portions of central and southern Minnesota and west central Wisconsin. For today and tonight, no hazardous weather is expected at this time. And now the extended outlook for the period Sunday through Friday. No hazardous weather is expected at this time. Spotter information statement. Sky warns spotter activation will not be needed. Now the forecast for central Minnesota, from St. Cloud to the northwest Twin Cities suburbs. Today, sunny. Highs in the lower 70s. Northwest winds 5 to 10 miles an hour. Tonight, partly cloudy. Lows around 50. North winds up to 5 miles an hour, shifting to the northeast overnight. Sunday, partly sunny. Highs in the mid-70s. East winds up to 10 miles an hour. Sunday night, decreasing clouds. Lows in the lower 50s. Northeast winds up to 10 miles an hour. Monday, mostly sunny. Highs in the mid-70s. Monday night, mostly cloudy. Lows in the mid-50s. Tuesday, rain showers likely in the morning, then rain showers and chance of thunderstorms in the afternoon. Highs in the lower 70s. Chance of precipitation 80%. Tuesday night, partly cloudy. Chance of thunderstorms in the evening.
Lows in the lower 50s. Chance of thunderstorms 50%. Wednesday through Friday, partly cloudy. High 73 to 78. Lows in the lower 50s. Again, the forecast for central Minnesota, from St. Cloud to the northwest Twin Cities suburbs for today, sunny. Highs in the lower 70s. Northwest winds 5 to 10 miles an hour. At 4 a.m., in Buffalo, it was partly cloudy. The temperature was 55 degrees, the dew point was 52, and the relative humidity was 88%. The wind was west at 6 miles an hour. The pressure was 29.96 inches and steady. In Maple Lake, it was clear, the temperature was 54 degrees, the dew point was 50, and the relative humidity was 87%. The wind was calm. The pressure was 29.98 inches and steady. Elsewhere across central Minnesota, at Little Falls, fog was reported, with a temperature of 46. It was clear, with a temperature of 56 at the Twin Cities, 53 at St. Cloud, 55 at Anoka, and 55 at Crystal. Under clear skies, Princeton reported 51, Litchfield reported 55, and Wilmer reported 52. Around the state, at International Falls, fog was reported, with a temperature of 44. It was clear, with a temperature of 52 at Rochester, 54 at Mankato, and 53 at Brainerd. At Duluth, it was cloudy, with a temperature of 54. Once again at 4 a.m., in Buffalo, it was 55 degrees under partly cloudy skies. And in Maple Lake, it was 54 degrees under clear skies. 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The current time is 4:17 a.m. Central Daylight Time. Now here is the hazardous weather outlook for portions of southern Minnesota and west central Wisconsin. For today and tonight, no hazardous weather is expected at this time. And now the extended outlook for the period Sunday through Friday. No hazardous weather is expected at this time. Spotter information statement, Skywarn spotter activation will not be needed. Now the forecast for central Minnesota, from St. Cloud to the northwest Twin Cities suburbs. Today, sunny. Highs in the lower 70s. Northwest winds 5 to 10 miles an hour. Tonight, partly cloudy. Lows around 50. North winds up to 5 miles an hour, shifting to the northeast overnight. Sunday, partly sunny. Highs in the mid-70s. East winds up to 10 miles an hour. Sunday night, decreasing clouds. Lows in the lower 50s. Northeast winds up to 10 miles an hour. Monday, mostly sunny. Highs in the mid-70s. Monday night, mostly cloudy. Lows in the mid-50s. Tuesday, rain showers likely in the morning, then rain showers and chance of thunderstorms in the afternoon. Highs in the lower 70s. Chance of precipitation 80%. Tuesday night, partly cloudy. Chance of thunderstorms in the evening. Lows in the lower 50s. Chance of thunderstorms 50%. Wednesday through Friday, partly cloudy. High 73 to 78. Lows in the lower 50s. Again, the forecast for central Minnesota, from St. Cloud to the northwest Twin Cities suburbs for today, sunny. Highs in the lower 70s. Northwest winds 5 to 10 miles an hour. At 4 a.m., in Buffalo, it was partly cloudy. The temperature was 55 degrees, the dew point was 52, and the relative humidity was 88%. The wind was west at 6 miles an hour. The pressure was 29.96 inches and steady. In Maple Lake, it was clear, the temperature was 54 degrees, the dew point was 50,
and the relative humidity was 87%. The wind was calm. The pressure was 29.98 inches and steady. Elsewhere across central Minnesota, at Little Falls, fog was reported, with a temperature of 46. It was clear, with a temperature of 56 at the Twin Cities, 53 at St. Cloud, 55 at Anoka, and 55 at Crystal. Under clear skies, Princeton reported 51, Litchfield reported 55, and Wilmer reported 52. Around the state, at International Falls, fog was reported, with a temperature of 44. It was clear, with a temperature of 52 at Rochester, 54 at Mankato, and 53 at Brainerd. At Duluth, it was cloudy, with a temperature of 54. Once again at 4 a.m., in Buffalo, it was 55 degrees under partly cloudy skies. And in Maple Lake, it was 54 degrees under clear skies. The St. Cloud, Minnesota climate summary for yesterday, June 19, 2026. Yesterday's high temperature of 75 degrees occurred at 3:29 p.m. The record high is 101 degrees, which was set in 1988. Yesterday's low temperature of 45 degrees occurred at 4 a.m. The record low is 41 degrees, which was set in 1982. 0.34 inches of precipitation fell yesterday. No snow fell yesterday. The normal high temperature for today is 79 degrees, and the normal low is 56. The record high for today is 101, which occurred in 2022, and the record low is 33, which occurred in 1992. Sunrise today is at 5:27 a.m., and sunset is at 9:09 p.m. This is Weather Radio Station WMG676 Clearwater, broadcasting on a frequency of 162.50 MHz. 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The current time is 4:22 a.m. Central Daylight Time. Now here is the hazardous weather outlook for portions of central and southern Minnesota and west central Wisconsin. For today and tonight, no hazardous weather is expected at this time. And now the extended outlook for the period Sunday through Friday. No hazardous weather is expected at this time. Spotter information statement, Skywarn spotter activation will not be needed. Now the forecast for central Minnesota, from St. Cloud to the northwest Twin Cities suburbs. Today, sunny. Highs in the lower 70s. Northwest winds 5 to 10 miles an hour. Tonight, partly cloudy. Lows around 50. North winds up to 5 miles an hour, shifting to the northeast overnight. Sunday, partly sunny. Highs in the mid-70s. East winds up to 10 miles an hour. Sunday night, decreasing clouds. Lows in the lower 50s. Northeast winds up to 10 miles an hour. Monday, mostly sunny. Highs in the mid-70s. Monday night, mostly cloudy. Lows in the mid-50s. Tuesday, rain showers likely in the morning, then rain showers and chance of thunderstorms in the afternoon. Highs in the lower 70s. Chance of precipitation 80%. Tuesday night, partly cloudy. Chance of thunderstorms in the evening. Lows in the lower 50s. Chance of thunderstorms 50%. Wednesday through Friday, partly cloudy. High 73 to 78. Lows in the lower 50s. Again, the forecast for central Minnesota, from St. Cloud to the northwest Twin Cities suburbs for today, sunny. Highs in the lower 70s. Northwest winds 5 to 10 miles an hour. At 4 a.m., in Buffalo, it was partly cloudy. The temperature was 55 degrees, the dew point was 52, and the relative humidity was 88%. The wind was west at 6 miles an hour. The pressure was 29.96 inches and steady. In Maple Lake, it was clear, the temperature was 54 degrees,
The dew point was 50, and the relative humidity was 87%. The wind was calm. The pressure was 29.98 inches and steady. Elsewhere across central Minnesota, at Little Falls, fog was reported, with a temperature of 46. It was clear, with a temperature of 56 at the Twin Cities, 53 at St. Cloud, 55 at Anoka, and 55 at Crystal. Under clear skies, Princeton reported 51, Litchfield reported 55, and Wilmer reported 52. Around the state, at International Falls, fog was reported, with a temperature of 44. It was clear, with a temperature of 52 at Rochester, 54 at Mankato, and 53 at Brainerd. At Duluth, it was cloudy, with a temperature of 54. Once again at 4 a.m., in Buffalo, it was 55 degrees under partly cloudy skies. And in Maple Lake, it was 54 degrees under clear skies. 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The current time is 4:26 a.m. Central Daylight Time. Now here is the hazardous weather outlook for portions of central and southern Minnesota and west central Wisconsin. For today and tonight, no hazardous weather is expected at this time. And now the extended outlook for the period Sunday through Friday. No hazardous weather is expected at this time. Spotter information statement, Skywarn spotter activation will not be needed. Now the forecast for central Minnesota, from St. Cloud to the northwest Twin Cities suburbs. Today, sunny. Highs in the lower 70s. Northwest winds 5 to 10 miles an hour. Tonight, partly cloudy. Lows around 50. North winds up to 5 miles an hour, shifting to the northeast overnight. Sunday, partly sunny. Highs in the mid-70s. East winds up to 10 miles an hour. Sunday night, decreasing clouds. Lows in the lower 50s. Northeast winds up to 10 miles an hour. Monday, mostly sunny. Highs in the mid-70s. Monday night, mostly cloudy. Lows in the mid-50s. Tuesday, rain showers likely in the morning, then rain showers and chance of thunderstorms in the afternoon. Highs in the lower 70s. Chance of precipitation 80%. Tuesday night, partly cloudy. Chance of thunderstorms in the evening. Lows in the lower 50s. Chance of thunderstorms 50%. Wednesday through Friday, partly cloudy. High 73 to 78. Lows in the lower 50s. Again, the forecast for central Minnesota, from St. Cloud to the northwest Twin Cities suburbs for today, sunny. Highs in the lower 70s. Northwest winds 5 to 10 miles an hour. At 4 a.m., in Buffalo, it was partly cloudy. The temperature was 55 degrees, the dew point was 52, and the relative humidity was 88%. The wind was west at 6 miles an hour. The pressure was 29.96 inches and steady. In Maple Lake, it was clear the temperature was 54 degrees, the dew point was 50, and the relative humidity was 87%. The wind was calm. The pressure was 29.98 inches and steady. Elsewhere across central Minnesota, at Little Falls, fog was reported, with a temperature of 46. It was clear, with a temperature of 56 at the Twin Cities, 53 at St. Cloud, 55 at Anoka, and 55 at Crystal. Under clear skies, Princeton reported 51, Litchfield reported 55, and Wilmer reported 52. Around the state, at International Falls, fog was reported, with a temperature of 44. It was clear, with a temperature of 52 at Rochester, 54 at Mankato, and 53 at Brainerd. At Duluth, it was cloudy, with a temperature of 54.
Once again at 4 a.m. in Buffalo, it was 55 degrees under partly cloudy skies. And in Maple Lake, it was 54 degrees under clear skies. The St. Cloud, Minnesota climate summary for yesterday, June 19, 2026. Yesterday's high temperature of 75 degrees occurred at 3:29 p.m. The record high is 101 degrees, which was set in 1988. Yesterday's low temperature of 45 degrees occurred at 4 a.m. The record low is 41 degrees, which was set in 1982. 0.34 inches of precipitation fell yesterday. No snow fell yesterday. The normal high temperature for today is 79 degrees, and the normal low is 56. The record high for today is 101, which occurred in 2022, and the record low is 33, which occurred in 1992. Sunrise today is at 5:27 a.m., and sunset is at 9:09 p.m. This is Weather Radio Station WNG676 Clearwater, broadcasting on a frequency of 162.50 MHz. 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The current time is 4:31 a.m. Central Daylight Time. Now here is the hazardous weather outlook for portions of central and southern Minnesota and west central Wisconsin. For today and tonight, no hazardous weather is expected at this time. And now the extended outlook for the period Sunday through Friday. No hazardous weather is expected at this time. Spotter information statement. Skywarn spotter activation will not be needed. Now the forecast for central Minnesota, from St. Cloud to the northwest Twin Cities suburbs. Today, sunny. Highs in the lower 70s. Northwest winds 5 to 10 miles an hour. Tonight, partly cloudy. Lows around 50. North winds up to 5 miles an hour, shifting to the northeast overnight. Sunday, partly sunny. Highs in the mid-70s. East winds up to 10 miles an hour. Sunday night, decreasing clouds. Lows in the lower 50s. Northeast winds up to 10 miles an hour. Monday, mostly sunny. Highs in the mid-70s. Monday night, mostly cloudy. Lows in the mid-50s. Tuesday, rain showers likely in the morning, then rain showers and chance of thunderstorms in the afternoon. Highs in the lower 70s. Chance of precipitation 80%. Tuesday night, partly cloudy. Chance of thunderstorms in the evening. Lows in the lower 50s. Chance of thunderstorms 50%. Wednesday through Friday, partly cloudy. High 73 to 7, partly cloudy. High 73 to 78. Lows in the lower 50s. Again, the forecast for central Minnesota, from St. Cloud to the northwest Twin Cities suburbs for today, sunny. Highs in the lower 70s. Northwest winds 5 to 10 miles an hour. At 4 a.m., in Buffalo, it was partly cloudy. The temperature was 55 degrees, the dew point was 52, and the relative humidity was 88%. The wind was west at 6 miles an hour. The pressure was 29.96 inches and steady. In Maple Lake, it was clear, the temperature was 54 degrees, the dew point was 50, and the relative humidity was 87%. The wind was calm. Pressure was 29.98 inches and steady. Elsewhere across central Minnesota, at Little Falls, fog was reported, with a temperature of 46. It was clear, with a temperature of 56 at the Twin Cities, 53 at St. Cloud, 55 at Anoka, and 55 at Crystal. Under clear skies, Princeton reported 51, Litchfield reported 55, and Wilmer reported 52. Around the state, at International Falls, fog was reported, with a temperature of 44. It was clear, with a temperature of 52 at Rochester, 54 at Mankato, and 53 at Brainerd.
at Duluth, it was cloudy with a temperature of 54.

highs 73 to 78, lows in the lower 50s. Again, the forecast for central Minnesota, from St. Cloud to the northwest Twin Cities suburbs for today, sunny. Highs in the lower 70s. Northwest winds 5 to 10 miles an hour. At 4 a.m., in Buffalo, it was partly cloudy. The temperature was 55 degrees, the dew point was 52, and the relative humidity was 88%. The wind was west at 6 miles an hour. The pressure was 29.96 inches and steady. In Maple Lake, it was clear, the temperature was 54 degrees, the dew point was 50, and the relative humidity was 87%. The wind was calm. The pressure was 29.98 inches and steady. Elsewhere across central Minnesota, at Little Falls, fog was reported, with a temperature of 46. It was clear, with a temperature of 56 at the Twin Cities, 53 at St. Cloud, 55 at Anoka, and 55 at Crystal. Under clear skies, Princeton reported 51, Litchfield reported 55, and Wilmer reported 52. Around the state, at International Falls, fog was reported, with a temperature of 44. It was clear, with a temperature of 52 at Rochester, 54 at Mankato, and 53 at Brainerd. At Duluth, it was cloudy, with a temperature of 54. Once again at 4 a.m., in Buffalo, it was 55 degrees under partly cloudy skies. And in Maple Lake, it was 54 degrees under clear skies. 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The current time is 4:57 a.m. Central Daylight Time. Now here is the hazardous weather outlook for portions of central and southern Minnesota and west central Wisconsin for today and tonight. No hazardous weather is expected at this time. And now the extended outlook for the period Sunday through Friday. No hazardous weather is expected at this time. Spotter information statement. Sky warns spotter activation will not be needed. Now the forecast for central Minnesota, from St. Cloud to the northwest Twin Cities suburbs. Today, sunny. Highs in the lower 70s. Northwest winds 5 to 10 miles an hour. Tonight, partly cloudy. Lows around 50. North winds up to 5 miles an hour, shifting to the northeast overnight. Sunday, partly sunny. Highs in the mid-70s. East winds up to 10 miles an hour. Sunday night, decreasing clouds. Lows in the lower 50s. Northeast winds up to 10 miles an hour. Monday, mostly sunny. Highs in the mid-70s. Monday night, mostly cloudy. Lows in the mid-50s. Tuesday, rain showers likely in the morning, then rain showers and chance of thunderstorms in the afternoon. Highs in the lower 70s. Chance of precipitation 80%. Tuesday night, partly cloudy. Chance of thunderstorms in the evening. Lows in the lower 50s. Chance of thunderstorms 50%. Wednesday through Friday, partly cloudy. Highs 73 to 78. Lows in the lower 50s. Again, the forecast for central Minnesota, from St. Cloud to the northwest Twin Cities suburbs for today, sunny. Highs in the lower 70s. Northwest winds 5 to 10 miles an hour. At 4 a.m., in Buffalo, it was partly cloudy. The temperature was 55 degrees, the dew point was 52, and the relative humidity was 88%. The wind was west at 6 miles an hour. The pressure was 29.96 inches and steady. In Maple Lake, it was clear, the temperature was 54 degrees, the dew point was 50, and the relative humidity was 87%. The wind was calm. The pressure was 29.98 inches.

and steady. Elsewhere across central Minnesota, at Little Falls, fog was reported, with a temperature of 46. It was clear, with a temperature of 56 at the Twin Cities, 53 at St. Cloud, 55 at Anoka, and 55 at Crystal. Under clear skies, Princeton reported 51, Litchfield reported 55, and Wilmer reported 52. Around the state, at International Falls, fog was reported, with a temperature of 44. It was clear, with a temperature of 52 at Rochester, 54 at Mankato, and 53 at Brainerd. At Duluth, it was cloudy, with a temperature of 54. Once again at 4 a.m., in Buffalo, it was 55 degrees under partly cloudy skies. And in Maple Lake, it was 54 degrees under clear skies. The St. Cloud, Minnesota climate summary for yesterday, June 19, 2026. Yesterday's high temperature of 75 degrees occurred at 3:29 p.m. The record high is 101 degrees, which was set in 1988. Yesterday's low temperature of 45 degrees occurred at 4 a.m. The record low is 41 degrees, which was set in 1982. 0.34 inches of precipitation fell yesterday. No snow fell yesterday. The normal high temperature for today is 79 degrees, and the normal low is 56. The record high for today is 101, which occurred in 2022, and the record low is 33, which occurred in 1992. Sunrise today is at 5:27 a.m., and sunset is at 9:09 p.m. This is Weather Radio Station WMG676 Clearwater, broadcasting on a frequency of 162.50 MHz. 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The current time is 5:02 a.m. Central Daylight Time. Now here is the hazardous weather outlook for portions of central and southern Minnesota and west central Wisconsin. For today and tonight, no hazardous weather is expected at this time. And now the extended outlook for the period Sunday through Friday. No hazardous weather is expected at this time. Spotter information statement. Skywarn spotter activation will not be needed. Now the forecast for central Minnesota, from St. Cloud to the northwest Twin Cities suburbs. Today, sunny. Highs in the lower 70s. Northwest winds 5 to 10 miles an hour. Tonight, partly cloudy. Lows around 50. North winds up to 5 miles an hour, shifting to the northeast overnight. Sunday, partly sunny. Highs in the mid-70s. East winds up to 10 miles an hour. Sunday night, decreasing clouds. Lows in the lower 50s. Northeast winds up to 10 miles an hour. Monday, mostly sunny. Highs in the mid-70s. Monday night, mostly cloudy. Lows in the mid-50s. Tuesday, rain showers likely in the morning, then rain showers and chance of thunderstorms in the afternoon. Highs in the lower 70s. Chance of precipitation 80%. Tuesday night, partly cloudy. Chance of thunderstorms in the evening. Lows in the lower 50s. Chance of thunderstorms 50%. Wednesday through Friday, partly cloudy. Highs 73 to 78. Lows in the lower 50s. Again, the forecast for central Minnesota, from St. Cloud to the northwest Twin Cities suburbs for today, sunny. Highs in the lower 70s. Northwest winds 5 to 10 miles an hour. 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The current time is 5:05 a.m. Central Daylight Time. Now here is the hazardous weather outlook for portions of central and southern Minnesota and west central Wisconsin.
for today and tonight. No hazardous weather is expected at this time. And now the extended outlook for the period Sunday through Friday. No hazardous weather is expected at this time. Spotter information statement. Skywarn spotter activation will not be needed. Now the forecast for central Minnesota, from St. Cloud to the northwest Twin Cities suburbs. Today, sunny. Highs in the lower 70s. Northwest winds 5 to 10 miles an hour. Tonight, partly cloudy. Lows around 50. North winds up to 5 miles an hour, shifting to the northeast overnight. Sunday, partly sunny. Highs in the mid-70s. East winds up to 10 miles an hour. Sunday night, decreasing clouds. Lows in the lower 50s. Northeast winds up to 10 miles an hour. Monday, mostly sunny. Highs in the mid-70s. Monday night, mostly cloudy. Lows in the mid-50s. Tuesday, rain showers likely in the morning, then rain showers and chance of thunderstorms in the afternoon. Highs in the lower 70s. Chance of precipitation 80%. Tuesday night, partly cloudy. Chance of thunderstorms in the evening. Lows in the lower 50s. Chance of thunderstorms 50%. Wednesday through Friday, partly cloudy. Highs 73 to 78. Lows in the lower 50s. Again, the forecast for central Minnesota, from St. Cloud to the northwest Twin Cities suburbs for today, sunny. Highs in the lower 70s. Northwest winds 5 to 10 miles an hour. 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The current time is 5:07 a.m. Central Daylight Time. Now here is the hazardous weather outlook for portions of central and southern Minnesota and west central Wisconsin for today and tonight. No hazardous weather is expected at this time. And now the extended outlook for the period Sunday through Friday. No hazardous weather is expected at this time. Spotter information statement. Skywarn spotter activation will not be needed. Now the forecast for central Minnesota, from St. Cloud to the northwest Twin Cities suburbs. Today, sunny. Highs in the lower 70s. Northwest winds 5 to 10 miles an hour. Tonight, partly cloudy. Lows around 50. North winds up to 5 miles an hour, shifting to the northeast overnight. Sunday, partly sunny. Highs in the mid-70s. East winds up to 10 miles an hour. Sunday night, decreasing clouds. Lows in the lower 50s. Northeast winds up to 10 miles an hour. Monday, mostly sunny. Highs in the mid-70s. Monday night, mostly cloudy. Lows in the mid-50s. Tuesday, rain showers likely in the morning, then rain showers and chance of thunderstorms in the afternoon. Highs in the lower 70s. Chance of precipitation 80%. Tuesday night, partly cloudy. Chance of thunderstorms in the evening. Lows in the lower 50s. Chance of thunderstorms 50%. Wednesday through Friday, partly cloudy. Highs 73 to 78. Lows in the lower 50s. Again, the forecast for central Minnesota, from St. Cloud to the northwest Twin Cities suburbs for today, sunny. Highs in the lower 70s. Northwest winds 5 to 10 miles an hour. The St. Cloud, Minnesota climate summary for yesterday, June 19, 2026. Yesterday's high temperature of 75 degrees occurred at 3:29 p.m. The record high is 101 degrees, which was set in 1988. Yesterday's low temperature of 45 degrees occurred at 4 a.m. The record low is 41 degrees, which was set in 1982.
0.34 inches of precipitation fell yesterday. No snow fell yesterday. The normal high temperature for today is 79 degrees, and the normal low is 56. The record high for today is 101, which occurred in 2022, and the record low is 33, which occurred in 1992. Sunrise today is at 5:27 a.m., and sunset is at 9:09 p.m. This is Weather Radio Station WMG676 Clearwater, broadcasting on a frequency of 162.50 MHz. 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The current time is 5:11 a.m. Central Daylight Time. Now here is the hazardous weather outlook for portions of central and southern Minnesota and west central Wisconsin. For today and tonight, no hazardous weather is expected at this time. And now the extended outlook for the period Sunday through Friday. No hazardous weather is expected at this time. Spotter information statement, Skywarn spotter activation will not be needed. Now the forecast for central Minnesota, from St. Cloud to the northwest Twin Cities suburbs. Today, sunny. Highs in the lower 70s. Northwest winds 5 to 10 miles an hour. Tonight, partly cloudy. Lows around 50. North winds up to 5 miles an hour, shifting to the northeast overnight. Sunday, partly sunny. Highs in the mid-70s. East winds up to 10 miles an hour. Sunday night, decreasing clouds. Lows in the lower 50s. Northeast winds up to 10 miles an hour. Monday, mostly sunny. Highs in the mid-70s. Monday night, mostly cloudy. Lows in the mid-50s. Tuesday, rain showers likely in the morning, then rain showers and chance of thunderstorms in the afternoon. Highs in the lower 70s. Chance of precipitation 80%. Tuesday night, partly cloudy. Chance of thunderstorms in the evening. Lows in the lower 50s. Chance of thunderstorms 50%. Wednesday through Friday, partly cloudy. High 73 to 78. Lows in the lower 50s. Again, the forecast for central Minnesota, from St. Cloud to the northwest Twin Cities suburbs for today, sunny. Highs in the lower 70s. Northwest winds 5 to 10 miles an hour. 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The current time is 5:13 a.m. Central Daylight Time. Now here is the hazardous weather outlook for portions of central and southern Minnesota and west central Wisconsin. For today and tonight, no hazardous weather is expected at this time. And now the extended outlook for the period Sunday through Friday. No hazardous weather is expected at this time. Spotter information statement, Skywarn spotter activation will not be needed. Now the forecast for central Minnesota, from St. Cloud to the northwest Twin Cities suburbs. Today, sunny. Highs in the lower 70s. Northwest winds 5 to 10 miles an hour. Tonight, partly cloudy. Lows around 50. North winds up to 5 miles an hour, shifting to the northeast overnight. Sunday, partly sunny. Highs in the mid-70s. East winds up to 10 miles an hour. Sunday night, decreasing clouds. Lows in the lower 50s. Northeast winds up to 10 miles an hour. Monday, mostly sunny. Highs in the mid-70s. Monday night, mostly cloudy. Lows in the mid-50s. Tuesday, rain showers likely in the morning, then rain showers and chance of thunderstorms in the afternoon. Highs in the lower 70s.
chance of precipitation 80%. Tuesday night, partly cloudy. Chance of thunderstorms in the evening. Lows in the lower 50s. Chance of thunderstorms 50%. Wednesday through Friday, partly cloudy. High 73 to 78. Lows in the lower 50s. Again, the forecast for central Minnesota, from St. Cloud to the northwest Twin Cities suburbs for today, sunny. Highs in the lower 70s. Northwest winds 5 to 10 miles an hour. At 5 a.m., in Buffalo, it was clear. The temperature was 54 degrees, the dew point was 52, and the relative humidity was 94%. The wind was west at 6 miles an hour. The pressure was 29.98 inches and rising. In Maple Lake, it was clear the temperature was 55 degrees, the dew point was 50, and the relative humidity was 83%. The wind was calm. The pressure was 30.00 inches and rising. Elsewhere across central Minnesota, at Little Falls, fog was reported, with a temperature of 46. It was clear, with a temperature of 56 at the Twin Cities, 51 at St. Cloud, 55 at Anoka, and 55 at Crystal. Under clear skies, Princeton reported 51, Litchfield reported 55, and Wilmer reported 50. Around the state, at International Falls, fog was reported, with a temperature of 43. At Brainerd, it was clear, with a temperature of 53. It was partly cloudy, with a temperature of 51 at Rochester, and 52 at Mankato. At Duluth, it was cloudy, with a temperature of 53. Once again at 5 a.m., in Buffalo, it was 54 degrees under clear skies. And in Maple Lake, it was 55 degrees under clear skies. 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The current time is 5:18 a.m. Central Daylight Time. Now here is the hazardous weather outlook for portions of central and southern Minnesota and west central Wisconsin. For today and tonight, no hazardous weather is expected at this time. And now the extended outlook for the period Sunday through Friday. No hazardous weather is expected at this time. Spotter information statement, Skywarn spotter activation will not be needed. Now the forecast for central Minnesota, from St. Cloud to the northwest Twin Cities suburbs. Today, sunny. Highs in the lower 70s. Northwest winds 5 to 10 miles an hour. Tonight, partly cloudy. Lows around 50. North winds up to 5 miles an hour, shifting to the northeast overnight. Sunday, partly sunny. Highs in the mid-70s. East winds up to 10 miles an hour. Sunday night, decreasing clouds. Lows in the lower 50s. Northeast winds up to 10 miles an hour. Monday, mostly sunny. Highs in the mid-70s. Monday night, mostly cloudy. Lows in the mid-50s. Tuesday, rain showers likely in the morning, then rain showers and chance of thunderstorms in the afternoon. Highs in the lower 70s. Chance of precipitation 80%. Tuesday night, partly cloudy. Chance of thunderstorms in the evening. Lows in the lower 50s. Chance of thunderstorms 50%. Wednesday through Friday, partly cloudy. High 73 to 78. Lows in the lower 50s. Again, the forecast for central Minnesota, from St. Cloud to the northwest Twin Cities suburbs for today, sunny. Highs in the lower 70s. Northwest winds 5 to 10 miles an hour. The St. Cloud, Minnesota climate summary for yesterday, June 19, 2026. Yesterday's high temperature of 75 degrees occurred at 3:29 p.m.
The record high is 101 degrees, which was set in 1988. Yesterday's low temperature of 45 degrees occurred at 4 a.m. The record low is 41 degrees, which was set in 1982. 0.34 inches of precipitation fell yesterday. No snow fell yesterday. The normal high temperature for today is 79 degrees, and the normal low is 56. The record high for today is 101, which occurred in 2022, and the record low is 33, which occurred in 1992. Sunrise today is at 5:27 a.m., and sunset is at 9:09 p.m. At 5 a.m., in Buffalo, it was clear. The temperature was 54 degrees, the dew point was 52, and the relative humidity was 94%. The wind was west at 6 miles an hour. The pressure was 29.98 inches and rising. In Maple Lake, it was clear. The temperature was 55 degrees, the dew point was 50, and the relative humidity was 83%. The wind was calm. The pressure was 30.00 inches and rising. Elsewhere across central Minnesota, at Little Falls, fog was reported, with a temperature of 46. It was clear, with a temperature of 56 at the Twin Cities, 51 at St. Cloud, 55 at Anoka, and 55 at Crystal. Under clear skies, Princeton reported 51, Litchfield reported 55, and Wilma reported 50. Around the state, at International Falls, fog was reported, with a temperature of 43. At Brainerd, it was clear, with a temperature of 53. It was partly cloudy, with a temperature of 51 at Rochester, and 52 at Mankato. At Duluth, it was cloudy, with a temperature of 53. Once again at 5 a.m., in Buffalo, it was 54 degrees under clear skies. And in Maple Lake, it was 55 degrees under clear skies. 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The current time is 5:23 a.m. Central Daylight Time. Now here is the hazardous weather outlook for portions of central and southern Minnesota and west central Wisconsin for today and tonight. No hazardous weather is expected at this time. And now the extended outlook for the period Sunday through Friday. No hazardous weather is expected at this time. Spotter information statement: Skywarn spotter activation will not be needed. Now the forecast for central Minnesota. From St. Cloud to the northwest Twin Cities suburbs. Today, sunny. Highs in the lower 70s. Northwest winds 5 to 10 miles an hour. Tonight, partly cloudy. Lows around 50. North winds up to 5 miles an hour, shifting to the northeast overnight. Sunday, partly sunny. Highs in the mid 70s. East winds up to 10 miles an hour. Sunday night, decreasing clouds. Lows in the lower 50s. Northeast winds up to 10 miles an hour. Monday, mostly sunny. Highs in the mid 70s. Monday night, mostly cloudy. Lows in the mid 50s. Tuesday, rain showers likely in the morning, then rain showers and chance of thunderstorms in the afternoon. Highs in the lower 70s. Chance of precipitation 80%. Tuesday night, partly cloudy. Chance of thunderstorms in the evening. Lows in the lower 50s. Chance of thunderstorms 50%. Wednesday through Friday, partly cloudy. High 73 to 78. Lows in the lower 50s. Again, the forecast for central Minnesota. From St. Cloud to the northwest Twin Cities suburbs for today, sunny. Highs in the lower 70s. Northwest winds 5 to 10 miles an hour. At 5 a.m., in Buffalo, it was clear. The temperature was 54 degrees,
The dew point was 52 and the relative humidity was 94%. The wind was west at 6 miles an hour. The pressure was 29.98 inches and rising. In Maple Lake, it was clear, the temperature was 55 degrees, the dew point was 50, and the relative humidity was 83%. The wind was calm. The pressure was 30.00 inches and rising. Elsewhere across central Minnesota, at Little Falls, fog was reported, with a temperature of 46. It was clear, with a temperature of 56 at the Twin Cities, 51 at St. Cloud, 55 at Anoka, and 55 at Crystal. Under clear skies, Princeton reported 51, Litchfield reported 55, and Wilma reported 50. Around the state, at International Falls, fog was reported, with a temperature of 43. At Brainerd, it was clear, with a temperature of 53. It was partly cloudy, with a temperature of 51 at Rochester, and 52 at Mankato. At Duluth, it was cloudy, with a temperature of 53. Once again at 5 a.m., in Buffalo, it was 54 degrees under clear skies. And in Maple Lake, it was 55 degrees under clear skies. 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The current time is 5:27 a.m. Central Daylight Time. Now here is the hazardous weather outlook for portions of central and southern Minnesota and west central Wisconsin for today and tonight. No hazardous weather is expected at this time. And now the extended outlook for the period Sunday through Friday. No hazardous weather is expected at this time. Spotter information statement, Skywarn spotter activation will not be needed. Now the forecast for central Minnesota, from St. Cloud to the northwest Twin Cities suburbs. Today, sunny. Highs in the lower 70s. Northwest winds 5 to 10 miles an hour. Tonight, partly cloudy. Lows around 50. North winds up to 5 miles an hour, shifting to the northeast overnight. Sunday, partly sunny. Highs in the mid-70s. East winds up to 10 miles an hour. Sunday night, decreasing clouds. Lows in the lower 50s. Northeast winds up to 10 miles an hour. Monday, mostly sunny. Highs in the mid-70s. Monday night, mostly cloudy. Lows in the mid-50s. Tuesday, rain showers likely in the morning, then rain showers and chance of thunderstorms in the afternoon. Highs in the lower 70s. Chance of precipitation 80%. Tuesday night, partly cloudy. Chance of thunderstorms in the evening. Lows in the lower 50s. Chance of thunderstorms 50%. Wednesday through Friday, partly cloudy. High 73 to 78. Lows in the lower 50s. Again, the forecast for central Minnesota, from St. Cloud to the northwest Twin Cities suburbs for today, sunny. Highs in the lower 70s. Northwest winds 5 to 10 miles an hour. At 5 a.m., in Buffalo, it was clear. The temperature was 54 degrees, the dew point was 52, and the relative humidity was 94%. The wind was west at 6 miles an hour. The pressure was 29.98 inches and rising. In Maple Lake, it was clear, the temperature was 55 degrees, the dew point was 50, and the relative humidity was 83%. The wind was calm. The pressure was 30.00 inches and rising. Elsewhere across central Minnesota, at Little Falls, fog was reported, with a temperature of 46. It was clear, with a temperature of 56 at the Twin Cities, 51 at St. Cloud, 55 at Anoka, and 55 at Crystal. Under clear skies, Princeton reported 51, Litchfield reported 55, and Wilma reported 50.
around the state at International Falls, fog was reported with a temperature of 43. At Brainerd, it was clear with a temperature of 53. It was partly cloudy with a temperature of 51 at Rochester and 52 at Mankato. At Duluth, it was cloudy with a temperature of 53. Once again at 5 a.m. in Buffalo, it was 54 degrees under clear skies. And in Maple Lake, it was 55 degrees under clear skies. The St. Cloud, Minnesota climate summary for yesterday, June 19, 2026. Yesterday's high temperature of 75 degrees occurred at 3:29 p.m. The record high is 101 degrees, which was set in 1988. Yesterday's low temperature of 45 degrees occurred at 4 a.m. The record low is 41 degrees, which was set in 1982. 0.34 inches of precipitation fell yesterday. No snow fell yesterday. The normal high temperature for today is 79 degrees, and the normal low is 56. The record high for today is 101, which occurred in 2022, and the record low is 33, which occurred in 1992. Sunrise today is at 5:27 a.m., and sunset is at 9:09 p.m. This is Weather Radio Station WMG676 Clearwater, broadcasting on a frequency of 162.50 MHz. 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The current time is 5:32 a.m. Central Daylight Time. Now here is the hazardous weather outlook for portions of central and southern Minnesota and west central Wisconsin for today and tonight. No hazardous weather is expected at this time. And now the extended outlook for the period Sunday through Friday. No hazardous weather is expected at this time. Spotter information statement. Skywarn spotter activation will not be needed. Now the forecast for central Minnesota, from St. Cloud to the northwest Twin Cities suburbs. Today, sunny. Highs in the lower 70s. Northwest winds 5 to 10 miles an hour. Tonight, partly cloudy. Lows around 50. North winds up to 5 miles an hour, shifting to the northeast overnight. Sunday, partly sunny. Highs in the mid-70s. East winds up to 10 miles an hour. Sunday night, decreasing an hour. Sunday night, decreasing clouds. Lows in the lower 50s. Northeast winds up to 10 miles an hour. Monday, mostly sunny. Highs in the mid-70s. Monday night, mostly cloudy. Lows in the mid-50s. Tuesday, rain showers likely in the morning, then rain showers and chance of thunderstorms in the afternoon. Highs in the lower 70s. Chance of precipitation 80%. Tuesday night, partly cloudy. Chance of thunderstorms in the evening. Lows in the lower 50s. Chance of thunderstorms 50%. Wednesday through Friday, partly cloudy. High 73 to 78. Lows in the lower 50s. Again, the forecast for central Minnesota, from St. Cloud to the northwest Twin Cities suburbs for today, sunny. Highs in the lower 70s. Northwest winds 5 to 10 miles an hour. At 5 a.m., in Buffalo, it was clear. The temperature was 54 degrees, the dew point was 52, and the relative humidity was 94%. The wind was west at 6 miles an hour. The pressure was 29.98 inches and rising. In Maple Lake, it was clear. The temperature was 55 degrees, the dew point was 50, and the relative humidity was 83%. The wind was calm. The pressure was 30.00 inches and rising. Elsewhere across central Minnesota, at Little Falls, fog was reported with a temperature of 46. It was clear with a temperature of 56 at the Twin Cities, 51 at St. Cloud, 55 at Anoka, and 55 at Crystal. Under clear skies,
Princeton reported 51, Litchfield reported 55, and Wilmer reported 50. Around the state, at

National Falls, fog was reported, with a temperature of 43. At Brainerd, it was clear, with a temperature of 53. It was partly cloudy, with a temperature of 51 at Rochester, and 52 at Mankato. At Duluth, it was cloudy, with a temperature of 53. Once again at 5 a.m., in Buffalo, it was 54 degrees under clear skies. And in Maple Lake, it was 55 degrees under clear skies. 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The current time is 5:36 a.m. Central Daylight Time. Now here is the hazardous weather outlook for portions of central and southern Minnesota and west central Wisconsin for today and tonight. No hazardous weather is expected at this time. And now the extended outlook for the period Sunday through Friday. No hazardous weather is expected at this time. Spotter information statement. Skywarn spotter activation will not be needed. Now the forecast for central Minnesota, from St. Cloud to the northwest Twin Cities suburbs. Today, sunny. Highs in the lower 70s. Northwest winds 5 to 10 miles an hour. Tonight, partly cloudy. Lows around 50. North winds up to 5 miles an hour, shifting to the northeast overnight. Sunday, partly sunny. Highs in the mid-70s. East winds up to 10 miles an hour. Sunday night, decreasing clouds. Lows in the lower 50s. Northeast winds up to 10 miles an hour. Monday, mostly sunny. Highs in the mid-70s. Monday night, mostly cloudy. Lows in the mid-50s. Tuesday, rain showers likely in the morning, then rain showers and chance of thunderstorms in the afternoon. Highs in the lower 70s. Chance of precipitation 80%. Tuesday night, partly cloudy. Chance of thunderstorms in the evening. Lows in the lower 50s. Chance of thunderstorms 50%. Wednesday through Friday, partly cloudy. Highs 73 to 78. Lows in the lower 50s. Again, the forecast for central Minnesota, from St. Cloud to the northwest Twin Cities suburbs for today, sunny. Highs in the lower 70s. Northwest winds 5 to 10 miles an hour. At 5 a.m., in Buffalo, it was clear. The temperature was 54 degrees, the dew point was 52, and the relative humidity was 94%. The wind was west at 6 miles an hour. The pressure was 29.98 inches and rising. In Maple Lake, it was clear the temperature was 55 degrees, the dew point was 50, and the relative humidity was 83%. The wind was calm. The pressure was 30.00 inches and rising. Elsewhere across central Minnesota, at Little Falls, fog was reported, with a temperature of 46. It was clear, with a temperature of 56 at the Twin Cities, 51 at St. Cloud, 55 at Anoka, and 55 at Crystal. Under clear skies, Princeton reported 51, Litchfield reported 55, and Wilma reported 50. Around the state, at International Falls, fog was reported, with a temperature of 43. At Brainerd, it was clear, with a temperature of 53. It was partly cloudy, with a temperature of 51 at Rochester, and 52 at Mankato. At Duluth, it was cloudy, with a temperature of 53. Once again at 5 a.m., in Buffalo, it was 54 degrees under clear skies. And in Maple Lake, it was 55 degrees under clear skies. The St. Cloud, Minnesota climate summary for yesterday, June 19, 2026. Yesterday's high temperature of 75 degrees occurred at 3:29 p.m. The record high is 101 degrees, which was set in 1988. Yesterday's low temperature of 45 degrees occurred at 4 a.m.
The record low is 41 degrees, which was set in 1982. 0.34 inches of precipitation fell yesterday. No snow fell yesterday. The normal high temperature for today is 79 degrees, and the normal low is 56. The record high for today is 101, which occurred in 2022, and the record low is 33, which occurred in 1992. Sunrise today is at 5:27 a.m. and sunset is at 9:09 p.m. This is Weather Radio Station WNG676 Clearwater, broadcasting on a frequency of 162.50 MHz. 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The current time is 5:41 a.m. Central Daylight Time. Now here is the hazardous weather outlook for portions of central and southern Minnesota and west central Wisconsin. For today and tonight, no hazardous weather is expected at this time. And now the extended outlook for the period Sunday through Friday. No hazardous weather is expected at this time. Spotter information statement. Skywarn spotter activation will not be needed. Now the forecast for central Minnesota, from St. Cloud to the northwest Twin Cities suburbs. Today, sunny. Highs in the lower 70s. Northwest winds 5 to 10 miles an hour. Tonight, partly cloudy. Lows around 50. North winds up to 5 miles an hour, shifting to the northeast overnight. Sunday, partly sunny. Highs in the mid-70s. East winds up to 10 miles an hour. Sunday night, decreasing clouds. Lows in the lower 50s. Northeast winds up to 10 miles an hour. Monday, mostly sunny. Highs in the mid-70s. Monday night, mostly cloudy. Lows in the mid-50s. Tuesday, rain showers likely in the morning, then rain showers and chance of thunderstorms in the afternoon. Highs in the lower 70s. Chance of precipitation 80%. Tuesday night, partly cloudy. Chance of thunderstorms in the evening. Lows in the lower 50s. Chance of thunderstorms 50%. Wednesday through Friday, partly cloudy. Highs 73 to 78. Lows in the lower 50s. Again, the forecast for central Minnesota, from St. Cloud to the northwest Twin Cities suburbs for today, sunny. Highs in the lower 70s. Northwest winds 5 to 10 miles an hour. At 5 a.m., in Buffalo, it was clear. The temperature was 54 degrees, the dew point was 52, and the relative humidity was 94%. The wind was west at 6 miles an hour. The pressure was 29.98 inches and rising. In Maple Lake, it was clear the temperature was 55 degrees, the dew point was 50, and the relative humidity was 83%. The wind was calm. The pressure was 30.00 inches and rising. Elsewhere across central Minnesota, at Little Falls, fog was reported, with a temperature of 46. It was clear, with a temperature of 56 at the Twin Cities, 51 at St. Cloud, 55 at Anoka, and 55 at Crystal. Under clear skies, Princeton reported 51, Litchfield reported 55, and Wilmer reported 50. Around the state, at International Falls, fog was reported, with a temperature of 43. At Brainerd, it was clear, with a temperature of 53. It was partly cloudy, with a temperature of 51 at Rochester, and 52 at Mankato. At Duluth, it was cloudy, with a temperature of 53. Once again at 5 a.m., in Buffalo, it was 54 degrees under clear skies. And in Maple Lake, it was 55 degrees under clear skies. 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
The current time is 5:45 a.m. Central Daylight Time. Now here is the hazardous weather outlook for portions of central and southern Minnesota and west central Wisconsin for today and tonight. No hazardous weather is expected at this time. And now the extended outlook for the period Sunday through Friday. No hazardous weather is expected at this time. Spotter information statement. Sky warns spotter activation will not be needed. Now the forecast for central Minnesota, from St. Cloud to the northwest Twin Cities suburbs. Today, sunny. Highs in the lower 70s. Northwest winds 5 to 10 miles an hour. Tonight, partly cloudy. Lows around 50. North winds up to 5 miles an hour, shifting to the northeast overnight. Sunday, partly sunny. Highs in the mid-70s. East winds up to 10 miles an hour. Sunday night, decreasing clouds. Lows in the lower 50s. Northeast winds up to 10 miles an hour. Monday, mostly sunny. Highs in the mid-70s. Monday night, mostly cloudy. Lows in the mid-50s. Tuesday, rain showers likely in the morning, then rain showers and chance of thunderstorms in the afternoon. Highs in the lower 70s. Chance of precipitation 80%. Tuesday night, partly cloudy. Chance of thunderstorms in the evening. Lows in the lower 50s. Chance of thunderstorms 50%. Wednesday through Friday, partly cloudy. High 73 to 78. Lows in the lower 50s. Again, the forecast for central Minnesota, from St. Cloud to the northwest Twin Cities suburbs for today, sunny. Highs in the lower 70s. Northwest winds 5 to 10 miles an hour. At 5 a.m., in Buffalo, it was clear. The temperature was 54 degrees, the dew point was 52, and the relative humidity was 94%. The wind was west at 6 miles an hour. The pressure was 29.98 inches and rising. In Maple Lake, it was clear the temperature was 55 degrees, the dew point was 50, and the relative humidity was 83%. The wind was calm. The pressure was 30.00 inches and rising. Elsewhere across central Minnesota, at Little Falls, fog was reported, with a temperature of 46. It was clear, with a temperature of 56 at the Twin Cities, 51 at St. Cloud, 55 at Anoka, and 55 at Crystal. Under clear skies, Princeton reported 51, Litchfield reported 55, and Wilmer reported 50. Around the state, at International Falls, fog was reported, with a temperature of 43. At Brainerd, it was clear, with a temperature of 53. It was partly cloudy, with a temperature of 51 at Rochester, and 52 at Mankato. At Duluth, it was cloudy, with a temperature of 53. Once again at 5 a.m., in Buffalo, it was 54 degrees under clear skies. And in Maple Lake, it was 55 degrees under clear skies. 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The current time is 5:49 a.m. Central Daylight Time. Now here is the hazardous weather outlook for portions of central and southern Minnesota and west central Wisconsin for today and tonight. No hazardous weather is expected at this time. And now the extended outlook for the period Sunday through Friday. No hazardous weather is expected at this time. Spotter information statement. Sky warns spotter activation will not be needed. The St. Cloud, Minnesota climate summary for yesterday, June 19, 2026. Yesterday's high temperature of 75 degrees occurred at 3:29 p.m. The record high is 101 degrees, which was set in 1988.
Yesterday's low temperature of 45 degrees occurred at 4 a.m. The record low is 41 degrees, which was set in 1982. 0.34 inches of precipitation fell yesterday. No snow fell yesterday. The normal high temperature for today is 79 degrees, and the normal low is 56. The record high for today is 101, which occurred in 2022, and the record low is 33, which occurred in 1992. Sunrise today is at 5:27 a.m., and sunset is at 9:09 p.m. Now the forecast for central Minnesota, from St. Cloud to the northwest Twin Cities suburbs. Today, sunny. Highs in the lower 70s. Northwest winds 5 to 10 miles an hour. Tonight, partly cloudy. Lows around 50. North winds up to 5 miles an hour, shifting to the northeast overnight. Sunday, partly sunny. Highs in the mid-70s. East winds up to 10 miles an hour. Sunday night, decreasing clouds. Lows in the lower 50s. Northeast winds up to 10 miles an hour. Monday, mostly sunny. Highs in the mid-70s. Monday night, mostly cloudy. Lows in the mid-50s. Tuesday, rain showers likely in the morning, then rain showers and chance of thunderstorms in the afternoon. Highs in the lower 70s. Chance of precipitation 80%. Tuesday night, partly cloudy. Chance of thunderstorms in the evening. Lows in the lower 50s. Chance of thunderstorms 50%. Wednesday through Friday, partly cloudy. High 73 to 78. Lows in the lower 50s. Again, the forecast for central Minnesota, from St. Cloud to the northwest Twin Cities suburbs for today, sunny. Highs in the lower 70s. Northwest winds 5 to 10 miles an hour. At 5 a.m., in Buffalo, it was clear. The temperature was 54 degrees, the dew point was 52, and the relative humidity was 94%. The wind was west at 6 miles an hour. The pressure was 29.98 inches and rising. In Maple Lake, it was clear the temperature was 55 degrees, the dew point was 50, and the relative humidity was 83%. The wind was calm. The pressure was 30.00 inches and rising. Elsewhere across central Minnesota, at Little Falls, fog was reported, with a temperature of 46. It was clear, with a temperature of 56 at the Twin Cities, 51 at St. Cloud, 55 at Anoka, and 55 at Crystal. Under clear skies, Princeton reported 51, Litchfield reported 55, and Wilmer reported 50. Around the state, at International Falls, fog was reported, with a temperature of 43. At Brainerd, it was clear, with a temperature of 53. It was partly cloudy, with a temperature of 51 at Rochester, and 52 at Mankato. At Duluth, it was cloudy, with a temperature of 53. Once again at 5 a.m., in Buffalo, it was 54 degrees under clear skies. And in Maple Lake, it was 55 degrees under clear skies. 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The current time is 5:54 a.m. Central Daylight Time. Now here is the hazardous weather outlook for portions of central and southern Minnesota and west central Wisconsin. For today and tonight, no hazardous weather is expected at this time. And now the extended outlook for the period Sunday through Friday. No hazardous weather is expected at this time. Spotter information statement, Skywarn spotter activation will not be needed. Now the forecast for central Minnesota, from St. Cloud to the northwest Twin Cities suburbs. Today, sunny. Highs in the lower 70s.
Northwest winds 5 to 10 miles an hour. Tonight, partly

storms in the afternoon. Highs in the lower 70s. Chance of precipitation 80%. Tuesday night, partly cloudy. Chance of thunderstorms in the evening. Lows in the lower 50s. Chance of thunderstorms 50%. Wednesday through Friday, partly cloudy. Highs 73 to 78. Lows in the lower 50s. Again, the forecast for central Minnesota, from St. Cloud to the northwest Twin Cities suburbs for today, sunny. Highs in the lower 70s. Northwest winds 5 to 10 miles an hour. At 5 a.m., in Buffalo, it was clear. The temperature was 54 degrees, the dew point was 52, and the relative humidity was 94%. The wind was west at 6 miles an hour. The pressure was 29.98 inches and rising. In Maple Lake, it was clear the temperature was 55 degrees, the dew point was 50, and the relative humidity was 83%. The wind was calm. The pressure was 30.00 inches and rising. Elsewhere across central Minnesota, at Little Falls, fog was reported, with a temperature of 46. It was clear, with a temperature of 56 at the Twin Cities, 51 at St. Cloud, 55 at Anoka, and 55 at Crystal. Under clear skies, Princeton reported 51, Litchfield reported 55, and Wilmer reported 50. Around the state, at International Falls, fog was reported, with a temperature of 43. At Brainerd, it was clear, with a temperature of 53. It was partly cloudy, with a temperature of 51 at Rochester, and 52 at Mankato. At Duluth, it was cloudy, with a temperature of 53. Once again at 5 a.m., in Buffalo, it was 54 degrees under clear skies. And in Maple Lake, it was 55 degrees under clear skies. 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The current time is 5:58 a.m. Central Daylight Time. Now here is the hazardous weather outlook for portions of central and southern Minnesota and west central Wisconsin for today and tonight. No hazardous weather is expected at this time. And now the extended outlook for the period Sunday through Friday. No hazardous weather is expected at this time. Spotter information statement. Skywarn spotter activation will not be needed. Now the forecast for central Minnesota, from St. Cloud to the northwest Twin Cities suburbs. Today, sunny. Highs in the lower 70s. Northwest winds 5 to 10 miles an hour. Tonight, partly cloudy. Lows around 50. North winds up to 5 miles an hour, shifting to the northeast overnight. Sunday, partly sunny. Highs in the mid-70s. East winds up to 10 miles an hour. Sunday night, decreasing clouds. Lows in the lower 50s. Northeast winds up to 10 miles an hour. Monday, mostly sunny. Highs in the mid-70s. Monday night, mostly cloudy. Lows in the mid-50s. Tuesday, rain showers likely in the morning, then rain showers and chance of thunderstorms in the afternoon. Highs in the lower 70s. Chance of precipitation 80%. Tuesday night, partly cloudy. Chance of thunderstorms in the evening. Lows in the lower 50s. Chance of thunderstorms 50%. Wednesday through Friday, partly cloudy. Highs 73 to 78. Lows in the lower 50s. Again, the forecast for central Minnesota, from St. Cloud to the northwest Twin Cities suburbs for today, sunny. Highs in the lower 70s. Northwest winds 5 to 10 miles an hour. The St. Cloud, Minnesota climate summary for yesterday, June 19, 2026. Yesterday's high temperature of 75 degrees occurred at 3:29 p.m.

The record high is 101 degrees, which was set in 1988. Yesterday's low temperature of 45 degrees occurred at 4 a.m. The record low is 41 degrees, which was set in 1982. 0.34 inches of precipitation fell yesterday. No snow fell yesterday. The normal high temperature for today is 79 degrees, and the normal low is 56. The record high for today is 101, which occurred in 2022, and the record low is 33, which occurred in 1992. Sunrise today is at 5:27 a.m., and sunset is at 9:09 p.m. This is Weather Radio Station WNG676 Clearwater, broadcasting on a frequency of 162.50 MHz. 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The current time is 6:02 a.m. Central Daylight Time. Now here is the hazardous weather outlook for portions of central and southern Minnesota and west central Wisconsin. For today and tonight, no hazardous weather is expected at this time. And now the extended outlook for the period Sunday through Friday. No hazardous weather is expected at this time. Spotter information statement. Skywarn spotter activation will not be needed. Now the forecast for central Minnesota, from St. Cloud to the northwest Twin Cities suburbs. Today, sunny. Highs in the lower 70s. Northwest winds 5 to 10 miles an hour. Tonight, partly cloudy. Lows around 50. North winds up to 5 miles an hour, shifting to the northeast overnight. Sunday, partly sunny. Highs in the mid-70s. East winds up to 10 miles an hour. Sunday night, decreasing clouds. Lows in the lower 50s. Northeast winds up to 10 miles an hour. Monday, mostly sunny. Highs in the mid-70s. Monday night, mostly cloudy. Lows in the mid-50s. Tuesday, rain showers likely in the morning, then rain showers and chance of thunderstorms in the afternoon. Highs in the lower 70s. Chance of precipitation 80%. Tuesday night, partly cloudy. Chance of thunderstorms in the evening. Lows in the lower 50s. Chance of thunderstorms 50%. Wednesday through Friday, partly cloudy. Highs 73 to 78. Lows in the lower 50s. Again, the forecast for central Minnesota, from St. Cloud to the northwest Twin Cities suburbs for today, sunny. Highs in the lower 70s. Northwest winds 5 to 10 miles an hour. 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The current time is 6:04 a.m. Central Daylight Time. Now here is the hazardous weather outlook for portions of central and southern Minnesota and west central Wisconsin. For today and tonight, no hazardous weather is expected at this time. And now the extended outlook for the period Sunday through Friday. No hazardous weather is expected at this time. Spotter information statement. Skywarn spotter activation will not be needed. Now the forecast for central Minnesota, from St. Cloud to the northwest Twin Cities suburbs. Today, sunny. Highs in the lower 70s. Northwest winds 5 to 10 miles an hour. Tonight, partly cloudy. Lows around 50. North winds up to 5 miles an hour, shifting to the northeast overnight. Sunday, partly sunny. Highs in the mid-70s. East winds up to 10 miles an hour. Sunday night, decreasing clouds. Lows in the lower 50s. Northeast winds up to 10 miles an hour. Monday, mostly sunny. Highs in the mid-70s.
Monday night, mostly cloudy. Lows in the mid-50s. Tuesday, rain showers likely in the morning, then rain showers and chance of thunderstorms in the afternoon. Highs in the lower 70s. Chance of precipitation 80%. Tuesday night, partly cloudy. Chance of thunderstorms in the evening. Lows in the lower 50s. Chance of thunderstorms 50%. Wednesday through Friday, partly cloudy. High 73 to 78. Lows in the lower 50s. Again, the forecast for central Minnesota, from St. Cloud to the northwest Twin Cities suburbs for today, sunny. Highs in the lower 70s. Northwest winds 5 to 10 miles an hour. 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The current time is 6:07 a.m. Central Daylight Time. Now here is the hazardous weather outlook for portions of central and southern Minnesota and west central Wisconsin. For today and tonight, no hazardous weather is expected at this time. And now the extended outlook for the period Sunday through Friday. No hazardous weather is expected at this time. Spotter information statement, Skywarn spotter activation will not be needed. Now the forecast for central Minnesota, from St. Cloud to the northwest Twin Cities suburbs. Today, sunny. Highs in the lower 70s. Northwest winds 5 to 10 miles an hour. Tonight, partly cloudy. Lows around 50. North winds up to 5 miles an hour, shifting to the northeast overnight. Sunday, partly sunny. Highs in the mid-70s. East winds up to 10 miles an hour. Sunday night, decreasing clouds. Lows in the lower 50s. Northeast winds up to 10 miles an hour. Monday, mostly sunny. Highs in the mid-70s. Monday night, mostly cloudy. Lows in the mid-50s. Tuesday, rain showers likely in the morning, then rain showers and chance of thunderstorms in the afternoon. Highs in the lower 70s. Chance of precipitation 80%. Tuesday night, partly cloudy. Chance of thunderstorms in the evening. Lows in the lower 50s. Chance of thunderstorms 50%. Wednesday through Friday, partly cloudy. Highs 73 to 78. Lows in the lower 50s. Again, the forecast for central Minnesota, from St. Cloud to the northwest Twin Cities suburbs for today, sunny. Highs in the lower 70s. Northwest winds 5 to 10 miles an hour. 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The current time is 6:09 a.m. Central Daylight Time. The St. Cloud, Minnesota climate summary for yesterday, June 19, 2026. Yesterday's high temperature of 75 degrees occurred at 3:29 p.m. The record high is 101 degrees, which was set in 1988. Yesterday's low temperature of 45 degrees occurred at 4 a.m. The record low is 41 degrees, which was set in 1982. 0.34 inches of precipitation fell yesterday. No snow fell yesterday. The normal high temperature for today is 79 degrees, and the normal low is 56. The record high for today is 101, which occurred in 2022, and the record low is 33, which occurred in 1992. Sunrise today is at 5:27 a.m., and sunset is at 9:09 p.m. Now here is the hazardous weather outlook for portions of central and southern Minnesota and west central Wisconsin. For today and tonight,
No hazardous weather is expected at this time. And now the extended outlook for the period Sunday through Friday. No hazardous weather is expected at this time. Spotter information statement. Sky warns spotter activation will not be needed. Now the forecast for central Minnesota, from St. Cloud to the northwest Twin Cities suburbs. Today, sunny. Highs in the lower 70s. Northwest winds 5 to 10 miles an hour. Tonight, partly cloudy. Lows around 50. North winds up to 5 miles an hour, shifting to the northeast overnight. Sunday, partly sunny. Highs in the mid-70s. East winds up to 10 miles an hour. Sunday night, decreasing clouds. Lows in the lower 50s. Northeast winds up to 10 miles an hour. Monday, mostly sunny. Highs in the mid-70s. Monday night, mostly cloudy. Lows in the mid-50s. Tuesday, rain showers likely in the morning, then rain showers and chance of thunderstorms in the afternoon. Highs in the lower 70s. Chance of precipitation 80%. Tuesday night, partly cloudy. Chance of thunderstorms in the evening. Lows in the lower 50s. Chance of thunderstorms 50%. Wednesday through Friday, partly cloudy. Highs 73 to 78. Lows in the lower 50s. Again, the forecast for central Minnesota, from St. Cloud to the northwest Twin Cities suburbs for today, sunny. Highs in the lower 70s. Northwest winds 5 to 10 miles an hour. 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The current time is 6:13 a.m. Central Daylight Time. Now here is the hazardous weather outlook for portions of central and southern Minnesota and west central Wisconsin for today and tonight. No hazardous weather is expected at this time. And now the extended outlook for the period Sunday through Friday. No hazardous weather is expected at this time. Spotter information statement. Sky warns spotter activation will not be needed. Now the forecast for central Minnesota, from St. Cloud to the northwest Twin Cities suburbs. Today, sunny. Highs in the lower 70s. Northwest winds 5 to 10 miles an hour. Tonight, partly cloudy. Lows around 50. North winds up to 5 miles an hour, shifting to the northeast overnight. Sunday, partly sunny. Highs in the mid-70s. East winds up to 10 miles an hour. Sunday night, decreasing clouds. Lows in the lower 50s. Northeast winds up to 10 miles an hour. Monday, mostly sunny. Highs in the mid-70s. Monday night, mostly cloudy. Lows in the mid-50s. Tuesday, rain showers likely in the morning, then rain showers and chance of thunderstorms in the afternoon. Highs in the lower 70s. Chance of precipitation 80%. Tuesday night, partly cloudy. Chance of thunderstorms in the evening. Lows in the lower 50s. Chance of thunderstorms 50%. Wednesday through Friday, partly cloudy. Highs 73 to 78. Lows in the lower 50s. Again, the forecast for central Minnesota, from St. Cloud to the northwest Twin Cities suburbs for today, sunny. Highs in the lower 70s. Northwest winds 5 to 10 miles an hour. At 6 a.m., in Buffalo, it was clear. The temperature was 54 degrees, the dew point was 52, and the relative humidity was 94%. The wind was west at 5 miles an hour. The pressure was 29.99 inches and rising. In Maple Lake, it was clear the temperature was 55 degrees, the dew point was 51, and the relative humidity was 84%.
The wind was west at 3 miles an hour. The pressure was 30.01 inches and rising. Elsewhere across central Minnesota, it was clear. It was 56 at the Twin Cities, 52 at St. Cloud, 55 at Anoka, and 55 at Crystal. Princeton reported 51, Litchfield reported 55, Little Falls reported 46, and Wilmer reported 50. Around the state, at International Falls, fog was reported, with a temperature of 47. At Mankato, it was clear, with a temperature of 52. It was partly cloudy, with a temperature of 52 at Rochester, and 52 at Brainerd. At Duluth, it was cloudy, with a temperature of 53. Once again at 6 a.m., in Buffalo, it was 54 degrees under clear skies. And in Maple Lake, it was 55 degrees under clear skies. 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The current time is 6:17 a.m. Central Daylight Time. Now here is the hazardous weather outlook for portions of central and southern Minnesota and west central Wisconsin for today and tonight. No hazardous weather is expected at this time. And now the extended outlook for the period Sunday through Friday. No hazardous weather is expected at this time. Spotter information statement. Skywarn spotter activation will not be needed. Now the forecast for central Minnesota, from St. Cloud to the northwest Twin Cities suburbs. Today, sunny. Highs in the lower 70s. Northwest winds 5 to 10 miles an hour. Tonight, partly cloudy. Lows around 50. North winds up to 5 miles an hour, shifting to the northeast overnight. Sunday, partly sunny. Highs in the mid-70s. East winds up to 10 miles an hour. Sunday night, decreasing clouds. Lows in the lower 50s. Northeast winds up to 10 miles an hour. Monday, mostly sunny. Highs in the mid-70s. Monday night, mostly cloudy. Lows in the mid-50s. Tuesday, rain showers likely in the morning, then rain showers and chance of thunderstorms in the afternoon. Highs in the lower 70s. Chance of precipitation 80%. Tuesday night, partly cloudy. Chance of thunderstorms in the evening. Lows in the lower 50s. Chance of thunderstorms 50%. Wednesday through Friday, partly cloudy. High 73 to 78. Lows in the lower 50s. Again, the forecast for central Minnesota, from St. Cloud to the northwest Twin Cities suburbs for today, sunny. Highs in the lower 70s. Northwest winds 5 to 10 miles an hour. At 6 a.m., in Buffalo, it was clear. The temperature was 54 degrees, the dew point was 52, and the relative humidity was 94%. The wind was west at 5 miles an hour. The pressure was 29.99 inches and rising. In Maple Lake, it was clear the temperature was 55 degrees, the dew point was 51, and the relative humidity was 84%. The wind was west at 3 miles an hour. The pressure was 30.01 inches and rising. Elsewhere across central Minnesota, it was clear. It was 56 at the Twin Cities, 52 at St. Cloud, 55 at Anoka, and 55 at Crystal. Princeton reported 51, Litchfield reported 55, Little Falls reported 46, and Wilmer reported 50. Around the state, at International Falls, fog was reported, with a temperature of 47. At Mankato, it was clear, with a temperature of 52. It was partly cloudy, with a temperature of 52 at Rochester, and 52 at Brainerd. At Duluth, it was cloudy, with a temperature of 53. Once again at 6 a.m., in Buffalo, it was 54 degrees under clear skies.
and in Maple Lake, it was 55 degrees under clear skies. The St. Cloud, Minnesota climate summary for yesterday, June 19, 2026. Yesterday's high temperature of 75 degrees occurred at 3:29 p.m. The record high is 101 degrees, which was set in 1988. Yesterday's low temperature of 45 degrees occurred at 4 a.m. The record low is 41 degrees, which was set in 1982. 0.34 inches of precipitation fell yesterday. No snow fell yesterday. The normal high temperature for today is 79 degrees, and the normal low is 56. The record high for today is 101, which occurred in 2022, and the record low is 33, which occurred in 1992. Sunrise today is at 5:27 a.m., and sunset is at 9:09 p.m. This is Weather Radio Station WNG676 Clearwater, broadcasting on a frequency of 162.50 MHz. 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The current time is 6:22 a.m. Central Daylight Time. Now here is the hazardous weather outlook for portions of central and southern Minnesota and west central Wisconsin. For today and tonight, no hazardous weather is expected at this time. And now the extended outlook for the period Sunday through Friday. No hazardous weather is expected at this time. Spotter information statement, Skywarn spotter activation will not be needed. Now the forecast for central Minnesota, from St. Cloud to the northwest Twin Cities suburbs. Today, sunny. Highs in the lower 70s. Northwest winds 5 to 10 miles an hour. Tonight, partly cloudy. Lows around 50. North winds up to 5 miles an hour, shifting to the northeast overnight. Sunday, partly sunny. Highs in the mid-70s. East winds up to 10 miles an hour. Sunday night, decreasing clouds. Lows in the lower 50s. Northeast winds up to 10 miles an hour. Monday, mostly sunny. Highs in the mid-70s. Monday night, mostly cloudy. Lows in the mid-50s. Tuesday, rain showers likely in the morning, then rain showers and chance of thunderstorms in the afternoon. Highs in the lower 70s. Chance of precipitation 80%. Tuesday night, partly cloudy. Chance of thunderstorms in the evening. Lows in the lower 50s. Chance of thunderstorms 50%. Wednesday through Friday, partly cloudy. Highs 73 to 78. Lows in the lower 50s. Again, the forecast for central Minnesota, from St. Cloud to the northwest Twin Cities suburbs for today, sunny. Highs in the lower 70s. Northwest winds 5 to 10 miles an hour. At 6 a.m., in Buffalo, it was clear. The temperature was 54 degrees, the dew point was 52, and the relative humidity was 94%. The wind was west at 5 miles an hour. The pressure was 29.99 inches and rising. In Maple Lake, it was clear. The temperature was 55 degrees, the dew point was 51, and the relative humidity was 84%. The wind was west at 3 miles an hour. The pressure was 30.01 inches and rising. Elsewhere across central Minnesota, it was clear. It was 56 at the Twin Cities, 52 at St. Cloud, 55 at Anoka, and 55 at Crystal. Princeton reported 51, Litchfield reported 55, Little Falls reported 46, and Wilmer reported 50. Around the state, at International Falls, fog was reported, with a temperature of 47. At Mankato, it was clear, with a temperature of 52. It was partly cloudy, with a temperature of 52 at Rochester, and 52 at Brainerd. At Duluth, it was cloudy, with a temperature of 53. Once again at 6 a.m., in Buffalo, it was 54 degrees under clear skies.
and in Maple Lake, it was 55 degrees under.

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The current time is 6:26 a.m. Central Daylight Time. Now here is the hazardous weather outlook for portions of central and southern Minnesota and west central Wisconsin for today and tonight. No hazardous weather is expected at this time. And now the extended outlook for the period Sunday through Friday. No hazardous weather is expected at this time. Spotter information statement. Skywarn spotter activation will not be needed. Now the forecast for central Minnesota, from St. Cloud to the northwest Twin Cities suburbs. Today, sunny. Highs in the lower 70s. Northwest winds 5 to 10 miles an hour. Tonight, partly cloudy. Lows around 50. North winds up to 5 miles an hour, shifting to the northeast overnight. Sunday, partly sunny. Highs in the mid-70s. East winds up to 10 miles an hour. Sunday night, decreasing clouds. Lows in the lower 50s. Northeast winds up to 10 miles an hour. Monday, mostly sunny. Highs in the mid-70s. Monday night, mostly cloudy. Lows in the mid-50s. Tuesday, rain showers likely in the morning, then rain showers and chance of thunderstorms in the afternoon. Highs in the lower 70s. Chance of precipitation 80%. Tuesday night, partly cloudy. Chance of thunderstorms in the evening. Lows in the lower 50s. Chance of thunderstorms 50%. Wednesday through Friday, partly cloudy. High 73 to 78. Lows in the lower 50s. Again, the forecast for central Minnesota, from St. Cloud to the northwest Twin Cities suburbs for today, sunny. Highs in the lower 70s. Northwest winds 5 to 10 miles an hour. At 6 a.m., in Buffalo, it was clear. The temperature was 54 degrees, the dew point was 52, and the relative humidity was 94%. The wind was west at 5 miles an hour. The pressure was 29.99 inches and rising. In Maple Lake, it was clear the temperature was 55 degrees, the dew point was 51, and the relative humidity was 84%. The wind was west at 3 miles an hour. The pressure was 30.01 inches and rising. Elsewhere across central Minnesota, it was clear. It was 56 at the Twin Cities, 52 at St. Cloud, 55 at Anoka, and 55 at Crystal. Princeton reported 51, Litchfield reported 55, Little Falls reported 46, and Wilmer reported 50. Around the state, at International Falls, fog was reported, with a temperature of 47. At Mankato, it was clear, with a temperature of 52. It was partly cloudy, with a temperature of 52 at Rochester, and 52 at Brainerd. At Duluth, it was cloudy, with a temperature of 53. Once again at 6 a.m., in Buffalo, it was 54 degrees under clear skies. And in Maple Lake, it was 55 degrees under clear skies. The St. Cloud, Minnesota climate summary for yesterday, June 19, 2026. Yesterday's high temperature of 75 degrees occurred at 3:29 p.m. The record high is 101 degrees, which was set in 1988. Yesterday's low temperature of 45 degrees occurred at 4 a.m. The record low is 41 degrees, which was set in 1982. 0.34 inches of precipitation fell yesterday. No snow fell yesterday. The normal high temperature for today is 79 degrees, and the normal low is 56. The record high for today is 101, which occurred in 2022, and the record low is 33, which occurred in 1992. Sunrise today is at 5:27 a.m., and sunset is at 9:09.

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The current time is 6:31 a.m. Central Daylight Time. Now here is the hazardous weather outlook for portions of central and southern Minnesota and west central Wisconsin for today and tonight. No hazardous weather is expected at this time. And now the extended outlook for the period Sunday through Friday. No hazardous weather is expected at this time. Spotter information statement. Skywarn spotter activation will not be needed. Now the forecast for central Minnesota. From St. Cloud to the northwest Twin Cities suburbs. Today, sunny. Highs in the lower 70s. Northwest winds 5 to 10 miles an hour. Tonight, partly cloudy. Lows around 50. North winds up to 5 miles an hour shifting to the northeast overnight. Sunday, partly sunny. Highs in the mid 70s. East winds up to 10 miles an hour. Sunday night, decreasing clouds. Lows in the lower 50s. Northeast winds up to 10 miles an hour. Monday, mostly sunny. Highs in the mid-70s. Monday night, mostly cloudy. Lows in the mid-50s. Tuesday, rain showers likely in the morning, then rain showers and chance of thunderstorms in the afternoon. Highs in the lower 70s. Chance of precipitation 80%. Tuesday night, partly cloudy. Chance of thunderstorms in the evening. Lows in the lower 50s. Chance of thunderstorms 50%. Wednesday through Friday, partly cloudy. Highs 73 to 78. Lows in the lower 50s. Again, the forecast for central Minnesota. From St. Cloud to the northwest Twin Cities suburbs for today, sunny. Highs in the lower 70s. Northwest winds 5 to 10 miles an hour. At 6 a.m., in Buffalo, it was clear. The temperature was 54 degrees, the dew point was 52, and the relative humidity was 94%. The wind was west at 5 miles an hour. The pressure was 29.99 inches and rising. In Maple Lake, it was clear the temperature was 55 degrees, the dew point was 51, and the relative humidity was 84%. The wind was west at 3 miles an hour. The pressure was 30.01 inches and rising. Elsewhere across central Minnesota, it was clear. It was 56 at the Twin Cities, 52 at St. Cloud, 55 at Anoka, and 55 at Crystal. Princeton reported 51, Litchfield reported 55, Little Falls reported 46, and Wilmer reported 50. Around the state, at International Falls, fog was reported, with a temperature of 47. At Mankato, it was clear, with a temperature of 52. It was partly cloudy, with a temperature of 52 at Rochester, and 52 at Brainerd. At Duluth, it was cloudy, with a temperature of 53. Once again at 6 a.m., in Buffalo, it was 54 degrees under clear skies. And in Maple Lake, it was 55 degrees under clear skies. 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The current time is 6:35 a.m. Central Daylight Time. Now here is the hazardous weather outlook for portions of central and southern Minnesota and west central Wisconsin for today and tonight. No hazardous weather is expected at this time. And now the extended outlook for the period Sunday through Friday. No hazardous weather is expected at this time. Spotter information statement. Skywarn spotter activation will not be needed.
Now the forecast for central Minnesota, from St. Cloud to the northwest Twin Cities suburbs. Today, sunny. Highs in the lower 70s. Northwest winds 5 to 10 miles an hour. Tonight, partly cloudy. Lows around 50. North winds up to 5 miles an hour, shifting to the northeast overnight. Sunday, partly sunny. Highs in the mid-70s. East winds up to 10 miles an hour. Sunday night, decreasing clouds. Lows in the lower 50s. Northeast winds up to 10 miles an hour. Monday, mostly sunny. Highs in the mid-70s. Monday night, mostly cloudy. Lows in the mid-50s. Tuesday, rain showers likely in the morning, then rain showers and chance of thunderstorms in the afternoon. Highs in the lower 70s. Chance of precipitation 80%. Tuesday night, partly cloudy. Chance of thunderstorms in the evening. Lows in the lower 50s. Chance of thunderstorms 50%. Wednesday through Friday, partly cloudy. Highs 73 to 78. Lows in the lower 50s. Again, the forecast for central Minnesota, from St. Cloud to the northwest Twin Cities suburbs for today, sunny. Highs in the lower 70s. Northwest winds 5 to 10 miles an hour. At 6 a.m., in Buffalo, it was clear. The temperature was 54 degrees, the dew point was 52, and the relative humidity was 94%. The wind was west at 5 miles an hour. The pressure was 29.99 inches and rising. In Maple Lake, it was clear the temperature was 55 degrees, the dew point was 51, and the relative humidity was 84%. The wind was west at 3 miles an hour. The pressure was 30.01 inches and rising. Elsewhere across central Minnesota, it was clear. It was 56 at the Twin Cities, 52 at St. Cloud, 55 at Anoka, and 55 at Crystal. Princeton reported 51, Litchfield reported 55, Little Falls reported 46, and Wilmer reported 50. Around the state, at International Falls, fog was reported, with a temperature of 47. At Mankato, it was clear, with a temperature of 52. It was partly cloudy, with a temperature of 52 at Rochester, and 52 at Brainerd. At Duluth, it was cloudy, with a temperature of 53. Once again at 6 a.m., in Buffalo, it was 54 degrees under clear skies. And in Maple Lake, it was 55 degrees under clear skies. 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The current time is 6:39 a.m. Central Daylight Time. Now here is the hazardous weather outlook for portions of central and southern Minnesota and west central Wisconsin for today and tonight. No hazardous weather is expected at this time. And now the extended outlook for the period Sunday through Friday. No hazardous weather is expected at this time. Spotter information statement. Skywarn spotter activation will not be needed. The St. Cloud, Minnesota climate summary for yesterday, June 19, 2026. Yesterday's high temperature of 75 degrees occurred at 3:29 p.m. The record high is 101 degrees, which was set in 1988. Yesterday's low temperature of 45 degrees occurred at 4 a.m. The record low is 41 degrees, which was set in 1982. 0.34 inches of precipitation fell yesterday. No snow fell yesterday. The normal high temperature for today is 79 degrees, and the normal low is 56. The record high for today is 101, which occurred in 2022, and the record low is 33, which occurred in 1992. Sunrise today is at 5:27 a.m., and sunset is at 9:09 p.m.

now the forecast for central Minnesota, from St. Cloud to the northwest Twin Cities suburbs. Today, sunny. Highs in the lower 70s. Northwest winds 5 to 10 miles an hour. Tonight, partly cloudy. Lows around 50. North winds up to 5 miles an hour, shifting to the northeast overnight. Sunday, partly sunny. Highs in the mid-70s. East winds up to 10 miles an hour. Sunday night, decreasing clouds. Lows in the lower 50s. Northeast winds up to 10 miles an hour. Monday, mostly sunny. Highs in the mid-70s. Monday night, mostly cloudy. Lows in the mid-50s. Tuesday, rain showers likely in the morning, then rain showers and chance of thunderstorms in the afternoon. Highs in the lower 70s. Chance of precipitation 80%. Tuesday night, partly cloudy. Chance of thunderstorms in the evening. Lows in the lower 50s. Chance of thunderstorms 50%. Wednesday through Friday, partly cloudy. Highs 73 to 78. Lows in the lower 50s. Again, the forecast for central Minnesota, from St. Cloud to the northwest Twin Cities suburbs for today, sunny. Highs in the lower 70s. Northwest winds 5 to 10 miles an hour. At 6 a.m., in Buffalo, it was clear. The temperature was 54 degrees, the dew point was 52, and the relative humidity was 94%. The wind was west at 5 miles an hour. The pressure was 29.99 inches and rising. In Maple Lake, it was clear the temperature was 55 degrees, the dew point was 51, and the relative humidity was 84%. The wind was west at 3 miles an hour. The pressure was 30.01 inches and rising. Elsewhere across central Minnesota, it was clear. It was 56 at the Twin Cities, 52 at St. Cloud, 55 at Anoka, and 55 at Crystal. Princeton reported 51, Litchfield reported 55, Little Falls reported 46, and Wilmer reported 50. Around the state, at International Falls, fog was reported, with a temperature of 47. At Mankato, it was clear, with a temperature of 52. It was partly cloudy, with a temperature of 52 at Rochester, and 52 at Brainerd. At Duluth, it was cloudy, with a temperature of 53. Once again at 6 a.m., in Buffalo, it was 54 degrees under clear skies. And in Maple Lake, it was 55 degrees under clear skies. 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The current time is 6:44 a.m. Central Daylight Time. Now here is the hazardous weather outlook for portions of central and southern Minnesota and west central Wisconsin for today and tonight. No hazardous weather is expected at this time. And now the extended outlook for the period Sunday through Friday. No hazardous weather is expected at this time. Spotter information statement, Skywarn spotter activation will not be needed. Now the forecast for central Minnesota, from St. Cloud to the northwest Twin Cities suburbs. Today, sunny. Highs in the lower 70s. Northwest winds 5 to 10 miles an hour. Tonight, partly cloudy. Lows around 50. North winds up to 5 miles an hour, shifting to the northeast overnight. Sunday, partly sunny. Highs in the mid-70s. East winds up to 10 miles an hour. Sunday night, decreasing clouds. Lows in the lower 50s. Northeast winds up to 10 miles an hour. Monday, mostly sunny. Highs in the mid-70s. Monday night, mostly cloudy. Lows in the mid-50s. Tuesday, rain showers likely in the morning,
then rain showers and chance of thunderstorms in the afternoon. Highs in the lower 70s. Chance of precipitation 80%. Tuesday night, partly cloudy. Chance of thunderstorms in the evening. Lows in the lower 50s. Chance of thunderstorms 50%. Wednesday through Friday, partly cloudy. Highs 73 to 78. Lows in the lower 50s. Again, the forecast for central Minnesota, from St. Cloud to the northwest Twin Cities suburbs for today, sunny. Highs in the lower 70s. Northwest winds 5 to 10 miles an hour. At 6 a.m., in Buffalo, it was clear. The temperature was 54 degrees, the dew point was 52, and the relative humidity was 94%. The wind was west at 5 miles an hour. The pressure was 29.99 inches and rising. In Maple Lake, it was clear the temperature was 55 degrees, the dew point was 51, and the relative humidity was 84%. The wind was west at 3 miles an hour. The pressure was 30.01 inches and rising. Elsewhere across central Minnesota, it was clear. It was 56 at the Twin Cities, 52 at St. Cloud, 55 at Anoka, and 55 at Crystal. Princeton reported 51, Litchfield reported 55, Little Falls reported 46, and Wilma reported 50. Around the state, at International Falls, fog was reported, with a temperature of 47. At Mankato, it was clear, with a temperature of 52. It was partly cloudy, with a temperature of 52 at Rochester, and 52 at Brainerd. At Duluth, it was cloudy, with a temperature of 53. Once again at 6 a.m., in Buffalo, it was 54 degrees under clear skies. And in Maple Lake, it was 55 degrees under clear skies. 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The current time is 6:48 a.m. Central Daylight Time. Now here is the hazardous weather outlook for portions of central and southern Minnesota and west central Wisconsin for today and tonight. No hazardous weather is expected at this time. And now the extended outlook for the period Sunday through Friday. No hazardous weather is expected at this time. Spotter information statement. Skywarn spotter activation will not be needed. Now the forecast for central Minnesota, from St. Cloud to the northwest Twin Cities suburbs. Today, sunny. Highs in the lower 70s. Northwest winds 5 to 10 miles an hour. Tonight, partly cloudy. Lows around 50. North winds up to 5 miles an hour, shifting to the northeast overnight. Sunday, partly sunny. Highs in the mid-70s. East winds up to 10 miles an hour. Sunday night, decreasing clouds. Lows in the lower 50s. Northeast winds up to 10 miles an hour. Monday, mostly sunny. Highs in the mid-70s. Monday night, mostly cloudy. Lows in the mid-50s. Tuesday, rain showers likely in the morning, then rain showers and chance of thunderstorms in the afternoon. Highs in the lower 70s. Chance of precipitation 80%. Tuesday night, partly cloudy. Chance of thunderstorms in the evening. Lows in the lower 50s. Chance of thunderstorms 50%. Wednesday through Friday, partly cloudy. Highs 73 to 78. Lows in the lower 50s. Again, the forecast for central Minnesota, from St. Cloud to the northwest Twin Cities suburbs for today, sunny. Highs in the lower 70s. Northwest winds 5 to 10 miles an hour. The St. Cloud, Minnesota climate summary for yesterday, June 19, 2026. Yesterday's high temperature of 75 degrees occurred at 3:29 p.m.
The record high is 101 degrees, which was set in 1988. Yesterday's low temperature of 45 degrees occurred at 4 a.m. The record low is 41 degrees, which was set in 1982. 0.34 inches of precipitation fell yesterday. No snow fell yesterday. The normal high temperature for today is 79 degrees, and the normal low is 56. The record high for today is 101, which occurred in 2022, and the record low is 33, which occurred in 1992. Sunrise today is at 5:27 a.m., and sunset is at 9:09 p.m. At 6 a.m., in Buffalo, it was clear. The temperature was 54 degrees, the dew point was 52, and the relative humidity was 94%. The wind was west at 5 miles an hour. The pressure was 29.99 inches and rising. In Maple Lake, it was clear. The temperature was 55 degrees, the dew point was 51, and the relative humidity was 84%. The wind was west at 3 miles an hour. The pressure was 30.01 inches and rising. Elsewhere across central Minnesota, it was clear. It was 56 at the Twin Cities, 52 at St. Cloud, 55 at Anoka, and 55 at Crystal. Princeton reported 51, Litchfield reported 55, Little Falls reported 46, and Wilmer reported 50. Around the state, at International Falls, fog was reported, with a temperature of 47. At Mankato, it was clear, with a temperature of 52. It was partly cloudy, with a temperature of 52 at Rochester, and 52 at Brainerd. At Duluth, it was cloudy, with a temperature of 53. Once again at 6 a.m., in Buffalo, it was 54 degrees under clear skies. And in Maple Lake, it was 55 degrees under clear skies. 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The current time is 6:53 a.m. Central Daylight Time. Now here is the hazardous weather outlook for portions of central and southern Minnesota and west central Wisconsin for today and tonight. No hazardous weather is expected at this time. And now the extended outlook for the period Sunday through Friday. No hazardous weather is expected at this time. Spotter information statement, Skywarn spotter activation will not be needed. Now the forecast for central Minnesota, from St. Cloud to the northwest Twin Cities suburbs. Today, sunny. Highs in the lower 70s. Northwest winds 5 to 10 miles an hour. Tonight, partly cloudy. Lows around 50. North winds up to 5 miles an hour, shifting to the northeast overnight. Sunday, partly sunny. Highs in the mid-70s. East winds up to 10 miles an hour. Sunday night, decreasing clouds. Lows in the lower 50s. Northeast winds up to 10 miles an hour. Monday, mostly sunny. Highs in the mid-70s. Monday night, mostly cloudy. Lows in the mid-50s. Tuesday, rain showers likely in the morning, then rain showers and chance of thunderstorms in the afternoon. Highs in the lower 70s. Chance of precipitation 80%. Tuesday night, partly cloudy. Chance of thunderstorms in the evening. Lows in the lower 50s. Chance of thunderstorms 50%. Wednesday through Friday, partly cloudy. Highs 73 to 78. Lows in the lower 50s. Again, the forecast for central Minnesota, from St. Cloud to the northwest Twin Cities suburbs for today, sunny. Highs in the lower 70s. Northwest winds 5 to 10 miles an hour. At 6 a.m., in Buffalo, it was clear. The temperature was 54 degrees, the dew point was 52, and the relative humidity was 94%.
The wind was west at 5.

8:50. Around the state, at International Falls, fog was reported, with a temperature of 47. At Mankato, it was clear, with a temperature of 52. It was partly cloudy, with a temperature of 52 at Rochester, and 52 at Brainerd. At Duluth, it was cloudy, with a temperature of 53. Once again at 6 a.m., in Buffalo, it was 54 degrees under clear skies. And in Maple Lake, it was 55 degrees under clear skies. This is weather radio station WMG676 Clearwater, broadcasting on a frequency of 162.50 MHz. 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The current time is 6:57 a.m. Central Daylight Time. Now here is the hazardous weather outlook for portions of central and southern Minnesota and west central Wisconsin for today and tonight. No hazardous weather is expected at this time. And now the extended outlook for the period Sunday through Friday. No hazardous weather is expected at this time. Spotter information statement, Skywarn spotter activation will not be needed. Now the forecast for central Minnesota. From St. Cloud to the northwest Twin Cities suburbs. Today, sunny. Highs in the lower 70s. Northwest winds 5 to 10 miles an hour. Tonight, partly cloudy. Lows around 50. North winds up to 5 miles an hour shifting to the northeast overnight. Sunday, partly sunny. Highs in the mid 70s. East winds up to 10 miles an hour. Sunday night, decreasing clouds. Lows in the lower 50s. Northeast winds up to 10 miles an hour. Monday, mostly sunny. Highs in the mid 70s. Monday night, mostly cloudy. Lows in the mid 50s. Tuesday, rain showers likely in the morning, then rain showers and chance of thunderstorms in the afternoon. Highs in the lower 70s. Chance of precipitation 80%. Tuesday night, partly cloudy. Chance of thunderstorms in the evening. Lows in the lower 50s. Chance of thunderstorms 50%. Wednesday through Friday, partly cloudy. Highs 73 to 78. Lows in the lower 50s. Again, the forecast for central Minnesota. From St. Cloud to the northwest Twin Cities suburbs for today, sunny. Highs in the lower 70s. Northwest winds 5 to 10 miles an hour. At 6 a.m., in Buffalo, it was clear. The temperature was 54 degrees, the dew point was 52, and the relative humidity was 94%. The wind was west at 5 miles an hour. The pressure was 29.99 inches and rising. In Maple Lake, it was clear the temperature was 55 degrees, the dew point was 51, and the relative humidity was 84%. The wind was west at 3 miles an hour. The pressure was 30.01 inches and rising. Elsewhere across central Minnesota, it was clear. It was 56 at the Twin Cities, 52 at St. Cloud, 55 at Anoka, and 55 at Crystal. Princeton reported 51, Litchfield reported 55, Little Falls reported 46, and Wilmer reported 50. Around the state, at International Falls, fog was reported, with a temperature of 47. At Mankato, it was clear, with a temperature of 52. It was partly cloudy, with a temperature of 52 at Rochester, and 52 at Brainerd. At Duluth, it was cloudy, with a temperature of 53. Once again at 6 a.m., in Buffalo, it was 54 degrees under clear skies. And in Maple Lake, it was 55 degrees under clear skies. The St. Cloud, Minnesota climate summary for yesterday, June 19, 2026. Yesterday's high temperature of 75 degrees occurred at 3:29 p.m. The record high is 101 degrees, which was set in 1988. Yesterday's low temperature of 45 degrees occurred at 4 a.m.

Third low is 41 degrees, which was set in 1982. 0.34 inches of precipitation fell yesterday. No snow fell yesterday. The normal high temperature for today is 79 degrees, and the normal low is 56. The record high for today is 101, which occurred in 2022, and the record low is 33, which occurred in 1992. Sunrise today is at 5:27 a.m., and sunset is at 9:09 p.m. Now the forecast for central Minnesota, from St. Cloud to the northwest Twin Cities suburbs. Today, sunny. Highs in the lower 70s. Northwest winds 5 to 10 miles an hour. Tonight, partly cloudy. Lows around 50. North winds up to 5 miles an hour, shifting to the northeast overnight. Sunday, partly sunny. Highs in the mid-70s. East winds up to 10 miles an hour. Sunday night, decreasing clouds. Lows in the lower 50s. Northeast winds up to 10 miles an hour. Monday, mostly sunny. Highs in the mid-70s. Monday night, mostly cloudy. Lows in the mid-50s. Tuesday, rain showers likely in the morning, then rain showers and chance of thunderstorms in the afternoon. Highs in the lower 70s. Chance of precipitation 80%. Tuesday night, partly cloudy. Chance of thunderstorms in the evening. Lows in the lower 50s. Chance of thunderstorms 50%. Wednesday through Friday, partly cloudy. Highs 73 to 78. Lows in the lower 50s. Again, the forecast for central Minnesota, from St. Cloud to the northwest Twin Cities suburbs for today, sunny. Highs in the lower 70s. Northwest winds 5 to 10 miles an hour. 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The current time is 7:04 a.m. Central Daylight Time. Now here is the hazardous weather outlook for portions of central and southern Minnesota and west central Wisconsin for today and tonight. No hazardous weather is expected at this time. And now the extended outlook for the period Sunday through Friday. No hazardous weather is expected at this time. Spotter information statement, Skywarn spotter activation will not be needed. Now the forecast for central Minnesota, from St. Cloud to the northwest Twin Cities suburbs. Today, sunny. Highs in the lower 70s. Northwest winds 5 to 10 miles an hour. Tonight, partly cloudy. Lows around 50. North winds up to 5 miles an hour, shifting to the northeast overnight. Sunday, partly sunny. Highs in the mid-70s. East winds up to 10 miles an hour. Sunday night, decreasing clouds. Lows in the lower 50s. Northeast winds up to 10 miles an hour. Monday, mostly sunny. Highs in the mid-70s. Monday night, mostly cloudy. Lows in the mid-50s. Tuesday, rain showers likely in the morning, then rain showers and chance of thunderstorms in the afternoon. Highs in the lower 70s. Chance of precipitation 80%. Tuesday night, partly cloudy. Chance of thunderstorms in the evening. Lows in the lower 50s. Chance of thunderstorms 50%. Wednesday through Friday, partly cloudy. Highs 73 to 78. Lows in the lower 50s. Again, the forecast for central Minnesota, from St. Cloud to the northwest Twin Cities suburbs for today, sunny. Highs in the lower 70s. Northwest winds 5 to 10 miles an hour. 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
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The current time is 7:06 a.m. Central Daylight Time. Now here is the hazardous weather outlook for portions of central and southern Minnesota and west central Wisconsin for today and tonight. No hazardous weather is expected at this time. And now the extended outlook for the period Sunday through Friday. No hazardous weather is expected at this time. Spotter information statement. Skywarn spotter activation will not be needed. Now the forecast for central Minnesota, from St. Cloud to the northwest Twin Cities suburbs. Today, sunny. Highs in the lower 70s. Northwest winds 5 to 10 miles an hour. Tonight, partly cloudy. Lows around 50. North winds up to 5 miles an hour, shifting to the northeast overnight. Sunday, partly sunny. Highs in the mid-70s. East winds up to 10 miles an hour. Sunday night, decreasing clouds. Lows in the lower 50s. Northeast winds up to 10 miles an hour. Monday, mostly sunny. Highs in the mid-70s. Monday night, mostly cloudy. Lows in the mid-50s. Tuesday, rain showers likely in the morning, then rain showers and chance of thunderstorms in the afternoon. Highs in the lower 70s. Chance of precipitation 80%. Tuesday night, partly cloudy. Chance of thunderstorms in the evening. Lows in the lower 50s. Chance of thunderstorms 50%. Wednesday through Friday, partly cloudy. Highs 73 to 78. Lows in the lower 50s. Again, the forecast for central Minnesota, from St. Cloud to the northwest Twin Cities suburbs for today, sunny. Highs in the lower 70s. Northwest winds 5 to 10 miles an hour. 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The current time is 7:09 a.m. Central Daylight Time. Now here is the hazardous weather outlook for portions of central and southern Minnesota and west central Wisconsin for today and tonight. No hazardous weather is expected at this time. And now the extended outlook for the period Sunday through Friday. No hazardous weather is expected at this time. Spotter information statement. Skywarn spotter activation will not be needed. The St. Cloud, Minnesota climate summary for yesterday, June 19, 2026. Yesterday's high temperature of 75 degrees occurred at 3:29 p.m. The record high is 101 degrees, which was set in 1988. Yesterday's low temperature of 45 degrees occurred at 4 a.m. The record low is 41 degrees, which was set in 1982. 0.34 inches of precipitation fell yesterday. No snow fell yesterday. The normal high temperature for today is 79 degrees, and the normal low is 56. The record high for today is 101, which occurred in 2022, and the record low is 33. Which occurred in 1992. Sunrise today is at 5:27 a.m. and sunset is at 9:09 p.m. Now the forecast for central Minnesota, from St. Cloud to the northwest Twin Cities suburbs. Today, sunny. Highs in the lower 70s. Northwest winds 5 to 10 miles an hour. Tonight, partly cloudy. Lows around 50. North winds up to 5 miles an hour, shifting to the northeast overnight. Sunday, partly sunny. Highs in the mid-70s. East winds up to 10 miles an hour. Sunday night, decreasing clouds. Lows in the lower 50s. Northeast winds up to 10 miles an hour. Monday, mostly sunny. Highs in the mid-70s.
Monday night, mostly cloudy. Lows in the mid-50s. Tuesday, rain showers likely in the morning, then rain showers and chance of thunderstorms in the afternoon. Highs in the lower 70s. Chance of precipitation 80%. Tuesday night, partly cloudy. Chance of thunderstorms in the evening. Lows in the lower 50s. Chance of thunderstorms 50%. Wednesday through Friday, partly cloudy. Highs 73 to 78. Lows in the lower 50s. Again, the forecast for central Minnesota, from St. Cloud to the northwest Twin Cities suburbs for today, sunny. Highs in the lower 70s. Northwest winds 5 to 10 miles an hour. 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The current time is 7:13 a.m. Central Daylight Time. Now here is the hazardous weather outlook for portions of central and southern Minnesota and west central Wisconsin for today and tonight. No hazardous weather is expected at this time. And now the extended outlook for the period Sunday through Friday. No hazardous weather is expected at this time. Spotter information statement. Skywarn spotter activation will not be needed. Now the forecast for central Minnesota. From St. Cloud to the northwest Twin Cities suburbs. Today, sunny. Highs in the lower 70s. Northwest winds 5 to 10 miles an hour. Tonight, partly cloudy. Lows around 50. North winds up to 5 miles an hour shifting to the northeast overnight. Sunday, partly sunny. Highs in the mid-70s. East winds up to 10 miles an hour. Sunday night, decreasing clouds. Lows in the lower 50s. Northeast winds up to 10 miles an hour. Monday, mostly sunny. Highs in the mid-70s. Monday night, mostly cloudy. Lows in the mid-50s. Tuesday, rain showers likely in the morning, then rain showers and chance of thunderstorms in the afternoon. Highs in the lower 70s. Chance of precipitation 80%. Tuesday night, partly cloudy. Chance of thunderstorms in the evening. Lows in the lower 50s. Chance of thunderstorms 50%. Wednesday through Friday, partly cloudy. Highs 73 to 78. Lows in the lower 50s. Again, the forecast for central Minnesota. From St. Cloud to the northwest Twin Cities suburbs for today, sunny. Highs in the lower 70s. Northwest winds 5 to 10 miles an hour. At 7 a.m. in Buffalo, it was sunny. The temperature was 57 degrees, the dew point was 54, and the relative humidity was 88%. The wind was calm. The pressure was 30.00 inches and steady. In Maple Lake, it was sunny. The temperature was 59 degrees, the dew point was 53, and the relative humidity was 79%. The wind was northwest at 5 miles an hour. The pressure was 30.02 inches and rising. Elsewhere across central Minnesota, it was sunny. It was 58 at the Twin Cities, 56 at St. Cloud, 57 at Anoka, and 57 at Crystal. Princeton reported 54, Litchfield reported 57, Little Falls reported 52, and Wilma reported 54. Around the state, temperatures were between 50 and 55 degrees. It was sunny at Rochester and Mankato. At Brainerd, it was mostly sunny. It was cloudy at Duluth and International Falls. Once again at 7 a.m. in Buffalo, it was 57 degrees under sunny skies. And in Maple Lake, it was 59 degrees under sunny skies. 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
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The current time is 7:16 a.m. Central Daylight Time. Now here is the hazardous weather outlook for portions of central and southern Minnesota and west central Wisconsin. For today and tonight, no hazardous weather is expected at this time. And now the extended outlook for the period Sunday through Friday. No hazardous weather is expected at this time. Spotter information statement. Skywarn spotter activation will not be needed. Now the forecast for central Minnesota, from St. Cloud to the northwest Twin Cities suburbs. Today, sunny. Highs in the lower 70s. Northwest winds 5 to 10 miles an hour. Tonight, partly cloudy. Lows around 50. North winds up to 5 miles an hour, shifting to the northeast overnight. Sunday, partly sunny. Highs in the mid-70s. East winds up to 10 miles an hour. Sunday night, decreasing clouds. Lows in the lower 50s. Northeast winds up to 10 miles an hour. Monday, mostly sunny. Highs in the mid-70s. Monday night, mostly cloudy. Lows in the mid-50s. Tuesday, rain showers likely in the morning, then rain showers and chance of thunderstorms in the afternoon. Highs in the lower 70s. Chance of precipitation 80%. Tuesday night, partly cloudy. Chance of thunderstorms in the evening. Lows in the lower 50s. Chance of thunderstorms 50%. Wednesday through Friday, partly cloudy. Highs 73 to 78. Lows in the lower 50s. Again, the forecast for central Minnesota, from St. Cloud to the northwest Twin Cities suburbs for today, sunny. Highs in the lower 70s. Northwest winds 5 to 10 miles an hour. At 7 a.m., in Buffalo, it was sunny. The temperature was 57 degrees, the dew point was 54, and the relative humidity was 88%. The wind was calm. The pressure was 30.00 inches and steady. In Maple Lake, it was sunny. The temperature was 59 degrees, the dew point was 53, and the relative humidity was 79%. The wind was northwest at 5 miles an hour. The pressure was 30.02 inches and rising. Elsewhere across central Minnesota, it was sunny. It was 58 at the Twin Cities, 56 at St. Cloud, 57 at Anoka, and 57 at Crystal. Princeton reported 54, Litchfield reported 57, Little Falls reported 52, and Wilmer reported 54. Around the state, temperatures were between 50 and 55 degrees. It was sunny at Rochester and Mankato. At Brainerd, it was mostly sunny. It was cloudy at Duluth and International Falls. Once again at 7 a.m., in Buffalo, it was 57 degrees under sunny skies. And in Maple Lake, it was 59 degrees under sunny skies. The St. Cloud, Minnesota climate summary for yesterday, June 19, 2026. Yesterday's high temperature of 75 degrees occurred at 3:29 p.m. The record high is 101 degrees, which was set in 1988. Yesterday's low temperature of 45 degrees occurred at 4 a.m. The record low is 41 degrees, which was set in 1982. 0.34 inches of precipitation fell yesterday. No snow fell yesterday. The normal high temperature for today is 79 degrees, and the normal low is 56. The record high for today is 101, which occurred in 2022, and the record low is 33, which occurred in 1992. Sunrise today is at 5:27 a.m., and sunset is at 9:09 p.m. This is Weather Radio Station WNG676 Clearwater, broadcasting on a frequency of 162.50 MHz.
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The current time is 7:21 a.m. Central Daylight Time. Now here is the hazardous weather outlook for portions of central and southern Minnesota and west central Wisconsin. For today and tonight, no hazardous weather is expected at this time. And now the extended outlook for the period Sunday through Friday. No hazardous weather is expected at this time. Spotter information statement. Skywarn spotter activation will not be needed. Now the forecast for central Minnesota, from St. Cloud to the northwest Twin Cities suburbs. Today, sunny. Highs in the lower 70s. Northwest winds 5 to 10 miles an hour. Tonight, partly cloudy. Lows around 50. North winds up to 5 miles an hour, shifting to the northeast overnight. Sunday, partly sunny. Highs in the mid-70s. East winds up to 10 miles an hour. Sunday night, decreasing clouds. Lows in the lower 50s. Northeast winds up to 10 miles an hour. Monday, mostly sunny. Highs in the mid-70s. Monday night, mostly cloudy. Lows in the mid-50s. Tuesday, rain showers likely in the morning, then rain showers and chance of thunderstorms in the afternoon. Highs in the lower 70s. Chance of precipitation 80%. Tuesday night, partly cloudy. Chance of thunderstorms in the evening. Lows in the lower 50s. Chance of thunderstorms 50%. Wednesday through Friday, partly cloudy. Highs 73 to 78. Lows in the lower 50s. Again, the forecast for central Minnesota, from St. Cloud to the northwest Twin Cities suburbs for today, sunny. Highs in the lower 70s. Northwest winds 5 to 10 miles an hour. At 7 a.m., in Buffalo, it was sunny. The temperature was 57 degrees, the dew point was 54, and the relative humidity was 88%. The wind was calm. The pressure was 30.00 inches and steady. In Maple Lake, it was sunny. The temperature was 59 degrees, the dew point was 53, and the relative humidity was 79%. The wind was northwest at 5 miles an hour. The pressure was 30.02 inches and rising. Elsewhere across central Minnesota, it was sunny. It was 58 at the Twin Cities, 56 at St. Cloud, 57 at Anoka, and 57 at Crystal. Princeton reported 54, Litchfield reported 57, Little Falls reported 52, and Wilmer reported 54. Around the state, temperatures were between 50 and 55 degrees. It was sunny at Rochester and Mankato. At Brainerd, it was mostly sunny. It was cloudy at Duluth and International Falls. Once again at 7 a.m., in Buffalo, it was 57 degrees under sunny skies. And in Maple Lake, it was 59 degrees under sunny skies. 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The current time is 7:25 a.m. Central Daylight Time. Now here is the hazardous weather outlook for portions of central and southern Minnesota and west central Wisconsin. For today and tonight, no hazardous weather is expected at this time. And now the extended outlook for the period Sunday through Friday. No hazardous weather is expected at this time. Spotter information statement. Skywarn spotter activation will not be needed. Now the forecast for central Minnesota, from St. Cloud to the northwest Twin Cities suburbs. Today, sunny. Highs in the lower 70s. Northwest winds 5 to 10 miles an hour. Tonight, partly cloudy. Lows around 50.
North winds up to 5 miles an hour, shifting to the northeast overnight. Sunday, partly sunny. Highs in the mid-70s. East winds up to 10 miles an hour. Sunday night, decreasing clouds. Lows in the lower 50s. Northeast winds up to 10 miles an hour. Monday, mostly sunny. Highs in the mid-70s. Monday night, mostly cloudy. Lows in the mid-50s. Tuesday, rain showers likely in the morning, then rain showers and chance of thunderstorms in the afternoon. Highs in the lower 70s. Chance of precipitation 80%. Tuesday night, partly cloudy. Chance of thunderstorms in the evening. Lows in the lower 50s. Chance of thunderstorms 50%. Wednesday through Friday, partly cloudy. Highs 73 to 78. Lows in the lower 50s. Again, the forecast for central Minnesota, from St. Cloud to the northwest Twin Cities suburbs for today, sunny. Highs in the lower 70s. Northwest winds 5 to 10 miles an hour. At 7 a.m., in Buffalo, it was sunny. The temperature was 57 degrees, the dew point was 54, and the relative humidity was 88%. The wind was calm. The pressure was 30.00 inches and steady. In Maple Lake, it was sunny. The temperature was 59 degrees, the dew point was 53, and the relative humidity was 79%. The wind was northwest at 5 miles an hour. The pressure was 30.02 inches and rising. Elsewhere across central Minnesota, it was sunny. It was 58 at the Twin Cities, 56 at St. Cloud, 57 at Anoka, and 57 at Crystal. Princeton reported 54, Litchfield reported 57, Little Falls reported 52, and Wilmer reported 54. Around the state, temperatures were between 50 and 55 degrees. It was sunny at Rochester and Mankato. At Brainerd, it was mostly sunny. It was cloudy at Duluth and International Falls. Once again at 7 a.m., in Buffalo, it was 57 degrees under sunny skies. And in Maple Lake, it was 59 degrees under sunny skies. 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The current time is 7:29 a.m. Central Daylight Time. Now here is the hazardous weather outlook for portions of central and southern Minnesota and west central Wisconsin for today and tonight. No hazardous weather is expected at this time. And now the extended outlook for the period Sunday through Friday. No hazardous weather is expected at this time. Spotter information statement. Skywarn spotter activation will not be needed. The St. Cloud, Minnesota climate summary for yesterday, June 19, 2026. Yesterday's high temperature of 75 degrees occurred at 3:29 p.m. The record high is 101 degrees, which was set in 1988. Yesterday's low temperature of 45 degrees occurred at 4 a.m. The record low is 41 degrees, which was set in 1982. 0.34 inches of precipitation fell yesterday. No snow fell yesterday. The normal high temperature for today is 79 degrees, and the normal low is 56. The record high for today is 101, which occurred in 2022, and the record low is 33, which occurred in 1992. Sunrise today is at 5:27 a.m. and sunset is at 9:09 p.m. Now the forecast for central Minnesota, from St. Cloud to the northwest Twin Cities suburbs. Today, sunny. Highs in the lower 70s. Northwest winds 5 to 10 miles an hour. Tonight, partly cloudy. Lows around 50. North winds up to 5 miles an hour, shifting to the northeast overnight. Sunday, partly sunny.
Highs in the mid-70s. East winds up to 10 miles an hour. Sunday night, decreasing clouds. Lows in the lower 50s. Northeast winds up to 10 miles an hour. Monday, mostly sunny. Highs in the mid-70s. Monday night, mostly cloudy. Lows in the mid-50s. Tuesday, rain showers likely in the morning, then rain showers and chance of thunderstorms in the afternoon. Highs in the lower 70s. Chance of precipitation 80%. Tuesday night, partly cloudy. Chance of thunderstorms in the evening. Lows in the lower 50s. Chance of thunderstorms 50%. Wednesday through Friday, partly cloudy. Highs 73 to 78. Lows in the lower 50s. Again, the forecast for central Minnesota, from St. Cloud to the northwest Twin Cities suburbs for today, sunny. Highs in the lower 70s. Northwest winds 5 to 10 miles an hour. At 7 a.m., in Buffalo, it was sunny. The temperature was 57 degrees, the dew point was 54, and the relative humidity was 88%. The wind was calm. The pressure was 30.00 inches and steady. In Maple Lake, it was sunny. The temperature was 59 degrees, the dew point was 53, and the relative humidity was 79%. The wind was northwest at 5 miles an hour. The pressure was 30.02 inches and rising. Elsewhere across central Minnesota, it was sunny. It was 58 at the Twin Cities, 56 at St. Cloud, 57 at Anoka, and 57 at Crystal. Princeton reported 54, Litchfield reported 57, Little Falls reported 52, and Wilmer reported 54. Around the state, temperatures were between 50 and 55 degrees. It was sunny at Rochester and Mankato. At Brainerd, it was mostly sunny. It was cloudy at Duluth and International Falls. Once again at 7 a.m., in Buffalo, it was 57 degrees under sunny skies. And in Maple Lake, it was 59 degrees under sunny skies. 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The current time is 7:34 a.m. Central Daylight Time. Now here is the hazardous weather outlook for portions of central and southern Minnesota and west central Wisconsin for today and tonight. No hazardous weather is expected at this time. And now the extended outlook for the period Sunday through Friday. No hazardous weather is expected at this time. Spotter information statement. Skywarn spotter activation will not be needed. Now the forecast for central Minnesota, from St. Cloud to the northwest Twin Cities suburbs. Today, sunny. Highs in the lower 70s. Northwest winds 5 to 10 miles an hour. Tonight, partly cloudy. Lows around 50. North winds up to 5 miles an hour, shifting to the northeast overnight. Sunday, partly sunny. Highs in the mid-70s. East winds up to 10 miles an hour. Sunday night, decreasing clouds. Lows in the lower 50s. Northeast winds up to 10 miles an hour. Monday, mostly sunny. Highs in the mid-70s. Monday night, mostly cloudy. Lows in the mid-50s. Tuesday, rain showers likely in the morning, then rain showers and chance of thunderstorms in the afternoon. Highs in the lower 70s. Chance of precipitation 80%. Tuesday night, partly cloudy. Chance of thunderstorms in the evening. Lows in the lower 50s. Chance of thunderstorms 50%. Wednesday through Friday, partly cloudy. Highs 73 to 78. Lows in the lower 50s.
Again, the forecast for central Minnesota, from St. Cloud to the northwest Twin Cities suburbs for today, sunny. Highs in the lower 70s.

northwest winds 5 to 10 miles an hour. At 7 a.m. in Buffalo, it was sunny. The temperature was 57 degrees, the dew point was 54, and the relative humidity was 88%. The wind was calm. The pressure was 30.00 inches and steady. In Maple Lake, it was sunny. The temperature was 59 degrees, the dew point was 53, and the relative humidity was 79%. The wind was northwest at 5 miles an hour. The pressure was 30.02 inches and rising. Elsewhere across central Minnesota, it was sunny. It was 58 at the Twin Cities, 56 at St. Cloud, 57 at Anoka, and 57 at Crystal. Princeton reported 54, Litchfield reported 57, Little Falls reported 52, and Wilma reported 54. Around the state, temperatures were between 50 and 55 degrees. It was sunny at Rochester and Mankato. At Brainerd, it was mostly sunny. It was cloudy at Duluth and International Falls. Once again at 7 a.m., in Buffalo, it was 57 degrees under sunny skies. And in Maple Lake, it was 59 degrees under sunny skies. 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The current time is 7:38 a.m. Central Daylight Time. Now here is the hazardous weather outlook for portions of central and southern Minnesota and west central Wisconsin. For today and tonight, no hazardous weather is expected at this time. And now the extended outlook for the period Sunday through Friday. No hazardous weather is expected at this time. Spotter information statement. Skywarn spotter activation will not be needed. Now the forecast for central Minnesota, from St. Cloud to the northwest Twin Cities suburbs. Today, sunny. Highs in the lower 70s. Northwest winds 5 to 10 miles an hour. Tonight, partly cloudy. Lows around 50. North winds up to 5 miles an hour, shifting to the northeast overnight. Sunday, partly sunny. Highs in the mid-70s. East winds up to 10 miles an hour. Sunday night, decreasing clouds. Lows in the lower 50s. Northeast winds up to 10 miles an hour. Monday, mostly sunny. Highs in the mid-70s. Monday night, mostly cloudy. Lows in the mid-50s. Tuesday, rain showers likely in the morning, then rain showers and chance of thunderstorms in the afternoon. Highs in the lower 70s. Chance of precipitation 80%. Tuesday night, chance of thunderstorms in the evening. Lows in the lower 50s. Chance of thunderstorms 50%. Wednesday through Friday, partly cloudy. Highs 73 to 78. Lows in the lower 50s. Again, the forecast for central Minnesota, from St. Cloud to the northwest Twin Cities suburbs for today, sunny. Highs in the lower 70s. Northwest winds 5 to 10 miles an hour. The St. Cloud, Minnesota climate summary for yesterday, June 19, 2026. Yesterday's high temperature of 75 degrees occurred at 3:29 p.m. The record high is 101 degrees, which was set in 1988. Yesterday's low temperature of 45 degrees occurred at 4 a.m. The record low is 41 degrees, which was set in 1982. 0.34 inches of precipitation fell yesterday. No snow fell yesterday. The normal high temperature for today is 79 degrees, and the normal low is 56. The record high for today is 101, which occurred in 2022, and the record low is 33, which occurred in 1992. Sunrise today is at 5:27 a.m., and sunset is at 9:09 p.m. At 7 a.m., in Buffalo, it was sunny.
The temperature was 57 degrees, the dew point was 54, and the relative humidity was 88%. The wind was calm. The pressure was 30.00 inches and steady. In Maple Lake, it was sunny. The temperature was 59 degrees, the dew point was 53, and the relative humidity was 79%. The wind was northwest at 5 miles an hour. The pressure was 30.02 inches and rising. Elsewhere across central Minnesota, it was sunny. It was 58 at the Twin Cities, 56 at St. Cloud, 57 at Anoka, and 57 at Crystal. Princeton reported 54, Litchfield reported 57, Little Falls reported 52, and Wilmer reported 54. Around the state, temperatures were between 50 and 55 degrees. It was sunny at Rochester and Mankato. At Brainerd, it was mostly sunny. It was cloudy at Duluth and International Falls. Once again at 7 a.m., in Buffalo, it was 57 degrees under sunny skies. And in Maple Lake, it was 59 degrees under sunny skies. 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The current time is 7:43 a.m. Central Daylight Time. Now here is the hazardous weather outlook for portions of central and southern Minnesota and west central Wisconsin. For today and tonight, no hazardous weather is expected at this time. And now the extended outlook for the period Sunday through Friday. No hazardous weather is expected at this time. Spotter information statement, Skywarn spotter activation will not be needed. Now the forecast for central Minnesota, from St. Cloud to the northwest Twin Cities suburbs. Today, sunny. Highs in the lower 70s. Northwest winds 5 to 10 miles an hour. Tonight, partly cloudy. Lows around 50. North winds up to 5 miles an hour, shifting to the northeast overnight. Sunday, partly sunny. Highs in the mid-70s. East winds up to 10 miles an hour. Sunday night, decreasing clouds. Lows in the lower 50s. Northeast winds up to 10 miles an hour. Monday, mostly sunny. Highs in the mid-70s. Monday night, mostly cloudy. Lows in the mid-50s. Tuesday, rain showers likely in the morning, then rain showers and chance of thunderstorms in the afternoon. Highs in the lower 70s. Chance of precipitation 80%. Tuesday night, partly cloudy. Chance of thunderstorms in the evening. Lows in the lower 50s. Chance of thunderstorms 50%. Wednesday through Friday, partly cloudy. Highs 73 to 78. Lows in the lower 50s. Again, the forecast for central Minnesota, from St. Cloud to the northwest Twin Cities suburbs for today, sunny. Highs in the lower 70s. Northwest winds 5 to 10 miles an hour. At 7 a.m., in Buffalo, it was sunny. The temperature was 57 degrees, the dew point was 54, and the relative humidity was 88%. The wind was calm. The pressure was 30.00 inches and steady. In Maple Lake, it was sunny. The temperature was 59 degrees, the dew point was 53, and the relative humidity was 79%. The wind was northwest at 5 miles an hour. The pressure was 30.02 inches and rising. Elsewhere across central Minnesota, it was sunny. It was 58 at the Twin Cities, 56 at St. Cloud, 57 at Anoka, and 57 at Crystal. Princeton reported 54, Litchfield reported 57, Little Falls reported 52, and Wilmer reported 54. Around the state, temperatures were between 50 and 55 degrees. It was sunny at Rochester and Mankato. At Brainerd, it was mostly sunny.
It was cloudy at Duluth and International Falls. Once again at 7 a.m. in Buffalo, it was 57 degrees under sunny skies. And in Maple Lake, it was 59 degrees under sunny skies. 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The current time is 7:47 a.m. Central Daylight Time. Now here is the hazardous weather outlook for portions of central and southern Minnesota and west central Wisconsin for today and tonight. No hazardous weather is expected at this time. And now the extended outlook for the period Sunday through Friday. No hazardous weather is expected at this time. Spotter information statement, Skywarn spotter activation will not be needed. Now the forecast for central Minnesota, from St. Cloud to the northwest Twin Cities suburbs. Today, sunny. Highs in the lower 70s. Northwest winds 5 to 10 miles an hour. Tonight, partly cloudy. Lows around 50. North winds up to 5 miles an hour, shifting to the northeast overnight. Sunday, partly sunny. Highs in the mid-70s. East winds up to 10 miles an hour. Sunday night, decreasing clouds. Lows in the lower 50s. Northeast winds up to 10 miles an hour. Monday, mostly sunny. Highs in the mid-70s. Monday night, mostly cloudy. Lows in the mid-50s. Tuesday, rain showers likely in the morning, then rain showers and chance of thunderstorms in the afternoon. Highs in the lower 70s. Chance of precipitation 80%. Tuesday night, partly cloudy. Chance of thunderstorms in the evening. Lows in the lower 50s. Chance of thunderstorms 50%. Wednesday through Friday, partly cloudy. High 73 to 78. Lows in the lower 50s. Again, the forecast for central Minnesota, from St. Cloud to the northwest Twin Cities suburbs for today, sunny. Highs in the lower 70s. Northwest winds 5 to 10 miles an hour. At 7 a.m. in Buffalo, it was sunny. The temperature was 57 degrees, the dew point was 54, and the relative humidity was 88%. The wind was calm. The pressure was 30.00 inches and steady. In Maple Lake, it was sunny. The temperature was 59 degrees, the dew point was 53, and the relative humidity was 79%. The wind was northwest at 5 miles an hour. The pressure was 30.02 inches and rising. Elsewhere across central Minnesota, it was sunny. It was 58 at the Twin Cities, 56 at St. Cloud, 57 at Anoka, and 57 at Crystal. Princeton reported 54, Litchfield reported 57, Little Falls reported 52, and Wilmer reported 54. Around the state, temperatures were between 50 and 55 degrees. It was sunny at Rochester and Mankato. At Brainerd, it was mostly sunny. It was cloudy at Duluth and International Falls. Once again at 7 a.m. in Buffalo, it was 57 degrees under sunny skies. And in Maple Lake, it was 59 degrees under sunny skies. The St. Cloud, Minnesota climate summary for yesterday, June 19, 2026. Yesterday's high temperature of 75 degrees occurred at 3:29 p.m. The record high is 101 degrees, which was set in 1988. Yesterday's low temperature of 45 degrees occurred at 4 a.m. The record low is 41 degrees, which was set in 1982. 0.34 inches of precipitation fell yesterday. No snow fell yesterday. The normal high temperature for today is 79 degrees, and the normal low is 56. The record high for today is 101, which occurred in 2022, and the record low is 33,
which occurred in 1992. Sunrise today is at 5:27 a.m., and sunset is at 9:09 p.m. This is Weather Radio Station WNG676 Clearwater, broadcasting on a frequency of 162.50 MHz. 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The current time is 7:52 a.m. Central Daylight Time. Now here is the hazardous weather outlook for portions of central and southern Minnesota and west central Wisconsin. For today and tonight, no hazardous weather is expected at this time. And now the extended outlook for the period Sunday through Friday. No hazardous weather is expected at this time. Spotter information statement. Skywarn spotter activation will not be needed. Now the forecast for central Minnesota, from St. Cloud to the northwest Twin Cities suburbs. Today, sunny. Highs in the lower 70s. Northwest winds 5 to 10 miles an hour. Tonight, partly cloudy. Lows around 50. North winds up to 5 miles an hour, shifting to the northeast overnight. Sunday, partly sunny. Highs in the mid-70s. East winds up to 10 miles an hour. Sunday night, decreasing clouds. Lows in the lower 50s. Northeast winds up to 10 miles an hour. Monday, mostly sunny. Highs in the mid-70s. Monday night, mostly cloudy. Lows in the mid-50s. Tuesday, rain showers likely in the morning, then rain showers and chance of thunderstorms in the afternoon. Highs in the lower 70s. Chance of precipitation 80%. Tuesday night, partly cloudy. Chance of thunderstorms in the evening. Lows in the lower 50s. Chance of thunderstorms 50%. Wednesday through Friday, partly cloudy. Highs 73 to 78. Lows in the lower 50s. Again, the forecast for central Minnesota, from St. Cloud to the northwest Twin Cities suburbs for today, sunny. Highs in the lower 70s. Northwest winds 5 to 10 miles an hour. At 7 a.m., in Buffalo, it was sunny. The temperature was 57 degrees, the dew point was 54, and the relative humidity was 88%. The wind was calm. The pressure was 30.00 inches and steady. In Maple Lake, it was sunny. The temperature was 59 degrees, the dew point was 53, and the relative humidity was 79%. The wind was northwest at 5 miles an hour. The pressure was 30.02 inches and rising. Elsewhere across central Minnesota, it was sunny. It was 58 at the Twin Cities, 56 at St. Cloud, 57 at Anoka, and 57 at Crystal. Princeton reported 54, Litchfield reported 57, Little Falls reported 52, and Wilma reported 54. Around the state, temperatures were between 50 and 55 degrees. It was sunny at Rochester and Mankato. At Brainerd, it was mostly sunny. It was cloudy at Duluth and International Falls. Once again at 7 a.m., in Buffalo, it was 57 degrees under sunny skies. And in Maple Lake, it was 59 degrees under sunny skies. 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The current time is 7:56 a.m. Central Daylight Time. Now here is the hazardous weather outlook for portions of central and southern Minnesota and west central Wisconsin. For today and tonight, no hazardous weather is expected at this time. And now the extended outlook for the period Sunday through Friday. No hazardous weather is expected at this time. Spotter information statement. Skywarn spotter activation will not be needed.
Now the forecast.

Highs in the mid-70s. Monday night, mostly cloudy. Lows in the mid-50s. Tuesday, rain showers likely in the morning, then rain showers and chance of thunderstorms in the afternoon. Highs in the lower 70s. Chance of precipitation 80%. Tuesday night, partly cloudy. Chance of thunderstorms in the evening. Lows in the lower 50s. Chance of thunderstorms 50%. Wednesday through Friday, partly cloudy. Highs 73 to 78. Lows in the lower 50s. Again, the forecast for central Minnesota, from St. Cloud to the northwest Twin Cities suburbs for today, sunny. Highs in the lower 70s. Northwest winds 5 to 10 miles an hour. At 7 a.m., in Buffalo, it was sunny. The temperature was 57 degrees, the dew point was 54, and the relative humidity was 88%. The wind was calm. The pressure was 30.00 inches and steady. In Maple Lake, it was sunny. The temperature was 59 degrees, the dew point was 53, and the relative humidity was 79%. The wind was northwest at 5 miles an hour. The pressure was 30.02 inches and rising. Elsewhere across central Minnesota, it was sunny. It was 58 at the Twin Cities, 56 at St. Cloud, 57 at Anoka, and 57 at Crystal. Princeton reported 54, Litchfield reported 57, Little Falls reported 52, and Wilmer reported 54. Around the state, temperatures were between 50 and 55 degrees. It was sunny at Rochester and Mankato. At Brainerd, it was mostly sunny. It was cloudy at Duluth and International Falls. Once again at 7 a.m., in Buffalo, it was 57 degrees under sunny skies. And in Maple Lake, it was 59 degrees under sunny skies. 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The St. Cloud, Minnesota climate summary for yesterday, June 19, 2026. Yesterday's high temperature of 75 degrees occurred at 3:29 p.m. The record high is 101 degrees, which was set in 1988. Yesterday's low temperature of 45 degrees occurred at 4 a.m. The record low is 41 degrees, which was set in 1982. 0.34 inches of precipitation fell yesterday. No snow fell yesterday. The normal high temperature for today is 79 degrees, and the normal low is 56. The record high for today is 101, which occurred in 2022, and the record low is 33, which occurred in 1992. Sunrise today is at 5:27 a.m., and sunset is at 9:09 p.m. The current time is 8:01 a.m. Central Daylight Time. Now here is the hazardous weather outlook for portions of central and southern Minnesota and west central Wisconsin for today and tonight. No hazardous weather is expected at this time. And now the extended outlook for the period Sunday through Friday. No hazardous weather is expected at this time. Spotter information statement. Skywarn spotter activation will not be needed. Now the forecast for central Minnesota, from St. Cloud to the northwest Twin Cities suburbs. Today, sunny. Highs in the lower 70s. Northwest winds 5 to 10 miles an hour. Tonight, partly cloudy. Lows around 50. North winds up to 5 miles an hour, shifting to the northeast overnight. Sunday, partly sunny. Highs in the mid-70s. East winds up to 10 miles an hour. Sunday night, decreasing clouds. Lows in the lower 50s. Northeast winds up to 10 miles an hour. Monday, mostly sunny. Highs in the mid-70s. Monday night, mostly cloudy. Lows in the mid-50s.

Tuesday, rain showers likely in the morning, then rain showers and chance of thunderstorms in the afternoon. Highs in the lower 70s. Chance of precipitation 80%. Tuesday night, partly cloudy. Chance of thunderstorms in the evening. Lows in the lower 50s. Chance of thunderstorms 50%. Wednesday through Friday, partly cloudy. High 73 to 78. Lows in the lower 50s. Again, the forecast for central Minnesota, from St. Cloud to the northwest Twin Cities suburbs for today, sunny. Highs in the lower 70s. Northwest winds 5 to 10 miles an hour. 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The current time is 8:03 a.m. Central Daylight Time. Now here is the hazardous weather outlook for portions of central and southern Minnesota and west central Wisconsin for today and tonight. No hazardous weather is expected at this time. And now the extended outlook for the period Sunday through Friday. No hazardous weather is expected at this time. Spotter information statement. Skywarn spotter activation will not be needed. Now the forecast for central Minnesota, from St. Cloud to the northwest Twin Cities suburbs. Today, sunny. Highs in the lower 70s. Northwest winds 5 to 10 miles an hour. Tonight, partly cloudy. Lows around 50. North winds up to 5 miles an hour, shifting to the northeast overnight. Sunday, partly sunny. Highs in the mid-70s. East winds up to 10 miles an hour. Sunday night, decreasing clouds. Lows in the lower 50s. Northeast winds up to 10 miles an hour. Monday, mostly sunny. Highs in the mid-70s. Monday night, mostly cloudy. Lows in the mid-50s. Tuesday, rain showers likely in the morning, then rain showers and chance of thunderstorms in the afternoon. Highs in the lower 70s. Chance of precipitation 80%. Tuesday night, partly cloudy. Chance of thunderstorms in the evening. Lows in the lower 50s. Chance of thunderstorms 50%. Wednesday through Friday, partly cloudy. High 73 to 78. Lows in the lower 50s. Again, the forecast for central Minnesota, from St. Cloud to the northwest Twin Cities suburbs for today, sunny. Highs in the lower 70s. Northwest winds 5 to 10 miles an hour. 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The current time is 8:06 a.m. Central Daylight Time. Now here is the hazardous weather outlook for portions of central and southern Minnesota and west central Wisconsin for today and tonight. No hazardous weather is expected at this time. And now the extended outlook for the period Sunday through Friday. No hazardous weather is expected at this time. Spotter information statement. Skywarn spotter activation will not be needed. Now the forecast for central Minnesota, from St. Cloud to the northwest Twin Cities suburbs. Today, sunny. Highs in the lower 70s. Northwest winds 5 to 10 miles an hour. Tonight, partly cloudy. Lows around 50. North winds up to 5 miles an hour, shifting to the northeast overnight. Sunday, partly sunny. Highs in the mid-70s. East winds up to 10 miles an hour. Sunday night, decreasing clouds. Lows in the lower 50s. Northeast winds up to 10 miles an hour. Monday, mostly sunny.
Highs in the mid-70s. Monday night, mostly cloudy. Lows in the mid-50s. Tuesday, rain showers likely in the morning, then rain showers and chance of thunderstorms in the afternoon. Highs in the lower 70s. Chance of precipitation 80%. Tuesday night, partly cloudy. Chance of thunderstorms in the evening. Lows in the lower 50s. Chance of thunderstorms 50%. Wednesday through Friday, partly cloudy. High 73 to 78. Lows in the lower 50s. Again, the forecast for central Minnesota, from St. Cloud to the northwest Twin Cities suburbs for today, sunny. Highs in the lower 70s. Northwest winds 5 to 10 miles an hour. 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The current time is 8:08 a.m. Central Daylight Time. Now here is the hazardous weather outlook for portions of central and southern Minnesota and west central Wisconsin for today and tonight. No hazardous weather is expected at this time. And now the extended outlook for the period Sunday through Friday. No hazardous weather is expected at this time. Spotter information statement. Skywarn spotter activation will not be needed. Now the forecast for central Minnesota, from St. Cloud to the northwest Twin Cities suburbs. Today, sunny. Highs in the lower 70s. Northwest winds 5 to 10 miles an hour. Tonight, partly cloudy. Lows around 50. North winds up to 5 miles an hour, shifting to the northeast overnight. Sunday, partly sunny. Highs in the mid-70s. East winds up to 10 miles an hour. Sunday night, decreasing clouds. Lows in the lower 50s. Northeast winds up to 10 miles an hour. Monday, mostly sunny. Highs in the mid-70s. Monday night, mostly cloudy. Lows in the mid-50s. Tuesday, rain showers likely in the morning, then rain showers and chance of thunderstorms in the afternoon. Highs in the lower 70s. Chance of precipitation 80%. Tuesday night, partly cloudy. Chance of thunderstorms in the evening. Lows in the lower 50s. Chance of thunderstorms 50%. Wednesday through Friday, partly cloudy. High 73 to 78. Lows in the lower 50s. Again, the forecast for central Minnesota, from St. Cloud to the northwest Twin Cities suburbs for today, sunny. Highs in the lower 70s. Northwest winds 5 to 10 miles an hour. The St. Cloud, Minnesota climate summary for yesterday, June 19, 2026. Yesterday's high temperature of 75 degrees occurred at 3:29 p.m. The record high is 101 degrees, which was set in 1988. Yesterday's low temperature of 45 degrees occurred at 4 a.m. The record low is 41 degrees, which was set in 1982. 0.34 inches of precipitation fell yesterday. No snow fell yesterday. The normal high temperature for today is 79 degrees, and the normal low is 56. The record high for today is 101, which occurred in 2022, and the record low is 33, which occurred in 1992. Sunrise today is at 5:27 a.m., and sunset is at 9:09 p.m. This is weather radio station WNG676 Clearwater, broadcasting on a frequency of 162.50 MHz. 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The current time is 8:12 a.m. Central Daylight Time. Now here is the hazardous weather outlook for portions of central and southern Minnesota and west central Wisconsin for today and tonight.
No hazardous weather is expected at this time. And now the extended outlook for the period Sunday through Friday. No hazardous weather is expected at this time. Spotter information statement. Sky warns spotter activation will not be needed. Now the forecast for central Minnesota, from St. Cloud to the northwest Twin Cities suburbs. Today, sunny. Highs in the lower 70s. Northwest winds 5 to 10 miles an hour. Tonight, partly cloudy. Lows around 50. North winds up to 5 miles an hour, shifting to the northeast overnight. Sunday, partly sunny. Highs in the mid-70s. East winds up to 10 miles an hour. Sunday night, decreasing clouds. Lows in the lower 50s. Northeast winds up to 10 miles an hour. Monday, mostly sunny. Highs in the mid-70s. Monday night, mostly cloudy. Lows in the mid-50s. Tuesday, rain showers likely in the morning, then rain showers and chance of thunderstorms in the afternoon. Highs in the lower 70s. Chance of precipitation 80%. Tuesday night, partly cloudy. Chance of thunderstorms in the evening. Lows in the lower 50s. Chance of thunderstorms 50%. Wednesday through Friday, partly cloudy. High 73 to 78. Lows in the lower 50s. Again, the forecast for central Minnesota, from St. Cloud to the northwest Twin Cities suburbs for today, sunny. Highs in the lower 70s. Northwest winds 5 to 10 miles an hour. At 8 a.m., in Buffalo, it was sunny. The temperature was 59 degrees, the dew point was 54, and the relative humidity was 82%. The wind was northwest at 8 miles an hour. The pressure was 30.00 inches and rising. In Maple Lake, it was sunny. The temperature was 61 degrees, the dew point was 53, and the relative humidity was 74%. The wind was northwest at 6 miles an hour. The pressure was 30.02 inches and steady. Elsewhere across central Minnesota, skies ranged from sunny to mostly sunny. It was 62 at the Twin Cities, 58 at St. Cloud, 61 at Anoka, and 60 at Crystal. Princeton reported 58, Litchfield reported 61, Little Falls reported 55, and Wilmer reported 57. Around the state, it was sunny, with a temperature of 59 at Rochester, 59 at Mankato, and 57 at Brainerd. It was cloudy, with a temperature of 54 at Duluth, and 52 at International Falls. Once again at 8 a.m., in Buffalo, it was 59 degrees under sunny skies. And in Maple Lake, it was 61 degrees under sunny skies. 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The current time is 8:16 a.m. Central Daylight Time. Now here is the hazardous weather outlook for portions of central and southern Minnesota and west central Wisconsin for today and tonight. No hazardous weather is expected at this time. And now the extended outlook for the period Sunday through Friday. No hazardous weather is expected at this time. Spotter information statement. Sky warns spotter activation will not be needed. Now the forecast for central Minnesota, from St. Cloud to the northwest Twin Cities suburbs. Today, sunny. Highs in the lower 70s. Northwest winds 5 to 10 miles an hour. Tonight, partly cloudy. Lows around 50. North winds up to 5 miles an hour, shifting to the northeast overnight. Sunday, partly sunny. Highs in the mid-70s. East winds up to 10 miles an hour. Sunday night, decreasing clouds. Lows in the lower 50s. Northeast winds up to 10 miles an hour. Monday,
mostly sunny. Highs in the mid-70s. Monday night, mostly cloudy. Lows in the mid-50s. Tuesday, rain showers likely in the morning, then rain showers and chance of thunderstorms in the afternoon. Highs in the lower 70s. Chance of precipitation 80%. Tuesday night, partly cloudy. Chance of thunderstorms in the evening. Lows in the lower 50s. Chance of thunderstorms 50%. Wednesday through Friday, partly cloudy. Highs 73 to 78. Lows in the lower 50s. Again, the forecast for central Minnesota, from St. Cloud to the northwest Twin Cities suburbs for today, sunny. Highs in the lower 70s. Northwest winds 5 to 10 miles an hour. At 8 a.m., in Buffalo, it was sunny. The temperature was 59 degrees, the dew point was 54, and the relative humidity was 82%. The wind was northwest at 8 miles an hour. The pressure was 30.00 inches and rising. In Maple Lake, it was sunny. The temperature was 61 degrees, the dew point was 53, and the relative humidity was 74%. The wind was northwest at 6 miles an hour. The pressure was 30.02 inches and steady. Elsewhere across central Minnesota, skies ranged from sunny to mostly sunny. It was 62 at the Twin Cities, 58 at St. Cloud, 61 at Anoka, and 60 at Crystal. Princeton reported 58, Litchfield reported 61, Little Falls reported 55, and Wilma reported 57. Around the state, it was sunny, with a temperature of 59 at Rochester, 59 at Mankato, and 57 at Brainerd. It was cloudy, with a temperature of 54 at Duluth, and 52 at International Falls. Once again at 8 a.m., in Buffalo, it was 59 degrees under sunny skies. And in Maple Lake, it was 61 degrees under sunny skies. 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The St. Cloud, Minnesota climate summary for yesterday, June 19, 2026. Yesterday's high temperature of 75 degrees occurred at 3:29 p.m. The record high is 101 degrees, which was set in 1988. Yesterday's low temperature of 45 degrees occurred at 4 a.m. The record low is 41 degrees, which was set in 1982. 0.34 inches of precipitation fell yesterday. No snow fell yesterday. The normal high temperature for today is 79 degrees, and the normal low is 56. The record high for today is 101, which occurred in 2022, and the record low is 33, which occurred in 1992. Sunrise today is at 5:27 a.m., and sunset is at 9:09 p.m. The current time is 8:21 a.m. Central Daylight Time. Now here is the hazardous weather outlook for portions of central and southern Minnesota and west central Wisconsin for today and tonight. No hazardous weather is expected at this time. And now the extended outlook for the period Sunday through Friday. No hazardous weather is expected at this time. Spotter information statement, Skywarn spotter activation will not be needed. Now the forecast for central Minnesota. From St. Cloud to the northwest Twin Cities suburbs. Today, sunny. Highs in the lower 70s. Northwest winds 5 to 10 miles an hour. Tonight, partly cloudy. Lows around 50. North winds up to 5 miles an hour, shifting to the northeast overnight. Sunday, partly sunny. Highs in the mid-70s. East winds up to 10 miles an hour. Sunday night, decreasing clouds. Lows in the lower 50s. Northeast winds up to 10 miles an hour. Monday, mostly sunny. Highs in the mid-70s.
Monday night, mostly cloudy. Lows in the mid-50s. Tuesday, rain showers likely in the morning, then rain showers and chance of thunderstorms in the afternoon. Highs in the lower 70s. Chance of precipitation 80%. Tuesday night, partly cloudy. Chance of thunderstorms in the evening. Lows in the lower 50s. Chance of thunderstorms 50%. Wednesday through Friday, partly cloudy. High 73 to 78. Lows in the lower 50s. Again, the forecast for central Minnesota, from St. Cloud to the northwest Twin Cities suburbs for today, sunny. Highs in the lower 70s. Northwest winds 5 to 10 miles an hour. At 8 a.m., in Buffalo, it was sunny. The temperature was 59 degrees, the dew point was 54, and the relative humidity was 82%. The wind was northwest at 8 miles an hour. The pressure was 30.00 inches and rising. In Maple Lake, it was sunny. The temperature was 61 degrees, the dew point was 53, and the relative humidity was 74%. The wind was northwest at 6 miles an hour. The pressure was 30.02 inches and steady. Elsewhere across central Minnesota, skies ranged from sunny to mostly sunny. It was 62 at the Twin Cities, 58 at St. Cloud, 61 at Anoka, and 60 at Crystal. Princeton reported 58, Litchfield reported 61, Little Falls reported 55, and Wilmer reported 57. Around the state, it was sunny, with a temperature of 59 at Rochester, 59 at Mankato, and 57 at Brainerd. It was cloudy, with a temperature of 54 at Duluth, and 52 at International Falls. Once again at 8 a.m., in Buffalo, it was 59 degrees under sunny skies. And in Maple Lake, it was 61 degrees under sunny skies. 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The current time is 8:25 a.m. Central Daylight Time. Now here is the hazardous weather outlook for portions of central and southern Minnesota and west central Wisconsin for today and tonight. No hazardous weather is expected at this time. And now the extended outlook for the period Sunday through Friday. No hazardous weather is expected at this time. Spotter information statement, Skywarn spotter activation will not be needed. Now the forecast for central Minnesota, from St. Cloud to the northwest Twin Cities suburbs. Today, sunny. Highs in the lower 70s. Northwest winds 5 to 10 miles an hour. Tonight, partly cloudy. Lows around 50. North winds up to 5 miles an hour, shifting to the northeast overnight. Sunday, partly sunny. Highs in the mid-70s. East winds up to 10 miles an hour. Sunday night, decreasing clouds. Lows in the lower 50s. Northeast winds up to 10 miles an hour. Monday, mostly sunny. Highs in the mid-70s. Monday night, mostly cloudy. Lows in the mid-50s. Tuesday, rain showers likely in the morning, then rain showers and chance of thunderstorms in the afternoon. Highs in the lower 70s. Chance of precipitation 80%. Tuesday night, partly cloudy. Chance of thunderstorms in the evening. Lows in the lower 50s. Chance of thunderstorms 50%. Wednesday through Friday, partly cloudy. High 73 to 78. Lows in the lower 50s. Again, the forecast for central Minnesota, from St. Cloud to the northwest Twin Cities suburbs for today, sunny. Highs in the lower 70s. Northwest winds 5 to 10 miles an hour. At 8 a.m., in Buffalo, it was sunny. The temperature was 59 degrees,
The dew point was 54, and the relative humidity was 82%. The wind was northwest at 8 miles an hour. The pressure was 30.00 inches and rising. In Maple Lake, it was sunny. The temperature was 61 degrees, the dew point was 53, and the relative humidity was 74%. The wind was northwest at 6 miles an hour. The pressure was 30.02 inches and steady. Elsewhere across central Minnesota, skies ranged from sunny to mostly sunny. It was 62 at the Twin Cities, 58 at St. Cloud, 61 at Anoka, and 60 at Crystal. Princeton reported 58, Litchfield reported 61, Little Falls reported 55, and Wilmer reported 57. Around the state, it was sunny, with a temperature of 59 at Rochester, 59 at Mankato, and 57 at Brainerd. It was cloudy, with a temperature of 54 at Duluth, and 52 at International Falls. Once again at 8 a.m., in Buffalo, it was 59 degrees under sunny skies. And in Maple Lake, it was 61 degrees under sunny skies. 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The current time is 8:29 a.m. Central Daylight Time. Now here is the hazardous weather outlook for portions of central and southern Minnesota and west central Wisconsin for today and tonight. No hazardous weather is expected at this time. And now the extended outlook for the period Sunday through Friday. No hazardous weather is expected at this time. Spotter information statement. Skywarn spotter activation will not be needed. Now the forecast for central Minnesota. From St. Cloud to the northwest Twin Cities suburbs. Today, sunny. Highs in the lower 70s. Northwest winds 5 to 10 miles an hour. Tonight, partly cloudy. Lows around 50. North winds up to 5 miles an hour shifting to the northeast overnight. Sunday, partly sunny. Highs in the mid 70s. East winds up to 10 miles an hour. Sunday night, decreasing clouds. Lows in the lower 50s. Northeast winds up to 10 miles an hour. Monday, mostly sunny. Highs in the mid 70s. Monday night, mostly cloudy. Lows in the mid 50s. Tuesday, rain showers likely in the morning, then rain showers and chance of thunderstorms in the afternoon. Highs in the lower 70s. Chance of precipitation 80%. Tuesday night, partly cloudy. Chance of thunderstorms in the evening. Lows in the lower 50s. Chance of thunderstorms 50%. Wednesday through Friday, partly cloudy. Highs 73 to 78. Lows in the lower 50s. Again, the forecast for central Minnesota. From St. Cloud to the northwest Twin Cities suburbs for today, sunny. Highs in the lower 70s. Northwest winds 5 to 10 miles an hour. The St. Cloud, Minnesota climate summary for yesterday, June 19, 2026. Yesterday's high temperature of 75 degrees occurred at 3:29 p.m. The record high is 101 degrees, which was set in 1988. Yesterday's low temperature of 45 degrees occurred at 4 a.m. The record low is 41 degrees, which was set in 1982. 0.34 inches of precipitation fell yesterday. No snow fell yesterday. The normal high temperature for today is 79 degrees, and the normal low is 56. The record high for today is 101, which occurred in 2022, and the record low is 33. Which occurred in 1992. Sunrise today is at 5:27 a.m. and sunset is at 9:09 p.m. At 8 a.m., in Buffalo, it was sunny. The temperature was 59 degrees, the dew point was 54, and the relative humidity was 82%.
The wind was northwest at 8 miles an hour. The pressure was 30.00 inches and rising. In Maple Lake, it was sunny. The temperature was 61 degrees, the dew point was 53, and the relative humidity was 74%. The wind was northwest at 6 miles an hour. The pressure was 30.02 inches and steady. Elsewhere across central Minnesota, skies ranged from sunny to mostly sunny. It was 62 at the Twin Cities, 58 at St. Cloud, 61 at Anoka, and 60 at Crystal. Princeton reported 58, Litchfield reported 61, Little Falls reported 55, and Wilma reported 57. Around the state, it was sunny, with a temperature of 59 at Raleigh, with a temperature of 59 at Rochester, 59 at Mankato, and 57 at Brainerd. It was cloudy, with a temperature of 54 at Duluth, and 52 at International Falls. Once again at 8 a.m., in Buffalo, it was 59 degrees under sunny skies. And in Maple Lake, it was 61 degrees under sunny skies. 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The current time is 8:34 a.m. Central Daylight Time. Now here is the hazardous weather outlook for portions of central and southern Minnesota and west central Wisconsin for today and tonight. No hazardous weather is expected at this time. And now the extended outlook for the period Sunday through Friday. No hazardous weather is expected at this time. Spotter information statement, Skywarn spotter activation will not be needed. Now the forecast for central Minnesota, from St. Cloud to the northwest Twin Cities suburbs. Today, sunny. Highs in the lower 70s. Northwest winds 5 to 10 miles an hour. Tonight, partly cloudy. Lows around 50. North winds up to 5 miles an hour, shifting to the northeast overnight. Sunday, partly sunny. Highs in the mid-70s. East winds up to 10 miles an hour. Sunday night, decreasing clouds. Lows in the lower 50s. Northeast winds up to 10 miles an hour. Monday, mostly sunny. Highs in the mid-70s. Monday night, mostly cloudy. Lows in the mid-50s. Tuesday, rain showers likely in the morning, then rain showers and chance of thunderstorms in the afternoon. Highs in the lower 70s. Chance of precipitation 80%. Tuesday night, partly cloudy. Chance of thunderstorms in the evening. Lows in the lower 50s. Chance of thunderstorms 50%. Wednesday through Friday, partly cloudy. Highs 73 to 78. Lows in the lower 50s. Again, the forecast for central Minnesota, from St. Cloud to the northwest Twin Cities suburbs for today, sunny. Highs in the lower 70s. Northwest winds 5 to 10 miles an hour. At 8 a.m., in Buffalo, it was sunny. The temperature was 59 degrees, the dew point was 54, and the relative humidity was 82%. The wind was northwest at 8 miles an hour. The pressure was 30.00 inches and rising. In Maple Lake, it was sunny. The temperature was 61 degrees, the dew point was 53, and the relative humidity was 74%. The wind was northwest at 6 miles an hour. The pressure was 30.02 inches and steady. Elsewhere across central Minnesota, skies ranged from sunny to mostly sunny. It was 62 at the Twin Cities, 58 at St. Cloud, 61 at Anoka, and 60 at Crystal. Princeton reported 58, Litchfield reported 61, Little Falls reported 55, and Wilma reported 57. Around the state, it was sunny, with a temperature of 59 at Rochester, 59 at Mankato, and 57 at Brainerd. It was cloudy, with a temperature of 54 at Duluth,
and 52 at International Falls. Once again at 8 a.m. in Buffalo, it was 59 degrees under sunny skies. And in Maple Lake, it was 61 degrees under sunny skies. 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The current time is 8:37 a.m. Central Daylight Time. Now here is the hazardous weather outlook for portions of central and southern Minnesota and west central Wisconsin for today and tonight. No hazardous weather is expected at this time. And now the extended outlook for the period Sunday through Friday. No hazardous weather is expected at this time. Spotter information statement. Skywarn spotter activation will not be needed. Now the forecast for central Minnesota, from St. Cloud to the northwest Twin Cities suburbs. Today, sunny. Highs in the lower 70s. Northwest winds 5 to 10 miles an hour. Tonight, partly cloudy. Lows around 50. North winds up to 5 miles an hour, shifting to the northeast overnight. Sunday, partly sunny. Highs in the mid-70s. East winds up to 10 miles an hour. Sunday night, decreasing clouds. Lows in the lower 50s. Northeast winds up to 10 miles an hour. Monday, mostly sunny. Highs in the mid-70s. Monday night, mostly cloudy. Lows in the mid-50s. Tuesday, rain showers likely in the morning, then rain showers and chance of thunderstorms in the afternoon. Highs in the lower 70s. Chance of precipitation 80%. Tuesday night, partly cloudy. Chance of thunderstorms in the evening. Lows in the lower 50s. Chance of thunderstorms 50%. Wednesday through Friday, partly cloudy. High 73 to 78. Lows in the lower 50s. Again, the forecast for central Minnesota, from St. Cloud to the northwest Twin Cities suburbs for today, sunny. Highs in the lower 70s. Northwest winds 5 to 10 miles an hour. The St. Cloud, Minnesota climate summary for yesterday, June 19, 2026. Yesterday's high temperature of 75 degrees occurred at 3:29 p.m. The record high is 101 degrees, which was set in 1988. Yesterday's low temperature of 45 degrees occurred at 4 a.m. The record low is 41 degrees, which was set in 1982. 0.34 inches of precipitation fell yesterday. No snow fell yesterday. The normal high temperature for today is 79 degrees, and the normal low is 56. The record high for today is 101, which occurred in 2022, and the record low is 33, which occurred in 1992. Sunrise today is at 5:27 a.m., and sunset is at 9:09 p.m. At 8 a.m., in Buffalo, it was sunny. The temperature was 59 degrees, the dew point was 54, and the relative humidity was 82%. The wind was northwest at 8 miles an hour. The pressure was 30.00 inches and rising. In Maple Lake, it was sunny. The temperature was 61 degrees, the dew point was 53, and the relative humidity was 74%. The wind was northwest at 6 miles an hour. The pressure was 30.02 inches and steady. Elsewhere across central Minnesota, skies ranged from sunny to mostly sunny. It was 62 at the Twin Cities, 58 at St. Cloud, 61 at Anoka, and 60 at Crystal. Princeton reported 58, Litchfield reported 61, Little Falls reported 55, and Wilmer reported 57. Around the state, it was sunny, with a temperature of 59 at Rochester, 59 at Mankato, and 57 at Brainerd. It was cloudy, with a temperature of 54 at Duluth, and 52 at International Falls. Once again at 8 a.m.,
In Buffalo, it was 59 degrees under sunny skies. And in Maple Lake, it was 61 degrees under sunny skies. 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The current time is 8:42 a.m. Central Daylight Time. Now here is the hazardous weather outlook for portions of central and southern Minnesota and west central Wisconsin for today and tonight. No hazardous weather is expected at this time. And now the extended outlook for the period Sunday through Friday. No hazardous weather is expected at this time. Spotter information statement, Skywarn spotter activation will not be needed. Now the forecast for central Minnesota, from St. Cloud to the northwest Twin Cities suburbs. Today, sunny. Highs in the lower 70s. Northwest winds 5 to 10 miles an hour. Tonight, partly cloudy. Lows around 50. North winds up to 5 miles an hour, shifting to the northeast overnight. Sunday, partly sunny. Highs in the mid-70s. East winds up to 10 miles an hour. Sunday night, decreasing clouds. Lows in the lower 50s. Northeast winds up to 10 miles an hour. Monday, mostly sunny. Highs in the mid-70s. Monday night, mostly cloudy. Lows in the mid-50s. Tuesday, rain showers likely in the morning, then rain showers and chance of thunderstorms in the afternoon. Highs in the lower 70s. Chance of precipitation 80%. Tuesday night, partly cloudy. Chance of thunderstorms in the evening. Lows in the lower 50s. Chance of thunderstorms 50%. Wednesday through Friday, partly cloudy. High 73 to 78. Lows in the lower 50s. Again, the forecast for central Minnesota, from St. Cloud to the northwest Twin Cities suburbs for today, sunny. Highs in the lower 70s. Northwest winds 5 to 10 miles an hour. At 8 a.m., in Buffalo, it was sunny. The temperature was 59 degrees, the dew point was 54, and the relative humidity was 82%. The wind was northwest at 8 miles an hour. The pressure was 30.00 inches and rising. In Maple Lake, it was sunny. The temperature was 61 degrees, the dew point was 53, and the relative humidity was 74%. The wind was northwest at 6 miles an hour. The pressure was 30.02 inches and steady. Elsewhere across central Minnesota, skies ranged from sunny to mostly sunny. It was 62 at the Twin Cities, 58 at St. Cloud, 61 at Anoka, and 60 at Crystal. Princeton reported 58, Litchfield reported 61, Little Falls reported 55, and Wilmer reported 57. Around the state, it was sunny, with a temperature of 59 at Rochester, 59 at Mankato, and 57 at Brainerd. It was cloudy, with a temperature of 54 at Duluth, and 52 at International Falls. Once again at 8 a.m., in Buffalo, it was 59 degrees under sunny skies. And in Maple Lake, it was 61 degrees under sunny skies. 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The current time is 8:46 a.m. Central Daylight Time. Now here is the hazardous weather outlook for portions of central and southern Minnesota and west central Wisconsin for today and tonight. No hazardous weather is expected at this time. And now the extended outlook for the period Sunday through Friday. No hazardous weather is expected at this time. Spotter information statement, Skywarn spotter activation will not be needed.
Now the forecast for central Minnesota, from St. Cloud to the northwest Twin Cities suburbs. Today, sunny. Highs in the lower 70s. Northwest winds 5 to 10 miles an hour. Tonight, partly cloudy. Lows around 50. North winds up to 5 miles an hour, shifting to the northeast overnight. Sunday, partly sunny. Highs in the mid-70s. East winds up to 10 miles an hour. Sunday night, decreasing clouds. Lows in the lower 50s. Northeast winds up to 10 miles an hour. Monday, mostly sunny. Highs in the mid-70s. Monday night, mostly cloudy. Lows in the mid-50s. Tuesday, rain showers likely in the morning, then rain showers and chance of thunderstorms in the afternoon. Highs in the lower 70s. Chance of precipitation 80%. Tuesday night, partly cloudy. Chance of thunderstorms in the evening. Lows in the lower 50s. Chance of thunderstorms 50%. Wednesday through Friday, partly cloudy. High 73 to 78. Lows in the lower 50s. Again, the forecast for central Minnesota, from St. Cloud to the northwest Twin Cities suburbs for today, sunny. Highs in the lower 70s. Northwest winds 5 to 10 miles an hour. At 8 a.m., in Buffalo, it was sunny. The temperature was 59 degrees, the dew point was 54, and the relative humidity was 82%. The wind was northwest at 8 miles an hour. The pressure was 30.00 inches and rising. In Maple Lake, it was sunny. The temperature was 61 degrees, the dew point was 53, and the relative humidity was 74%. The wind was northwest at 6 miles an hour. The pressure was 30.02 inches and steady. Elsewhere across central Minnesota, skies ranged from sunny to mostly sunny. It was 62 at the Twin Cities, 58 at St. Cloud, 61 at Anoka, and 60 at Crystal. Princeton reported 58, Litchfield reported 61, Little Falls reported 55, and Wilmer reported 57. Around the state, it was sunny, with a temperature of 59 at Rochester, 59 at Mankato, and 57 at Brainerd. It was cloudy, with a temperature of 54 at Duluth, and 52 at International Falls. Once again at 8 a.m., in Buffalo, it was 59 degrees under sunny skies. And in Maple Lake, it was 61 degrees under sunny skies. The St. Cloud, Minnesota climate summary for yesterday, June 19, 2026. Yesterday's high temperature of 75 degrees occurred at 3:29 p.m. The record high is 101 degrees, which was set in 1988. Yesterday's low temperature of 45 degrees occurred at 4 a.m. The record low is 41 degrees, which was set in 1982. 0.34 inches of precipitation fell yesterday. No snow fell yesterday. The normal high temperature for today is 79 degrees, and the normal low is 56. The record high for today is 101, which occurred in 2022, and the record low is 33, which occurred in 1992. Sunrise today is at 5:27 a.m., and sunset is at 9:09 p.m. This is Weather Radio Station WNG676 Clearwater, broadcasting on a frequency of 162.50 MHz. 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The current time is 8:51 a.m. Central Daylight Time. Now here is the hazardous weather outlook for portions of central and southern Minnesota and west central Wisconsin for today and tonight. No hazardous weather is expected at this time. And now the extended outlook for the period Sunday through Friday. No hazardous weather is expected at this time. Spotter information statement. Skywarn spotter activation will not be needed. Now the forecast for central Minnesota,
from St. Cloud to the northwest Twin Cities suburbs. Today, sunny. Highs in the lower 70s. Northwest winds 5 to 10 miles an hour. Tonight, partly cloudy. Lows around 50. North winds up to 5 miles an hour, shifting to the northeast overnight. Sunday, partly sunny. Highs in the mid-70s. East winds up to 10 miles an hour. Sunday night, decreasing clouds. Lows in the lower 50s. Northeast winds up to 10 miles an hour. Monday, mostly sunny. Highs in the mid-70s. Monday night, mostly cloudy. Lows in the mid-50s. Tuesday, rain showers likely in the morning, then rain showers and chance of thunderstorms in the afternoon. Highs in the lower 70s. Chance of precipitation 80%. Tuesday night, partly cloudy. Chance of thunderstorms in the evening. Lows in the lower 50s. Chance of thunderstorms 50%. Wednesday through Friday, partly cloudy. Highs 73 to 78. Lows in the lower 50s. Again, the forecast for central Minnesota, from St. Cloud to the northwest Twin Cities suburbs for today, sunny. Highs in the lower 70s. Northwest winds 5 to 10 miles an hour. At 8 a.m., in Buffalo, it was sunny. The temperature was 59 degrees, the dew point was 54, and the relative humidity was 82%. The wind was northwest at 8 miles an hour. The pressure was 30.00 inches and rising. In Maple Lake, it was sunny. The temperature was 61 degrees, the dew point was 53, and the relative humidity was 74%. The wind was northwest at 6 miles an hour. The pressure was 30.02 inches and steady. Elsewhere across central Minnesota, skies ranged from sunny to mostly sunny. It was 62 at the Twin Cities, 58 at St. Cloud, 61 at Anoka, and 60 at Crystal. Princeton reported 58, Litchfield reported 61, Little Falls reported 55, and Wilmer reported 57. Around the state, it was sunny, with a temperature of 59 at Rochester, 59 at Mankato, and 57 at Brainerd. It was cloudy, with a temperature of 54 at Duluth, and 52 at International Falls. Once again at 8 a.m., in Buffalo, it was 59 degrees under sunny skies. And in Maple Lake, it was 61 degrees under sunny skies. 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The current time is 8:55 a.m. Central Daylight Time. Now here is the hazardous weather outlook for portions of central and southern Minnesota and west central Wisconsin for today and tonight. No hazardous weather is expected at this time. And now the extended outlook for the period Sunday through Friday. No hazardous weather is expected at this time. Spotter information statement. Sky warns spotter activation will not be needed. Now the forecast for central Minnesota, from St. Cloud to the northwest Twin Cities suburbs. Today, sunny. Highs in the lower 70s. Northwest winds 5 to 10 miles an hour. Tonight, partly cloudy. Lows around 50. North winds up to 5 miles an hour, shifting to the northeast overnight. Sunday, partly sunny. Highs in the mid-70s. East winds up to 10 miles an hour. Sunday night, decreasing clouds. Lows in the lower 50s. Northeast winds up to 10 miles an hour. Monday, mostly sunny. Highs in the mid-70s. Monday night, mostly cloudy. Lows in the mid-50s. Tuesday, rain showers likely in the morning, then rain showers and chance of thunderstorms in the afternoon. Highs in the lower 70s.
Chance of precipitation 80%. Tuesday night, partly cloudy. Chance of thunderstorms in the evening. Lows in the lower

Relative humidity was 82%. The wind was northwest at 8 miles an hour. The pressure was 30.00 inches and rising. In Maple Lake, it was sunny. The temperature was 61 degrees, the dew point was 53, and the relative humidity was 74%. The wind was northwest at 6 miles an hour. The pressure was 30.02 inches and steady. Elsewhere across central Minnesota, skies ranged from sunny to mostly sunny. It was 62 at the Twin Cities, 58 at St. Cloud, 61 at Anoka, and 60 at Crystal. Princeton reported 58, Litchfield reported 61, Little Falls reported 55, and Wilmer reported 57. Around the state, it was sunny, with a temperature of 59 at Rochester, 59 at Mankato, and 57 at Brainerd. It was cloudy, with a temperature of 54 at Duluth, and 52 at International Falls. Once again at 8 a.m., in Buffalo, it was 59 degrees under sunny skies. And in Maple Lake, it was 61 degrees under sunny skies. 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The current time is 8:59 a.m. Central Daylight Time. Now here is the hazardous weather outlook for portions of central and southern Minnesota and west central Wisconsin for today and tonight. No hazardous weather is expected at this time. And now the extended outlook for the period Sunday through Friday. No hazardous weather is expected at this time. Spotter information statement. Sky warns spotter activation will not be needed. The St. Cloud, Minnesota climate summary for yesterday, June 19, 2026. Yesterday's high temperature of 75 degrees occurred at 3:29 p.m. The record high is 101 degrees, which was set in 1988. Yesterday's low temperature of 45 degrees occurred at 4 a.m. The record low is 41 degrees, which was set in 1982. 0.34 inches of precipitation fell yesterday. No snow fell yesterday. The normal high temperature for today is 79 degrees, and the normal low is 56. The record high for today is 101, which occurred in 2022, and the record low is 33, which occurred in 1992. Sunrise today is at 5:27 a.m., and sunset is at 9:09 p.m. Now the forecast for central Minnesota. From St. Cloud to the northwest Twin Cities suburbs. Today, sunny. Highs in the lower 70s. Northwest winds 5 to 10 miles an hour. Tonight, partly cloudy. Lows around 50. North winds up to 5 miles an hour, shifting to the northeast overnight. Sunday, partly sunny. Highs in the mid 70s. East winds up to 10 miles an hour. Sunday night, decreasing clouds. Lows in the lower 50s. Northeast winds up to 10 miles an hour. Monday, mostly sunny. Highs in the mid 70s. Monday night, mostly cloudy. Lows in the mid 50s. Tuesday, rain showers likely in the morning, then rain showers and chance of thunderstorms in the afternoon. Highs in the lower 70s. Chance of precipitation 80%. Tuesday night, partly cloudy. Chance of thunderstorms in the evening. Lows in the lower 50s. Chance of thunderstorms 50%. Wednesday through Friday, partly cloudy. Highs 73 to 78. Lows in the lower 50s. Again, the forecast for central Minnesota. From St. Cloud to the northwest Twin Cities suburbs for today, sunny. Highs in the lower 70s. Northwest winds 5 to 10 miles an hour. 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

Chanhassen, Minnesota, serving listeners across much of central Minnesota. The current time is 9:03 a.m. Central Daylight Time. Now here is the hazardous weather outlook for portions of central and southern Minnesota and west central Wisconsin for today and tonight. No hazardous weather is expected at this time. And now the extended outlook for the period Sunday through Friday. No hazardous weather is expected at this time. Spotter information statement. Skywarn spotter activation will not be needed. Now the forecast for central Minnesota, from St. Cloud to the northwest Twin Cities suburbs. Today, sunny. Highs in the lower 70s. Northwest winds 5 to 10 miles an hour. Tonight, partly cloudy. Lows around 50. North winds up to 5 miles an hour, shifting to the northeast overnight. Sunday, partly sunny. Highs in the mid-70s. East winds up to 10 miles an hour. Sunday night, decreasing clouds. Lows in the lower 50s. Northeast winds up to 10 miles an hour. Monday, mostly sunny. Highs in the mid-70s. Monday night, mostly cloudy. Lows in the mid-50s. Tuesday, rain showers likely in the morning, then rain showers and chance of thunderstorms in the afternoon. Highs in the lower 70s. Chance of precipitation 80%. Tuesday night, partly cloudy. Chance of thunderstorms in the evening. Lows in the lower 50s. Chance of thunderstorms 50%. Wednesday through Friday, partly cloudy. High 73 to 78. Lows in the lower 50s. Again, the forecast for central Minnesota, from St. Cloud to the northwest Twin Cities suburbs for today, sunny. Highs in the lower 70s. Northwest winds 5 to 10 miles an hour. 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The current time is 9:05 a.m. Central Daylight Time. Now here is the hazardous weather outlook for portions of central and southern Minnesota and west central Wisconsin for today and tonight. No hazardous weather is expected at this time. And now the extended outlook for the period Sunday through Friday. No hazardous weather is expected at this time. Spotter information statement. Skywarn spotter activation will not be needed. Now the forecast for central Minnesota, from St. Cloud to the northwest Twin Cities suburbs. Today, sunny. Highs in the lower 70s. Northwest winds 5 to 10 miles an hour. Tonight, partly cloudy. Lows around 50. North winds up to 5 miles an hour, shifting to the northeast overnight. Sunday, partly sunny. Highs in the mid-70s. East winds up to 10 miles an hour. Sunday night, decreasing clouds. Lows in the lower 50s. Northeast winds up to 10 miles an hour. Monday, mostly sunny. Highs in the mid-70s. Monday night, mostly cloudy. Lows in the mid-50s. Tuesday, rain showers likely in the morning, then rain showers and chance of thunderstorms in the afternoon. Highs in the lower 70s. Chance of precipitation 80%. Tuesday night, partly cloudy. Chance of thunderstorms in the evening. Lows in the lower 50s. Chance of thunderstorms 50%. Wednesday through Friday, partly cloudy. High 73 to 78. Lows in the lower 50s. Again, the forecast for central Minnesota, from St. Cloud to the northwest Twin Cities suburbs for today, sunny. Highs in the lower 70s. Northwest winds 5 to 10 miles an hour. 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
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The current time is 9:08 a.m. Central Daylight Time. Now here is the hazardous weather outlook for portions of central and southern Minnesota and west central Wisconsin for today and tonight. No hazardous weather is expected at this time. And now the extended outlook for the period Sunday through Friday. No hazardous weather is expected at this time. Spotter information statement. Skywarn spotter activation will not be needed. Now the forecast for central Minnesota, from St. Cloud to the northwest Twin Cities suburbs. Today, sunny. Highs in the lower 70s. Northwest winds 5 to 10 miles an hour. Tonight, partly cloudy. Lows around 50. North winds up to 5 miles an hour, shifting to the northeast overnight. Sunday, partly sunny. Highs in the mid-70s. East winds up to 10 miles an hour. Sunday night, decreasing clouds. Lows in the lower 50s. Northeast winds up to 10 miles an hour. Monday, mostly sunny. Highs in the mid-70s. Monday night, mostly cloudy. Lows in the mid-50s. Tuesday, rain showers likely in the morning, then rain showers and chance of thunderstorms in the afternoon. Highs in the lower 70s. Chance of precipitation 80%. Tuesday night, partly cloudy. Chance of thunderstorms in the evening. Lows in the lower 50s. Chance of thunderstorms 50%. Wednesday through Friday, partly cloudy. Highs 73 to 78. Lows in the lower 50s. Again, the forecast for central Minnesota, from St. Cloud to the northwest Twin Cities suburbs for today, sunny. Highs in the lower 70s. Northwest winds 5 to 10 miles an hour. The St. Cloud, Minnesota climate summary for yesterday, June 19, 2026. Yesterday's high temperature of 75 degrees occurred at 3:29 p.m. The record high is 101 degrees, which was set in 1988. Yesterday's low temperature of 45 degrees occurred at 4 a.m. The record low is 41 degrees, which was set in 1982. 0.34 inches of precipitation fell yesterday. No snow fell yesterday. The normal high temperature for today is 79 degrees, and the normal low is 56. The record high for today is 101, which occurred in 2022, and the record low is 33, which occurred in 1992. Sunrise today is at 5:27 a.m., and sunset is at 9:09 p.m. This is Weather Radio Station WMG676 Clearwater, broadcasting on a frequency of 162.50 MHz. 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The current time is 9:11 a.m. Central Daylight Time. Now here is the hazardous weather outlook for portions of central and southern Minnesota and west central Wisconsin for today and tonight. No hazardous weather is expected at this time. And now the extended outlook for the period Sunday through Friday. No hazardous weather is expected at this time. Spotter information statement. Skywarn spotter activation will not be needed. Now the forecast for central Minnesota, from St. Cloud to the northwest Twin Cities suburbs. Today, sunny. Highs in the lower 70s. Northwest winds 5 to 10 miles an hour. Tonight, partly cloudy. Lows around 50. North winds up to 5 miles an hour, shifting to the northeast overnight. Sunday, partly sunny. Highs in the mid-70s. East winds up to 10 miles an hour. Sunday night, decreasing clouds. Lows in the lower 50s. Northeast winds up to 10 miles an hour.
Monday, mostly sunny. Highs in the mid-70s. Monday night, mostly cloudy. Lows in the mid-50s. Tuesday, rain showers likely in the morning, then rain showers and chance of thunderstorms in the afternoon. Highs in the lower 70s. Chance of precipitation 80%. Tuesday night, partly cloudy. Chance of thunderstorms in the evening. Lows in the lower 50s. Chance of thunderstorms 50%. Wednesday through Friday, partly cloudy. Highs 73 to 78. Lows in the lower 50s. Again, the forecast for central Minnesota, from St. Cloud to the northwest Twin Cities suburbs for today, sunny. Highs in the lower 70s. Northwest winds 5 to 10 miles an hour. 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The current time is 9:14 a.m. Central Daylight Time. Now here is the hazardous weather outlook for portions of central and southern Minnesota and west central Wisconsin for today and tonight. No hazardous weather is expected at this time. And now the extended outlook for the period Sunday through Friday. No hazardous weather is expected at this time. Spotter information statement. Skywarn spotter activation will not be needed. Now the forecast for central Minnesota, from St. Cloud to the northwest Twin Cities suburbs. Today, sunny. Highs in the lower 70s. Northwest winds 5 to 10 miles an hour. Tonight, partly cloudy. Lows around 50. North winds up to 5 miles an hour, shifting to the northeast overnight. Sunday, partly sunny. Highs in the mid-70s. East winds up to 10 miles an hour. Sunday night, decreasing clouds. Lows in the lower 50s. Northeast winds up to 10 miles an hour. Monday, mostly sunny. Highs in the mid-70s. Monday night, mostly cloudy. Lows in the mid-50s. Tuesday, rain showers likely in the morning, then rain showers and chance of thunderstorms in the afternoon. Highs in the lower 70s. Chance of precipitation 80%. Tuesday night, partly cloudy. Chance of thunderstorms in the evening. Lows in the lower 50s. Chance of thunderstorms 50%. Wednesday through Friday, partly cloudy. Highs 73 to 78. Lows in the lower 50s. Again, the forecast for central Minnesota, from St. Cloud to the northwest Twin Cities suburbs for today, sunny. Highs in the lower 70s. Northwest winds 5 to 10 miles an hour. At 9 a.m., the report from Buffalo was not available. In Maple Lake, it was sunny. The temperature was 64 degrees, the dew point was 54, and the relative humidity was 70%. The wind was north at 8 miles an hour. The pressure was 30.03 inches and rising. Elsewhere across central Minnesota, skies ranged from sunny to mostly sunny, and temperatures were between 59 and 64 degrees. Around the state, it was sunny, with a temperature of 62 at Rochester, 62 at Mankato, and 60 at Brainerd. It was cloudy, with a temperature of 56 at Duluth, and 53 at International Falls. Once again at 9 a.m., the report from Buffalo was not available. And in Maple Lake, it was 64 degrees under sunny skies. 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The current time is 9:17 a.m. Central Daylight Time. Now here is the hazardous weather outlook for portions of central and southern Minnesota and west central Wisconsin
for today and tonight. No hazardous weather is expected at this time. And now the extended outlook for the period Sunday through Friday. No hazardous weather is expected at this time. Spotter information statement. Sky warns spotter activation will not be needed. Now the forecast for central Minnesota, from St. Cloud to the northwest Twin Cities suburbs. Today, sunny. Highs in the lower 70s. Northwest winds 5 to 10 miles an hour. Tonight, partly cloudy. Lows around 50. North winds up to 5 miles an hour, shifting to the northeast overnight. Sunday, partly sunny. Highs in the mid-70s. East winds up to 10 miles an hour. Sunday night, decreasing clouds. Lows in the lower 50s. Northeast winds up to 10 miles an hour. Monday, mostly sunny. Highs in the mid-70s. Monday night, mostly cloudy. Lows in the mid-50s. Tuesday, rain showers likely in the morning, then rain showers and chance of thunderstorms in the afternoon. Highs in the lower 70s. Chance of precipitation 80%. Tuesday night, partly cloudy. Chance of thunderstorms in the evening. Lows in the lower 50s. Chance of thunderstorms 50%. Wednesday through Friday, partly cloudy. High 73 to 78. Lows in the lower 50s. Again, the forecast for central Minnesota, from St. Cloud to the northwest Twin Cities suburbs for today, sunny. Highs in the lower 70s. Northwest winds 5 to 10 miles an hour. The St. Cloud, Minnesota climate summary for yesterday, June 19, 2026. Yesterday's high temperature of 75 degrees occurred at 3:29 p.m. The record high is 101 degrees, which was set in 1988. Yesterday's low temperature of 45 degrees occurred at 4 a.m. The record low is 41 degrees, which was set in 1982. 0.34 inches of precipitation fell yesterday. No snow fell yesterday. The normal high temperature for today is 79 degrees, and the normal low is 56. The record high for today is 101, which occurred in 2022, and the record low is 33, which occurred in 1992. Sunrise today is at 5:27 a.m., and sunset is at 9:09 p.m. At 9 a.m., the report from Buffalo was not available. In Maple Lake, it was sunny. The temperature was 64 degrees, the dew point was 54, and the relative humidity was 70%. The wind was north at 8 miles an hour. The pressure was 30.03 inches and rising. Elsewhere across central Minnesota, skies ranged from sunny to mostly sunny, and temperatures were between 59 and 64 degrees. Around the state, it was sunny, with a temperature of 62 at Rochester, 62 at Mankato, and 60 at Brainerd. It was cloudy, with a temperature of 56 at Duluth, and 53 at International Falls. Once again at 9 a.m., the report from Buffalo was not available. And in Maple Lake, it was 64 degrees under sunny skies. 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The current time is 9:22 a.m. Central Daylight Time. Now here is the hazardous weather outlook for portions of central and southern Minnesota and west central Wisconsin. For today and tonight, no hazardous weather is expected at this time. And now the extended outlook for the period Sunday through Friday. No hazardous weather is expected at this time. Spotter information statement. Sky warns spotter activation will not be needed. Now the forecast for central Minnesota, from St. Cloud to the northwest Twin Cities suburbs. Today, sunny. Highs in the lower 70s. Northwest winds 5 to 10 miles an hour.
Tonight, partly cloudy. Lows around 50. North winds up to 5 miles an hour, shifting to the northeast overnight. Sunday, partly sunny. Highs in the mid-70s. East winds up to 10 miles an hour. Sunday night, decreasing clouds. Lows in the lower 50s. Northeast winds up to 10 miles an hour. Monday, mostly sunny. Highs in the mid-70s. Monday night, mostly cloudy. Lows in the mid-50s. Tuesday, rain showers likely in the morning, then rain showers and chance of thunderstorms in the afternoon. Highs in the lower 70s. Chance of precipitation 80%. Tuesday night, partly cloudy. Chance of thunderstorms in the evening. Lows in the lower 50s. Chance of thunderstorms 50%. Wednesday through Friday, partly cloudy. Highs 73 to 78. Lows in the lower 50s. Again, the forecast for central Minnesota, from St. Cloud to the northwest Twin Cities suburbs for today, sunny. Highs in the lower 70s. Northwest winds 5 to 10 miles an hour. At 9 a.m., the report from Buffalo was not available. In Maple Lake, it was sunny. The temperature was 64 degrees, the dew point was 54, and the relative humidity was 70%. The wind was north at 8 miles an hour. The pressure was 30.03 inches and rising. Elsewhere across central Minnesota, skies ranged from sunny to mostly sunny, and temperatures were between 59 and 64 degrees. Around the state, it was sunny, with a temperature of 62 at Rochester, 62 at Mankato, and 60 at Brainerd. It was cloudy, with a temperature of 56 at Duluth, and 53 at International Falls. Once again at 9 a.m., the report from Buffalo was not available. And in Maple Lake, it was 64 degrees under sunny skies. 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The current time is 9:25 a.m. Central Daylight Time. Now here is the hazardous weather outlook for portions of central and southern Minnesota and west central Wisconsin for today and tonight. No hazardous weather is expected at this time. And now the extended outlook for the period Sunday through Friday. No hazardous weather is expected at this time. Spotter information statement. Skywarn spotter activation will not be needed. Now the forecast for central Minnesota, from St. Cloud to the northwest Twin Cities suburbs. Today, sunny. Highs in the lower 70s. Northwest winds 5 to 10 miles an hour. Tonight, partly cloudy. Lows around 50. North winds up to 5 miles an hour, shifting to the northeast overnight. Sunday, partly sunny. Highs in the mid-70s. East winds up to 10 miles an hour. Sunday night, decreasing clouds. Lows in the lower 50s. Northeast winds up to 10 miles an hour. Monday, mostly sunny. Highs in the mid-70s. Monday night, mostly cloudy. Lows in the mid-50s. Tuesday, rain showers likely in the morning, then rain showers and chance of thunderstorms in the afternoon. Highs in the lower 70s. Chance of precipitation 80%. Tuesday night, partly cloudy. Chance of thunderstorms in the evening. Lows in the lower 50s. Chance of thunderstorms 50%. Wednesday through Friday, partly cloudy. Highs 73 to 78. Lows in the lower 50s. Again, the forecast for central Minnesota, from St. Cloud to the northwest Twin Cities suburbs for today, sunny. Highs in the lower 70s. Northwest winds 5 to 10 miles an hour. At 9 a.m., the report from Buffalo was not available.
In Maple Lake, it was sunny. The temperature

was 64 degrees, the dew point was 54, and the relative humidity was 70%. The wind was north at 8 miles an hour. The pressure was 30.03 inches and rising. Elsewhere across central Minnesota, skies ranged from sunny to mostly sunny, and temperatures were between 59 and 64 degrees. Around the state, it was sunny, with a temperature of 62 at Rochester, 62 at Mankato, and 60 at Brainerd. It was cloudy, with a temperature of 56 at Duluth, and 53 at International Falls. Once again at 9 a.m., the report from Buffalo was not available. And in Maple Lake, it was 64 degrees under sunny skies. 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The current time is 9:29 a.m. Central Daylight Time. Now here is the hazardous weather outlook for portions of central and southern Minnesota and west central Wisconsin for today and tonight. No hazardous weather is expected at this time. And now the extended outlook for the period Sunday through Friday. No hazardous weather is expected at this time. Spotter information statement, Skywarn spotter activation will not be needed. Now the forecast for central Minnesota, from St. Cloud to the northwest Twin Cities suburbs. Today, sunny. Highs in the lower 70s. Northwest winds 5 to 10 miles an hour. Tonight, partly cloudy. Lows around 50. North winds up to 5 miles an hour, shifting to the northeast overnight. Sunday, partly sunny. Highs in the mid-70s. East winds up to 10 miles an hour. Sunday night, decreasing clouds. Lows in the lower 50s. Northeast winds up to 10 miles an hour. Monday, mostly sunny. Highs in the mid-70s. Monday night, mostly cloudy. Lows in the mid-50s. Tuesday, rain showers likely in the morning, then rain showers and chance of thunderstorms in the afternoon. Highs in the lower 70s. Chance of precipitation 80%. Tuesday night, partly cloudy. Chance of thunderstorms in the evening. Lows in the lower 50s. Chance of thunderstorms 50%. Wednesday through Friday, partly cloudy. High 73 to 78. Lows in the lower 50s. Again, the forecast for central Minnesota, from St. Cloud to the northwest Twin Cities suburbs for today, sunny. Highs in the lower 70s. Northwest winds 5 to 10 miles an hour. The St. Cloud, Minnesota climate summary for yesterday, June 19, 2026. Yesterday's high temperature of 75 degrees occurred at 3:29 p.m. The record high is 101 degrees, which was set in 1988. Yesterday's low temperature of 45 degrees occurred at 4 a.m. The record low is 41 degrees, which was set in 1982. 0.34 inches of precipitation fell yesterday. No snow fell yesterday. The normal high temperature for today is 79 degrees, and the normal low is 56. The record high for today is 101, which occurred in 2022, and the record low is 33, which occurred in 1992. Sunrise today is at 5:27 a.m., and sunset is at 9:09 p.m. At 9 a.m., the report from Buffalo was not available. In Maple Lake, it was sunny, the temperature was 64 degrees, the dew point was 54, and the relative humidity was 70%. The wind was north at 8 miles an hour. The pressure was 30.03 inches and rising. Elsewhere across central Minnesota, skies ranged from sunny to mostly sunny, and temperatures were between 59 and 64 degrees. Around the state, it was sunny, with a temperature of 62 at Rochester, 62 at Mankato, and 60 at Brainerd. It was cloudy,
with a temperature of 56 at Duluth and 53 at International Falls. Once again at 9 a.m., the report from Buffalo was not available. And in Maple Lake, it was 64 degrees under sunny skies. 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The current time is 9:33 a.m. Central Daylight Time. Now here is the hazardous weather outlook for portions of central and southern Minnesota and west central Wisconsin for today and tonight. No hazardous weather is expected at this time. And now the extended outlook for the period Sunday through Friday. No hazardous weather is expected at this time. Spotter information statement. Skywarn spotter activation will not be needed. Now the forecast for central Minnesota, from St. Cloud to the northwest Twin Cities suburbs. Today, sunny. Highs in the lower 70s. Northwest winds 5 to 10 miles an hour. Tonight, partly cloudy. Lows around 50. North winds up to 5 miles an hour, shifting to the northeast overnight. Sunday, partly sunny. Highs in the mid-70s. East winds up to 10 miles an hour. Sunday night, decreasing clouds. Lows in the lower 50s. Northeast winds up to 10 miles an hour. Monday, mostly sunny. Highs in the mid-70s. Monday night, mostly cloudy. Lows in the mid-50s. Tuesday, rain showers likely in the morning, then rain showers and chance of thunderstorms in the afternoon. Highs in the lower 70s. Chance of precipitation 80%. Tuesday night, partly cloudy. Chance of thunderstorms in the evening. Lows in the lower 50s. Chance of thunderstorms 50%. Wednesday through Friday, partly cloudy. High 73 to 78. Lows in the lower 50s. Again, the forecast for central Minnesota, from St. Cloud to the northwest Twin Cities suburbs for today, sunny. Highs in the lower 70s. Northwest winds 5 to 10 miles an hour. At 9 a.m., the report from Buffalo was not available. In Maple Lake, it was sunny. The temperature was 64 degrees, the dew point was 54, and the relative humidity was 70%. The wind was north at 8 miles an hour. The pressure was 30.03 inches and rising. Elsewhere across central Minnesota, skies ranged from sunny to mostly sunny, and temperatures were between 59 and 64 degrees. Around the state, it was sunny, with a temperature of 62 at Rochester, 62 at Mankato, and 60 at Brainerd. It was cloudy, with a temperature of 56 at Duluth, and 53 at International Falls. Once again at 9 a.m., the report from Buffalo was not available. And in Maple Lake, it was 64 degrees under sunny skies. 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The current time is 9:37 a.m. Central Daylight Time. Now here is the hazardous weather outlook for portions of central and southern Minnesota and west central Wisconsin for today and tonight. No hazardous weather is expected at this time. And now the extended outlook for the period Sunday through Friday. No hazardous weather is expected at this time. Spotter information statement. Skywarn spotter activation will not be needed. Now the forecast for central Minnesota, from St. Cloud to the northwest Twin Cities suburbs. Today, sunny. Highs in the lower 70s. Northwest winds 5 to 10 miles an hour. Tonight, partly cloudy. Lows around 50.
North winds up to 5 miles.

miles an hour, shifting to the northeast overnight. Sunday, partly sunny. Highs in the mid-70s. East winds up to 10 miles an hour. Sunday night, decreasing clouds. Lows in the lower 50s. Northeast winds up to 10 miles an hour. Monday, mostly sunny. Highs in the mid-70s. Monday night, mostly cloudy. Lows in the mid-50s. Tuesday, rain showers likely in the morning, then rain showers and chance of thunderstorms in the afternoon. Highs in the lower 70s. Chance of precipitation 80%. Tuesday night, partly cloudy. Chance of thunderstorms in the evening. Lows in the lower 50s. Chance of thunderstorms 50%. Wednesday through Friday, partly cloudy. High 73 to 78. Lows in the lower 50s. Again, the forecast for central Minnesota, from St. Cloud to the northwest Twin Cities suburbs for today, sunny. Highs in the lower 70s. Northwest winds 5 to 10 miles an hour. At 9 a.m., the report from Buffalo was not available. In Maple Lake, it was sunny. The temperature was 64 degrees, the dew point was 54, and the relative humidity was 70%. The wind was north at 8 miles an hour. The pressure was 30.03 inches and rising. Elsewhere across central Minnesota, skies ranged from sunny to mostly sunny, and temperatures were between 59 and 64 degrees. Around the state, it was sunny, with a temperature of 62 at Rochester, 62 at Mankato, and 60 at Brainerd. It was cloudy, with a temperature of 56 at Duluth, and 53 at International Falls. Once again at 9 a.m., the report from Buffalo was not available. And in Maple Lake, it was 64 degrees under sunny skies. The St. Cloud, Minnesota climate summary for yesterday, June 19, 2026. Yesterday's high temperature of 75 degrees occurred at 3:29 p.m. The record high is 101 degrees, which was set in 1988. Yesterday's low temperature of 45 degrees occurred at 4 a.m. The record low is 41 degrees, which was set in 1982. 0.34 inches of precipitation fell yesterday. No snow fell yesterday. The normal high temperature for today is 79 degrees, and the normal low is 56. The record high for today is 101, which occurred in 2022, and the record low is 33, which occurred in 1992. Sunrise today is at 5:27 a.m., and sunset is at 9:09 p.m. This is Weather Radio Station WMG676 Clearwater, broadcasting on a frequency of 162.50 MHz. 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The current time is 9:41 a.m. Central Daylight Time. Now here is the hazardous weather outlook for portions of central and southern Minnesota and west central Wisconsin for today and tonight. No hazardous weather is expected at this time. And now the extended outlook for the period Sunday through Friday. No hazardous weather is expected at this time. Spotter information statement. Skywarn spotter activation will not be needed. Now the forecast for central Minnesota, from St. Cloud to the northwest Twin Cities suburbs. Today, sunny. Highs in the lower 70s. Northwest winds 5 to 10 miles an hour. Tonight, partly cloudy. Lows around 50. North winds up to 5 miles an hour, shifting to the northeast overnight. Sunday, partly sunny. Highs in the mid-70s. East winds up to 10 miles an hour. Sunday night, decreasing clouds. Lows in the lower 50s. Northeast winds up to 10 miles an hour. Monday, mostly sunny. Highs in the mid-70s. Monday night, mostly cloudy. Lows in the mid-50s. Tuesday, rain showers likely in the morning,
then rain showers and chance of thunderstorms in the afternoon. Highs in the lower 70s. Chance of precipitation 80%. Tuesday night, partly cloudy. Chance of thunderstorms in the evening. Lows in the lower 50s. Chance of thunderstorms 50%. Wednesday through Friday, partly cloudy. High 73 to 78. Lows in the lower 50s. Again, the forecast for central Minnesota, from St. Cloud to the northwest Twin Cities suburbs for today, sunny. Highs in the lower 70s. Northwest winds 5 to 10 miles an hour. At 9 a.m., the report from Buffalo was not available. In Maple Lake, it was sunny. The temperature was 64 degrees, the dew point was 54, and the relative humidity was 70%. The wind was north at 8 miles an hour. The pressure was 30.03 inches and rising. Elsewhere across central Minnesota, skies ranged from sunny to mostly sunny, and temperatures were between 59 and 64 degrees. Around the state, it was sunny, with a temperature of 62 at Rochester, 62 at Mankato, and 60 at Brainerd. It was cloudy, with a temperature of 56 at Duluth, and 53 at International Falls. Once again at 9 a.m., the report from Buffalo was not available. And in Maple Lake, it was 64 degrees under sunny skies. 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The current time is 9:45 a.m. Central Daylight Time. Now here is the hazardous weather outlook for portions of central and southern Minnesota and west central Wisconsin. For today and tonight, no hazardous weather is expected at this time. And now the extended outlook for the period Sunday through Friday. No hazardous weather is expected at this time. Spotter information statement. Skywarn spotter activation will not be needed. Now the forecast for central Minnesota, from St. Cloud to the northwest Twin Cities suburbs. Today, sunny. Highs in the lower 70s. Northwest winds 5 to 10 miles an hour. Tonight, partly cloudy. Lows around 50. North winds up to 5 miles an hour, shifting to the northeast overnight. Sunday, partly sunny. Highs in the mid-70s. East winds up to 10 miles an hour. Sunday night, decreasing clouds. Lows in the lower 50s. Northeast winds up to 10 miles an hour. Monday, mostly sunny. Highs in the mid-70s. Monday night, mostly cloudy. Lows in the mid-50s. Tuesday, rain showers likely in the morning, then rain showers and chance of thunderstorms in the afternoon. Highs in the lower 70s. Chance of precipitation 80%. Tuesday night, partly cloudy. Chance of thunderstorms in the evening. Lows in the lower 50s. Chance of thunderstorms 50%. Wednesday through Friday, partly cloudy. Highs 73 to 78. Lows in the lower 50s. Again, the forecast for central Minnesota, from St. Cloud to the northwest Twin Cities suburbs for today, sunny. Highs in the lower 70s. Northwest winds 5 to 10 miles an hour. At 9 a.m., the report from Buffalo was not available. In Maple Lake, it was sunny. The temperature was 64 degrees. The dew point was 54, and the relative humidity was 70%. The wind was north at 8 miles an hour. The pressure was 30.03 inches and rising. Elsewhere across central Minnesota, skies ranged from sunny to mostly sunny, and temperatures were between 59 and 64 degrees. Around the state, it was sunny, with a temperature of 62 at Rochester, 62 at Mankato, and 60 at Brainerd. It was cloudy, with a temperature of 56 at Duluth, and 53 at International Falls.
Once again at 9 a.m., the report from Buffalo was not available. And in Maple Lake, it was 64 degrees under sunny skies. 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The current time is 9:48 a.m. Central Daylight Time. Now here is the hazardous weather outlook for portions of central and southern Minnesota and west central Wisconsin for today and tonight. No hazardous weather is expected at this time. And now the extended outlook for the period Sunday through Friday. No hazardous weather is expected at this time. Spotter information statement. Skywarn spotter activation will not be needed. Now the forecast for central Minnesota, from St. Cloud to the northwest Twin Cities suburbs. Today, sunny. Highs in the lower 70s. Northwest winds 5 to 10 miles an hour. Tonight, partly cloudy. Lows around 50. North winds up to 5 miles an hour, shifting to the northeast overnight. Sunday, partly sunny. Highs in the mid-70s. East winds up to 10 miles an hour. Sunday night, decreasing clouds. Lows in the lower 50s. Northeast winds up to 10 miles an hour. Monday, mostly sunny. Highs in the mid-70s. Monday night, mostly cloudy. Lows in the mid-50s. Tuesday, rain showers likely in the morning, then rain showers and chance of thunderstorms in the afternoon. Highs in the lower 70s. Chance of precipitation 80%. Tuesday night, partly cloudy. Chance of thunderstorms in the evening. Lows in the lower 50s. Chance of thunderstorms 50%. Wednesday through Friday, partly cloudy. Highs 73 to 78. Lows in the lower 50s. Again, the forecast for central Minnesota, from St. Cloud to the northwest Twin Cities suburbs for today, sunny. Highs in the lower 70s. Northwest winds 5 to 10 miles an hour. The St. Cloud, Minnesota climate summary for yesterday, June 19, 2026. Yesterday's high temperature of 75 degrees occurred at 3:29 p.m. The record high is 101 degrees, which was set in 1988. Yesterday's low temperature of 45 degrees occurred at 4 a.m. The record low is 41 degrees, which was set in 1982. 0.34 inches of precipitation fell yesterday. No snow fell yesterday. The normal high temperature for today is 79 degrees, and the normal low is 56. The record high for today is 101, which occurred in 2022, and the record low is 33, which occurred in 1992. Sunrise today is at 5:27 a.m., and sunset is at 9:09 p.m. At 9 a.m., the report from Buffalo was not available. In Maple Lake, it was sunny, the temperature was 64 degrees, the dew point was 54, and the relative humidity was 70%. The wind was north at 8 miles an hour. The pressure was 30.03 inches and rising. Elsewhere across central Minnesota, skies ranged from sunny to mostly sunny, and temperatures were between 59 and 64 degrees. Around the state, it was sunny, with a temperature of 62 at Rochester, 62 at Mankato, and 60 at Brainerd. It was cloudy, with a temperature of 56 at Duluth, and 53 at International Falls. Once again at 9 a.m., the report from Buffalo was not available. And in Maple Lake, it was 64 degrees under sunny skies. 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The current time is 9:53 a.m. Central Daylight Time.
Now here is the hazardous weather outlook for portions of central and southern Minnesota and west central Wisconsin for today and tonight. No hazardous weather is expected at this time. And now the extended outlook for the period Sunday through Friday. No hazardous weather is expected at this time. Spotter information statement. Sky warns spotter activation will not be needed. Now the forecast for central Minnesota, from St. Cloud to the northwest Twin Cities suburbs. Today, sunny. Highs in the lower 70s. Northwest winds 5 to 10 miles an hour. Tonight, partly cloudy. Lows around 50. North winds up to 5 miles an hour, shifting to the northeast overnight. Sunday, partly sunny. Highs in the mid-70s. East winds up to 10 miles an hour. Sunday night, decreasing clouds. Lows in the lower 50s. Northeast winds up to 10 miles an hour. Monday, mostly sunny. Highs in the mid-70s. Monday night, mostly cloudy. Lows in the mid-50s. Tuesday, rain showers likely in the morning, then rain showers and chance of thunderstorms in the afternoon. Highs in the lower 70s. Chance of precipitation 80%. Tuesday night, partly cloudy. Chance of thunderstorms in the evening. Lows in the lower 50s. Chance of thunderstorms 50%. Wednesday through Friday, partly cloudy. Highs 73 to 78. Lows in the lower 50s. Again, the forecast for central Minnesota, from St. Cloud to the northwest Twin Cities suburbs for today, sunny. Highs in the lower 70s. Northwest winds 5 to 10 miles an hour. At 9 a.m., the report from Buffalo was not available. In Maple Lake, it was sunny. The temperature was 64 degrees. The dew point was 54, and the relative humidity was 70%. The wind was north at 8 miles an hour. The pressure was 30.03 inches and rising. Elsewhere across central Minnesota, skies ranged from sunny to mostly sunny, and temperatures were between 59 and 64 degrees. Around the state, it was sunny, with a temperature of 62 at Rochester, 62 at Mankato, and 60 at Brainerd. It was cloudy, with a temperature of 56 at Duluth, and 53 at International Falls. Once again at 9 a.m., the report from Buffalo was not available. And in Maple Lake, it was 64 degrees under sunny skies. 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The current time is 9:56 a.m. Central Daylight Time. Now here is the hazardous weather outlook for portions of central and southern Minnesota and west central Wisconsin for today and tonight. No hazardous weather is expected at this time. And now the extended outlook for the period Sunday through Friday. No hazardous weather is expected at this time. Spotter information statement. Sky warns spotter activation will not be needed. Now the forecast for central Minnesota, from St. Cloud to the northwest Twin Cities suburbs. Today, sunny. Highs in the lower 70s. Northwest winds 5 to 10 miles an hour. Tonight, partly cloudy. Lows around 50. North winds up to 5 miles an hour, shifting to the northeast overnight. Sunday, partly sunny. Highs in the mid-70s. East winds up to 10 miles an hour. Sunday night, decreasing clouds. Lows in the lower 50s. Northeast winds up to 10 miles an hour. Monday, mostly sunny. Highs in the mid-70s. Monday night, mostly cloudy. Lows in the mid-50s. Tuesday, rain showers likely in the morning, then rain showers and chance of thunderstorms in the afternoon. Highs in the lower 70s. Chance of precipitation.

a.m., the report from Buffalo was not available. In Maple Lake, it was sunny. The temperature was 64 degrees, the dew point was 54, and the relative humidity was 70%. The wind was north at 8 miles an hour. The pressure was 30.03 inches and rising. Elsewhere across central Minnesota, skies ranged from sunny to mostly sunny, and temperatures were between 59 and 64 degrees. Around the state, it was sunny, with a temperature of 62 at Rochester, 62 at Mankato, and 60 at Brainerd. It was cloudy, with a temperature of 56 at Duluth, and 53 at International Falls. Once again at 9 a.m., the report from Buffalo was not available. And in Maple Lake, it was 64 degrees under sunny skies. 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The current time is 9:59 a.m. Central Daylight Time. Now here is the hazardous weather outlook for portions of central and southern Minnesota and west central Wisconsin for today and tonight. No hazardous weather is expected at this time. And now the extended outlook for the period Sunday through Friday. No hazardous weather is expected at this time. Spotter information statement. Skywarn spotter activation will not be needed. Now the forecast for central Minnesota, from St. Cloud to the northwest Twin Cities suburbs. Today, sunny. Highs in the lower 70s. Northwest winds 5 to 10 miles an hour. Tonight, partly cloudy. Lows around 50. North winds up to 5 miles an hour, shifting to the northeast overnight. Sunday, partly sunny. Highs in the mid-70s. East winds up to 10 miles an hour. Sunday night, decreasing clouds. Lows in the lower 50s. Northeast winds up to 10 miles an hour. Monday, mostly sunny. Highs in the mid-70s. Monday night, mostly cloudy. Lows in the mid-50s. Tuesday, rain showers likely in the morning, then rain showers and chance of thunderstorms in the afternoon. Highs in the lower 70s. Chance of precipitation 80%. Tuesday night, partly cloudy. Chance of thunderstorms in the evening. Lows in the lower 50s. Chance of thunderstorms 50%. Wednesday through Friday, partly cloudy. Highs 73 to 78. Lows in the lower 50s. Again, the forecast for central Minnesota, from St. Cloud to the northwest Twin Cities suburbs for today, sunny. Highs in the lower 70s. Northwest winds 5 to 10 miles an hour. Now the forecast for central Minnesota, from St. Cloud to the northwest Twin Cities suburbs. This afternoon, mostly sunny. Highs in the lower 70s. Northwest winds 5 to 10 miles an hour. Tonight, partly cloudy. Lows in the lower 50s. North winds up to 5 miles an hour. Sunday, partly sunny. Highs in the mid-70s. East winds up to 10 miles an hour. Sunday night, decreasing clouds. Lows in the lower 50s. Northeast winds up to 10 miles an hour. Monday, mostly sunny. Highs in the mid-70s. Monday night, mostly cloudy. Lows in the mid-50s. Tuesday, rain showers likely in the morning, then rain showers and chance of thunderstorms in the afternoon. Highs in the lower 70s. Chance of precipitation 80%. Tuesday night, partly cloudy. Chance of thunderstorms in the evening. Lows in the lower 50s. Chance of thunderstorms 50%. Wednesday through Friday, partly cloudy. Highs 73 to 78. Lows in the lower 50s. Again, the forecast for central Minnesota,
from St. Cloud to the Northwest Twin Cities suburbs for this

This afternoon, mostly sunny. Highs in the lower 70s. Northwest winds 5 to 10 miles an hour. 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The current time is 10:04 a.m. Central Daylight Time. Now here is the hazardous weather outlook for portions of central and southern Minnesota and west central Wisconsin. For today and tonight, no hazardous weather is expected at this time. And now the extended outlook for the period Sunday through Friday. No hazardous weather is expected at this time. Spotter information statement. Skywarn spotter activation will not be needed. Now the forecast for central Minnesota, from St. Cloud to the northwest Twin Cities suburbs. This afternoon, mostly sunny. Highs in the lower 70s. Northwest winds 5 to 10 miles an hour. Tonight, partly cloudy. Lows in the lower 50s. North winds up to 5 miles an hour. Sunday, partly sunny. Highs in the mid-70s. East winds up to 10 miles an hour. Sunday night, decreasing clouds. Lows in the lower 50s. Northeast winds up to 10 miles an hour. Monday, mostly sunny. Highs in the mid-70s. Monday night, mostly cloudy. Lows in the mid-50s. Tuesday, rain showers likely in the morning, then rain showers and chance of thunderstorms in the afternoon. Highs in the lower 70s. Chance of precipitation 80%. Tuesday night, partly cloudy. Chance of thunderstorms in the evening. Lows in the lower 50s. Chance of thunderstorms 50%. Wednesday through Friday, partly cloudy. Highs 73 to 78. Lows in the lower 50s. Again, the forecast for central Minnesota, from St. Cloud to the northwest Twin Cities suburbs for this afternoon, mostly sunny. Highs in the lower 70s. Northwest winds 5 to 10 miles an hour. 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The current time is 10:06 a.m. Central Daylight Time. Now here is the hazardous weather outlook for portions of central and southern Minnesota and west central Wisconsin. For today and tonight, no hazardous weather is expected at this time. And now the extended outlook for the period Sunday through Friday. No hazardous weather is expected at this time. Spotter information statement. Skywarn spotter activation will not be needed. Now the forecast for central Minnesota, from St. Cloud to the northwest Twin Cities suburbs. This afternoon, mostly sunny. Highs in the lower 70s. Northwest winds 5 to 10 miles an hour. Tonight, partly cloudy. Lows in the lower 50s. North winds up to 5 miles an hour. Sunday, partly sunny. Highs in the mid-70s. East winds up to 10 miles an hour. Sunday night, decreasing clouds. Lows in the lower 50s. Northeast winds up to 10 miles an hour. Monday, mostly sunny. Highs in the mid-70s. Monday night, mostly cloudy. Lows in the mid-50s. Tuesday, rain showers likely in the morning, then rain showers and chance of thunderstorms in the afternoon. Highs in the lower 70s. Chance of precipitation 80%. Tuesday night, partly cloudy. Chance of thunderstorms in the evening. Lows in the lower 50s. Chance of thunderstorms 50%. Wednesday through Friday, partly cloudy. Highs 73 to 78.
lows in the lower 50s. Again, the forecast for central Minnesota, from St. Cloud to the northwest Twin Cities suburbs for this afternoon, mostly sunny. Highs in the lower 70s. Northwest winds 5 to 10 miles an hour. 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The current time is 10:09 a.m. Central Daylight Time. Now here is the hazardous weather outlook for portions of central and southern Minnesota and west central Wisconsin for today and tonight. No hazardous weather is expected at this time. And now the extended outlook for the period Sunday through Friday. No hazardous weather is expected at this time. Spotter information statement. Skywarn spotter activation will not be needed. Now the forecast for central Minnesota, from St. Cloud to the northwest Twin Cities suburbs. This afternoon, mostly sunny. Highs in the lower 70s. Northwest winds 5 to 10 miles an hour. Tonight, partly cloudy. Lows in the lower 50s. North winds up to 5 miles an hour. Sunday, partly sunny. Highs in the mid-70s. East winds up to 10 miles an hour. Sunday night, decreasing clouds. Lows in the lower 50s. Northeast winds up to 10 miles an hour. Monday, mostly sunny. Highs in the mid-70s. Monday night, mostly cloudy. Lows in the mid-50s. Tuesday, rain showers likely in the morning, then rain showers and chance of thunderstorms in the afternoon. Highs in the lower 70s. Chance of precipitation 80%. Tuesday night, partly cloudy. Chance of thunderstorms in the evening. Lows in the lower 50s. Chance of thunderstorms 50%. Wednesday through Friday, partly cloudy. Highs 73 to 78. Lows in the lower 50s. Again, the forecast for central Minnesota, from St. Cloud to the northwest Twin Cities suburbs for this afternoon, mostly sunny. Highs in the lower 70s. Northwest winds 5 to 10 miles an hour. 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The current time is 10:11 a.m. Central Daylight Time. Now here is the hazardous weather outlook for portions of central and southern Minnesota and west central Wisconsin for today and tonight. No hazardous weather is expected at this time. And now the extended outlook for the period Sunday through Friday. No hazardous weather is expected at this time. Spotter information statement. Skywarn spotter activation will not be needed. Now the forecast for central Minnesota, from St. Cloud to the northwest Twin Cities suburbs. This afternoon, mostly sunny. Highs in the lower 70s. Northwest winds 5 to 10 miles an hour. Tonight, partly cloudy. Lows in the lower 50s. North winds up to 5 miles an hour. Sunday, partly sunny. Highs in the mid-70s. East winds up to 10 miles an hour. Sunday night, decreasing clouds. Lows in the lower 50s. Northeast winds up to 10 miles an hour. Monday, mostly sunny. Highs in the mid-70s. Monday night, mostly cloudy. Lows in the mid-50s. Tuesday, rain showers likely in the morning, then rain showers and chance of thunderstorms in the afternoon. Highs in the lower 70s. Chance of precipitation 80%. Tuesday night, partly cloudy. Chance of thunderstorms in the evening. Lows in the lower 50s. Chance of thunderstorms 50%.
Wednesday through Friday, partly cloudy. Highs 73 to 78. Lows in the lower 50s. Again, the forecast for central Minnesota, from St. Cloud to the northwest Twin Cities suburbs for this afternoon, mostly sunny. Highs in the lower 70s. Northwest winds 5 to 10 miles an hour. At 10 a.m., the report from Buffalo was not available. In Maple Lake, it was mostly sunny. The temperature was 66 degrees, the dew point was 54, and the relative humidity was 63%. The wind was northwest at 5 miles an hour. The pressure was 30.03 inches and steady. Elsewhere across central Minnesota, skies ranged from sunny to mostly sunny, and temperatures were between 63 and 67 degrees. Around the state, it was sunny, with a temperature of 66 at Rochester, 65 at Mankato, and 63 at Brainerd. It was partly sunny, with a temperature of 59 at Duluth, and 55 at International Falls. Once again at 10 a.m., the report from Buffalo was not available. And in Maple Lake, it was 66 degrees under mostly sunny skies. 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The current time is 10:15 a.m. Central Daylight Time. Now here is the hazardous weather outlook for portions of central and southern Minnesota and west central Wisconsin for today and tonight. No hazardous weather is expected at this time. And now the extended outlook for the period Sunday through Friday. No hazardous weather is expected at this time. Spotter information statement. Skywarn spotter activation will not be needed. Now the forecast for central Minnesota, from St. Cloud to the northwest Twin Cities suburbs. This afternoon, mostly sunny. Highs in the lower 70s. Northwest winds 5 to 10 miles an hour. Tonight, partly cloudy. Lows in the lower 50s. North winds up to 5 miles an hour. Sunday, partly sunny. Highs in the mid-70s. East winds up to 10 miles an hour. Sunday night, decreasing clouds. Lows in the lower 50s. Northeast winds up to 10 miles an hour. Monday, mostly sunny. Highs in the mid-70s. Monday night, mostly cloudy. Lows in the mid-50s. Tuesday, rain showers likely in the morning, then rain showers and chance of thunderstorms in the afternoon. Highs in the lower 70s. Chance of precipitation 80%. Tuesday night, partly cloudy. Chance of thunderstorms in the evening. Lows in the lower 50s. Chance of thunderstorms 50%. Wednesday through Friday, partly cloudy. Highs 73 to 78. Lows in the lower 50s. Again, the forecast for central Minnesota, from St. Cloud to the northwest Twin Cities suburbs for this afternoon, mostly sunny. Highs in the lower 70s. Northwest winds 5 to 10 miles an hour. At 10 a.m., the report from Buffalo was not available. In Maple Lake, it was mostly sunny. The temperature was 66 degrees, the dew point was 54, and the relative humidity was 63%. The wind was northwest at 5 miles an hour. The pressure was 30.03 inches and steady. Elsewhere across central Minnesota, skies ranged from sunny to mostly sunny, and temperatures were between 63 and 67 degrees. Around the state, it was sunny, with a temperature of 66 at Rochester, 65 at Mankato, and 63 at Brainerd. It was partly sunny, with a temperature of 59 at Duluth, and 55 at International Falls. Once again at 10 a.m., the report from Buffalo was not available. And in Maple Lake, it was 66 degrees under mostly sunny skies. This is weather radio station WNG676 Clearwater,
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The current time is 10:18 a.m. Central Daylight Time. Now the forecast for central Minnesota, from St. Cloud to the northwest Twin Cities suburbs. This afternoon, mostly sunny. Highs in the lower 70s. Northwest winds 5 to 10 miles an hour. Tonight, partly cloudy. Lows in the lower 50s. North winds up to 5 miles an hour. Sunday, partly sunny. Highs in the mid 70s. East winds up to 10 miles an hour. Sunday night, decreasing clouds. Lows in the lower 50s. Northeast winds up to 10 miles an hour. Monday, mostly sunny. Highs in the mid-70s. Monday night, mostly cloudy. Lows in the mid-50s. Tuesday, rain showers likely in the morning, then rain showers and chance of thunderstorms in the afternoon. Highs in the lower 70s. Chance of precipitation 80%. Tuesday night, partly cloudy. Chance of thunderstorms in the evening. Lows in the lower 50s. Chance of thunderstorms 50%. Wednesday through Friday, partly cloudy. High 73 to 78. Lows in the lower 50s. Again, the forecast for central Minnesota, from St. Cloud to the northwest Twin Cities suburbs for this afternoon, mostly sunny. Highs in the lower 70s. Northwest winds 5 to 10 miles an hour. At 10 a.m., the report from Buffalo was not available. In Maple Lake, it was mostly sunny. The temperature was 66 degrees, the dew point was 54, and the relative humidity was 63%. The wind was northwest at 5 miles an hour. The pressure was 30.03 inches and steady. Elsewhere across central Minnesota, skies ranged from sunny to mostly sunny, and temperatures were between 63 and 67 degrees. Around the state, it was sunny, with a temperature of 66 at Rochester, 65 at Mankato, and 63 at Brainerd. It was partly sunny, with a temperature of 59 at Duluth, and 55 at International Falls. Once again at 10 a.m., the report from Buffalo was not available. And in Maple Lake, it was 66 degrees under mostly sunny skies. 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The current time is 10:22 a.m. Central Daylight Time. Now the forecast for central Minnesota, from St. Cloud to the northwest Twin Cities suburbs. This afternoon, mostly sunny. Highs in the lower 70s. Northwest winds 5 to 10 miles an hour. Tonight, partly cloudy. Lows in the lower 50s. North winds up to 5 miles an hour. Sunday, partly sunny. Highs in the mid-70s. East winds up to 10 miles an hour. Sunday night, decreasing clouds. Lows in the lower 50s. Northeast winds up to 10 miles an hour. Monday, mostly sunny. Highs in the mid-70s. Monday night, mostly cloudy. Lows in the mid-50s. Tuesday, rain showers likely in the morning, then rain showers and chance of thunderstorms in the afternoon. Highs in the lower 70s. Chance of precipitation 80%. Tuesday night, partly cloudy. Chance of thunderstorms in the evening. Lows in the lower 50s. Chance of thunderstorms 50%. Wednesday through Friday, partly cloudy. Highs 73 to 78. Lows in the lower 50s. Again, the forecast for central Minnesota, from St. Cloud to the northwest Twin Cities suburbs for this afternoon, mostly sunny.
Highs in the lower 70s. Northwest winds 5 to 10 miles an hour. At 10 a.m., the report from Buffalo was not available. In Maple Lake, it was mostly sunny. The temperature was 66 degrees, the dew point was 54, and the relative humidity was 63%. The wind was northwest at 5 miles an hour. The pressure was 30.03 inches and steady. Elsewhere across central Minnesota, skies ranged from sunny to mostly sunny, and temperatures were between 63 and 67 degrees. Around the state, it was sunny, with a temperature of 66 at Rochester, 65 at Mankato, and 63 at Brainerd. It was partly sunny, with a temperature of 59 at Duluth, and 55 at International Falls. Once again at 10 a.m., the report from Buffalo was not available. And in Maple Lake, it was 66 degrees under mostly sunny skies. 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The current time is 10:25 a.m. Central Daylight Time. Now the forecast for central Minnesota, from St. Cloud to the northwest Twin Cities suburbs. This afternoon, mostly sunny. Highs in the lower 70s. Northwest winds 5 to 10 miles an hour. Tonight, partly cloudy. Lows in the lower 50s. North winds up to 5 miles an hour. Sunday, partly sunny. Highs in the mid 70s. East winds up to 10 miles an hour. Sunday night, decreasing clouds. Lows in the lower 50s. Northeast winds up to 10 miles an hour. Monday, mostly sunny. Highs in the mid 70s. Monday night, mostly cloudy. Lows in the mid 50s. Tuesday, rain showers likely in the morning, then rain showers and chance of thunderstorms in the afternoon. Highs in the lower 70s. Chance of precipitation 80%. Tuesday night, partly cloudy. Chance of thunderstorms in the evening. Lows in the lower 50s. Chance of thunderstorms 50%. Wednesday through Friday, partly cloudy. Highs 73 to 78. Lows in the lower 50s. Again, the forecast for central Minnesota, from St. Cloud to the northwest Twin Cities suburbs for this afternoon, mostly sunny. Highs in the lower 70s. Northwest winds 5 to 10 miles an hour. At 10 a.m., the report from Buffalo was not available. In Maple Lake, it was mostly sunny. The temperature was 66 degrees, the dew point was 54, and the relative humidity was 63%. The wind was northwest at 5 miles an hour. The pressure was 30.03 inches and steady. Elsewhere across central Minnesota, skies ranged from sunny to mostly sunny, and temperatures were between 63 and 67 degrees. Around the state, it was sunny, with a temperature of 66 at Rochester, 65 at Mankato, and 63 at Brainerd. It was partly sunny, with a temperature of 59 at Duluth, and 55 at International Falls. Once again at 10 a.m., the report from Buffalo was not available. And in Maple Lake, it was 66 degrees under mostly sunny skies. 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The current time is 10:28 a.m. Central Daylight Time. Now the forecast for central Minnesota, from St. Cloud to the northwest Twin Cities suburbs. This afternoon, mostly sunny. Highs in the lower 70s. Northwest winds 5 to 10 miles an hour. Tonight, partly cloudy. Lows in the lower 50s. North winds up to 5 miles an hour. Sunday,
partly sunny. Highs in the mid-70s. East winds up to 10 miles an hour. Sunday night, decreasing clouds. Lows in the lower 50s. Northeast winds up to 10 miles an hour. Monday, mostly sunny. Highs in the mid-70s. Monday night, mostly cloudy. Lows in the mid-50s. Tuesday, rain showers likely in the morning, then rain showers and chance of thunderstorms in the afternoon. Highs in the lower 70s. Chance of precipitation 80%. Tuesday night, partly cloudy. Chance of thunderstorms in the evening. Lows in the lower 50s. Chance of thunderstorms 50%. Wednesday through Friday, partly cloudy. Highs 73 to 78. Lows in the lower 50s. Again, the forecast for central Minnesota, from St. Cloud to the northwest Twin Cities suburbs for this afternoon, mostly sunny. Highs in the lower 70s. Northwest winds 5 to 10 miles an hour. At 10 a.m., the report from Buffalo was not available. In Maple Lake, it was mostly sunny, but temperature was 66 degrees, the dew point was 54, and the relative humidity was 63%. The wind was northwest at 5 miles an hour. The pressure was 30.03 inches and steady. Elsewhere across central Minnesota, skies ranged from sunny to mostly sunny, and temperatures were between 63 and 67 degrees. Around the state, it was sunny, with a temperature of 66 at Rochester, 65 at Mankato, and 63 at Brainerd. It was partly sunny, with a temperature of 59 at Duluth, and 55 at International Falls. Once again at 10 a.m., the report from Buffalo was not available. And in Maple Lake, it was 66 degrees under mostly sunny skies. 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The current time is 10:31 a.m. Central Daylight Time. Now the forecast for central Minnesota, from St. Cloud to the northwest Twin Cities suburbs. This afternoon, mostly sunny. Highs in the lower 70s. Northwest winds 5 to 10 miles an hour. Tonight, partly cloudy. Lows in the lower 50s. North winds up to 5 miles an hour. Sunday, partly sunny. Highs in the mid-70s. East winds up to 10 miles an hour. Sunday night, decreasing clouds. Lows in the lower 50s. Northeast winds up to 10 miles an hour. Monday, mostly sunny. Highs in the mid-70s. Monday night, mostly cloudy. Lows in the mid-50s. Tuesday, rain showers likely in the morning, then rain showers and chance of thunderstorms in the afternoon. Highs in the lower 70s. Chance of precipitation 80%. Tuesday night, partly cloudy. Chance of thunderstorms in the evening. Lows in the lower 50s. Chance of thunderstorms 50%. Wednesday through Friday, partly cloudy. Highs 73 to 78. Lows in the lower 50s. Again, the forecast for central Minnesota, from St. Cloud to the northwest Twin Cities suburbs for this afternoon, mostly sunny. Highs in the lower 70s. Northwest winds 5 to 10 miles an hour. At 10 a.m., the report from Buffalo was not available. In Maple Lake, it was mostly sunny, but temperature was 66 degrees, the dew point was 54, and the relative humidity was 63%. The wind was northwest at 5 miles an hour. The pressure was 30.03 inches and steady. Elsewhere across central Minnesota, skies ranged from sunny to mostly sunny, and temperatures were between 63 and 67 degrees. Around the state, it was sunny, with a temperature of 66 at Rochester,
65 at Mankato, and 63 at

Brainerd. It was partly sunny, with a temperature of 59 at Duluth and 55 at International Falls. Once again at 10 a.m., the report from Buffalo was not available. And in Maple Lake, it was 66 degrees under mostly sunny skies. 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The current time is 10:34 a.m. Central Daylight Time. Now the forecast for central Minnesota, from St. Cloud to the northwest Twin Cities suburbs. This afternoon, mostly sunny. Highs in the lower 70s. Northwest winds 5 to 10 miles an hour. Tonight, partly cloudy. Lows in the lower 50s. North winds up to 5 miles an hour. Sunday, partly sunny. Highs in the mid-70s. East winds up to 10 miles an hour. Sunday night, decreasing clouds. Lows in the lower 50s. Northeast winds up to 10 miles an hour. Monday, mostly sunny. Highs in the mid-70s. Monday night, mostly cloudy. Lows in the mid-50s. Tuesday, rain showers likely in the morning, then rain showers and chance of thunderstorms in the afternoon. Highs in the lower 70s. Chance of precipitation 80%. Tuesday night, partly cloudy. Chance of thunderstorms in the evening. Lows in the lower 50s. Chance of thunderstorms 50%. Wednesday through Friday, partly cloudy. Highs 73 to 78. Lows in the lower 50s. Again, the forecast for central Minnesota, from St. Cloud to the northwest Twin Cities suburbs for this afternoon, mostly sunny. Highs in the lower 70s. Northwest winds 5 to 10 miles an hour. At 10 a.m., the report from Buffalo was not available. In Maple Lake, it was mostly sunny, the temperature was 66 degrees, the dew point was 54, and the relative humidity was 63%. The wind was northwest at 5 miles an hour. The pressure was 30.03 inches and steady. Elsewhere across central Minnesota, skies ranged from sunny to mostly sunny, and temperatures were between 63 and 67 degrees. Around the state, it was sunny, with a temperature of 66 at Rochester, 65 at Mankato, and 63 at Brainerd. It was partly sunny, with a temperature of 59 at Duluth, and 55 at International Falls. Once again at 10 a.m., the report from Buffalo was not available. And in Maple Lake, it was 66 degrees under mostly sunny skies. 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The current time is 10:37 a.m. Central Daylight Time. Now the forecast for central Minnesota, from St. Cloud to the northwest Twin Cities suburbs. This afternoon, mostly sunny. Highs in the lower 70s. Northwest winds 5 to 10 miles an hour. Tonight, partly cloudy. Lows in the lower 50s. North winds up to 5 miles an hour. Sunday, partly sunny. Highs in the mid-70s. East winds up to 10 miles an hour. Sunday night, decreasing clouds. Lows in the lower 50s. Northeast winds up to 10 miles an hour. Monday, mostly sunny. Highs in the mid-70s. Monday night, mostly cloudy. Lows in the mid-50s. Tuesday, rain showers likely in the morning, then rain showers and chance of thunderstorms in the afternoon. Highs in the lower 70s. Chance of precipitation 80%. Tuesday night, partly cloudy. Chance of thunderstorms in the evening.
Lows in the lower 50s. Chance of thunderstorms 50%. Wednesday through Friday, partly cloudy. High 73 to 78. Lows in the lower 50s. Again, the forecast for central Minnesota, from St. Cloud to the northwest Twin Cities suburbs for this afternoon, mostly sunny. Highs in the lower 70s. Northwest winds 5 to 10 miles an hour. At 10 a.m., the report from Buffalo was not available. In Maple Lake, it was mostly sunny. The temperature was 66 degrees, the dew point was 54, and the relative humidity was 63%. The wind was northwest at 5 miles an hour. The pressure was 30.03 inches and steady. Elsewhere across central Minnesota, skies ranged from sunny to mostly sunny, and temperatures were between 63 and 67 degrees. Around the state, it was sunny, with a temperature of 66 at Rochester, 65 at Mankato, and 63 at Brainerd. It was partly sunny, with a temperature of 59 at Duluth, and 55 at International Falls. Once again at 10 a.m., the report from Buffalo was not available. And in Maple Lake, it was 66 degrees under mostly sunny skies. 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The current time is 10:40 a.m. Central Daylight Time. Now the forecast for central Minnesota, from St. Cloud to the northwest Twin Cities suburbs. This afternoon, mostly sunny. Highs in the lower 70s. Northwest winds 5 to 10 miles an hour. Tonight, partly cloudy. Lows in the lower 50s. North winds up to 5 miles an hour. Sunday, partly sunny. Highs in the mid-70s. East winds up to 10 miles an hour. Sunday night, decreasing clouds. Lows in the lower 50s. Northeast winds up to 10 miles an hour. Monday, mostly sunny. Highs in the mid-70s. Monday night, mostly cloudy. Lows in the mid-50s. Tuesday, rain showers likely in the morning, then rain showers and chance of thunderstorms in the afternoon. Highs in the lower 70s. Chance of precipitation 80%. Tuesday night, partly cloudy. Chance of thunderstorms in the evening. Lows in the lower 50s. Chance of thunderstorms 50%. Wednesday through Friday, partly cloudy. Highs 73 to 78. Lows in the lower 50s. Again, the forecast for central Minnesota, from St. Cloud to the northwest Twin Cities suburbs for this afternoon, mostly sunny. Highs in the lower 70s. Northwest winds 5 to 10 miles an hour. At 10 a.m., the report from Buffalo was not available. In Maple Lake, it was mostly sunny. The temperature was 66 degrees, the dew point was 54, and the relative humidity was 63%. The wind was northwest at 5 miles an hour. The pressure was 30.03 inches and steady. Elsewhere across central Minnesota, skies ranged from sunny to mostly sunny, and temperatures were between 63 and 67 degrees. Around the state, it was sunny, with a temperature of 66 at Rochester, 65 at Mankato, and 63 at Brainerd. It was partly sunny, with a temperature of 59 at Duluth, and 55 at International Falls. Once again at 10 a.m., the report from Buffalo was not available. And in Maple Lake, it was 66 degrees under mostly sunny skies. 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The current time is 10:43 a.m. Central Daylight Time.
Now the forecast for central Minnesota, from St. Cloud to the northwest Twin Cities suburbs. This afternoon, mostly sunny. Highs in the lower 70s. Northwest winds 5 to 10 miles an hour. Tonight, partly cloudy. Lows in the lower 50s. North winds up to 5 miles an hour. Sunday, partly sunny. Highs in the mid 70s. East winds up to 10 miles an hour. Sunday night, decreasing clouds. Lows in the lower 50s. Northeast winds up to 10 miles an hour. Monday, mostly sunny. Highs in the mid 70s. Monday night, mostly cloudy. Lows in the mid 50s. Tuesday, rain showers likely in the morning, then rain showers and chance of thunderstorms in the afternoon. Highs in the lower 70s. Chance of precipitation 80%. Tuesday night, partly cloudy. Chance of thunderstorms in the evening. Lows in the lower 50s. Chance of thunderstorms 50%. Wednesday through Friday, partly cloudy. High 73 to 78. Lows in the lower 50s. Again, the forecast for central Minnesota, from St. Cloud to the northwest Twin Cities suburbs for this afternoon, mostly sunny. Highs in the lower 70s. Northwest winds 5 to 10 miles an hour. At 10 a.m., the report from Buffalo was not available. In Maple Lake, it was mostly sunny. The temperature was 66 degrees, the dew point was 54, and the relative humidity was 63%. The wind was northwest at 5 miles an hour. The pressure was 30.03 inches and steady. Elsewhere across central Minnesota, skies ranged from sunny to mostly sunny, and temperatures were between 63 and 67 degrees. Around the state, it was sunny, with a temperature of 66 at Rochester, 65 at Mankato, and 63 at Brainerd. It was partly sunny, with a temperature of 59 at Duluth, and 55 at International Falls. Once again at 10 a.m., the report from Buffalo was not available. And in Maple Lake, it was 66 degrees under mostly sunny skies. 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The current time is 10:46 a.m. Central Daylight Time. Now the forecast for central Minnesota, from St. Cloud to the northwest Twin Cities suburbs. This afternoon, mostly sunny. Highs in the lower 70s. Northwest winds 5 to 10 miles an hour. Tonight, partly cloudy. Lows in the lower 50s. North winds up to 5 miles an hour. Sunday, partly sunny. Highs in the mid-70s. East winds up to 10 miles an hour. Sunday night, decreasing clouds. Lows in the lower 50s. Northeast winds up to 10 miles an hour. Monday, mostly sunny. Highs in the mid-70s. Monday night, mostly cloudy. Lows in the mid-50s. Tuesday, rain showers likely in the morning, then rain showers and chance of thunderstorms in the afternoon. Highs in the lower 70s. Chance of precipitation 80%. Tuesday night, partly cloudy. Chance of thunderstorms in the evening. Lows in the lower 50s. Chance of thunderstorms 50%. Wednesday through Friday, partly cloudy. Highs 73 to 78. Lows in the lower 50s. Again, the forecast for central Minnesota, from St. Cloud to the northwest Twin Cities suburbs for this afternoon, mostly sunny. Highs in the lower 70s. Northwest winds 5 to 10 miles an hour. At 10 a.m., the report from Buffalo was not available. In Maple Lake, it was mostly sunny. The temperature was 66 degrees, the dew point was 54, and the relative humidity was 63%.
The wind was northwest at 5 miles an hour. The pressure was 30.03 inches and steady. Elsewhere across central Minnesota, skies ranged from sunny to mostly sunny, and temperatures were between 63 and 67 degrees. Around the state, it was sunny, with a temperature of 66 at Rochester, 65 at Mankato, and 63 at Brainerd. It was partly sunny, with a temperature of 59 at Duluth, and 55 at International Falls. Once again at 10 a.m., the report from Buffalo was not available. And in Maple Lake, it was 66 degrees under mostly sunny skies. 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The current time is 10:49 a.m. Central Daylight Time. Now the forecast for central Minnesota, from St. Cloud to the northwest Twin Cities suburbs. This afternoon, mostly sunny. Highs in the lower 70s. Northwest winds 5 to 10 miles an hour. Tonight, partly cloudy. Lows in the lower 50s. North winds up to 5 miles an hour. Sunday, partly sunny. Highs in the mid-70s. East winds up to 10 miles an hour. Sunday night, decreasing clouds. Lows in the lower 50s. Northeast winds up to 10 miles an hour. Monday, mostly sunny. Highs in the mid-70s. Monday night, mostly cloudy. Lows in the mid-50s. Tuesday, rain showers likely in the morning, then rain showers and chance of thunderstorms in the afternoon. Highs in the lower 70s. Chance of precipitation 80%. Tuesday night, partly cloudy. Chance of thunderstorms in the evening. Lows in the lower 50s. Chance of thunderstorms 50%. Wednesday through Friday, partly cloudy. High 73 to 78. Lows in the lower 50s. Again, the forecast for central Minnesota, from St. Cloud to the northwest Twin Cities suburbs for this afternoon, mostly sunny. Highs in the lower 70s. Northwest winds 5 to 10 miles an hour. At 10 a.m., the report from Buffalo was not available. In Maple Lake, it was mostly sunny. The temperature was 66 degrees, the dew point was 54, and the relative humidity was 63%. The wind was northwest at 5 miles an hour. The pressure was 30.03 inches and steady. Elsewhere across central Minnesota, skies ranged from sunny to mostly sunny, and temperatures were between 63 and 67 degrees. Around the state, it was sunny, with a temperature of 66 at Rochester, 65 at Mankato, and 63 at Brainerd. It was partly sunny, with a temperature of 59 at Duluth, and 55 at International Falls. Once again at 10 a.m., the report from Buffalo was not available. And in Maple Lake, it was 66 degrees under mostly sunny skies. 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The current time is 10:52 a.m. Central Daylight Time. Now the forecast for central Minnesota, from St. Cloud to the northwest Twin Cities suburbs. This afternoon, mostly sunny. Highs in the lower 70s. Northwest winds 5 to 10 miles an hour. Tonight, partly cloudy. Lows in the lower 50s. North winds up to 5 miles an hour. Sunday, partly sunny. Highs in the mid-70s. East winds up to 10 miles an hour. Sunday night, decreasing clouds. Lows in the lower 50s. Northeast winds up to 10 miles an hour. Monday, mostly sunny. Highs in the mid-70s.
Monday night, mostly cloudy. Lows in the mid-50s. Tuesday, rain showers likely in the morning, then rain showers and chance of thunderstorms in the afternoon. Highs in the lower 70s. Chance of precipitation 80%. Tuesday night, partly cloudy. Chance of thunderstorms in the evening. Lows in the lower 50s. Chance of thunderstorms 50%. Wednesday through Friday, partly cloudy. High 73 to 78. Lows in the lower 50s. Again, the forecast for central Minnesota, from St. Cloud to the northwest Twin Cities suburbs for this afternoon, mostly sunny. Highs in the lower 70s. Northwest winds 5 to 10 miles an hour. At 10 a.m., the report from Buffalo was not available. In Maple Lake, it was mostly sunny. The temperature was 66 degrees, the dew point was 54, and the relative humidity was 63%. The wind was northwest at 5 miles an hour. The pressure was 30.03 inches and steady. Elsewhere across central Minnesota, skies ranged from sunny to mostly sunny, and temperatures were between 63 and 67 degrees. Around the state, it was sunny, with a temperature of 66 at Rochester, 65 at Mankato, and 63 at Brainerd. It was partly sunny, with a temperature of 59 at Duluth, and 55 at International Falls. Once again at 10 a.m., the report from Buffalo was not available. And in Maple Lake, it was 66 degrees under mostly sunny skies. 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The current time is 10:55 a.m. Central Daylight Time. Now the forecast for central Minnesota, from St. Cloud to the northwest Twin Cities suburbs. This afternoon, mostly sunny. Highs in the lower 70s. Northwest winds 5 to 10 miles an hour. Tonight, partly cloudy. Lows in the lower 50s. North winds up to 5 miles an hour. Sunday, partly sunny. Highs in the mid-70s. East winds up to 10 miles an hour. Sunday night, decreasing clouds. Lows in the lower 50s. Northeast winds up to 10 miles an hour. Monday, mostly sunny. Highs in the mid-70s. Monday night, mostly cloudy. Lows in the mid-50s. Tuesday, rain showers likely in the morning, then rain showers and chance of thunderstorms in the afternoon. Highs in the lower 70s. Chance of precipitation 80%. Tuesday night, partly cloudy. Chance of thunderstorms in the evening. Lows in the lower 50s. Chance of thunderstorms 50%. Wednesday through Friday, partly cloudy. High 73 to 78. Lows in the lower 50s. Again, the forecast for central Minnesota, from St. Cloud to the northwest Twin Cities suburbs for this afternoon, mostly sunny. Highs in the lower 70s. Northwest winds 5 to 10 miles an hour. At 10 a.m., the report from Buffalo was not available. In Maple Lake, it was mostly sunny. The temperature was 66 degrees, the dew point was 54, and the relative humidity was 63%. The wind was northwest at 5 miles an hour. The pressure was 30.03 inches and steady. Elsewhere across central Minnesota, skies ranged from sunny to mostly sunny, and temperatures were between 63 and 67 degrees. Around the state, it was sunny, with a temperature of 66 at Rochester, 65 at Mankato, and 63 at Brainerd. It was partly sunny, with a temperature of 59 at Duluth, and 55 at International Falls. Once again at 10 a.m., the report from Buffalo was not available. And in Maple Lake, it was 66 degrees under mostly sunny skies.
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cloudy. Lows in the lower 50s. North winds up to 5 miles an hour. Sunday, partly sunny. Highs in the mid-70s. East winds up to 10 miles an hour. Sunday night, decreasing clouds. Lows in the lower 50s. Northeast winds up to 10 miles an hour. Monday, mostly sunny. Highs in the mid-70s. Monday night, mostly cloudy. Lows in the mid-50s. Tuesday, rain showers likely in the morning, then rain showers and chance of thunderstorms in the afternoon. Highs in the lower 70s. Chance of precipitation 80%. Tuesday night, partly cloudy. Chance of thunderstorms in the evening. Lows in the lower 50s. Chance of thunderstorms 50%. Wednesday through Friday, partly cloudy. High 73 to 78. Lows in the lower 50s. Again, the forecast for central Minnesota, from St. Cloud to the northwest Twin Cities suburbs for this afternoon, mostly sunny. Highs in the lower 70s. Northwest winds 5 to 10 miles an hour. 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The current time is 11:01 a.m. Central Daylight Time. Now the forecast for central Minnesota, from St. Cloud to the northwest Twin Cities suburbs. This afternoon, mostly sunny. Highs in the lower 70s. Northwest winds 5 to 10 miles an hour. Tonight, partly cloudy. Lows in the lower 50s. North winds up to 5 miles an hour. Sunday, partly sunny. Highs in the mid-70s. East winds up to 10 miles an hour. Sunday night, decreasing clouds. Lows in the lower 50s. Northeast winds up to 10 miles an hour. Monday, mostly sunny. Highs in the mid-70s. Monday night, mostly cloudy. Lows in the mid-50s. Tuesday, rain showers likely in the morning, then rain showers and chance of thunderstorms in the afternoon. Highs in the lower 70s. Chance of precipitation 80%. Tuesday night, partly cloudy. Chance of thunderstorms in the evening. Lows in the lower 50s. Chance of thunderstorms 50%. Wednesday through Friday, partly cloudy. High 73 to 78. Lows in the lower 50s. Again, the forecast for central Minnesota, from St. Cloud to the northwest Twin Cities suburbs for this afternoon, mostly sunny. Highs in the lower 70s. Northwest winds 5 to 10 miles an hour. 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The current time is 11:03 a.m. Central Daylight Time. Now the forecast for central Minnesota, from St. Cloud to the northwest Twin Cities suburbs. This afternoon, mostly sunny. Highs in the lower 70s. Northwest winds 5 to 10 miles an hour. Tonight, partly cloudy. Lows in the lower 50s. North winds up to 5 miles an hour. Sunday, partly sunny. Highs in the mid-70s. East winds up to 10 miles an hour. Sunday night, decreasing clouds. Lows in the lower 50s. Northeast winds up to 10 miles an hour. Monday, mostly sunny. Highs in the mid-70s. Monday night, mostly cloudy. Lows in the mid-50s. Tuesday, rain showers likely in the morning, then rain showers and chance of thunderstorms in the afternoon. Highs in the lower 70s. Chance of precipitation 80%.

Tuesday night, partly cloudy. Chance of thunderstorms in the evening. Lows in the lower 50s. Chance of thunderstorms 50%. Wednesday through Friday, partly cloudy. High 73 to 78. Lows in the lower 50s. Again, the forecast for central Minnesota, from St. Cloud to the northwest Twin Cities suburbs for this afternoon, mostly sunny. Highs in the lower 70s. Northwest winds 5 to 10 miles an hour. 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The current time is 11:05 a.m. Central Daylight Time. Now the forecast for central Minnesota, from St. Cloud to the northwest Twin Cities suburbs. This afternoon, mostly sunny. Highs in the lower 70s. Northwest winds 5 to 10 miles an hour. Tonight, partly cloudy. Lows in the lower 50s. North winds up to 5 miles an hour. Sunday, partly sunny. Highs in the mid-70s. East winds up to 10 miles an hour. Sunday night, decreasing clouds. Lows in the lower 50s. Northeast winds up to 10 miles an hour. Monday, mostly sunny. Highs in the mid-70s. Monday night, mostly cloudy. Lows in the mid-50s. Tuesday, rain showers likely in the morning, then rain showers and chance of thunderstorms in the afternoon. Highs in the lower 70s. Chance of precipitation 80%. Tuesday night, partly cloudy. Chance of thunderstorms in the evening. Lows in the lower 50s. Chance of thunderstorms 50%. Wednesday through Friday, partly cloudy. High 73 to 78. Lows in the lower 50s. Again, the forecast for central Minnesota, from St. Cloud to the northwest Twin Cities suburbs for this afternoon, mostly sunny. Highs in the lower 70s. Northwest winds 5 to 10 miles an hour. 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The current time is 11:07 a.m. Central Daylight Time. Now the forecast for central Minnesota, from St. Cloud to the northwest Twin Cities suburbs. This afternoon, mostly sunny. Highs in the lower 70s. Northwest winds 5 to 10 miles an hour. Tonight, partly cloudy. Lows in the lower 50s. North winds up to 5 miles an hour. Sunday, partly sunny. Highs in the mid-70s. East winds up to 10 miles an hour. Sunday night, decreasing clouds. Lows in the lower 50s. Northeast winds up to 10 miles an hour. Monday, mostly sunny. Highs in the mid-70s. Monday night, mostly cloudy. Lows in the mid-50s. Tuesday, rain showers likely in the morning, then rain showers and chance of thunderstorms in the afternoon. Highs in the lower 70s. Chance of precipitation 80%. Tuesday night, partly cloudy. Chance of thunderstorms in the evening. Lows in the lower 50s. Chance of thunderstorms 50%. Wednesday through Friday, partly cloudy. High 73 to 78. Lows in the lower 50s. Again, the forecast for central Minnesota, from St. Cloud to the northwest Twin Cities suburbs for this afternoon, mostly sunny. Highs in the lower 70s. Northwest winds 5 to 10 miles an hour. 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
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The current time is 11:09 a.m. Central Daylight Time. Now the forecast for central Minnesota, from St. Cloud to the northwest Twin Cities suburbs. This afternoon, mostly sunny. Highs in the lower 70s. Northwest winds 5 to 10 miles an hour. Tonight, partly cloudy. Lows in the lower 50s. North winds up to 5 miles an hour. Sunday, partly sunny. Highs in the mid 70s. East winds up to 10 miles an hour. Sunday night, decreasing clouds. Lows in the lower 50s. Northeast winds up to 10 miles an hour. Monday, mostly sunny. Highs in the mid-70s. Monday night, mostly cloudy. Lows in the mid-50s. Tuesday, rain showers likely in the morning, then rain showers and chance of thunderstorms in the afternoon. Highs in the lower 70s. Chance of precipitation 80%. Tuesday night, partly cloudy. Chance of thunderstorms in the evening. Lows in the lower 50s. Chance of thunderstorms 50%. Wednesday through Friday, partly cloudy. High 73 to 78. Lows in the lower 50s. Again, the forecast for central Minnesota, from St. Cloud to the northwest Twin Cities suburbs for this afternoon, mostly sunny. Highs in the lower 70s. Northwest winds 5 to 10 miles an hour. 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The current time is 11:11 a.m. Central Daylight Time. Now the forecast for central Minnesota, from St. Cloud to the northwest Twin Cities suburbs. This afternoon, mostly sunny. Highs in the lower 70s. Northwest winds 5 to 10 miles an hour. Tonight, partly cloudy. Lows in the lower 50s. North winds up to 5 miles an hour. Sunday, partly sunny. Highs in the mid-70s. East winds up to 10 miles an hour. Sunday night, decreasing clouds. Lows in the lower 50s. Northeast winds up to 10 miles an hour. Monday, mostly sunny. Highs in the mid-70s. Monday night, mostly cloudy. Lows in the mid-50s. Tuesday, rain showers likely in the morning, then rain showers and chance of thunderstorms in the afternoon. Highs in the lower 70s. Chance of precipitation 80%. Tuesday night, partly cloudy. Chance of thunderstorms in the evening. Lows in the lower 50s. Chance of thunderstorms 50%. Wednesday through Friday, partly cloudy. High 73 to 78. Lows in the lower 50s. Again, the forecast for central Minnesota, from St. Cloud to the northwest Twin Cities suburbs for this afternoon, mostly sunny. Highs in the lower 70s. Northwest winds 5 to 10 miles an hour. 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The current time is 11:13 a.m. Central Daylight Time. Now the forecast for central Minnesota, from St. Cloud to the northwest Twin Cities suburbs. This afternoon, mostly sunny. Highs in the lower 70s. Northwest winds 5 to 10 miles an hour. Tonight, partly cloudy. Lows in the lower 50s. North winds up to 5 miles an hour. Sunday, partly sunny. Highs in the mid-70s. East winds up to 10 miles an hour.
Sunday night, decreasing clouds. Lows in the lower 50s. Northeast winds up to 10 miles an hour. Monday, mostly sunny. Highs in the mid-70s. Monday night, mostly cloudy. Lows in the mid-50s. Tuesday, rain showers likely in the morning, then rain showers and chance of thunderstorms in the afternoon. Highs in the lower 70s. Chance of precipitation 80%. Tuesday night, partly cloudy. Chance of thunderstorms in the evening. Lows in the lower 50s. Chance of thunderstorms 50%. Wednesday through Friday, partly cloudy. Highs 73 to 78. Lows in the lower 50s. Again, the forecast for central Minnesota, from St. Cloud to the northwest Twin Cities suburbs for this afternoon, mostly sunny. Highs in the lower 70s. Northwest winds 5 to 10 miles an hour. At 11 a.m., the report from Buffalo was not available. In Maple Lake, it was partly sunny. The temperature was 67 degrees, the dew point was 52, and the relative humidity was 57%. The wind was northwest at 8 miles an hour. The pressure was 30.03 inches and steady. Elsewhere across central Minnesota, skies ranged from sunny to mostly sunny. It was 69 at the Twin Cities, 66 at St. Cloud, 70 at Anoka, and 68 at Crystal. Princeton reported 66, Litchfield reported 66, Little Falls reported 64, and Wilmer reported 68. Around the state, it was sunny, with a temperature of 68 at Rochester, and 67 at Mankato. At Brainerd, it was mostly sunny, with a temperature of 65. It was partly sunny, with a temperature of 61 at Duluth, and 59 at International Falls. Once again at 11 a.m., the report from Buffalo was not available. And in Maple Lake, it was 67 degrees under partly sunny skies. 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The current time is 11:17 a.m. Central Daylight Time. Now the forecast for central Minnesota, from St. Cloud to the northwest Twin Cities suburbs. This afternoon, mostly sunny. Highs in the lower 70s. Northwest winds 5 to 10 miles an hour. Tonight, partly cloudy. Lows in the lower 50s. North winds up to 5 miles an hour. Sunday, partly sunny. Highs in the mid-70s. East winds up to 10 miles an hour. Sunday night, decreasing clouds. Lows in the lower 50s. Northeast winds up to 10 miles an hour. Monday, mostly sunny. Highs in the mid-70s. Monday night, mostly cloudy. Lows in the mid-50s. Tuesday, rain showers likely in the morning, then rain showers and chance of thunderstorms in the afternoon. Highs in the lower 70s. Chance of precipitation 80%. Tuesday night, partly cloudy. Chance of thunderstorms in the evening. Lows in the lower 50s. Chance of thunderstorms 50%. Wednesday through Friday, partly cloudy. Highs 73 to 78. Lows in the lower 50s. Again, the forecast for central Minnesota, from St. Cloud to the northwest Twin Cities suburbs for this afternoon, mostly sunny. Highs in the lower 70s. Northwest winds 5 to 10 miles an hour. At 11 a.m., the report from Buffalo was not available. In Maple Lake, it was partly sunny. The temperature was 67 degrees, the dew point was 52, and the relative humidity was 57%. The wind was northwest at 8 miles an hour. The pressure was 30.03 inches and steady. Elsewhere across central Minnesota, skies ranged from sunny to mostly sunny. It was 69 at the Twin Cities,
66 at St. Cloud, 70 at Anoka, and 68 at Crystal. Princeton reported 66, Litchfield reported 66, Little Falls reported 64, and Wilma reported 68. Around the state, it was sunny, with a temperature of 68 at Rochester, and 67 at Mankato. At Brainerd, it was mostly sunny, with a temperature of 65. It was partly sunny, with a temperature of 61 at Duluth, and 59 at International Falls. Once again at 11 a.m., the report from Buffalo was not available. And in Maple Lake, it was 67 degrees under partly sunny skies. 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The current time is 11:20 a.m. Central Daylight Time. Now the forecast for central Minnesota, from St. Cloud to the northwest Twin Cities suburbs. This afternoon, mostly sunny. Highs in the lower 70s. Northwest winds 5 to 10 miles an hour. Tonight, partly cloudy. Lows in the lower 50s. North winds up to 5 miles an hour. Sunday, partly sunny. Highs in the mid-70s. East winds up to 10 miles an hour. Sunday night, decreasing clouds. Lows in the lower 50s. Northeast winds up to 10 miles an hour. Monday, mostly sunny. Highs in the mid-70s. Monday night, mostly cloudy. Lows in the mid-50s. Tuesday, rain showers likely in the morning, then rain showers and chance of thunderstorms in the afternoon. Highs in the lower 70s. Chance of precipitation 80%. Tuesday night, partly cloudy. Chance of thunderstorms in the evening. Lows in the lower 50s. Chance of thunderstorms 50%. Wednesday through Friday, partly cloudy. Highs 73 to 78. Lows in the lower 50s. Again, the forecast for central Minnesota, from St. Cloud to the northwest Twin Cities suburbs for this afternoon, mostly sunny. Highs in the lower 70s. Northwest winds 5 to 10 miles an hour. At 11 a.m., the report from Buffalo was not available. In Maple Lake, it was partly sunny, the temperature was 67 degrees, the dew point was 52, and the relative humidity was 57%. The wind was northwest at 8 miles an hour. The pressure was 30.03 inches and steady. Elsewhere across central Minnesota, skies ranged from sunny to mostly sunny. It was 69 at the Twin Cities, 66 at St. Cloud, 70 at Anoka, and 68 at Crystal. Princeton reported 66, Litchfield reported 66, Little Falls reported 64, and Wilma reported 68. Around the state, it was sunny, with a temperature of 68 at Rochester, and 67 at Mankato. At Brainerd, it was mostly sunny, with a temperature of 65. It was partly sunny, with a temperature of 61 at Duluth, and 59 at International Falls. Once again at 11 a.m., the report from Buffalo was not available. And in Maple Lake, it was 67 degrees under partly sunny skies. 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The current time is 11:23 a.m. Central Daylight Time. Now the forecast for central Minnesota, from St. Cloud to the northwest Twin Cities suburbs. This afternoon, mostly sunny. Highs in the lower 70s. Northwest winds 5 to 10 miles an hour. Tonight, partly cloudy. Lows in the lower 50s. North winds up to 5 miles an hour. Sunday, partly sunny. Highs in the mid-70s.
East winds up to 10 miles an hour. Sunday night, decreasing clouds. Lows in the lower 50s. Northeast winds up to 10 miles an hour. Monday, mostly sunny. Highs in the mid-70s. Monday night, mostly cloudy. Lows in the mid-50s. Tuesday, rain showers likely in the morning, then rain showers and chance of thunderstorms in the afternoon. Highs in the lower 70s. Chance of precipitation 80%. Tuesday night, partly cloudy. Chance of thunderstorms in the evening. Lows in the lower 50s. Chance of thunderstorms 50%. Wednesday through Friday, partly cloudy. Highs 73 to 78. Lows in the lower 50s. Again, the forecast for central Minnesota, from St. Cloud to the northwest Twin Cities suburbs for this afternoon, mostly sunny. Highs in the lower 70s. Northwest winds 5 to 10 miles an hour. At 11 a.m., the report from Buffalo was not available. In Maple Lake, it was partly sunny, the temperature was 67 degrees, the dew point was 52, and the relative humidity was 57%. The wind was northwest at 8 miles an hour. The pressure was 30.03 inches and steady. Elsewhere across central Minnesota, skies ranged from sunny to mostly sunny. It was 69 at the Twin Cities, 66 at St. Cloud, 70 at Anoka, and 68 at Crystal. Princeton reported 66, Litchfield reported 66, Little Falls reported 64, and Wilmer reported 68. Around the state, it was sunny, with a temperature of 68 at Rochester, and 67 at Mankato. At Brainerd, it was mostly sunny, with a temperature of 65. It was partly sunny, with a temperature of 61 at Duluth, and 59 at International Falls. Once again at 11 a.m., the report from Buffalo was not available. And in Maple Lake, it was 67 degrees under partly sunny skies. 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The current time is 11:27 a.m. Central Daylight Time. Now the forecast for central Minnesota, from St. Cloud to the northwest Twin Cities suburbs. This afternoon, mostly sunny. Highs in the lower 70s. Northwest winds 5 to 10 miles an hour. Tonight, partly cloudy. Lows in the lower 50s. North winds up to 5 miles an hour. Sunday, partly sunny. Highs in the mid-70s. East winds up to 10 miles an hour. Sunday night, decreasing clouds. Lows in the lower 50s. Northeast winds up to 10 miles an hour. Monday, mostly sunny. Highs in the mid-70s. Monday night, mostly cloudy. Lows in the mid-50s. Tuesday, rain showers likely in the morning, then rain showers and chance of thunderstorms in the afternoon. Highs in the lower 70s. Chance of precipitation 80%. Tuesday night, partly cloudy. Chance of thunderstorms in the evening. Lows in the lower 50s. Chance of thunderstorms 50%. Wednesday through Friday, partly cloudy. Highs 73 to 78. Lows in the lower 50s. Again, the forecast for central Minnesota, from St. Cloud to the northwest Twin Cities suburbs for this afternoon, mostly sunny. Highs in the lower 70s. Northwest winds 5 to 10 miles an hour. At 11 a.m., the report from Buffalo was not available. In Maple Lake, it was partly sunny, the temperature was 67 degrees. The dew point was 52, and the relative humidity was 57%. The wind was northwest at 8 miles an hour. The pressure was 30.03 inches and steady. Elsewhere across central Minnesota, skies ranged from sunny to mostly sunny.
It was 69 at the Twin Cities, 66 at St. Cloud, 70 at Anoka, and 68 at Crystal. Princeton reported 66, Litchfield reported 66, Little Falls reported 64, and Wilmer reported 68. Around the state, it was sunny, with a temperature of 68 at Rochester, and 67 at Mankato. At Brainerd, it was mostly sunny, with a temperature of 65. It was partly sunny, with a temperature of 61 at Duluth, and 59 at International Falls. Once again at 11 a.m., the report from Buffalo was not available. And in Maple Lake, it was 67 degrees under partly sunny skies. 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The current time is 11:30 a.m. Central Daylight Time. Now the forecast for central Minnesota, from St. Cloud to the northwest Twin Cities suburbs. This afternoon, mostly sunny. Highs in the lower 70s. Northwest winds 5 to 10 miles an hour. Tonight, partly cloudy. Lows in the lower 50s. North winds up to 5 miles an hour. Sunday, partly sunny. Highs in the mid-70s. East winds up to 10 miles an hour. Sunday night, decreasing clouds. Lows in the lower 50s. Northeast winds up to 10 miles an hour. Monday, mostly sunny. Highs in the mid-70s. Monday night, mostly cloudy. Lows in the mid-50s. Tuesday, rain showers likely in the morning, then rain showers and chance of thunderstorms in the afternoon. Highs in the lower 70s. Chance of precipitation 80%. Tuesday night, partly cloudy. Chance of thunderstorms in the evening. Lows in the lower 50s. Chance of thunderstorms 50%. Wednesday through Friday, partly cloudy. High 73 to 78. Lows in the lower 50s. Again, the forecast for central Minnesota, from St. Cloud to the northwest Twin Cities suburbs for this afternoon, mostly sunny. Highs in the lower 70s. Northwest winds 5 to 10 miles an hour. At 11 a.m., the report from Buffalo was not available. In Maple Lake, it was partly sunny, the temperature was 67 degrees, the dew point was 52, and the relative humidity was 57%. The wind was northwest at 8 miles an hour. The pressure was 30.03 inches and steady. Elsewhere across central Minnesota, skies ranged from sunny to mostly sunny. It was 69 at the Twin Cities, 66 at St. Cloud, 70 at Anoka, and 68 at Crystal. Princeton reported 66, Litchfield reported 66, Little Falls reported 64, and Wilmer reported 68. Around the state, it was sunny, with a temperature of 68 at Rochester, and 67 at Mankato. At Brainerd, it was mostly sunny, with a temperature of 65. It was partly sunny, with a temperature of 61 at Duluth, and 59 at International Falls. Once again at 11 a.m., the falls. Once again at 11 a.m., the report from Buffalo was not available. And in Maple Lake, it was 67 degrees under partly sunny skies. 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The current time is 11:33 a.m. Central Daylight Time. Now the forecast for central Minnesota, from St. Cloud to the northwest Twin Cities suburbs. This afternoon, mostly sunny. Highs in the lower 70s. Northwest winds 5 to 10 miles an hour. Tonight, partly cloudy. Lows in the lower 50s. North winds up to 5 miles an hour.

an hour. Sunday, partly sunny. Highs in the mid-70s. East winds up to 10 miles an hour. Sunday night, decreasing clouds. Lows in the lower 50s. Northeast winds up to 10 miles an hour. Monday, mostly sunny. Highs in the mid-70s. Monday night, mostly cloudy. Lows in the mid-50s. Tuesday, rain showers likely in the morning, then rain showers and chance of thunderstorms in the afternoon. Highs in the lower 70s. Chance of precipitation 80%. Tuesday night, partly cloudy. Chance of thunderstorms in the evening. Lows in the lower 50s. Chance of thunderstorms 50%. Wednesday through Friday, partly cloudy. Highs 73 to 78. Lows in the lower 50s. Again, the forecast for central Minnesota, from St. Cloud to the northwest Twin Cities suburbs for this afternoon, mostly sunny. Highs in the lower 70s. Northwest winds 5 to 10 miles an hour. At 11 a.m., the report from Buffalo was not available. In Maple Lake, it was partly sunny, but temperature was 67 degrees, the dew point was 52, and the relative humidity was 57%. The wind was northwest at 8 miles an hour. The pressure was 30.03 inches and steady. Elsewhere across central Minnesota, skies ranged from sunny to mostly sunny. It was 69 at the Twin Cities, 66 at St. Cloud, 70 at Anoka, and 68 at Crystal. Princeton reported 66, Litchfield reported 66, Little Falls reported 64, and Wilmer reported 68. Around the state, it was sunny, with a temperature of 68 at Rochester, and 67 at Mankato. At Brainerd, it was mostly sunny, with a temperature of 65. It was partly sunny, with a temperature of 61 at Duluth, and 59 at International Falls. Once again at 11 a.m., the report from Buffalo was not available. And in Maple Lake, it was 67 degrees under partly sunny skies. 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The current time is 11:37 a.m. Central Daylight Time. Now the forecast for central Minnesota, from St. Cloud to the northwest Twin Cities suburbs. This afternoon, mostly sunny. Highs in the lower 70s. Northwest winds 5 to 10 miles an hour. Tonight, partly cloudy. Lows in the lower 50s. North winds up to 5 miles an hour. Sunday, partly sunny. Highs in the mid-70s. East winds up to 10 miles an hour. Sunday night, decreasing clouds. Lows in the lower 50s. Northeast winds up to 10 miles an hour. Monday, mostly sunny. Highs in the mid-70s. Monday night, mostly cloudy. Lows in the mid-50s. Tuesday, rain showers likely in the morning, then rain showers and chance of thunderstorms in the afternoon. Highs in the lower 70s. Chance of precipitation 80%. Tuesday night, partly cloudy. Chance of thunderstorms in the evening. Lows in the lower 50s. Chance of thunderstorms 50%. Wednesday through Friday, partly cloudy. Highs 73 to 78. Lows in the lower 50s. Again, the forecast for central Minnesota, from St. Cloud to the northwest Twin Cities suburbs for this afternoon, mostly sunny. Highs in the lower 70s. Northwest winds 5 to 10 miles an hour. At 11 a.m., the report from Buffalo was not available. In Maple Lake, it was partly sunny, but temperature was 67 degrees, the dew point was 52, and the relative humidity was 57%. The wind was northwest at 8 miles an hour.
the pressure was 30.03 inches and steady. Elsewhere across central Minnesota, skies ranged from sunny to mostly sunny. It was 69 at the Twin Cities, 66 at St. Cloud, 70 at Anoka, and 68 at Crystal. Princeton reported 66, Litchfield reported 66, Little Falls reported 64, and Wilmer reported 68. Around the state, it was sunny, with a temperature of 68 at Rochester, and 67 at Mankato. At Brainerd, it was mostly sunny, with a temperature of 65. It was partly sunny, with a temperature of 61 at Duluth, and 59 at International Falls. Once again at 11 a.m., the report from Buffalo was not available. And in Maple Lake, it was 67 degrees under partly sunny skies. 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The current time is 11:40 a.m. Central Daylight Time. Now the forecast for central Minnesota, from St. Cloud to the northwest Twin Cities suburbs. This afternoon, mostly sunny. Highs in the lower 70s. Northwest winds 5 to 10 miles an hour. Tonight, partly cloudy. Lows in the lower 50s. North winds up to 5 miles an hour. Sunday, partly sunny. Highs in the mid-70s. East winds up to 10 miles an hour. Sunday night, decreasing clouds. Lows in the lower 50s. Northeast winds up to 10 miles an hour. Monday, mostly sunny. Highs in the mid-70s. Monday night, mostly cloudy. Lows in the mid-50s. Tuesday, rain showers likely in the morning, then rain showers and chance of thunderstorms in the afternoon. Highs in the lower 70s. Chance of precipitation 80%. Tuesday night, partly cloudy. Chance of thunderstorms in the evening. Lows in the lower 50s. Chance of thunderstorms 50%. Wednesday through Friday, partly cloudy. Highs 73 to 78. Lows in the lower 50s. Again, the forecast for central Minnesota, from St. Cloud to the northwest Twin Cities suburbs for this afternoon, mostly sunny. Highs in the lower 70s. Northwest winds 5 to 10 miles an hour. At 11 a.m., the report from Buffalo was not available. In Maple Lake, it was partly sunny, the temperature was 67 degrees, the dew point was 52, and the relative humidity was 57%. The wind was northwest at 8 miles an hour. The pressure was 30.03 inches and steady. Elsewhere across central Minnesota, skies ranged from sunny to mostly sunny. It was 69 at the Twin Cities, 66 at St. Cloud, 70 at Anoka, and 68 at Crystal. Princeton reported 66, Litchfield reported 66, Little Falls reported 64, and Wilmer reported 68. Around the state, it was sunny, with a temperature of 68 at Rochester, and 67 at Mankato. At Brainerd, it was mostly sunny, with a temperature of 65. It was partly sunny, with a temperature of 61 at Duluth, and 59 at International Falls. Once again at 11 a.m., the report from Buffalo was not available. And in Maple Lake, it was 67 degrees under partly sunny skies. 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The current time is 11:43 a.m. Central Daylight Time. Now the forecast for central Minnesota, from St. Cloud to the northwest Twin Cities suburbs. This afternoon, mostly sunny. Highs in the lower 70s. Northwest winds 5 to 10 miles an hour. Tonight,
partly cloudy. Lows in the lower 50s. North winds up to 5 miles an hour. Sunday, partly sunny. Highs in the mid-70s. East winds up to 10 miles an hour. Sunday night, decreasing clouds. Lows in the lower 50s. Northeast winds up to 10 miles an hour. Monday, mostly sunny. Highs in the mid-70s. Monday night, mostly cloudy. Lows in the mid-50s. Tuesday, rain showers likely in the morning, then rain showers and chance of thunderstorms in the afternoon. Highs in the lower 70s. Chance of precipitation 80%. Tuesday night, partly cloudy. Chance of thunderstorms in the evening. Lows in the lower 50s. Chance of thunderstorms 50%. Wednesday through Friday, partly cloudy. High 73 to 78. Lows in the lower 50s. Again, the forecast for central Minnesota, from St. Cloud to the northwest Twin Cities suburbs for this afternoon, mostly sunny. Highs in the lower 70s. Northwest winds 5 to 10 miles an hour. At 11 a.m., the report from Buffalo was not available. In Maple Lake, it was partly sunny. The temperature was 67 degrees, the dew point was 52, and the relative humidity was 57%. The wind was northwest at 8 miles an hour. The pressure was 30.03 inches and steady. Elsewhere across central Minnesota, skies ranged from sunny to mostly sunny. It was 69 at the Twin Cities, 66 at St. Cloud, 70 at Anoka, and 68 at Crystal. Princeton reported 66, Litchfield reported 66, Little Falls reported 64, and Wilma reported 68. Around the state, it was sunny, with a temperature of 68 at Rochester, and 67 at Mankato. At Brainerd, it was mostly sunny, with a temperature of 65. It was partly sunny, with a temperature of 61 at Duluth, and 59 at International Falls. Once again at 11 a.m., the report from Buffalo was not available. And in Maple Lake, it was 67 degrees under partly sunny skies. 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The current time is 11:47 a.m. Central Daylight Time. Now the forecast for central Minnesota, from St. Cloud to the northwest Twin Cities suburbs. This afternoon, mostly sunny. Highs in the lower 70s. Northwest winds 5 to 10 miles an hour. Tonight, partly cloudy. Lows in the lower 50s. North winds up to 5 miles an hour. Sunday, partly sunny. Highs in the mid-70s. East winds up to 10 miles an hour. Sunday night, decreasing clouds. Lows in the lower 50s. Northeast winds up to 10 miles an hour. Monday, mostly sunny. Highs in the mid-70s. Monday night, mostly cloudy. Lows in the mid-50s. Tuesday, rain showers likely in the morning, then rain showers and chance of thunderstorms in the afternoon. Highs in the lower 70s. Chance of precipitation 80%. Tuesday night, partly cloudy. Chance of thunderstorms in the evening. Lows in the lower 50s. Chance of thunderstorms 50%. Wednesday through Friday, partly cloudy. High 73 to 78. Lows in the lower 50s. Again, the forecast for central Minnesota, from St. Cloud to the northwest Twin Cities suburbs for this afternoon, mostly sunny. Highs in the lower 70s. Northwest winds 5 to 10 miles an hour. At 11 a.m., the report from Buffalo was not available. In Maple Lake, it was partly sunny. The temperature was 67 degrees, the dew point was 52, and the relative humidity was 57%.
The wind was northwest at 8 miles an hour. The pressure was 30.03 inches and steady. Elsewhere across central Minnesota, skies ranged from sunny to mostly sunny. It was 69 at the Twin Cities, 66 at St. Cloud, 70 at Anoka, and 68 at Crystal. Princeton reported 66, Litchfield reported 66, Little Falls reported 64, and Wilmer reported 68. Around the state, it was sunny, with a temperature of 68 at Rochester, and 67 at Mankato. At Brainerd, it was mostly sunny, with a temperature of 65. It was partly sunny, with a temperature of 61 at Duluth, and 59 at International Falls. Once again at 11 a.m., the report from Buffalo was not available. And in Maple Lake, it was 67 degrees under partly sunny skies. 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The current time is 11:50 a.m. Central Daylight Time. Now the forecast for central Minnesota, from St. Cloud to the northwest Twin Cities suburbs. This afternoon, mostly sunny. Highs in the lower 70s. Northwest winds 5 to 10 miles an hour. Tonight, partly cloudy. Lows in the lower 50s. North winds up to 5 miles an hour. Sunday, partly sunny. Highs in the mid-70s. East winds up to 10 miles an hour. Sunday night, decreasing clouds. Lows in the lower 50s. Northeast winds up to 10 miles an hour. Monday, mostly sunny. Highs in the mid-70s. Monday night, mostly cloudy. Lows in the mid-50s. Tuesday, rain showers likely in the morning, then rain showers and chance of thunderstorms in the afternoon. Highs in the lower 70s. Chance of precipitation 80%. Tuesday night, partly cloudy. Chance of thunderstorms in the evening. Lows in the lower 50s. Chance of thunderstorms 50%. Wednesday through Friday, partly cloudy. Highs 73 to 78. Lows in the lower 50s. Again, the forecast for central Minnesota, from St. Cloud to the northwest Twin Cities suburbs for this afternoon, mostly sunny. Highs in the lower 70s. Northwest winds 5 to 10 miles an hour. At 11 a.m., the report from Buffalo was not available. In Maple Lake, it was partly sunny, the temperature was 67 degrees, the dew point was 52, and the relative humidity was 57%. The wind was northwest at 8 miles an hour. The pressure was 30.03 inches and steady. Elsewhere across central Minnesota, skies ranged from sunny to mostly sunny. It was 69 at the Twin Cities, 66 at St. Cloud, 70 at Anoka, and 68 at Crystal. Princeton reported 66, Litchfield reported 66, Little Falls reported 64, and Wilmer reported 68. Around the state, it was sunny, with a temperature of 68 at Rochester, and 67 at Mankato. At Brainerd, it was mostly sunny, with a temperature of 65. It was partly sunny, with a temperature of 61 at Duluth, and 59 at International Falls. Once again at 11 a.m., the report from Buffalo was not available. And in Maple Lake, it was 67 degrees under partly sunny skies. 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The current time is 11:53 a.m. Central Daylight Time. Now the forecast for central Minnesota, from St. Cloud to the northwest Twin Cities suburbs. This afternoon, mostly sunny. Highs in the lower 70s.
Northwest winds 5 to 10 miles an hour. Tonight.

partly cloudy. Lows in the lower 50s. North winds up to 5 miles an hour. Sunday, partly sunny. Highs in the mid-70s. East winds up to 10 miles an hour. Sunday night, decreasing clouds. Lows in the lower 50s. Northeast winds up to 10 miles an hour. Monday, mostly sunny. Highs in the mid-70s. Monday night, mostly cloudy. Lows in the mid-50s. Tuesday, rain showers likely in the morning, then rain showers and chance of thunderstorms in the afternoon. Highs in the lower 70s. Chance of precipitation 80%. Tuesday night, partly cloudy. Chance of thunderstorms in the evening. Lows in the lower 50s. Chance of thunderstorms 50%. Wednesday through Friday, partly cloudy. Highs 73 to 78. Lows in the lower 50s. Again, the forecast for central Minnesota, from St. Cloud to the northwest Twin Cities suburbs for this afternoon, mostly sunny. Highs in the lower 70s. Northwest winds 5 to 10 miles an hour. At 11 a.m., the report from Buffalo was not available. In Maple Lake, it was partly sunny, the temperature was 67 degrees, the dew point was 52, and the relative humidity was 57%. The wind was northwest at 8 miles an hour. The pressure was 30.03 inches and steady. Elsewhere across central Minnesota, skies ranged from sunny to mostly sunny. It was 69 at the Twin Cities, 66 at St. Cloud, 70 at Anoka, and 68 at Crystal. Princeton reported 66, Litchfield reported 66, Little Falls reported 64, and Wilmer reported 68. Around the state, it was sunny, with a temperature of 68 at Rochester, and 67 at Mankato. At Brainerd, it was mostly sunny, with a temperature of 65. It was partly sunny, with a temperature of 61 at Duluth, and 59 at International Falls. Once again at 11 a.m., the report from Buffalo was not available. And in Maple Lake, it was 67 degrees under partly sunny skies. 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The current time is 11:57 a.m. Central Daylight Time. Now the forecast for central Minnesota, from St. Cloud to the northwest Twin Cities suburbs. This afternoon, mostly sunny. Highs in the lower 70s. Northwest winds 5 to 10 miles an hour. Tonight, partly cloudy. Lows in the lower 50s. North winds up to 5 miles an hour. Sunday, partly sunny. Highs in the mid-70s. East winds up to 10 miles an hour. Sunday night, decreasing clouds. Lows in the lower 50s. Northeast winds up to 10 miles an hour. Monday, mostly sunny. Highs in the mid-70s. Monday night, mostly cloudy. Lows in the mid-50s. Tuesday, rain showers likely in the morning, then rain showers and chance of thunderstorms in the afternoon. Highs in the lower 70s. Chance of precipitation 80%. Tuesday night, partly cloudy. Chance of thunderstorms in the evening. Lows in the lower 50s. Chance of thunderstorms 50%. Wednesday through Friday, partly cloudy. Highs 73 to 78. Lows in the lower 50s. Again, the forecast for central Minnesota, from St. Cloud to the northwest Twin Cities suburbs for this afternoon, mostly sunny. Highs in the lower 70s. Northwest winds 5 to 10 miles an hour. At 11 a.m., the report from Buffalo was not available. In Maple Lake, it was partly sunny, the temperature was 67 degrees, the dew point was 52, and the relative humidity was 57%.

Well, Minnesota, from St. Cloud to the northwest Twin Cities suburbs. This afternoon, mostly sunny. Highs in the lower 70s. Northwest winds 5 to 10 miles an hour. Tonight, partly cloudy. Lows in the lower 50s. North winds up to 5 miles an hour. Sunday, partly sunny. Highs in the mid 70s. East winds up to 10 miles an hour. Sunday night, decreasing clouds. Lows in the lower 50s. Northeast winds up to 10 miles an hour. Monday, mostly sunny. Highs in the mid 70s. Monday night, mostly cloudy. Lows in the mid 50s. Tuesday, rain showers likely in the morning, then rain showers and chance of thunderstorms in the afternoon. Highs in the lower 70s. Chance of precipitation 80%. Tuesday night, partly cloudy. Chance of thunderstorms in the evening. Lows in the lower 50s. Chance of thunderstorms 50%. Wednesday through Friday, partly cloudy. High 73 to 78. Lows in the lower 50s. Again, the forecast for central Minnesota, from St. Cloud to the northwest Twin Cities suburbs for this afternoon, mostly sunny. Highs in the lower 70s. Northwest winds 5 to 10 miles an hour. 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The current time is 12:06 p.m. Central Daylight Time. Now the forecast for central Minnesota, from St. Cloud to the northwest Twin Cities suburbs. This afternoon, mostly sunny. Highs in the lower 70s. Northwest winds 5 to 10 miles an hour. Tonight, partly cloudy. Lows in the lower 50s. North winds up to 5 miles an hour. Sunday, partly sunny. Highs in the mid 70s. East winds up to 10 miles an hour. Sunday night, decreasing clouds. Lows in the lower 50s. Northeast winds up to 10 miles an hour. Monday, mostly sunny. Highs in the mid 70s. Monday night, mostly cloudy. Lows in the mid 50s. Tuesday, rain showers likely in the morning, then rain showers and chance of thunderstorms in the afternoon. Highs in the lower 70s. Chance of precipitation 80%. Tuesday night, partly cloudy. Chance of thunderstorms in the evening. Lows in the lower 50s. Chance of thunderstorms 50%. Wednesday through Friday, partly cloudy. Highs 73 to 78. Lows in the lower 50s. Again, the forecast for central Minnesota, from St. Cloud to the northwest Twin Cities suburbs for this afternoon, mostly sunny. Highs in the lower 70s. Northwest winds 5 to 10 miles an hour. 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The current time is 12:09 p.m. Central Daylight Time. Now the forecast for central Minnesota, from St. Cloud to the northwest Twin Cities suburbs. This afternoon, mostly sunny. Highs in the lower 70s. Northwest winds 5 to 10 miles an hour. Tonight, partly cloudy. Lows in the lower 50s. North winds up to 5 miles an hour. Sunday, partly sunny. Highs in the mid 70s. East winds up to 10 miles an hour. Sunday night, decreasing clouds. Lows in the lower 50s. Northeast winds up to 10 miles an hour. Monday, mostly sunny. Highs in the mid 70s. Monday night, mostly cloudy.
lows in the mid-50s. Tuesday, rain showers likely in the morning, then rain showers and chance of thunderstorms in the afternoon. Highs in the lower 70s. Chance of precipitation 80%. Tuesday night, partly cloudy. Chance of thunderstorms in the evening. Lows in the lower 50s. Chance of thunderstorms 50%. Wednesday through Friday, partly cloudy. High at 73 to 78. Lows in the lower 50s. Again, the forecast for central Minnesota, from St. Cloud to the northwest Twin Cities suburbs for this afternoon, mostly sunny. Highs in the lower 70s. Northwest winds 5 to 10 miles an hour. 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The current time is 12:11 p.m. Central Daylight Time. Now the forecast for central Minnesota, from St. Cloud to the northwest Twin Cities suburbs. This afternoon, mostly sunny. Highs in the lower 70s. Northwest winds 5 to 10 miles an hour. Tonight, partly cloudy. Lows in the lower 50s. North winds up to 5 miles an hour. Sunday, partly sunny. Highs in the mid-70s. East winds up to 10 miles an hour. Sunday night, decreasing clouds. Lows in the lower 50s. Northeast winds up to 10 miles an hour. Monday, mostly sunny. Highs in the mid-70s. Monday night, mostly cloudy. Lows in the mid-50s. Tuesday, rain showers likely in the morning, then rain showers and chance of thunderstorms in the afternoon. Highs in the lower 70s. Chance of precipitation 80%. Tuesday night, partly cloudy. Chance of thunderstorms in the evening. Lows in the lower 50s. Chance of thunderstorms 50%. Wednesday through Friday, partly cloudy. High 73 to 78. Lows in the lower 50s. Again, the forecast for central Minnesota, from St. Cloud to the northwest Twin Cities suburbs for this afternoon, mostly sunny. Highs in the lower 70s. Northwest winds 5 to 10 miles an hour. 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The current time is 12:13 p.m. Central Daylight Time. Now the forecast for central Minnesota, from St. Cloud to the northwest Twin Cities suburbs. This afternoon, mostly sunny. Highs in the lower 70s. Northwest winds 5 to 10 miles an hour. Tonight, partly cloudy. Lows in the lower 50s. North winds up to 5 miles an hour. Sunday, partly sunny. Highs in the mid-70s. East winds up to 10 miles an hour. Sunday night, decreasing clouds. Lows in the lower 50s. Northeast winds up to 10 miles an hour. Monday, mostly sunny. Highs in the mid-70s. Monday night, mostly cloudy. Lows in the mid-50s. Tuesday, rain showers likely in the morning, then rain showers and chance of thunderstorms in the afternoon. Highs in the lower 70s. Chance of precipitation 80%. Tuesday night, partly cloudy. Chance of thunderstorms in the evening. Lows in the lower 50s. Chance of thunderstorms 50%. Wednesday through Friday, partly cloudy. High 73 to 78. Lows in the lower 50s. Again, the forecast for central Minnesota, from St. Cloud to the northwest Twin Cities suburbs for this afternoon, mostly sunny. Highs in the lower 70s.
Northwest winds 5 to 10 miles an hour. At noon, the report from Buffalo was not available. In Maple Lake, it was partly sunny. The temperature was 69 degrees, the dew point was 52, and the relative humidity was 55%. The wind was northwest at 6 miles an hour. The pressure was 30.02 inches and steady. Elsewhere across central Minnesota, it was mostly sunny, and temperatures were between 66 and 70 degrees. Around the state, at Rochester, it was sunny, with a temperature of 69. It was mostly sunny, with a temperature of 69 at Mankato, and 63 at International Falls. It was partly sunny, with a temperature of 65 at Brainerd, and 63 at Duluth. Once again at noon, the report from Buffalo was not available. And in Maple Lake, it was 69 degrees under partly sunny skies. 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The current time is 12:16 p.m. Central Daylight Time. Now the forecast for central Minnesota, from St. Cloud to the northwest Twin Cities suburbs. This afternoon, mostly sunny. Highs in the lower 70s. Northwest winds 5 to 10 miles an hour. Tonight, partly cloudy. Lows in the lower 50s. North winds up to 5 miles an hour. Sunday, partly sunny. Highs in the mid-70s. East winds up to 10 miles an hour. Sunday night, decreasing clouds. Lows in the lower 50s. Northeast winds up to 10 miles an hour. Monday, mostly sunny. Highs in the mid-70s. Monday night, mostly cloudy. Lows in the mid-50s. Tuesday, rain showers likely in the morning, then rain showers and chance of thunderstorms in the afternoon. Highs in the lower 70s. Chance of precipitation 80%. Tuesday night, partly cloudy. Chance of thunderstorms in the evening. Lows in the lower 50s. Chance of thunderstorms 50%. Wednesday through Friday, partly cloudy. High 73 to 78. Lows in the lower 50s. Again, the forecast for central Minnesota, from St. Cloud to the northwest Twin Cities suburbs for this afternoon, mostly sunny. Highs in the lower 70s. Northwest winds 5 to 10 miles an hour. At noon, the report from Buffalo was not available. In Maple Lake, it was partly sunny. The temperature was 69 degrees, the dew point was 52, and the relative humidity was 55%. The wind was northwest at 6 miles an hour. The pressure was 30.02 inches and steady. Elsewhere across central Minnesota, it was mostly sunny, and temperatures were between 66 and 70 degrees. Around the state, at Rochester, it was sunny, with a temperature of 69. It was mostly sunny, with a temperature of 69 at Mankato, and 63 at International Falls. It was partly sunny, with a temperature of 65 at Brainerd, and 63 at Duluth. Once again at noon, the report from Buffalo was not available. And in Maple Lake, it was 69 degrees under partly sunny skies. 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The current time is 12:19 p.m. Central Daylight Time. Now the forecast for central Minnesota, from St. Cloud to the northwest Twin Cities suburbs. This afternoon, mostly sunny. Highs in the lower 70s. Northwest winds 5 to 10 miles an hour. Tonight, partly cloudy. Lows in the lower 50s. North winds up to 5 miles an hour.
Sunday, partly sunny. Highs in the mid-70s. East winds up to 10 miles an hour. Sunday night, decreasing clouds. Lows in the lower 50s. Northeast winds up to 10 miles an hour. Monday, mostly sunny. Highs in the mid-70s. Monday night, mostly cloudy. Lows in the mid-50s. Tuesday, rain showers likely in the morning, then rain showers and chance of thunderstorms in the afternoon. Highs in the lower 70s. Chance of precipitation 80%. Tuesday night, partly cloudy. Chance of thunderstorms in the evening. Lows in the lower 50s. Chance of thunderstorms 50%. Wednesday through Friday, partly cloudy. Highs 73 to 78. Lows in the lower 50s. Again, the forecast for central Minnesota, from St. Cloud to the northwest Twin Cities suburbs for this afternoon, mostly sunny. Highs in the lower 70s. Northwest winds 5 to 10 miles an hour. At noon, the report from Buffalo was not available. In Maple Lake, it was partly sunny, the temperature was 69 degrees, the dew point was 52, and the relative humidity was 55%. The wind was northwest at 6 miles an hour. The pressure was 30.02 inches and steady. Elsewhere across central Minnesota, it was mostly sunny, and temperatures were between 66 and 70 degrees. Around the state, at Rochester, it was sunny, with a temperature of 69. It was mostly sunny, with a temperature of 69 at Mankato, and 63 at International Falls. It was partly sunny, with a temperature of 65 at Brainerd, and 63 at Duluth. Once again at noon, the report from Buffalo was not available. And in Maple Lake, it was 69 degrees under partly sunny skies. 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The current time is 12:22 p.m. Central Daylight Time. Now the forecast for central Minnesota, from St. Cloud to the northwest Twin Cities suburbs. This afternoon, mostly sunny. Highs in the lower 70s. Northwest winds 5 to 10 miles an hour. Tonight, partly cloudy. Lows in the lower 50s. North winds up to 5 miles an hour. Sunday, partly sunny. Highs in the mid-70s. East winds up to 10 miles an hour. Sunday night, decreasing clouds. Lows in the lower 50s. Northeast winds up to 10 miles an hour. Monday, mostly sunny. Highs in the mid-70s. Monday night, mostly cloudy. Lows in the mid-50s. Tuesday, rain showers likely in the morning, then rain showers and chance of thunderstorms in the afternoon. Highs in the lower 70s. Chance of precipitation 80%. Tuesday night, partly cloudy. Chance of thunderstorms in the evening. Lows in the lower 50s. Chance of thunderstorms 50%. Wednesday through Friday, partly cloudy. Highs 73 to 78. Lows in the lower 50s. Again, the forecast for central Minnesota, from St. Cloud to the northwest Twin Cities suburbs for this afternoon, mostly sunny. Highs in the lower 70s. Northwest winds 5 to 10 miles an hour. At noon, the report from Buffalo was not available. In Maple Lake, it was partly sunny, the temperature was 69 degrees, the dew point was 52, and the relative humidity was 55%. The wind was northwest at 6 miles an hour. The pressure was 30.02 inches and steady. Elsewhere across central Minnesota, it was mostly sunny, and temperatures were between 66 and 70 degrees. Around the state, at Rochester, it was sunny, with a temperature of 69. It was mostly sunny,
with a temperature of 69 at Mankato and 63 at International Falls. It was partly sunny, with a temperature of 65 at Brainerd and 63 at Duluth. Once again at noon, the report from Buffalo was not available. And in Maple Lake, it was 69 degrees under partly sunny skies. 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The current time is 12:25 p.m. Central Daylight Time. Now the forecast for central Minnesota, from St. Cloud to the northwest Twin Cities suburbs. This afternoon, mostly sunny. Highs in the lower 70s. Northwest winds 5 to 10 miles an hour. Tonight, partly cloudy. Lows in the lower 50s. North winds up to 5 miles an hour. Sunday, partly sunny. Highs in the mid-70s. East winds up to 10 miles an hour. Sunday night, decreasing clouds. Lows in the lower 50s. Northeast winds up to 10 miles an hour. Monday, mostly sunny. Highs in the mid-70s. Monday night, mostly cloudy. Lows in the mid-50s. Tuesday, rain showers likely in the morning, then rain showers and chance of thunderstorms in the afternoon. Highs in the lower 70s. Chance of precipitation 80%. Tuesday night, partly cloudy. Chance of thunderstorms in the evening. Lows in the lower 50s. Chance of thunderstorms 50%. Wednesday through Friday, partly cloudy. Highs 73 to 78. Lows in the lower 50s. Again, the forecast for central Minnesota, from St. Cloud to the northwest Twin Cities suburbs for this afternoon, mostly sunny. Highs in the lower 70s. Northwest winds 5 to 10 miles an hour. At noon, the report from Buffalo was not available. In Maple Lake, it was partly sunny. The temperature was 69 degrees, the dew point was 52, and the relative humidity was 55%. The wind was northwest at 6 miles an hour. The pressure was 30.02 inches and steady. Elsewhere across central Minnesota, it was mostly sunny, and temperatures were between 66 and 70 degrees. Around the state, at Rochester, it was sunny, with a temperature of 69. It was mostly sunny, with a temperature of 69 at Mankato, and 63 at International Falls. It was partly sunny, with a temperature of 65 at Brainerd, and 63 at Duluth. Once again at noon, the report from Buffalo was not available. And in Maple Lake, it was 69 degrees under partly sunny skies. 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The current time is 12:28 p.m. Central Daylight Time. Now the forecast for central Minnesota, from St. Cloud to the northwest Twin Cities suburbs. This afternoon, mostly sunny. Highs in the lower 70s. Northwest winds 5 to 10 miles an hour. Tonight, partly cloudy. Lows in the lower 50s. North winds up to 5 miles an hour. Sunday, partly sunny. Highs in the mid-70s. East winds up to 10 miles an hour. Sunday night, decreasing clouds. Lows in the lower 50s. Northeast winds up to 10 miles an hour. Monday, mostly sunny. Highs in the mid-70s. Monday night, mostly cloudy. Lows in the mid-50s. Tuesday, rain showers likely in the morning, then rain showers and chance of thunderstorms in the afternoon. Highs in the lower 70s. Chance of precipitation 80%. Tuesday night,
partly cloudy. Chance of thunderstorms in the evening. Lows in the lower 50s. Chance of thunderstorms 50%. Wednesday through Friday, partly cloudy. High 73 to 78. Lows in the lower 50s. Again, the forecast for central Minnesota, from St. Cloud to the northwest Twin Cities suburbs for this afternoon, mostly sunny. Highs in the lower 70s. Northwest winds 5 to 10 miles an hour. At noon, the report from Buffalo was not available. In Maple Lake, it was partly sunny, the temperature was 69 degrees, the dew point was 52, and the relative humidity was 55%. The wind was northwest at 6 miles an hour. The pressure was 30.02 inches and steady. Elsewhere across central Minnesota, it was mostly sunny, and temperatures were between 66 and 70 degrees. Around the state, at Rochester, it was sunny, with a temperature of 69. It was mostly sunny, with a temperature of 69 at Mankato, and 63 at International Falls. It was partly sunny, with a temperature of 65 at Brainerd, and 63 at Duluth. Once again at noon, the report from Buffalo was not available. And in Maple Lake, it was 69 degrees under partly sunny skies. 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The current time is 12:31 p.m. Central Daylight Time. Now the forecast for central Minnesota, from St. Cloud to the northwest Twin Cities suburbs. This afternoon, mostly sunny. Highs in the lower 70s. Northwest winds 5 to 10 miles an hour. Tonight, partly cloudy. Lows in the lower 50s. North winds up to 5 miles an hour. Sunday, partly sunny. Highs in the mid 70s. East winds up to 10 miles an hour. Sunday night, decreasing clouds. Lows in the lower 50s. Northeast winds up to 10 miles an hour. Monday, mostly sunny. Highs in the mid-70s. Monday night, mostly cloudy. Lows in the mid-50s. Tuesday, rain showers likely in the morning, then rain showers and chance of thunderstorms in the afternoon. Highs in the lower 70s. Chance of precipitation 80%. Tuesday night, partly cloudy. Chance of thunderstorms in the evening. Lows in the lower 50s. Chance of thunderstorms 50%. Wednesday through Friday, partly cloudy. High 73 to 78. Lows in the lower 50s. Again, the forecast for central Minnesota, from St. Cloud to the northwest Twin Cities suburbs for this afternoon, mostly sunny. Highs in the lower 70s. Northwest winds 5 to 10 miles an hour. At noon, the report from Buffalo was not available. In Maple Lake, it was partly sunny, the temperature was 69 degrees, the dew point was 52, and the relative humidity was 55%. The wind was northwest at 6 miles an hour. The pressure was 30.02 inches and steady. Elsewhere across central Minnesota, it was mostly sunny, and temperatures were between 66 and 70 degrees. Around the state, at Rochester, it was sunny, with a temperature of 69. It was mostly sunny, with a temperature of 69 at Mankato, and 63 at International Falls. It was partly sunny, with a temperature of 65 at Brainerd, and 63 at Duluth. Once again at noon, the report from Buffalo was not available. And in Maple Lake, it was 69 degrees under partly sunny skies. 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

Highs in the mid-70s. Monday night, mostly cloudy. Lows in the mid-50s. Tuesday, rain showers likely in the morning, then rain showers and chance of thunderstorms in the afternoon. Highs in the lower 70s. Chance of precipitation 80%. Tuesday night, partly cloudy. Chance of thunderstorms in the evening. Lows in the lower 50s. Chance of thunderstorms 50%. Wednesday through Friday, partly cloudy. Highs 73 to 78. Lows in the lower 50s. Again, the forecast for central Minnesota, from St. Cloud to the northwest Twin Cities suburbs for this afternoon, mostly sunny. Highs in the lower 70s. Northwest winds 5 to 10 miles an hour. Now the forecast for central Minnesota, from St. Cloud to the northwest Twin Cities suburbs. This afternoon, mostly sunny. Highs in the lower 70s. Northwest winds 5 to 10 miles an hour. Tonight, increasing clouds. Lows in the lower 50s. North winds up to 5 miles an hour. Sunday, partly sunny. Highs in the mid-70s. East winds up to 10 miles an hour. Sunday night, mostly cloudy in the evening then clearing. Lows in the lower 50s. Northeast winds up to 10 miles an hour. Monday, mostly sunny. Highs in the mid-70s. Monday night, mostly cloudy. Lows in the mid-50s. Tuesday, rain showers likely in the morning, then rain showers and chance of thunderstorms in the afternoon. Highs in the lower 70s. Chance of precipitation 80%. Tuesday night, partly cloudy. Chance of thunderstorms in the evening. Lows in the lower 50s. Chance of thunderstorms 50%. Wednesday through Friday, partly cloudy. Highs 73 to 78. Lows in the lower 50s. Again, the forecast for central Minnesota, from St. Cloud to the northwest Twin Cities suburbs for this afternoon, mostly sunny. Highs in the lower 70s. Northwest winds 5 to 10 miles an hour. 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The current time is 1:03 p.m. Central Daylight Time. Now the forecast for central Minnesota, from St. Cloud to the northwest Twin Cities suburbs. This afternoon, mostly sunny. Highs in the lower 70s. Northwest winds 5 to 10 miles an hour. Tonight, increasing clouds. Lows in the lower 50s. North winds up to 5 miles an hour. Sunday, partly sunny. Highs in the mid-70s. East winds up to 10 miles an hour. Sunday night, mostly cloudy in the evening then clearing. Lows in the lower 50s. Northeast winds up to 10 miles an hour. Monday, mostly sunny. Highs in the mid-70s. Monday night, mostly cloudy. Lows in the mid-50s. Tuesday, rain showers likely in the morning, then rain showers and chance of thunderstorms in the afternoon. Highs in the lower 70s. Chance of precipitation 80%. Tuesday night, partly cloudy. Chance of thunderstorms in the evening. Lows in the lower 50s. Chance of thunderstorms 50%. Wednesday through Friday, partly cloudy. Highs 73 to 78. Lows in the lower 50s. Again, the forecast for central Minnesota, from St. Cloud to the northwest Twin Cities suburbs for this afternoon, mostly sunny. Highs in the lower 70s. Northwest winds 5 to 10 miles an hour. 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

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The current time is 1:05 p.m. Central Daylight Time. Now the forecast for central Minnesota, from St. Cloud to the northwest Twin Cities suburbs. This afternoon, mostly sunny. Highs in the lower 70s. Northwest winds 5 to 10 miles an hour. Tonight, increasing clouds. Lows in the lower 50s. North winds up to 5 miles an hour. Sunday, partly sunny. Highs in the mid-70s. East winds up to 10 miles an hour. Sunday night, mostly cloudy in the evening then clearing. Lows in the lower 50s. Northeast winds up to 10 miles an hour. Monday, mostly sunny. Highs in the mid-70s. Monday night, mostly cloudy. Lows in the mid-50s. Tuesday, rain showers likely in the morning, then rain showers and chance of thunderstorms in the afternoon. Highs in the lower 70s. Chance of precipitation 80%. Tuesday night, partly cloudy. Chance of thunderstorms in the evening. Lows in the lower 50s. Chance of thunderstorms 50%. Wednesday through Friday, partly cloudy. Highs 73 to 78. Lows in the lower 50s. Again, the forecast for central Minnesota, from St. Cloud to the northwest Twin Cities suburbs for this afternoon, mostly sunny. Highs in the lower 70s. Northwest winds 5 to 10 miles an hour. 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The current time is 1:07 p.m. Central Daylight Time. Now the forecast for central Minnesota, from St. Cloud to the northwest Twin Cities suburbs. This afternoon, mostly sunny. Highs in the lower 70s. Northwest winds 5 to 10 miles an hour. Tonight, increasing clouds. Lows in the lower 50s. North winds up to 5 miles an hour. Sunday, partly sunny. Highs in the mid-70s. East winds up to 10 miles an hour. Sunday night, mostly cloudy in the evening then clearing. Lows in the lower 50s. Northeast winds up to 10 miles an hour. Monday, mostly sunny. Highs in the mid-70s. Monday night, mostly cloudy. Lows in the mid-50s. Tuesday, rain showers likely in the morning, then rain showers and chance of thunderstorms in the afternoon. Highs in the lower 70s. Chance of precipitation 80%. Tuesday night, partly cloudy. Chance of thunderstorms in the evening. Lows in the lower 50s. Chance of thunderstorms 50%. Wednesday through Friday, partly cloudy. Highs 73 to 78. Lows in the lower 50s. Again, the forecast for central Minnesota, from St. Cloud to the northwest Twin Cities suburbs for this afternoon, mostly sunny. Highs in the lower 70s. Northwest winds 5 to 10 miles an hour. 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The current time is 1:09 p.m. Central Daylight Time. Now the forecast for central Minnesota, from St. Cloud to the northwest Twin Cities suburbs. This afternoon, mostly sunny. Highs in the lower 70s. Northwest winds 5 to 10 miles an hour. Tonight, increasing clouds. Lows in the lower 50s. North winds up to 5 miles an hour. Sunday, partly sunny. Highs in the mid-70s.
east winds up to 10 miles an hour. Sunday night, mostly cloudy in the evening then clearing. Lows in the lower 50s. Northeast winds up to 10 miles an hour. Monday, mostly sunny. Highs in the mid 70s. Monday night, mostly cloudy. Lows in the mid 50s. Tuesday, rain showers likely in the morning, then rain showers and chance of thunderstorms in the afternoon. Highs in the lower 70s. Chance of precipitation 80%. Tuesday night, partly cloudy. Chance of thunderstorms in the evening. Lows in the lower 50s. Chance of thunderstorms 50%. Wednesday through Friday, partly cloudy. Highs 73 to 78. Lows in the lower 50s. Again, the forecast for central Minnesota, from St. Cloud to the northwest Twin Cities suburbs for this afternoon, mostly sunny. Highs in the lower 70s. Northwest winds 5 to 10 miles an hour. 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The current time is 1:12 p.m. Central Daylight Time. Now the forecast for central Minnesota, from St. Cloud to the northwest Twin Cities suburbs. This afternoon, mostly sunny. Highs in the lower 70s. Northwest winds 5 to 10 miles an hour. Tonight, increasing clouds. Lows in the lower 50s. North winds up to 5 miles an hour. Sunday, partly sunny. Highs in the mid 70s. East winds up to 10 miles an hour. Sunday night, mostly cloudy in the evening then clearing. Lows in the lower 50s. Northeast winds up to 10 miles an hour. Monday, mostly sunny. Highs in the mid 70s. Monday night, mostly cloudy. Lows in the mid 50s. Tuesday, rain showers likely in the morning, then rain showers and chance of thunderstorms in the afternoon. Highs in the lower 70s. Chance of precipitation 80%. Tuesday night, partly cloudy. Chance of thunderstorms in the evening. Lows in the lower 50s. Chance of thunderstorms 50%. Wednesday through Friday, partly cloudy. Highs 73 to 78. Lows in the lower 50s. Again, the forecast for central Minnesota, from St. Cloud to the northwest Twin Cities suburbs for this afternoon, mostly sunny. Highs in the lower 70s. Northwest winds 5 to 10 miles an hour. 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The current time is 1:14 p.m. Central Daylight Time. Now the forecast for central Minnesota, from St. Cloud to the northwest Twin Cities suburbs. This afternoon, mostly sunny. Highs in the lower 70s. Northwest winds 5 to 10 miles an hour. Tonight, increasing clouds. Lows in the lower 50s. North winds up to 5 miles an hour. Sunday, partly sunny. Highs in the mid 70s. East winds up to 10 miles an hour. Sunday night, mostly cloudy in the evening then clearing. Lows in the lower 50s. Northeast winds up to 10 miles an hour. Monday, mostly sunny. Highs in the mid 70s. Monday night, mostly cloudy. Lows in the mid 50s. Tuesday, rain showers likely in the morning, then rain showers and chance of thunderstorms in the afternoon. Highs in the lower 70s. Chance of precipitation 80%. Tuesday night, partly cloudy. Chance of thunderstorms in the evening. Lows in the lower 50s.
chance of thunderstorms 50%. Wednesday through Friday, partly cloudy. High 73 to 78. Lows in the lower 50s. Again, the forecast for central Minnesota, from St. Cloud to the northwest Twin Cities suburbs for this afternoon, mostly sunny. Highs in the lower 70s. Northwest winds 5 to 10 miles an hour. At 1 p.m., the report from Buffalo was not available. In Maple Lake, it was partly sunny, the temperature was 71 degrees, the dew point was 52, and the relative humidity was 50%. The wind was northwest at 9 miles an hour. The pressure was 30.01 inches and falling. Elsewhere across central Minnesota, skies ranged from mostly sunny to partly sunny, and temperatures were between 68 and 72 degrees. Around the state, it was mostly sunny, with a temperature of 71 at Rochester, 71 at Mankato, and 65 at Duluth. At Brainerd, it was partly sunny, with a temperature of 68. At International Falls, it was cloudy, with a temperature of 61. Once again at 1 p.m., the report from Buffalo was not available. And in Maple Lake, it was 71 degrees under partly sunny skies. 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The current time is 1:17 p.m. Central Daylight Time. Now the forecast for central Minnesota, from St. Cloud to the northwest Twin Cities suburbs. This afternoon, mostly sunny. Highs in the lower 70s. Northwest winds 5 to 10 miles an hour. Tonight, increasing clouds. Lows in the lower 50s. North winds up to 5 miles an hour. Sunday, partly sunny. Highs in the mid-70s. East winds up to 10 miles an hour. Sunday night, mostly cloudy in the evening then clearing. Lows in the lower 50s. Northeast winds up to 10 miles an hour. Monday, mostly sunny. Highs in the mid-70s. Monday night, mostly cloudy. Lows in the mid-50s. Tuesday, rain showers likely in the morning, then rain showers and chance of thunderstorms in the afternoon. Highs in the lower 70s. Chance of precipitation 80%. Tuesday night, partly cloudy. Chance of thunderstorms in the evening. Lows in the lower 50s. Chance of thunderstorms 50%. Wednesday through Friday, partly cloudy. High 73 to 78. Lows in the lower 50s. Again, the forecast for central Minnesota, from St. Cloud to the northwest Twin Cities suburbs for this afternoon, mostly sunny. Highs in the lower 70s. Northwest winds 5 to 10 miles an hour. At 1 p.m., the report from Buffalo was not available. In Maple Lake, it was partly sunny, the temperature was 71 degrees, the dew point was 52, and the relative humidity was 50%. The wind was northwest at 9 miles an hour. Pressure was 30.01 inches and falling. Elsewhere across central Minnesota, skies ranged from mostly sunny to partly sunny, and temperatures were between 68 and 72 degrees. Around the state, it was mostly sunny, with a temperature of 71 at Rochester, 71 at Mankato, and 65 at Duluth. At Brainerd, it was partly sunny, with a temperature of 68. At International Falls, it was cloudy, with a temperature of 61. Once again at 1 p.m., the report from Buffalo was not available. And in Maple Lake, it was 71 degrees under partly sunny skies. 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
The current time is 1:20 p.m. Central Daylight Time. Now the forecast for central Minnesota, from St. Cloud to the northwest Twin Cities suburbs. This afternoon, mostly sunny. Highs in the lower 70s. Northwest winds 5 to 10 miles an hour. Tonight, increasing clouds. Lows in the lower 50s. North winds up to 5 miles an hour. Sunday, partly sunny. Highs in the mid-70s. East winds up to 10 miles an hour. Sunday night, mostly cloudy in the evening then clearing. Lows in the lower 50s. Northeast winds up to 10 miles an hour. Monday, mostly sunny. Highs in the mid-70s. Monday night, mostly cloudy. Lows in the mid-50s. Tuesday, rain showers likely in the morning, then rain showers and chance of thunderstorms in the afternoon. Highs in the lower 70s. Chance of precipitation 80%. Tuesday night, partly cloudy. Chance of thunderstorms in the evening. Lows in the lower 50s. Chance of thunderstorms 50%. Wednesday through Friday, partly cloudy. High 73 to 78. Lows in the lower 50s. Again, the forecast for central Minnesota, from St. Cloud to the northwest Twin Cities suburbs for this afternoon, mostly sunny. Highs in the lower 70s. Northwest winds 5 to 10 miles an hour. 1 p.m., the report from Buffalo was not available. In Maple Lake, it was partly sunny, but temperature was 71 degrees. The dew point was 52, and the relative humidity was 50%. The wind was northwest at 9 miles an hour. The pressure was 30.01 inches and falling. Elsewhere across central Minnesota, skies ranged from mostly sunny to partly sunny, and temperatures were between 68 and 72 degrees. Around the state, it was mostly sunny, with a temperature of 71 at Rochester, 71 at Mankato, and 65 at Duluth. At Brainerd, it was partly sunny, with a temperature of 68. At International Falls, it was cloudy, with a temperature of 61. Once again at 1 p.m., the report from Buffalo was not available. And in Maple Lake, it was 71 degrees under partly sunny skies. 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The current time is 1:23 p.m. Central Daylight Time. Now the forecast for central Minnesota, from St. Cloud to the northwest Twin Cities suburbs. This afternoon, mostly sunny. Highs in the lower 70s. Northwest winds 5 to 10 miles an hour. Tonight, increasing clouds. Lows in the lower 50s. North winds up to 5 miles an hour. Sunday, partly sunny. Highs in the mid-70s. East winds up to 10 miles an hour. Sunday night, mostly cloudy in the evening then clearing. Lows in the lower 50s. Northeast winds up to 10 miles an hour. Monday, mostly sunny. Highs in the mid-70s. Monday night, mostly cloudy. Lows in the mid-50s. Tuesday, rain showers likely in the morning, then rain showers and chance of thunderstorms in the afternoon. Highs in the lower 70s. Chance of precipitation 80%. Tuesday night, partly cloudy. Chance of thunderstorms in the evening. Lows in the lower 50s. Chance of thunderstorms 50%. Wednesday through Friday, partly cloudy. High 73 to 78. Lows in the lower 50s. Again, the forecast for central Minnesota, from St. Cloud to the northwest Twin Cities suburbs for this afternoon, mostly sunny. Highs in the lower 70s. Northwest winds 5 to 10 miles an hour. 1 p.m.,
the report from Buffalo was not available. In Maple Lake, it was partly sunny, the temperature was 71 degrees, the dew point was 52, and the relative humidity was 50%. The wind was northwest at 9 miles an hour. The pressure was 30.01 inches and falling. Elsewhere across central Minnesota, skies ranged from mostly sunny to partly sunny, and temperatures were between 68 and 72 degrees. Around the state, it was mostly sunny, with a temperature of 71 at Rochester, 71 at Mankato, and 65 at Duluth. At Brainerd, it was partly sunny, with a temperature of 68. At International Falls, it was cloudy, with a temperature of 61. Once again at 1 p.m., the report from Buffalo was not available. And in Maple Lake, it was 71 degrees under partly sunny skies. 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The current time is 1:26 p.m. Central Daylight Time. Now the forecast for central Minnesota, from St. Cloud to the northwest Twin Cities suburbs. This afternoon, mostly sunny. Highs in the lower 70s. Northwest winds 5 to 10 miles an hour. Tonight, increasing clouds. Lows in the lower 50s. North winds up to 5 miles an hour. Sunday, partly sunny. Highs in the mid-70s. East winds up to 10 miles an hour. Sunday night, mostly cloudy in the evening then clearing. Lows in the lower 50s. Northeast winds up to 10 miles an hour. Monday, mostly sunny. Highs in the mid-70s. Monday night, mostly cloudy. Lows in the mid-50s. Tuesday, rain showers likely in the morning, then rain showers and chance of thunderstorms in the afternoon. Highs in the lower 70s. Chance of precipitation 80%. Tuesday night, partly cloudy. Chance of thunderstorms in the evening. Lows in the lower 50s. Chance of thunderstorms 50%. Wednesday through Friday, partly cloudy. High 73 to 78. Lows in the lower 50s. Again, the forecast for central Minnesota, from St. Cloud to the northwest Twin Cities suburbs for this afternoon, mostly sunny. Highs in the lower 70s. Northwest winds 5 to 10 miles an hour. At 1 p.m., the report from Buffalo was not available. In Maple Lake, it was partly sunny, the temperature was 71 degrees, the dew point was 52, and the relative humidity was 50%. The wind was northwest at 9 miles an hour. The pressure was 30.01 inches and falling. Elsewhere across central Minnesota, skies ranged from mostly sunny to partly sunny, and temperatures were between 68 and 72 degrees. Around the state, it was mostly sunny, with a temperature of 71 at Rochester, 71 at Mankato, and 65 at Duluth. At Brainerd, it was partly sunny, with a temperature of 68. At International Falls, it was cloudy, with a temperature of 61. Once again at 1 p.m., the report from Buffalo was not available. And in Maple Lake, it was 71 degrees under partly sunny skies. 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The current time is 1:29 p.m. Central Daylight Time. Now the forecast for central Minnesota, from St. Cloud to the northwest Twin Cities suburbs. This afternoon, mostly sunny. Highs in the lower 70s. Northwest winds 5 to 10 miles an hour. Tonight, increasing clouds. Lows in the lower 50s. North winds up to 5 miles an hour.
Sunday, partly sunny. Highs in the mid-70s. East winds up to 10 miles an hour. Sunday night, mostly cloudy in the evening then clearing. Lows in the lower 50s. Northeast winds up to 10 miles an hour. Monday, mostly sunny. Highs in the mid-70s. Monday night, mostly cloudy. Lows in the mid-50s. Tuesday, rain showers likely in the morning, then rain showers and chance of thunderstorms in the afternoon. Highs in the lower 70s. Chance of precipitation 80%. Tuesday night, partly cloudy. Chance of thunderstorms in the evening. Lows in the lower 50s. Chance of thunderstorms 50%. Wednesday through Friday, partly cloudy. Highs 73 to 78. Lows in the lower 50s. Again, the forecast for central Minnesota, from St. Cloud to the northwest Twin Cities suburbs for this afternoon, mostly sunny. Highs in the lower 70s. Northwest winds 5 to 10 miles an hour. At 1 p.m., the report from Buffalo was not available. In Maple Lake, it was partly sunny but temperature was 71 degrees, the dew point was 52, and the relative humidity was 50%. The wind was northwest at 9 miles an hour. The pressure was 30.01 inches and falling. Elsewhere across central Minnesota, skies ranged from mostly sunny to partly sunny, and temperatures were between 68 and 72 degrees. Around the state, it was mostly sunny, with a temperature of 71 at Rochester, 71 at Mankato, and 65 at Duluth. At Brainerd, it was partly sunny, with a temperature of 68. At International Falls, it was cloudy, with a temperature of 61. Once again at 1 p.m., the report from Buffalo was not available. And in Maple Lake, it was 71 degrees under partly sunny skies. 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The current time is 1:33 p.m. Central Daylight Time. Now the forecast, from St. Cloud to the northwest Twin Cities suburbs. This afternoon, mostly sunny. Highs in the lower 70s. Northwest winds 5 to 10 miles an hour. Tonight, increasing clouds. Lows in the lower 50s. North winds up to 5 miles an hour. Sunday, partly sunny. Highs in the mid-70s. East winds up to 10 miles an hour. Sunday night, mostly cloudy in the evening then clearing. Lows in the lower 50s. Northeast winds up to 10 miles an hour. Monday, mostly sunny. Highs in the mid-70s. Monday night, mostly cloudy. Lows in the mid-50s. Tuesday, rain showers likely in the morning, then rain showers and chance of thunderstorms in the afternoon. Highs in the lower 70s. Chance of precipitation 80%. Tuesday night, partly cloudy. Chance of thunderstorms in the evening. Lows in the lower 50s. Chance of thunderstorms 50%. Wednesday through Friday, partly cloudy. Highs 73 to 78. Lows in the lower 50s. Again, the forecast for central Minnesota, from St. Cloud to the northwest Twin Cities suburbs for this afternoon, mostly sunny. Highs in the lower 70s. Northwest winds 5 to 10 miles an hour. At 1 p.m., the report from Buffalo was not available. In Maple Lake, it was partly sunny but temperature was 71 degrees. The dew point was 52, and the relative humidity was 50%. The wind was northwest at 9 miles an hour. The pressure was 30.01 inches and falling. Elsewhere across central Minnesota, skies ranged from mostly sunny to partly sunny, and temperatures were between 68 and 72 degrees. Around the state, it was mostly sunny,
with a temperature of 71 at Rochester, 71 at Mankato, and 60.

78. Lows in the lower 50s. Again, the forecast for central Minnesota, from St. Cloud to the northwest Twin Cities suburbs for this afternoon, mostly sunny. Highs in the lower 70s. Northwest winds 5 to 10 miles an hour. 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The current time is 2:06 p.m. Central Daylight Time. Now the forecast for central Minnesota, from St. Cloud to the northwest Twin Cities suburbs. This afternoon, mostly sunny. Highs in the lower 70s. Northwest winds 5 to 10 miles an hour. Tonight, increasing clouds. Lows in the lower 50s. North winds up to 5 miles an hour. Sunday, partly sunny. Highs in the mid-70s. East winds up to 10 miles an hour. Sunday night, mostly cloudy in the evening then clearing. Lows in the lower 50s. Northeast winds up to 10 miles an hour. Monday, mostly sunny. Highs in the mid-70s. Monday night, mostly cloudy. Lows in the mid-50s. Tuesday, rain showers likely in the morning, then rain showers and chance of thunderstorms in the afternoon. Highs in the lower 70s. Chance of precipitation 80%. Tuesday night, partly cloudy. Chance of thunderstorms in the evening. Lows in the lower 50s. Chance of thunderstorms 50%. Wednesday through Friday, partly cloudy. Highs 73 to 78. Lows in the lower 50s. Again, the forecast for central Minnesota, from St. Cloud to the northwest Twin Cities suburbs for this afternoon, mostly sunny. Highs in the lower 70s. Northwest winds 5 to 10 miles an hour. 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The current time is 2:09 p.m. Central Daylight Time. Now the forecast for central Minnesota, from St. Cloud to the northwest Twin Cities suburbs. This afternoon, mostly sunny. Highs in the lower 70s. Northwest winds 5 to 10 miles an hour. Tonight, increasing clouds. Lows in the lower 50s. North winds up to 5 miles an hour. Sunday, partly sunny. Highs in the mid-70s. East winds up to 10 miles an hour. Sunday night, mostly cloudy in the evening then clearing. Lows in the lower 50s. Northeast winds up to 10 miles an hour. Monday, mostly sunny. Highs in the mid-70s. Monday night, mostly cloudy. Lows in the mid-50s. Tuesday, rain showers likely in the morning, then rain showers and chance of thunderstorms in the afternoon. Highs in the lower 70s. Chance of precipitation 80%. Tuesday night, partly cloudy. Chance of thunderstorms in the evening. Lows in the lower 50s. Chance of thunderstorms 50%. Wednesday through Friday, partly cloudy. Highs 73 to 78. Lows in the lower 50s. Again, the forecast for central Minnesota, from St. Cloud to the northwest Twin Cities suburbs for this afternoon, mostly sunny. Highs in the lower 70s. Northwest winds 5 to 10 miles an hour. 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The current time is 2:11 p.m. Central Daylight Time.
Now the forecast for central Minnesota, from St. Cloud to the northwest Twin Cities suburbs. This afternoon, mostly sunny. Highs in the lower 70s. Northwest winds 5 to 10 miles an hour. Tonight, increasing clouds. Lows in the lower 50s. North winds up to 5 miles an hour. Sunday, partly sunny. Highs in the mid 70s. East winds up to 10 miles an hour. Sunday night, mostly cloudy in the evening then clearing. Lows in the lower 50s. Northeast winds up to 10 miles an hour. Monday, mostly sunny. Highs in the mid 70s. Monday night, mostly cloudy. Lows in the mid 50s. Tuesday, rain showers likely in the morning, then rain showers and chance of thunderstorms in the afternoon. Highs in the lower 70s. Chance of precipitation 80%. Tuesday night, partly cloudy. Chance of thunderstorms in the evening. Lows in the lower 50s. Chance of thunderstorms 50%. Wednesday through Friday, partly cloudy. High 73 to 78. Lows in the lower 50s. Again, the forecast for central Minnesota, from St. Cloud to the northwest Twin Cities suburbs for this afternoon, mostly sunny. Highs in the lower 70s. Northwest winds 5 to 10 miles an hour. 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The current time is 2:13 p.m. Central Daylight Time. Now the forecast for central Minnesota, from St. Cloud to the northwest Twin Cities suburbs. This afternoon, mostly sunny. Highs in the lower 70s. Northwest winds 5 to 10 miles an hour. Tonight, increasing clouds. Lows in the lower 50s. North winds up to 5 miles an hour. Sunday, partly sunny. Highs in the mid 70s. East winds up to 10 miles an hour. Sunday night, mostly cloudy in the evening then clearing. Lows in the lower 50s. Northeast winds up to 10 miles an hour. Monday, mostly sunny. Highs in the mid 70s. Monday night, mostly cloudy. Lows in the mid 50s. Tuesday, rain showers likely in the morning, then rain showers and chance of thunderstorms in the afternoon. Highs in the lower 70s. Chance of precipitation 80%. Tuesday night, partly cloudy. Chance of thunderstorms in the evening. Lows in the lower 50s. Chance of thunderstorms 50%. Wednesday through Friday, partly cloudy. High 73 to 78. Lows in the lower 50s. Again, the forecast for central Minnesota, from St. Cloud to the northwest Twin Cities suburbs for this afternoon, mostly sunny. Highs in the lower 70s. Northwest winds 5 to 10 miles an hour. At 2 p.m., the report from Buffalo was not available. In Maple Lake, it was mostly sunny, the temperature was 72 degrees, the dew point was 50, and the relative humidity was 46%. The wind was north at 5 miles an hour. The pressure was 30.00 inches and falling. Elsewhere across central Minnesota, skies ranged from mostly sunny to partly sunny, and temperatures were between 70 and 74 degrees. Around the state, skies ranged from mostly sunny to partly sunny. It was 73 at Rochester, 72 at Mankato, 67 at Brainerd, 66 at Duluth, and 61 at International Falls. Once again at 2 p.m., the report from Buffalo was not available. And in Maple Lake, it was 72 degrees under mostly sunny skies. This is weather radio station WNG676 Clearwater, broadcasting on a frequency of 162.50 MHz.
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The current time is 2:16 p.m. Central Daylight Time. Now the forecast for central Minnesota, from St. Cloud to the northwest Twin Cities suburbs. This afternoon, mostly sunny. Highs in the lower 70s. Northwest winds 5 to 10 miles an hour. Tonight, increasing clouds. Lows in the lower 50s. North winds up to 5 miles an hour. Sunday, partly sunny. Highs in the mid 70s. East winds up to 10 miles an hour. Sunday night, mostly cloudy in the evening then clearing. Lows in the lower 50s. Northeast winds up to 10 miles an hour. Monday, mostly sunny. Highs in the mid-70s. Monday night, mostly cloudy. Lows in the mid-50s. Tuesday, rain showers likely in the morning, then rain showers and chance of thunderstorms in the afternoon. Highs in the lower 70s. Chance of precipitation 80%. Tuesday night, partly cloudy. Chance of thunderstorms in the evening. Lows in the lower 50s. Chance of thunderstorms 50%. Wednesday through Friday, partly cloudy. Highs 73 to 78. Lows in the lower 50s. Again, the forecast for central Minnesota, from St. Cloud to the northwest Twin Cities suburbs for this afternoon, mostly sunny. Highs in the lower 70s. Northwest winds 5 to 10 miles an hour. At 2 p.m., the report from Buffalo was not available. In Maple Lake, it was mostly sunny. The temperature was 72 degrees, the dew point was 50, and the relative humidity was 46%. The wind was north at 5 miles an hour. The pressure was 30.00 inches and falling. Elsewhere across central Minnesota, skies ranged from mostly sunny to partly sunny, and temperatures were between 70 and 74 degrees. Around the state, skies ranged from mostly sunny to partly sunny. It was 73 at Rochester, 72 at Mankato, 67 at Brainerd, 66 at Duluth, and 61 at International Falls. Once again at 2 p.m., the report from Buffalo was not available. And in Maple Lake, it was 72 degrees under mostly sunny skies. 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The current time is 2:19 p.m. Central Daylight Time. Now the forecast for central Minnesota, from St. Cloud to the northwest Twin Cities suburbs. This afternoon, mostly sunny. Highs in the lower 70s. Northwest winds 5 to 10 miles an hour. Tonight, increasing clouds. Lows in the lower 50s. North winds up to 5 miles an hour. Sunday, partly sunny. Highs in the mid-70s. East winds up to 10 miles an hour. Sunday night, mostly cloudy in the evening then clearing. Lows in the lower 50s. Northeast winds up to 10 miles an hour. Monday, mostly sunny. Highs in the mid-70s. Monday night, mostly cloudy. Lows in the mid-50s. Tuesday, rain showers likely in the morning, then rain showers and chance of thunderstorms in the afternoon. Highs in the lower 70s. Chance of precipitation 80%. Tuesday night, partly cloudy. Chance of thunderstorms in the evening. Lows in the lower 50s. Chance of thunderstorms 50%. Wednesday through Friday, partly cloudy. Highs 73 to 78. Lows in the lower 50s. Again, the forecast for central Minnesota, from St. Cloud to the northwest Twin Cities suburbs for this afternoon, mostly sunny. Highs in the lower 70s.
Northwest winds 5 to 10 miles an hour. At 2 p.m., the report from Buffalo was not available. In Maple Lake, it was mostly sunny. The temperature was 72 degrees, the dew point was 50, and the relative humidity was 46%. The wind was north at 5 miles an hour. The pressure was 30.00 inches and falling. Elsewhere across central Minnesota, skies ranged from mostly sunny to partly sunny, and temperatures were between 70 and 74 degrees. Around the state, skies ranged from mostly sunny to partly sunny. It was 73 at Rochester, 72 at Mankato, 67 at Brainerd, 66 at Duluth, and 61 at International Falls. Once again at 2 p.m., the report from Buffalo was not available. And in Maple Lake, it was 72 degrees under mostly sunny skies. 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The current time is 2:22 p.m. Central Daylight Time. Now the forecast for central Minnesota, from St. Cloud to the northwest Twin Cities suburbs. This afternoon, mostly sunny. Highs in the lower 70s. Northwest winds 5 to 10 miles an hour. Tonight, increasing clouds. Lows in the lower 50s. North winds up to 5 miles an hour. Sunday, partly sunny. Highs in the mid-70s. East winds up to 10 miles an hour. Sunday night, mostly cloudy in the evening then clearing. Lows in the lower 50s. Northeast winds up to 10 miles an hour. Monday, mostly sunny. Highs in the mid-70s. Monday night, mostly cloudy. Lows in the mid-50s. Tuesday, rain showers likely in the morning, then rain showers and chance of thunderstorms in the afternoon. Highs in the lower 70s. Chance of precipitation 80%. Tuesday night, partly cloudy. Chance of thunderstorms in the evening. Lows in the lower 50s. Chance of thunderstorms 50%. Wednesday through Friday, partly cloudy. Highs 73 to 78. Lows in the lower 50s. Again, the forecast for central Minnesota, from St. Cloud to the northwest Twin Cities suburbs for this afternoon, mostly sunny. Highs in the lower 70s. Northwest winds 5 to 10 miles an hour. At 2 p.m., the report from Buffalo was not available. In Maple Lake, it was mostly sunny. The temperature was 72 degrees, the dew point was 50, and the relative humidity was 46%. The wind was north at 5 miles an hour. The pressure was 30.00 inches and falling. Elsewhere across central Minnesota, skies ranged from mostly sunny to partly sunny, and temperatures were between 70 and 74 degrees. Around the state, skies ranged from mostly sunny to partly sunny. It was 73 at Rochester, 72 at Mankato, 67 at Brainerd, 66 at Duluth, and 61 at International Falls. Once again at 2 p.m., the report from Buffalo was not available. And in Maple Lake, it was 72 degrees under mostly sunny skies. 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The current time is 2:25 p.m. Central Daylight Time. Now the forecast for central Minnesota, from St. Cloud to the northwest Twin Cities suburbs. This afternoon, mostly sunny. Highs in the lower 70s. Northwest winds 5 to 10 miles an hour. Increasing clouds. Lows in the lower 50s. North winds up to 5 miles an hour. Sunday, partly sunny. Highs in the mid-70s.
East winds up to 10 miles an hour. Sunday night, mostly cloudy in the evening then clearing. Lows in the lower 50s. Northeast winds up to 10 miles an hour. Monday, mostly sunny. Highs in the mid 70s. Monday night, mostly cloudy. Lows in the mid 50s. Tuesday, rain showers likely in the morning, then rain showers and chance of thunderstorms in the afternoon. Highs in the lower 70s. Chance of precipitation 80%. Tuesday night, partly cloudy. Chance of thunderstorms in the evening. Lows in the lower 50s. Chance of thunderstorms 50%. Wednesday through Friday, partly cloudy. Highs 73 to 78. Lows in the lower 50s. Again, the forecast for central Minnesota, from St. Cloud to the northwest Twin Cities suburbs for this afternoon, mostly sunny. Highs in the lower 70s. Northwest winds 5 to 10 miles an hour. At 2 p.m., the report from Buffalo was not available. In Maple Lake, it was mostly sunny. The temperature was 72 degrees, the dew point was 50, and the relative humidity was 46%. The wind was north at 5 miles an hour. The pressure was 30.00 inches and falling. Elsewhere across central Minnesota, skies ranged from mostly sunny to partly sunny, and temperatures were between 70 and 74 degrees. Around the state, skies ranged from mostly sunny to partly sunny. It was 73 at Rochester, 72 at Mankato, 67 at Brainerd, 66 at Duluth, and 61 at International Falls. Once again at 2 p.m., the report from Buffalo was not available. And in Maple Lake, it was 72 degrees under mostly sunny skies. 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The current time is 2:28 p.m. Central Daylight Time. Now the forecast for central Minnesota, from St. Cloud to the northwest Twin Cities suburbs. This afternoon, mostly sunny. Highs in the lower 70s. Northwest winds 5 to 10 miles an hour. Tonight, increasing clouds. Lows in the lower 50s. North winds up to 5 miles an hour. Sunday, partly sunny. Highs in the mid-70s. East winds up to 10 miles an hour. Sunday night, mostly cloudy in the evening then clearing. Lows in the lower 50s. Northeast winds up to 10 miles an hour. Monday, mostly sunny. Highs in the mid-70s. Monday night, mostly cloudy. Lows in the mid-50s. Tuesday, rain showers likely in the morning, then rain showers and chance of thunderstorms in the afternoon. Highs in the lower 70s. Chance of precipitation 80%. Tuesday night, partly cloudy. Chance of thunderstorms in the evening. Lows in the lower 50s. Chance of thunderstorms 50%. Wednesday through Friday, partly cloudy. Highs 73 to 78. Lows in the lower 50s. Again, the forecast for central Minnesota, from St. Cloud to the northwest Twin Cities suburbs for this afternoon, mostly sunny. Highs in the lower 70s. Northwest winds 5 to 10 miles an hour. At 2 p.m., the report from Buffalo was not available. In Maple Lake, it was mostly sunny. The temperature was 72 degrees, the dew point was 50, and the relative humidity was 46%. The wind was north at 5 miles an hour. The pressure was 30.00 inches and falling. Elsewhere across central Minnesota, skies ranged from mostly sunny to partly sunny, and temperatures were between 70 and 74 degrees. Around the state, skies ranged from mostly sunny to partly sunny. It was 73 at Rochester, 72 at Mankato,
67 at Brainerd, 66 at Duluth, and 61 at International Falls. Once again at 2 p.m., the report from Buffalo was not available. And in Maple Lake, it was 72 degrees under mostly sunny skies. This is weather radio station WNG676 Clearwater, broadcasting on a frequency of 162.50 MHz. 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The current time is 2:31 p.m. Central Daylight Time. Now here is the hazardous weather outlook for portions of central and southern Minnesota and west central Wisconsin. For tonight, no hazardous weather is expected at this time. And now the extended outlook for the period Sunday through Friday. Isolated to scattered showers and storms possible across southern Minnesota on Sunday, and more widespread on Tuesday. The threat for severe weather remains low. Spotter information statement, Skywarn spotter activation will not be needed. Now the forecast for central Minnesota, from St. Cloud to the northwest Twin Cities suburbs. This afternoon, mostly sunny. Highs in the lower 70s. Northwest winds 5 to 10 miles an hour. Tonight, increasing clouds. Lows in the lower 50s. North winds up to 5 miles an hour. Sunday, partly sunny. Highs in the mid 70s. East winds up to 10 miles an hour. Sunday night, mostly cloudy in the evening then clearing. Lows in the lower 50s. Northeast winds up to 10 miles an hour. Monday, mostly sunny. Highs in the mid 70s. Monday night, mostly cloudy. Lows in the mid 50s. Tuesday, rain showers likely in the morning, then rain showers and chance of thunderstorms in the afternoon. Highs in the lower 70s. Chance of precipitation 80%. Tuesday night, partly cloudy. Chance of thunderstorms in the evening. Lows in the lower 50s. Chance of thunderstorms 50%. Wednesday through Friday, partly cloudy. Highs 73 to 78. Lows in the lower 50s. Again, the forecast for central Minnesota, from St. Cloud to the northwest Twin Cities suburbs for this afternoon, mostly sunny. Highs in the lower 70s. Northwest winds 5 to 10 miles an hour. At 2 p.m., the report from Buffalo was not available. In Maple Lake, it was mostly sunny. The temperature was 72 degrees, the dew point was 50, and the relative humidity was 46%. The wind was north at 5 miles an hour. The pressure was 30.00 inches and falling. Elsewhere across central Minnesota, skies ranged from mostly sunny to partly sunny, and temperatures were between 70 and 74 degrees. Around the state, skies ranged from mostly sunny to partly sunny. It was 73 at Rochester, 72 at Mankato, 67 at Brainerd, 66 at Duluth, and 61 at International Falls. Once again at 2 p.m., the report from Buffalo was not available. And in Maple Lake, it was 72 degrees under mostly sunny skies. 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The current time is 2:35 p.m. Central Daylight Time. Now here is the hazardous weather outlook for portions of central and southern Minnesota and west central Wisconsin. For tonight, no hazardous weather is expected at this time. And now the extended outlook for the period Sunday through Friday. Isolated to scattered showers and storms possible across southern Minnesota on Sunday and more widespread on Tuesday. The threat for severe weather remains low. Spotter information statement, Skywarn spotter activation will not be needed. Now the forecast for central Minnesota,
from St. Cloud to the northwest Twin Cities suburbs. This afternoon, mostly sunny. Highs in the lower 70s. Northwest winds 5 to 10 miles an hour. Tonight, increasing clouds. Lows in the lower 50s. North winds up to 5 miles an hour. Sunday, partly sunny. Highs in the mid-70s. East winds up to 10 miles an hour. Sunday night, mostly cloudy in the evening then clearing. Lows in the lower 50s. Northeast winds up to 10 miles an hour. Monday, mostly sunny. Highs in the mid-70s. Monday night, mostly cloudy. Lows in the mid-50s. Tuesday, rain showers likely in the morning, then rain showers and chance of thunderstorms in the afternoon. Highs in the lower 70s. Chance of precipitation 80%. Tuesday night, partly cloudy. Chance of thunderstorms in the evening. Lows in the lower 50s. Chance of thunderstorms 50%. Wednesday through Friday, partly cloudy. High 73 to 78. Lows in the lower 50s. Again, the forecast for central Minnesota, from St. Cloud to the northwest Twin Cities suburbs for this afternoon, mostly sunny. Highs in the lower 70s. Northwest winds 5 to 10 miles an hour. At 2 p.m., the report from Buffalo was not available. In Maple Lake, it was mostly sunny. The temperature was 72 degrees, the dew point was 50, and the relative humidity was 46%. The wind was north at 5 miles an hour. The pressure was 30.00 inches and falling. Elsewhere across central Minnesota, skies ranged from mostly sunny to partly sunny, and temperatures were between 70 and 74 degrees. Around the state, skies ranged from mostly sunny to partly sunny. It was 73 at Rochester, 72 at Mankato, 67 at Brainerd, 66 at Duluth, and 61 at International Falls. Once again at 2 p.m., the report from Buffalo was not available. And in Maple Lake, it was 72 degrees under mostly sunny skies. 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The current time is 2:39 p.m. Central Daylight Time. Now here is the hazardous weather outlook for portions of central and southern Minnesota and west central Wisconsin. For tonight, no hazardous weather is expected at this time. And now the extended outlook for the period Sunday through Friday. Isolated to scattered showers and storms possible across southern Minnesota on Sunday and more widespread on Tuesday. The threat for severe weather remains low. Spotter information statement. Skywarn spotter activation will not be needed. Now the forecast for central Minnesota, from St. Cloud to the northwest Twin Cities suburbs. This afternoon, mostly sunny. Highs in the lower 70s. Northwest winds 5 to 10 miles an hour. Tonight, increasing clouds. Lows in the lower 50s. North winds up to 5 miles an hour. Sunday, partly sunny. Highs in the mid-70s. East winds up to 10 miles an hour. Sunday night, mostly cloudy in the evening then clearing. Lows in the lower 50s. Northeast winds up to 10 miles an hour. Monday, mostly sunny. Highs in the mid-70s. Monday night, mostly cloudy. Lows in the mid-50s. Tuesday, rain showers likely in the morning, then rain showers and chance of thunderstorms in the afternoon. Highs in the lower 70s. Chance of precipitation 80%. Tuesday night, partly cloudy. Chance of thunderstorms in the evening. Lows in the lower 50s. Chance of thunderstorms 50%. Wednesday through Friday, partly cloudy. Highs 73 to 78.
Lows in the lower 50s. Again, the forecast for central Minnesota, from St. Cloud to the northwest Twin Cities suburbs for this afternoon, mostly sunny. Highs in the lower 70s. Northwest winds 5 to 10 miles an hour. At 2 p.m., the report from Buffalo was not available. In Maple Lake, it was mostly sunny. The temperature was 72 degrees, the dew point was 50, and the relative humidity was 46%. The wind was north at 5 miles an hour. The pressure was 30.00 inches and falling. Elsewhere across central Minnesota, skies ranged from mostly sunny to partly sunny, and temperatures were between 70 and 74 degrees. Around the state, skies ranged from mostly sunny to partly sunny. It was 73 at Rochester, 72 at Mankato, 67 at Brainerd, 66 at Duluth, and 61 at International Falls. Once again at 2 p.m., the report from Buffalo was not available. And in Maple Lake, it was 72 degrees under mostly sunny skies. 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The current time is 2:42 p.m. Central Daylight Time. Now here is the hazardous weather outlook for portions of central and southern Minnesota and west central Wisconsin. For tonight, no hazardous weather is expected at this time. And now the extended outlook for the period Sunday through Friday. Isolated to scattered showers and storms possible across southern Minnesota on Sunday and more widespread on Tuesday. The threat for severe weather remains low. Spotter information statement, Skywarn spotter activation will not be needed. Now the forecast for central Minnesota, from St. Cloud to the northwest Twin Cities suburbs. This afternoon, mostly sunny. Highs in the lower 70s. Northwest winds 5 to 10 miles an hour. Tonight, increasing clouds. Lows in the lower 50s. North winds up to 5 miles an hour. Sunday, partly sunny. Highs in the mid-70s. East winds up to 10 miles an hour. Sunday night, mostly cloudy in the evening then clearing. Lows in the lower 50s. Northeast winds up to 10 miles an hour. Monday, mostly sunny. Highs in the mid-70s. Monday night, mostly cloudy. Lows in the mid-50s. Tuesday, rain showers likely in the morning, then rain showers and chance of thunderstorms in the afternoon. Highs in the lower 70s. Chance of precipitation 80%. Tuesday night, partly cloudy. Chance of thunderstorms in the evening. Lows in the lower 50s. Chance of thunderstorms 50%. Wednesday through Friday, partly cloudy. Highs 73 to 78. Lows in the lower 50s. Again, the forecast for central Minnesota, from St. Cloud to the northwest Twin Cities suburbs for this afternoon, mostly sunny. Highs in the lower 70s. Northwest winds 5 to 10 miles an hour. At 2 p.m., the report from Buffalo was not available. In Maple Lake, it was mostly sunny. The temperature was 72 degrees, the dew point was 50, and the relative humidity was 46%. The wind was north at 5 miles an hour. The pressure was 30.00 inches and falling. Elsewhere across central Minnesota, skies ranged from mostly sunny to partly sunny, and temperatures were between 70 and 74 degrees. Around the state, skies ranged from mostly sunny to partly sunny. It was 73 at Rochester, 72 at Mankato, 67 at Brainerd, 66 at Duluth, and 61 at International Falls. Once again at 2 p.m., the report from Buffalo was not available. And in Maple Lake, it was 72 degrees under mostly sunny skies. This is weather radio station WNG676 Clearwater,
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The current time is 2:46 p.m. Central Daylight Time. Now here is the hazardous weather outlook for portions of central and southern Minnesota and west central Wisconsin. For tonight, no hazardous weather is expected at this time. And now the extended outlook for the period Sunday through Friday. Isolated to scattered showers and storms possible across southern Minnesota on Sunday, and more widespread on Tuesday. The threat for severe weather remains low. Spotter information statement, Skywarn spotter activation will not be needed. Now the forecast for central Minnesota, from St. Cloud to the northwest Twin Cities suburbs. This afternoon, mostly sunny. Highs in the lower 70s. Northwest winds 5 to 10 miles an hour. Tonight, increasing clouds. Lows in the lower 50s. North winds up to 5 miles an hour. Sunday, partly sunny. Highs in the mid 70s. East winds up to 10 miles an hour. Sunday night, mostly cloudy in the evening then clearing. Lows in the lower 50s. Northeast winds up to 10 miles an hour. Monday, mostly sunny. Highs in the mid 70s. Monday night, mostly cloudy. Lows in the mid 50s. Tuesday, rain showers likely in the morning, then rain showers and chance of thunderstorms in the afternoon. Highs in the lower 70s. Chance of precipitation 80%. Tuesday night, partly cloudy. Chance of thunderstorms in the evening. Lows in the lower 50s. Chance of thunderstorms 50%. Wednesday through Friday, partly cloudy. Highs 73 to 78. Lows in the lower 50s. Again, the forecast for central Minnesota, from St. Cloud to the northwest Twin Cities suburbs for this afternoon, mostly sunny. Highs in the lower 70s. Northwest winds 5 to 10 miles an hour. At 2 p.m., the report from Buffalo was not available. In Maple Lake, it was mostly sunny. The temperature was 72 degrees, the dew point was 50, and the relative humidity was 46%. The wind was north at 5 miles an hour. The pressure was 30.00 inches and falling. Elsewhere across central Minnesota, skies ranged from mostly sunny to partly sunny, and temperatures were between 70 and 74 degrees. Around the state, skies ranged from mostly sunny to partly sunny. It was 73 at Rochester, 72 at Mankato, 67 at Brainerd, 66 at Duluth, and 61 at International Falls. Once again at 2 p.m., the report from Buffalo was not available. And in Maple Lake, it was 72 degrees under mostly sunny skies. 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The current time is 2:50 p.m. Central Daylight Time. Now here is the hazardous weather outlook for portions of central and southern Minnesota and west central Wisconsin. For tonight, no hazardous weather is expected at this time. And now the extended outlook for the period Sunday through Friday. Isolated to scattered showers and storms possible across southern Minnesota on Sunday and more widespread on Tuesday. The threat for severe weather remains low. Spotter information statement. Skywarn spotter activation will not be needed. Now the forecast for central Minnesota, from St. Cloud to the northwest Twin Cities suburbs. This afternoon, mostly sunny. Highs in the lower 70s. Northwest winds 5 to 10 miles an hour. Tonight, increasing clouds. Lows in the lower 50s. North winds up to 5 miles an hour. Sunday,
partly sunny. Highs in the mid-70s. East winds up to 10 miles an hour. Sunday night, mostly cloudy in the evening then clearing. Lows in the lower 50s. Northeast winds up to 10 miles an hour. Monday, mostly sunny. Highs in the mid-70s. Monday night, mostly cloudy. Lows in the mid-50s. Tuesday, rain showers likely in the morning, then rain showers and chance of thunderstorms in the afternoon. Highs in the lower 70s. Chance of precipitation 80%. Tuesday night, partly cloudy. Chance of thunderstorms in the evening. Lows in the lower 50s. Chance of thunderstorms 50%. Wednesday through Friday, partly cloudy. Highs 73 to 78. Lows in the lower 50s. Again, the forecast for central Minnesota, from St. Cloud to the northwest Twin Cities suburbs for this afternoon, mostly sunny. Highs in the lower 70s. Northwest winds 5 to 10 miles an hour. At 2 p.m., the report from Buffalo was not available. In Maple Lake, it was mostly sunny. The temperature was 72 degrees, the dew point was 50, and the relative humidity was 46%. The wind was north at 5 miles an hour. The pressure was 30.00 inches and falling. Elsewhere across central Minnesota, skies ranged from mostly sunny to partly sunny, and temperatures were between 70 and 74 degrees. Around the state, skies ranged from mostly sunny to partly sunny. It was 73 at Rochester, 72 at Mankato, 67 at Brainerd, 66 at Duluth, and 61 at International Falls. Once again at 2 p.m., the report from Buffalo was not available. And in Maple Lake, it was 72 degrees under mostly sunny skies. 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The current time is 2:53 p.m. Central Daylight Time. Now here is the hazardous weather outlook for portions of central and southern Minnesota and west central Wisconsin. For tonight, no hazardous weather is expected at this time. And now the extended outlook for the period Sunday through Friday. Isolated to scattered showers and storms possible across southern Minnesota on Sunday and more widespread on Tuesday. The threat for severe weather remains low. Spotter information statement. Skywarn spotter activation will not be needed. Now the forecast for central Minnesota, from St. Cloud to the northwest Twin Cities suburbs. This afternoon, mostly sunny. Highs in the lower 70s. Northwest winds 5 to 10 miles an hour. Tonight, increasing clouds. Lows in the lower 50s. North winds up to 5 miles an hour. Sunday, partly sunny. Highs in the mid-70s. East winds up to 10 miles an hour. Sunday night, mostly cloudy in the evening then clearing. Lows in the lower 50s. Northeast winds up to 10 miles an hour. Monday, mostly sunny. Highs in the mid-70s. Monday night, mostly cloudy. Lows in the mid-50s. Tuesday, rain showers likely in the morning, then rain showers and chance of thunderstorms in the afternoon. Highs in the lower 70s. Chance of precipitation 80%. Tuesday night, partly cloudy. Chance of thunderstorms in the evening. Lows in the lower 50s. Chance of thunderstorms 50%. Wednesday through Friday, partly cloudy. Highs 73 to 78. Lows in the lower 50s. Again, the forecast for central Minnesota, from St. Cloud to the northwest Twin Cities suburbs for this afternoon, mostly sunny. Highs in the lower 70s. Northwest winds 5 to 10 miles an hour. At 2 p.m., the report from Buffalo was not available.
In Maple Lake, it was mostly sunny. The temperature was 72 degrees, the dew point was 50, and the relative humidity was 46%. The wind was north at 5 miles an hour. The pressure was 30.00 inches and falling. Elsewhere across central Minnesota, skies ranged from mostly sunny to partly sunny, and temperatures were between 70 and 74 degrees. Around the state, skies ranged from mostly sunny to partly sunny. It was 73 at Rochester, 72 at Mankato, 67 at Brainerd, 66 at Duluth, and 61 at International Falls. Once again at 2 p.m., the report from Buffalo was not available. And in Maple Lake, it was 72 degrees under mostly sunny skies. 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The current time is 2:57 p.m. Central Daylight Time. Now here is the hazardous weather outlook for portions of central and southern Minnesota and west central Wisconsin. For tonight, no hazardous weather is expected at this time. And now the extended outlook for the period Sunday through Friday. Isolated to scattered showers and storms possible across southern Minnesota on Sunday and more widespread on Tuesday. The threat for severe weather remains low. Spotter information statement. Skywarn spotter activation will not be needed. Now the forecast for central Minnesota, from St. Cloud to the northwest Twin Cities suburbs. This afternoon, mostly sunny. Highs in the lower 70s. Northwest winds 5 to 10 miles an hour. Tonight, increasing clouds. Lows in the lower 50s. North winds up to 5 miles an hour. Sunday, partly sunny. Highs in the mid-70s. East winds up to 10 miles an hour. Sunday night, mostly cloudy in the evening then clearing. Lows in the lower 50s. Northeast winds up to 10 miles an hour. Monday, mostly sunny. Highs in the mid-70s. Monday night, mostly cloudy. Lows in the mid-50s. Tuesday, rain showers likely in the morning, then rain showers and chance of thunderstorms in the afternoon. Highs in the lower 70s. Chance of precipitation 80%. Tuesday night, partly cloudy. Chance of thunderstorms in the evening. Lows in the lower 50s. Chance of thunderstorms 50%. Wednesday through Friday, partly cloudy. Highs 73 to 78. Lows in the lower 50s. Again, the forecast for central Minnesota, from St. Cloud to the northwest Twin Cities suburbs for this afternoon, mostly sunny. Highs in the lower 70s. Northwest winds 5 to 10 miles an hour. At 2 p.m., the report from Buffalo was not available. In Maple Lake, it was mostly sunny. The temperature was 72 degrees, the dew point was 50, and the relative humidity was 46%. The wind was north at 5 miles an hour. The pressure was 30.00 inches and falling. Elsewhere across central Minnesota, skies ranged from mostly sunny to partly sunny, and temperatures were between 70 and 74 degrees. Around the state, skies ranged from mostly sunny to partly sunny. It was 73 at Rochester, 72 at Mankato, 67 at Brainerd, 66 at Duluth, and 61 at International Falls. Once again at 2 p.m., the report from Buffalo was not available. And in Maple Lake, it was 72 degrees under mostly sunny skies. 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The current time is 3:01 p.m. Central Daylight Time.
Now here is the hazardous weather outlook for portions of central and southern Minnesota and west central Wisconsin. For tonight,

Northwest winds 5 to 10 miles an hour. Tonight, increasing clouds. Lows in the lower 50s. North winds up to 5 miles an hour. Sunday, partly sunny. Highs in the mid 70s. East winds up to 10 miles an hour. Sunday night, mostly cloudy in the evening then clearing. Lows in the lower 50s. Northeast winds up to 10 miles an hour. Monday, mostly sunny. Highs in the mid 70s. Monday night, mostly cloudy. Lows in the mid 50s. Tuesday, rain showers likely in the morning, then rain showers and chance of thunderstorms in the afternoon. Highs in the lower 70s. Chance of precipitation 80%. Tuesday night, partly cloudy. Chance of thunderstorms in the evening. Lows in the lower 50s. Chance of thunderstorms 50%. Wednesday through Friday, partly cloudy. High at 73 to 78. Lows in the lower 50s. Again, the forecast for central Minnesota, from St. Cloud to the northwest Twin Cities suburbs for this afternoon, mostly sunny. Highs in the lower 70s. Northwest winds 5 to 10 miles an hour. 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The current time is 3:03 p.m. Central Daylight Time. Now here is the hazardous weather outlook for portions of central and southern Minnesota and west central Wisconsin. For tonight, no hazardous weather is expected at this time. And now the extended outlook for the period Sunday through Friday. Isolated to scattered showers and storms possible across southern Minnesota on Sunday, and more widespread on Tuesday. The threat for severe weather remains low. Spotter information statement, Skywarn spotter activation will not be needed. Now the forecast for central Minnesota, from St. Cloud to the northwest Twin Cities suburbs. This afternoon, mostly sunny. Highs in the lower 70s. Northwest winds 5 to 10 miles an hour. Tonight, increasing clouds. Lows in the lower 50s. North winds up to 5 miles an hour. Sunday, partly sunny. Highs in the mid 70s. East winds up to 10 miles an hour. Sunday night, mostly cloudy in the evening then clearing. Lows in the lower 50s. Northeast winds up to 10 miles an hour. Monday, mostly sunny. Highs in the mid 70s. Monday night, mostly cloudy. Lows in the mid 50s. Tuesday, rain showers likely in the morning, then rain showers and chance of thunderstorms in the afternoon. Highs in the lower 70s. Chance of precipitation 80%. Tuesday night, partly cloudy. Chance of thunderstorms in the evening. Lows in the lower 50s. Chance of thunderstorms 50%. Wednesday through Friday, partly cloudy. High at 73 to 78. Lows in the lower 50s. Again, the forecast for central Minnesota, from St. Cloud to the northwest Twin Cities suburbs for this afternoon, mostly sunny. Highs in the lower 70s. Northwest winds 5 to 10 miles an hour. 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The current time is 3:06 p.m. Central Daylight Time. Now here is the hazardous weather outlook for portions of central and southern Minnesota and west central Wisconsin. For tonight, no hazardous weather is expected at this time. And now the extended outlook for the period Sunday through Friday. Isolated to scattered showers and storms possible across southern Minnesota on

Sunday, and more widespread on Tuesday. The threat for severe weather remains low. Spotter information statement: Sky warns spotter activation will not be needed. Now the forecast for central Minnesota, from St. Cloud to the northwest Twin Cities suburbs. This afternoon, mostly sunny. Highs in the lower 70s. Northwest winds 5 to 10 miles an hour. Tonight, increasing clouds. Lows in the lower 50s. North winds up to 5 miles an hour. Sunday, partly sunny. Highs in the mid 70s. East winds up to 10 miles an hour. Sunday night, mostly cloudy in the evening then clearing. Lows in the lower 50s. Northeast winds up to 10 miles an hour. Monday, mostly sunny. Highs in the mid 70s. Monday night, mostly cloudy. Lows in the mid 50s. Tuesday, rain showers likely in the morning, then rain showers and chance of thunderstorms in the afternoon. Highs in the lower 70s. Chance of precipitation 80%. Tuesday night, partly cloudy. Chance of thunderstorms in the evening. Lows in the lower 50s. Chance of thunderstorms 50%. Wednesday through Friday, partly cloudy. Highs 73 to 78. Lows in the lower 50s. Again, the forecast for central Minnesota, from St. Cloud to the northwest Twin Cities suburbs for this afternoon, mostly sunny. Highs in the lower 70s. Northwest winds 5 to 10 miles an hour. 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The current time is 3:09 p.m. Central Daylight Time. Now here is the hazardous weather outlook for portions of central and southern Minnesota and west central Wisconsin. For tonight, no hazardous weather is expected at this time. And now the extended outlook for the period Sunday through Friday. Isolated to scattered showers and storms possible across southern Minnesota on Sunday, and more widespread on Tuesday. The threat for severe weather remains low. Spotter information statement: Sky warns spotter activation will not be needed. Now the forecast for central Minnesota, from St. Cloud to the northwest Twin Cities suburbs. This afternoon, mostly sunny. Highs in the lower 70s. Northwest winds 5 to 10 miles an hour. Tonight, increasing clouds. Lows in the lower 50s. North winds up to 5 miles an hour. Sunday, partly sunny. Highs in the mid-70s. East winds up to 10 miles an hour. Sunday night, mostly cloudy in the evening then clearing. Lows in the lower 50s. Northeast winds up to 10 miles an hour. Monday, mostly sunny. Highs in the mid-70s. Monday night, mostly cloudy. Lows in the mid-50s. Tuesday, rain showers likely in the morning, then rain showers and chance of thunderstorms in the afternoon. Highs in the lower 70s. Chance of precipitation 80%. Tuesday night, partly cloudy. Chance of thunderstorms in the evening. Lows in the lower 50s. Chance of thunderstorms 50%. Wednesday through Friday, partly cloudy. Highs 73 to 78. Lows in the lower 50s. Again, the forecast for central Minnesota, from St. Cloud to the northwest Twin Cities suburbs for this afternoon, mostly sunny. Highs in the lower 70s. Northwest winds 5 to 10 miles an hour. 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
The current time is 3:11 p.m. Central Daylight Time. Now here is the hazardous weather outlook for portions of central and southern Minnesota and west central Wisconsin. For tonight, no hazardous weather is expected at this time. And now the extended outlook for the period Sunday through Friday. Isolated to scattered showers and storms possible across southern Minnesota on Sunday, and more widespread on Tuesday. The threat for severe weather remains low. Spotter information statement, Skywarn spotter activation will not be needed. Now the forecast for central Minnesota, from St. Cloud to the northwest Twin Cities suburbs. This afternoon, mostly sunny. Highs in the lower 70s. Northwest winds 5 to 10 miles an hour. Tonight, increasing clouds. Lows in the lower 50s. North winds up to 5 miles an hour. Sunday, partly sunny. Highs in the mid 70s. East winds up to 10 miles an hour. Sunday night, mostly cloudy in the evening then clearing. Lows in the lower 50s. Northeast winds up to 10 miles an hour. Monday, mostly sunny. Highs in the mid-70s. Monday night, mostly cloudy. Lows in the mid-50s. Tuesday, rain showers likely in the morning, then rain showers and chance of thunderstorms in the afternoon. Highs in the lower 70s. Chance of precipitation 80%. Tuesday night, partly cloudy. Chance of thunderstorms in the evening. Lows in the lower 50s. Chance of thunderstorms 50%. Wednesday through Friday, partly cloudy. High 73 to 78. Lows in the lower 50s. Again, the forecast for central Minnesota, from St. Cloud to the northwest Twin Cities suburbs for this afternoon, mostly sunny. Highs in the lower 70s. Northwest winds 5 to 10 miles an hour. At 3 p.m., the report from Buffalo was not available. In Maple Lake, it was mostly sunny. The temperature was 73 degrees, the dew point was 52, and the relative humidity was 47%. The wind was northwest at 6 miles an hour. The pressure was 29.99 inches and falling. Elsewhere across central Minnesota, skies ranged from mostly sunny to partly sunny, and temperatures were between 71 and 75 degrees. Around the state, it was mostly sunny, with a temperature of 72 at Mankato, 68 at Duluth, and 66 at International Falls. At Rochester, it was partly sunny, with a temperature of 73. At Brainerd, it was cloudy, with a temperature of 67. Once again at 3 p.m., the report from Buffalo was not available. And in Maple Lake, it was 73 degrees under mostly sunny skies. 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The current time is 3:15 p.m. Central Daylight Time. Now here is the hazardous weather outlook for portions of central and southern Minnesota and west central Wisconsin. For tonight, no hazardous weather is expected at this time. And now the extended outlook for the period Sunday through Friday. Isolated to scattered showers and storms possible across southern Minnesota on Sunday and more widespread on Tuesday. The threat for severe weather remains low. Spotter information statement, Skywarn spotter activation will not be needed. Now the forecast for central Minnesota, from St. Cloud to the northwest Twin Cities suburbs. This afternoon, mostly sunny. Highs in the lower 70s. Northwest winds 5 to 10 miles an hour. Tonight, increasing clouds. Lows in the lower 50s. North winds up to 5 miles an hour. Sunday, partly sunny. Highs in the mid-70s. East winds up to 10 miles an hour. Sunday night,
mostly cloudy in the evening then clearing. Lows in the lower 50s. Northeast winds up to 10 miles an hour. Monday, mostly sunny. Highs in the mid-70s. Monday night, mostly cloudy. Lows in the mid-50s. Tuesday, rain showers likely in the morning, then rain showers and chance of thunderstorms in the afternoon. Highs in the lower 70s. Chance of precipitation 80%. Tuesday night, partly cloudy. Chance of thunderstorms in the evening. Lows in the lower 50s. Chance of thunderstorms 50%. Wednesday through Friday, partly cloudy. High 73 to 78. Lows in the lower 50s. Again, the forecast for central Minnesota, from St. Cloud to the northwest Twin Cities suburbs for this afternoon, mostly sunny. Highs in the lower 70s. Northwest winds 5 to 10 miles an hour. At 3 p.m., the report from Buffalo was not available. In Maple Lake, it was mostly sunny. The temperature was 73 degrees, the dew point was 52, and the relative humidity was 47%. The wind was northwest at 6 miles an hour. The pressure was 29.99 inches and falling. Elsewhere across central Minnesota, skies ranged from mostly sunny to partly sunny, and temperatures were between 71 and 75 degrees. Around the state, it was mostly sunny, with a temperature of 72 at Mankato, 68 at Duluth, and 66 at International Falls. At Rochester, it was partly sunny, with a temperature of 73. At Brainerd, it was cloudy, with a temperature of 67. Once again at 3 p.m., the report from Buffalo was not available. And in Maple Lake, it was 73 degrees under mostly sunny skies. 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The current time is 3:19 p.m. Central Daylight Time. Now here is the hazardous weather outlook for portions of central and southern Minnesota and west central Wisconsin. For tonight, no hazardous weather is expected at this time. And now the extended outlook for the period Sunday through Friday. Isolated to scattered showers and storms possible across southern Minnesota on Sunday, and more widespread on Tuesday. The threat for severe weather remains low. Spotter information statement, Sky warns spotter activation will not be needed. Now the forecast for central Minnesota, from St. Cloud to the northwest Twin Cities suburbs. This afternoon, mostly sunny. Highs in the lower 70s. Northwest winds 5 to 10 miles an hour. Tonight, increasing clouds. Lows in the lower 50s. North winds up to 5 miles an hour. Sunday, partly sunny. Highs in the mid-70s. East winds up to 10 miles an hour. Sunday night, mostly cloudy in the evening then clearing. Lows in the lower 50s. Northeast winds up to 10 miles an hour. Monday, mostly sunny. Highs in the mid-70s. Monday night, mostly cloudy. Lows in the mid-50s. Tuesday, rain showers likely in the morning, then rain showers and chance of thunderstorms in the afternoon. Highs in the lower 70s. Chance of precipitation 80%. Tuesday night, partly cloudy. Chance of thunderstorms in the evening. Lows in the lower 50s. Chance of thunderstorms 50%. Wednesday through Friday, partly cloudy. Highs 73 to 78. Lows in the lower 50s. Again, the forecast for central Minnesota, from St. Cloud to the northwest Twin Cities suburbs for this afternoon, mostly sunny. Highs in the lower 70s. Northwest winds 5 to 10 miles an hour. At 3 p.m., the report from Buffalo was not available. In Maple Lake,
It was mostly sunny. The temperature was 73 degrees, the dew point was 52, and the relative humidity was 47%. The wind was northwest at 6 miles an hour. The pressure was 29.99 inches and falling. Elsewhere across central Minnesota, skies ranged from mostly sunny to partly sunny, and temperatures were between 71 and 75 degrees. Around the state, it was mostly sunny, with a temperature of 72 at Mankato, 68 at Duluth, and 66 at International Falls. At Rochester, it was partly sunny, with a temperature of 73. At Brainerd, it was cloudy, with a temperature of 67. Once again at 3 p.m., the report from Buffalo was not available. And in Maple Lake, it was 73 degrees under mostly sunny skies. 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The current time is 3:23 p.m. Central Daylight Time. Now here is the hazardous weather outlook for portions of central and southern Minnesota and west central Wisconsin. For tonight, no hazardous weather is expected at this time. And now the extended outlook for the period Sunday through Friday. Isolated to scattered showers and storms possible across southern Minnesota on Sunday and more widespread on Tuesday. The threat for severe weather remains low. Spotter information statement. Sky warns spotter activation will not be needed. Now the forecast for central Minnesota, from St. Cloud to the northwest Twin Cities suburbs. This afternoon, mostly sunny. Highs in the lower 70s. Northwest winds 5 to 10 miles an hour. Tonight, increasing clouds. Lows in the lower 50s. North winds up to 5 miles an hour. Sunday, partly sunny. Highs in the mid-70s. East winds up to 10 miles an hour. Sunday night, mostly cloudy in the evening then clearing. Lows in the lower 50s. Northeast winds up to 10 miles an hour. Monday, mostly sunny. Highs in the mid-70s. Monday night, mostly cloudy. Lows in the mid-50s. Tuesday, rain showers likely in the morning, then rain showers and chance of thunderstorms in the afternoon. Highs in the lower 70s. Chance of precipitation 80%. Tuesday night, partly cloudy. Chance of thunderstorms in the evening. Lows in the lower 50s. Chance of thunderstorms 50%. Wednesday through Friday, partly cloudy. Highs 73 to 78. Lows in the lower 50s. Again, the forecast for central Minnesota, from St. Cloud to the northwest Twin Cities suburbs for this afternoon, mostly sunny. Highs in the lower 70s. Northwest winds 5 to 10 miles an hour. At 3 p.m., the report from Buffalo was not available. In Maple Lake, it was mostly sunny. The temperature was 73 degrees. The dew point was 52, and the relative humidity was 47%. The wind was northwest at 6 miles an hour. The pressure was 29.99 inches and falling. Elsewhere across central Minnesota, skies ranged from mostly sunny to partly sunny, and temperatures were between 71 and 75 degrees. Around the state, it was mostly sunny, with a temperature of 72 at Mankato, 68 at Duluth, and 66 at International Falls. At Rochester, it was partly sunny, with a temperature of 73. At Brainerd, it was cloudy, with a temperature of 67. Once again at 3 p.m., the report from Buffalo was not available. And in Maple Lake, it was 73 degrees under mostly sunny skies. 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
serving listeners across much of central Minnesota. The current time is 3:26 p.m. Central Daylight Time. Now here is the hazardous weather outlook for portions of central and southern Minnesota and west central Wisconsin. For tonight, no hazardous weather is expected at this time. And now the extended outlook for the period Sunday through Friday. Isolated to scattered showers and storms possible across southern Minnesota on Sunday, and more widespread on Tuesday. The threat for severe weather remains low. Spotter information statement, Skywarn spotter activation will not be needed. Now the forecast for central Minnesota, from St. Cloud to the northwest Twin Cities suburbs. This afternoon, mostly sunny. Highs in the lower 70s. Northwest winds 5 to 10 miles an hour. Tonight, increasing clouds. Lows in the lower 50s. North winds up to 5 miles an hour. Sunday, partly sunny. Highs in the mid 70s. East winds up to 10 miles an hour. Sunday night, mostly cloudy in the evening then clearing. Lows in the lower 50s. Northeast winds up to 10 miles an hour. Monday, mostly sunny. Highs in the mid-70s. Monday night, mostly cloudy. Lows in the mid-50s. Tuesday, rain showers likely in the morning, then rain showers and chance of thunderstorms in the afternoon. Highs in the lower 70s. Chance of precipitation 80%. Tuesday night, partly cloudy. Chance of thunderstorms in the evening. Lows in the lower 50s. Chance of thunderstorms 50%. Wednesday through Friday, partly cloudy. High 73 to 78. Lows in the lower 50s. Again, the forecast for central Minnesota, from St. Cloud to the northwest Twin Cities suburbs for this afternoon, mostly sunny. Highs in the lower 70s. Northwest winds 5 to 10 miles an hour. At 3 p.m., the report from Buffalo was not available. In Maple Lake, it was mostly sunny. The temperature was 73 degrees, the dew point was 52, and the relative humidity was 47%. The wind was northwest at 6 miles an hour. The pressure was 29.99 inches and falling. Elsewhere across central Minnesota, skies ranged from mostly sunny to partly sunny, and temperatures were between 71 and 75 degrees. Around the state, it was mostly sunny, with a temperature of 72 at Mankato, 68 at Duluth, and 66 at International Falls. At Rochester, it was partly sunny, with a temperature of 73. At Brainerd, it was cloudy, with a temperature of 67. Once again at 3 p.m., the report from Buffalo was not available. And in Maple Lake, it was 73 degrees under mostly sunny skies. 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The current time is 3:30 p.m. Central Daylight Time. Now here is the hazardous weather outlook for portions of central and southern Minnesota and west central Wisconsin. For tonight, no hazardous weather is expected at this time. And now the extended outlook for the period Sunday through Friday. Isolated to scattered showers and storms possible across southern Minnesota on Sunday and more widespread on Tuesday. The threat for severe weather remains low. Spotter information statement. Skywarn spotter activation will not be needed. Now the forecast for central Minnesota, from St. Cloud to the northwest Twin Cities suburbs. This afternoon, mostly sunny. Highs in the lower 70s. Northwest winds 5 to 10 miles an hour. Tonight, increasing clouds. Lows in the lower 50s. North winds up to 5 miles an hour. Sunday, partly sunny. Highs in the mid-70s.
east winds up to 10 miles an hour. Sunday night, mostly cloudy in the evening and clearing. Lows in the lower 50s. Northeast winds up to 10 miles an hour. Monday, mostly sunny. Highs in the mid-70s. Monday night, mostly cloudy. Lows in the mid-50s. Tuesday, rain showers likely in the morning, then rain showers and chance of thunderstorms in the afternoon. Highs in the lower 70s. Chance of precipitation 80%. Tuesday night, partly cloudy. Chance of thunderstorms in the evening. Lows in the lower 50s. Chance of thunderstorms 50%. Wednesday through Friday, partly cloudy. High 73 to 78. Lows in the lower 50s. Again, the forecast for central Minnesota, from St. Cloud to the northwest Twin Cities suburbs for this afternoon, mostly sunny. Highs in the lower 70s. Northwest winds 5 to 10 miles an hour. At 3 p.m., the report from Buffalo was not available. In Maple Lake, it was mostly sunny. The temperature was 73 degrees, the dew point was 52, and the relative humidity was 47%. The wind was northwest at 6 miles an hour. The pressure was 29.99 inches an hour. The pressure was 29.99 inches and falling. Elsewhere across central Minnesota, skies ranged from mostly sunny to partly sunny, and temperatures were between 71 and 75 degrees. Around the state, it was mostly sunny, with a temperature of 72 at Mankato, 68 at Duluth, and 66 at International Falls. At Rochester, it was partly sunny, with a temperature of 73. At Brainerd, it was cloudy, with a temperature of 67. Once again at 3 p.m., the report from Buffalo was not available. And in Maple Lake, it was 73 degrees under mostly sunny skies. 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The current time is 3:34 p.m. Central Daylight Time. Now here is the hazardous weather outlook for portions of central and southern Minnesota and west central Wisconsin. For tonight, no hazardous weather is expected at this time. And now the extended outlook for the period Sunday through Friday. Isolated to scattered showers and storms possible across southern Minnesota on Sunday, and more widespread on Tuesday. The threat for severe weather remains low. Spotter information statement, Sky warns spotter activation will not be needed. Now the forecast for central Minnesota, from St. Cloud to the northwest Twin Cities suburbs. This afternoon, mostly sunny. Highs in the lower 70s. Northwest winds 5 to 10 miles an hour. Tonight, increasing clouds. Lows in the lower 50s. North winds up to 5 miles an hour. Sunday, partly sunny. Highs in the mid-70s. East winds up to 10 miles an hour. Sunday night, mostly cloudy in the evening then clearing. Lows in the lower 50s. Northeast winds up to 10 miles an hour. Monday, mostly sunny. Highs in the mid-70s. Monday night, mostly cloudy. Lows in the mid-50s. Tuesday, rain showers likely in the morning, then rain showers and chance of thunderstorms in the afternoon. Highs in the lower 70s. Chance of precipitation 80%. Tuesday night, partly cloudy. Chance of thunderstorms in the evening. Lows in the lower 50s. Chance of thunderstorms 50%. Wednesday through Friday, partly cloudy. High 73 to 78. Lows in the lower 50s. Again, the forecast for central Minnesota, from St. Cloud to the northwest Twin Cities suburbs for this afternoon, mostly sunny. Highs in the lower 70s.
Northwest winds 5 to 10 miles an hour. At 3 p.m., the report from Buffalo was not available.

chance of thunderstorms in the evening. Lows in the lower 50s. Chance of thunderstorms 50%. Wednesday through Friday, partly cloudy. High 73 to 78. Lows in the lower 50s. Again, the forecast for central Minnesota, from St. Cloud to the northwest Twin Cities suburbs for this afternoon, mostly sunny. Highs in the lower 70s. Northwest winds 5 to 10 miles an hour. Now the forecast for central Minnesota, from St. Cloud to the northwest Twin Cities suburbs. Tonight, increasing clouds. Lows in the lower 50s. North winds up to 5 miles an hour. Sunday, partly sunny. Highs in the mid-70s. East winds up to 10 miles an hour. Sunday night, mostly cloudy in the evening then clearing. Lows in the lower 50s. Northeast winds up to 10 miles an hour. Monday, sunny. Highs in the mid-70s. Northeast winds up to 5 miles an hour. Monday night, increasing clouds. Lows in the mid-50s.

night and Thursday, partly cloudy. Lows in the lower 50s. Highs in the mid-70s. Thursday night, mostly clear. Lows in the lower 50s. Friday, mostly sunny. Highs in the upper 70s. Friday night, partly cloudy. Chance of rain showers overnight. Lows in the upper 50s. Chance of showers 30%. Saturday, mostly sunny. Highs around 80. Again, the forecast for central Minnesota, from St. Cloud to the northwest Twin Cities suburbs for tonight, increasing clouds. Lows in the lower 50s. North winds up to 5 miles an hour. 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The current time is 4:05 p.m. Central Daylight Time. Now here is the hazardous weather outlook for portions of central and southern Minnesota and west central Wisconsin. For tonight, no hazardous weather is expected at this time. And now the extended outlook for the period Sunday through Friday. Isolated to scattered showers and storms possible across southern Minnesota on Sunday, and more widespread on Tuesday. The threat for severe weather remains low. Spotter information statement, Skywarn spotter activation will not be needed. Now the forecast for central Minnesota, from St. Cloud to the northwest Twin Cities suburbs. Tonight, increasing clouds. Lows in the lower 50s. North winds up to 5 miles an hour. Sunday, partly sunny. Highs in the mid-70s. East winds up to 10 miles an hour. Sunday night, mostly cloudy in the evening then clearing. Lows in the lower 50s. Northeast winds up to 10 miles an hour. Monday, sunny. Highs in the mid-70s. Northeast winds up to 5 miles an hour. Monday night, increasing clouds. Lows in the mid-50s. East winds up to 5 miles an hour. Tuesday, rain showers likely in the morning, then rain showers and chance of thunderstorms in the afternoon. Highs in the lower 70s. Chance of precipitation 90%. Tuesday night, rain showers likely and chance of thunderstorms in the evening, then partly cloudy overnight. Lows in the lower 50s. Chance of precipitation 70%. Wednesday, mostly sunny. A 40% chance of thunderstorms in the afternoon. Highs in the lower 70s. Wednesday night and Thursday, partly cloudy. Lows in the lower 50s. Highs in the mid-70s. Thursday night, mostly clear. Lows in the lower 50s. Friday, mostly sunny. Highs in the upper 70s. Friday night, partly cloudy. Chance of rain showers overnight. Lows in the upper 50s. Chance of showers 30%. Saturday, mostly sunny. Highs around 80. Again, the forecast for central Minnesota, from St. Cloud to the northwest Twin Cities suburbs for tonight, increasing clouds. Lows in the lower 50s. North winds up to 5 miles an hour. 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The current time is 4:08 p.m. Central Daylight Time. Now here is the hazardous weather outlook for portions of central and southern Minnesota and west central Wisconsin. For tonight, no hazardous weather is expected at this time. And now the extended outlook for the period Sunday through Friday. Isolated to scattered showers and storms possible across southern Minnesota on Sunday, and more widespread on Tuesday. The threat for severe weather remains low.
Spotter.

information statement, Skywarn Spotter activation will not be needed. Now the forecast for central Minnesota, from St. Cloud to the northwest Twin Cities suburbs. Tonight, increasing clouds. Lows in the lower 50s. North winds up to 5 miles an hour. Sunday, partly sunny. Highs in the mid-70s. East winds up to 10 miles an hour. Sunday night, mostly cloudy in the evening then clearing. Lows in the lower 50s. Northeast winds up to 10 miles an hour. Monday, sunny. Highs in the mid-70s. Northeast winds up to 5 miles an hour. Monday night, increasing clouds. Lows in the mid-50s. East winds up to 5 miles an hour. Tuesday, rain showers likely in the morning, then rain showers and chance of thunderstorms in the afternoon. Highs in the lower 70s. Chance of precipitation 90%. Tuesday night, rain showers likely and chance of thunderstorms in the evening, then partly cloudy overnight. Lows in the lower 50s. Chance of precipitation 70%. Wednesday, mostly sunny. A 40% chance of thunderstorms in the afternoon. Highs in the lower 70s. Wednesday night and Thursday, partly cloudy. Lows in the lower 50s. Highs in the mid-70s. Thursday night, mostly clear. Lows in the lower 50s. Friday, mostly sunny. Highs in the upper 70s. Friday night, partly cloudy. Chance of rain showers overnight. Lows in the upper 50s. Chance of showers 30%. Saturday, mostly sunny. Highs around 80. Again, the forecast for central Minnesota, from St. Cloud to the northwest Twin Cities suburbs for tonight, increasing clouds. Lows in the lower 50s. North winds up to 5 miles an hour. 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The current time is 4:12 p.m. Central Daylight Time. Now here is the hazardous weather outlook for portions of central and southern Minnesota and west central Wisconsin. For tonight, no hazardous weather is expected at this time. And now the extended outlook for the period Sunday through Friday. Isolated to scattered showers and storms possible across southern Minnesota on Sunday, and more widespread on Tuesday. The threat for severe weather remains low. Spotter information statement, Skywarn spotter activation will not be needed. Now the forecast for central Minnesota, from St. Cloud to the northwest Twin Cities suburbs. Tonight, increasing clouds. Lows in the lower 50s. North winds up to 5 miles an hour. Sunday, partly sunny. Highs in the mid-70s. East winds up to 10 miles an hour. Sunday night, mostly cloudy in the evening then clearing. Lows in the lower 50s. Northeast winds up to 10 miles an hour. Monday, sunny. Highs in the mid-70s. Northeast winds up to 5 miles an hour. Monday night, increasing clouds. Lows in the mid-50s. East winds up to 5 miles an hour. Tuesday, rain showers likely in the morning, then rain showers and chance of thunderstorms in the afternoon. Highs in the lower 70s. Chance of precipitation 90%. Tuesday night, rain showers likely and chance of thunderstorms in the evening, then partly cloudy overnight. Lows in the lower 50s. Chance of precipitation 70%. Wednesday, mostly sunny. A 40% chance of thunderstorms in the afternoon. Highs in the lower 70s. Wednesday night and Thursday, partly cloudy. Lows in the lower 50s. Highs in the mid-70s. Thursday night, mostly clear.
Lows in the lower 50s. Friday, mostly sunny. Highs in the upper 70s. Friday night, partly cloudy. Chance of rain showers overnight. Lows in the upper 50s. Chance of showers 30%. Saturday, mostly sunny. Highs around 80. Again, the forecast for central Minnesota, from St. Cloud to the northwest Twin Cities suburbs for tonight, increasing clouds. Lows in the lower 50s. North winds up to 5 miles an hour. At 4 p.m., the report from Buffalo was not available. In Maple Lake, it was sunny. The temperature was 74 degrees, the dew point was 49, and the relative humidity was 40%. The wind was west at 5 miles an hour. The pressure was 29.99 inches and steady. Elsewhere across central Minnesota, skies ranged from mostly sunny to partly sunny, and temperatures were between 70 and 75 degrees. Around the state, skies ranged from mostly sunny to partly sunny. It was 74 at Rochester, 74 at Mankato, 68 at Brainerd, 67 at Duluth, and 64 at International Falls. Once again at 4 p.m., the report from Buffalo was not available. And in Maple Lake, it was 74 degrees under sunny skies. 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The current time is 4:16 p.m. Central Daylight Time. Now here is the hazardous weather outlook for portions of central and southern Minnesota and west central Wisconsin. For tonight, no hazardous weather is expected at this time. And now the extended outlook for the period Sunday through Friday. Isolated to scattered showers and storms possible across southern Minnesota on Sunday, and more widespread on Tuesday. The threat for severe weather remains low. Spotter information statement, Sky Warn spotter activation will not be needed. Now the forecast for central Minnesota, from St. Cloud to the northwest Twin Cities suburbs. Tonight, increasing clouds. Lows in the lower 50s. North winds up to 5 miles an hour. Sunday, partly sunny. Highs in the mid-70s. East winds up to 10 miles an hour. Sunday night, mostly cloudy in the evening then clearing. Lows in the lower 50s. Northeast winds up to 10 miles an hour. Monday, sunny. Highs in the mid-70s. Northeast winds up to 5 miles an hour. Monday night, increasing clouds. Lows in the mid-50s. East winds up to 5 miles an hour. Tuesday, rain showers likely in the morning, then rain showers and chance of thunderstorms in the afternoon. Highs in the lower 70s. Chance of precipitation 90%. Tuesday night, rain showers likely and chance of thunderstorms in the evening, then partly cloudy overnight. Lows in the lower 50s. Chance of precipitation 70%. Wednesday, mostly sunny. A 40% chance of thunderstorms in the afternoon. Highs in the lower 70s. Wednesday night and Thursday, partly cloudy. Lows in the lower 50s. Highs in the mid-70s. Thursday night, mostly clear. Lows in the lower 50s. Friday, mostly sunny. Highs in the upper 70s. Friday night, partly cloudy. Chance of rain showers overnight. Lows in the upper 50s. Chance of showers 30%. Saturday, mostly sunny. Highs around 80. Again, the forecast for central Minnesota, from St. Cloud to the northwest Twin Cities suburbs for tonight, increasing clouds. Lows in the lower 50s. North winds up to 5 miles an hour. At 4 p.m., the report from Buffalo was not available. In Maple Lake,
It was sunny, the temperature was 74 degrees, the dew point was 49, and the relative humidity was 40%. The wind was west at 5 miles an hour. The pressure was 29.99 inches and steady. Elsewhere across central Minnesota, skies ranged from mostly sunny to partly sunny, and temperatures were between 70 and 75 degrees. Around the state, skies ranged from mostly sunny to partly sunny. It was 74 at Rochester, 74 at Mankato, 68 at Brainerd, 67 at Duluth, and 64 at International Falls. Once again at 4 p.m., the report from Buffalo was not available. And in Maple Lake, it was 74 degrees under sunny skies. This is weather radio station WMG676 Clearwater, broadcasting on a frequency of 162.50 MHz. 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The current time is 4:20 p.m. Central Daylight Time. Now here is the hazardous weather outlook for portions of central and southern Minnesota and west central Wisconsin. For tonight, no hazardous weather is expected at this time. And now the extended outlook for the period Sunday through Friday. Isolated to scattered showers and storms possible across southern Minnesota on Sunday and more widespread on Tuesday. The threat for severe weather remains low. Spotter information statement, Skywarn spotter activation will not be needed. Now the forecast for central Minnesota, from St. Cloud to the northwest Twin Cities suburbs. Tonight, increasing clouds. Lows in the lower 50s. North winds up to 5 miles an hour. Sunday, partly sunny. Highs in the mid-70s. East winds up to 10 miles an hour. Sunday night, mostly cloudy in the evening then clearing. Lows in the lower 50s. Northeast winds up to 10 miles an hour. Monday, sunny. Highs in the mid-70s. Northeast winds up to 5 miles an hour. Monday night, increasing clouds. Lows in the mid-50s. East winds up to 5 miles an hour. Tuesday, rain showers likely in the morning, then rain showers and chance of thunderstorms in the afternoon. Highs in the lower 70s. Chance of precipitation 90%. Tuesday night, rain showers likely and chance of thunderstorms in the evening, then partly cloudy overnight. Lows in the lower 50s. Chance of precipitation 70%. Wednesday, mostly sunny. A 40% chance of thunderstorms in the afternoon. Highs in the lower 70s. Wednesday night and Thursday, partly cloudy. Lows in the lower 50s. Highs in the mid-70s. Thursday night, mostly clear. Lows in the lower 50s. Friday, mostly sunny. Highs in the upper 70s. Friday night, partly cloudy. Chance of rain showers overnight. Lows in the upper 50s. Chance of showers 30%. Saturday, mostly sunny. Highs around 80. Again, the forecast for central Minnesota, from St. Cloud to the northwest Twin Cities suburbs for tonight, increasing clouds. Lows in the lower 50s. North winds up to 5 miles an hour. At 4 p.m., the report from Buffalo was not available. In Maple Lake, it was sunny, the temperature was 74 degrees, the dew point was 49, and the relative humidity was 40%. The wind was west at 5 miles an hour. The pressure was 29.99 inches and steady. Elsewhere across central Minnesota, skies ranged from mostly sunny to partly sunny, and temperatures were between 70 and 75 degrees. Around the state, skies ranged from mostly sunny to partly sunny. It was 74 at Rochester, 74 at Mankato, 68 at Brainerd, 67 at Duluth, and 64 at International Falls. Once again at 4 p.m., the report from Buffalo was not available. And in Maple Lake,
It was 74 degrees under sunny skies. 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The current time is 4:24 p.m. Central Daylight Time. Now here is the hazardous weather outlook for portions of central and southern Minnesota and west central Wisconsin. For tonight, no hazardous weather is expected at this time. And now the extended outlook for the period Sunday through Friday. Isolated to scattered showers and storms possible across southern Minnesota on Sunday, and more widespread on Tuesday. The threat for severe weather remains low. Spotter information statement, Skywarn spotter activation will not be needed. Now the forecast for central Minnesota, from St. Cloud to the northwest Twin Cities suburbs. Tonight, increasing clouds. Lows in the lower 50s. North winds up to 5 miles an hour. Sunday, partly sunny. Highs in the mid-70s. East winds up to 10 miles an hour. Sunday night, mostly cloudy in the evening then clearing. Lows in the lower 50s. Northeast winds up to 10 miles an hour. Monday, sunny. Highs in the mid-70s. Northeast winds up to 5 miles an hour. Monday night, increasing clouds. Lows in the mid-50s. East winds up to 5 miles an hour. Tuesday, rain showers likely in the morning, then rain showers and chance of thunderstorms in the afternoon. Highs in the lower 70s. Chance of precipitation 90%. Tuesday night, rain showers likely and chance of thunderstorms in the evening, then partly cloudy overnight. Lows in the lower 50s. Chance of precipitation 70%. Wednesday, mostly sunny. A 40% chance of thunderstorms in the afternoon. Highs in the lower 70s. Wednesday night and Thursday, partly cloudy. Lows in the lower 50s. Highs in the mid-70s. Thursday night, mostly clear. Lows in the lower 50s. Friday, mostly sunny. Highs in the upper 70s. Friday night, partly cloudy. Chance of rain showers overnight. Lows in the upper 50s. Chance of showers 30%. Saturday, mostly sunny. Highs around 80. Again, the forecast for central Minnesota, from St. Cloud to the northwest Twin Cities suburbs for tonight, increasing clouds. Lows in the lower 50s. North winds up to 5 miles an hour. At 4 p.m., the report from Buffalo was not available. In Maple Lake, it was sunny. The temperature was 74 degrees, the dew point was 49, and the relative humidity was 40%. The wind was west at 5 miles an hour. The pressure was 29.99 inches and steady. Elsewhere across central Minnesota, skies ranged from mostly sunny to partly sunny, and temperatures were between 70 and 75 degrees. Around the state, skies ranged from mostly sunny to partly sunny. It was 74 at Rochester, 74 at Mankato, 68 at Brainerd, 67 at Duluth, and 64 at International Falls. Once again at 4 p.m., the report from Buffalo was not available. And in Maple Lake, it was 74 degrees under sunny skies. This is weather radio station WMG676 Clearwater, broadcasting on a frequency of 162.50 MHz. 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The current time is 4:29 p.m. Central Daylight Time. Now here is the hazardous weather outlook for portions of central and southern Minnesota and west central Wisconsin. For tonight, no hazardous weather is expected at this time. And now the extended outlook for the period Sunday through Friday.
isolated to scattered showers and storms possible across southern Minnesota on Sunday, and more widespread on Tuesday. The threat for severe weather remains low. Spotter information statement, Sky warns spotter activation will not be needed. Now the forecast for central Minnesota, from St. Cloud to the northwest Twin Cities suburbs. Tonight, increasing clouds. Lows in the lower 50s. North winds up to 5 miles an hour. Sunday, partly sunny. Highs in the mid-70s. East winds up to 10 miles an hour. Sunday night, mostly cloudy in the evening then clearing. Lows in the lower 50s. Northeast winds up to 10 miles an hour. Monday, sunny. Highs in the mid-70s. Northeast winds up to 5 miles an hour. Monday night, increasing clouds. Lows in the mid-50s. East winds up to 5 miles an hour. Tuesday, rain showers likely in the morning, then rain showers and chance of thunderstorms in the afternoon. Highs in the lower 70s. Chance of precipitation 90%. Tuesday night, rain showers likely and chance of thunderstorms in the evening, then partly cloudy overnight. Lows in the lower 50s. Chance of precipitation 70%. Wednesday, mostly sunny. A 40% chance of thunderstorms in the afternoon. Highs in the lower 70s. Wednesday night and Thursday, partly cloudy. Lows in the lower 50s. Highs in the mid-70s. Thursday night, mostly clear. Lows in the lower 50s. Friday, mostly sunny. Highs in the upper 70s. Friday night, partly cloudy. Chance of rain showers overnight. Lows in the upper 50s. Chance of showers 30%. Saturday, mostly sunny. Highs around 80. Again, the forecast for central Minnesota, from St. Cloud to the northwest Twin Cities suburbs for tonight, increasing clouds. Lows in the lower 50s. North winds up to 5 miles an hour. At 4 p.m., the report from Buffalo was not available. In Maple Lake, it was sunny. The temperature was 74 degrees, the dew point was 49, and the relative humidity was 40%. The wind was west at 5 miles an hour. The pressure was 29.99 inches and steady. Elsewhere across central Minnesota, skies ranged from mostly sunny to partly sunny, and temperatures were between 70 and 75 degrees. Around the state, skies ranged from mostly sunny to partly sunny. It was 74 at Rochester, 74 at Mankato, 68 at Brainerd, 67 at Duluth, and 64 at International Falls. Once again at 4 p.m., the report from Buffalo was not available. And in Maple Lake, it was 74 degrees under sunny skies. 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The current time is 4:33 p.m. Central Daylight Time. Now here is the hazardous weather outlook for portions of central and southern Minnesota and west central Wisconsin. For tonight, no hazardous weather is expected at this time. And now the extended outlook for the period Sunday through Friday. Isolated to scattered showers and storms possible across southern Minnesota on Sunday, and more widespread on Tuesday. The threat for severe weather remains low. Spotter information statement, Sky warns spotter activation will not be needed. Now the forecast for central Minnesota, from St. Cloud to the northwest Twin Cities suburbs. Tonight, increasing clouds. Lows in the lower 50s. North winds up to 5 miles an hour. Sunday, partly sunny. Highs in the mid-70s. East winds up to 10 miles an hour. Sunday night,
mostly cloudy in the evening, then clearing. Lows in the lower 50s.

Northeast winds up to 10 miles an hour. Monday, sunny. Highs in the mid-70s. Northeast winds up to 5 miles an hour. Monday night, increasing clouds. Lows in the mid-50s. East winds up to 5 miles an hour. Tuesday, rain showers likely in the morning, then rain showers and chance of thunderstorms in the afternoon. Highs in the lower 70s. Chance of precipitation 90%. Tuesday night, rain showers likely and chance of thunderstorms in the evening, then partly cloudy overnight. Lows in the lower 50s. Chance of precipitation 70%. Wednesday, mostly sunny. A 40% chance of thunderstorms in the afternoon. Highs in the lower 70s. Wednesday night and Thursday, partly cloudy. Lows in the lower 50s. Highs in the mid-70s. Thursday night, mostly clear. Lows in the lower 50s. Friday, mostly sunny. Highs in the upper 70s. Friday night, partly cloudy. Chance of rain showers overnight. Lows in the upper 50s. Chance of showers 30%. Saturday, mostly sunny. Highs around 80. Again, the forecast for central Minnesota, from St. Cloud to the northwest Twin Cities suburbs for tonight, increasing clouds. Lows in the lower 50s. North winds up to 5 miles an hour. At 4 p.m., the report from Buffalo was not available. In Maple Lake, it was sunny. The temperature was 74 degrees, the dew point was 49, and the relative humidity was 40%. The wind was west at 5 miles an hour. The pressure was 29.99 inches and steady. Elsewhere across central Minnesota, skies ranged from mostly sunny to partly sunny, and temperatures were between 70 and 75 degrees. Around the state, skies ranged from mostly sunny to partly sunny. It was 74 at Rochester, 74 at Mankato, 68 at Brainerd, 67 at Duluth, and 64 at International Falls. Once again at 4 p.m., the report from Buffalo was not available. And in Maple Lake, it was 74 degrees under sunny skies. 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The current time is 4:37 p.m. Central Daylight Time. Now here is the hazardous weather outlook for portions of central and southern Minnesota and west central Wisconsin. For tonight, no hazardous weather is expected at this time. And now the extended outlook for the period Sunday through Friday. Isolated to scattered showers and storms possible across southern Minnesota on Sunday, and more widespread on Tuesday. The threat for severe weather remains low. Spotter information statement. Sky warns spotter activation will not be needed. Now the forecast for central Minnesota, from St. Cloud to the northwest Twin Cities suburbs. Tonight, increasing clouds. Lows in the lower 50s. North winds up to 5 miles an hour. Sunday, partly sunny. Highs in the mid-70s. East winds up to 10 miles an hour. Sunday night, mostly cloudy in the evening then clearing. Lows in the lower 50s. Northeast winds up to 10 miles an hour. Monday, sunny. Highs in the mid-70s. Northeast winds up to 5 miles an hour. Monday night, increasing clouds. Lows in the mid-50s. East winds up to 5 miles an hour. Tuesday, rain showers likely in the morning, then rain showers and chance of thunderstorms in the afternoon. Highs in the lower 70s. Chance of precipitation 90%. Tuesday night, rain showers likely and chance of thunderstorms in the evening, then partly cloudy overnight. Lows in the lower 50s. Chance of precipitation 70%.
Wednesday, mostly sunny. A 40% chance of thunderstorms in the afternoon. Highs in the lower 70s. Wednesday night and Thursday, partly cloudy. Lows in the lower 50s. Highs in the mid 70s. Thursday night, mostly clear. Lows in the lower 50s. Friday, mostly sunny. Highs in the upper 70s. Friday night, partly cloudy. Chance of rain showers overnight. Lows in the upper 50s. Chance of showers 30%. Saturday, mostly sunny. Highs around 80. Again, the forecast for central Minnesota, from St. Cloud to the northwest Twin Cities suburbs for tonight, increasing clouds. Lows in the lower 50s. North winds up to 5 miles an hour. At 4 p.m., the report from Buffalo was not available. In Maple Lake, it was sunny. The temperature was 74 degrees, the dew point was 49, and the relative humidity was 40%. The wind was west at 5 miles an hour. The pressure was 29.99 inches and steady. Elsewhere across central Minnesota, skies ranged from mostly sunny to partly sunny, and temperatures were between 70 and 75 degrees. Around the state, skies ranged from mostly sunny to partly sunny. It was 74 at Rochester, 74 at Mankato, 68 at Brainerd, 67 at Duluth, and 64 at International Falls. Once again at 4 p.m., the report from Buffalo was not available. And in Maple Lake, it was 74 degrees under sunny skies. 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The current time is 4:41 p.m. Central Daylight Time. Now here is the hazardous weather outlook for portions of central and southern Minnesota and west central Wisconsin. For tonight, no hazardous weather is expected at this time. And now the extended outlook for the period Sunday through Friday. Isolated to scattered showers and storms possible across southern Minnesota on Sunday and more widespread on Tuesday. The threat for severe weather remains low. Spotter information statement. Skywarn spotter activation will not be needed. Now the forecast for central Minnesota, from St. Cloud to the northwest Twin Cities suburbs. Tonight, increasing clouds. Lows in the lower 50s. North winds up to 5 miles an hour. Sunday, partly sunny. Highs in the mid-70s. East winds up to 10 miles an hour. Sunday night, mostly cloudy in the evening then clearing. Lows in the lower 50s. Northeast winds up to 10 miles an hour. Monday, sunny. Highs in the mid-70s. Northeast winds up to 5 miles an hour. Monday night, increasing clouds. Lows in the mid-50s. East winds up to 5 miles an hour. Tuesday, rain showers likely in the morning. Then rain showers and chance of thunderstorms in the afternoon. Highs in the lower 70s. Chance of precipitation 90%. Tuesday night, rain showers likely and chance of thunderstorms in the evening. Then partly cloudy overnight. Lows in the lower 50s. Chance of precipitation 70%. Wednesday, mostly sunny. A 40% chance of thunderstorms in the afternoon. Highs in the lower 70s. Wednesday night and Thursday, partly cloudy. Lows in the lower 50s. Highs in the mid-70s. Thursday night, mostly clear. Lows in the lower 50s. Friday, mostly sunny. Highs in the upper 70s. Friday night, partly cloudy. Chance of rain showers overnight. Lows in the upper 50s. Chance of showers 30%. Saturday, mostly sunny. Highs around 80. Again,
The forecast for central Minnesota, from St. Cloud to the northwest Twin Cities suburbs for tonight, increasing clouds. Lows in the lower 50s. North winds up to 5 miles an hour. At 4 p.m., the report from Buffalo was not available. In Maple Lake, it was sunny. The temperature was 74 degrees, the dew point was 49, and the relative humidity was 40%. The wind was west at 5 miles an hour. The pressure was 29.99 inches and steady. Elsewhere across central Minnesota, skies ranged from mostly sunny to partly sunny, and temperatures were between 70 and 75 degrees. Around the state, skies ranged from mostly sunny to partly sunny. It was 74 at Rochester, 74 at Mankato, 68 at Brainerd, 67 at Duluth, and 64 at International Falls. Once again at 4 p.m., the report from Buffalo was not available. And in Maple Lake, it was 74 degrees under sunny skies. The St. Cloud, Minnesota climate summary is at 4 p.m., June 20, 2026. So far today, the high temperature has been 74 degrees and the low 51 degrees. No precipitation has fallen. No snow has fallen. The normal high temperature for tomorrow is 79 degrees, and the normal low is 56. The record high for tomorrow is 96, which occurred in 2025, and the record low is 34, which occurred in 1992. Sunset tonight is at 9:09 p.m. Sunrise tomorrow is at 5:27 a.m. This is Weather Radio Station WNG676 Clearwater, broadcasting on a frequency of 162.50 MHz. 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The current time is 4:46 p.m. Central Daylight Time. Now here is the hazardous weather outlook for portions of central and southern Minnesota and west central Wisconsin. For tonight, no hazardous weather is expected at this time. And now the extended outlook for the period Sunday through Friday. Isolated to scattered showers and storms possible across southern Minnesota on Sunday, and more widespread on Tuesday. The threat for severe weather remains low. Spotter information statement, Skywarn spotter activation will not be needed. Now the forecast for central Minnesota, from St. Cloud to the northwest Twin Cities suburbs. Tonight, increasing clouds. Lows in the lower 50s. North winds up to 5 miles an hour. Sunday, partly sunny. Highs in the mid-70s. East winds up to 10 miles an hour. Sunday night, mostly cloudy in the evening then clearing. Lows in the lower 50s. Northeast winds up to 10 miles an hour. Monday, sunny. Highs in the mid-70s. Northeast winds up to 5 miles an hour. Monday night, increasing clouds. Lows in the mid-50s. East winds up to 5 miles an hour. Tuesday, rain showers likely in the morning, then rain showers and chance of thunderstorms in the afternoon. Highs in the lower 70s. Chance of precipitation 90%. Tuesday night, rain showers likely and chance of thunderstorms in the evening, then partly cloudy overnight. Lows in the lower 50s. Chance of precipitation 70%. Wednesday, mostly sunny. A 40% chance of thunderstorms in the afternoon. Highs in the lower 70s. Wednesday night and Thursday, partly cloudy. Lows in the lower 50s. Highs in the mid-70s. Thursday night, mostly clear. Lows in the lower 50s. Friday, mostly sunny. Highs in the upper 70s. Friday night, partly cloudy. Chance of rain showers overnight. Lows in the upper 50s. Chance of showers 30%. Saturday, mostly sunny. Highs around 80. Again, the forecast for central Minnesota,
from St. Cloud to the northwest Twin Cities suburbs for tonight, increasing clouds. Lows in the lower 50s. North winds up to 5 miles an hour. At 4 p.m., the report from Buffalo was not available. In Maple Lake, it was sunny. The temperature was 74 degrees, the dew point was 49, and the relative humidity was 40%. The wind was west at 5 miles an hour. The pressure was 29.99 inches and steady. Elsewhere across central Minnesota, skies ranged from mostly sunny to partly sunny, and temperatures were between 70 and 75 degrees. Around the state, skies ranged from mostly sunny to partly sunny. It was 74 at Rochester, 74 at Mankato, 68 at Brainerd, 67 at Duluth, and 64 at International Falls. Once again at 4 p.m., the report from Buffalo was not available. And in Maple Lake, it was 74 degrees under sunny skies. The St. Cloud, Minnesota climate summary is at 4 p.m., June 20, 2026. So far today, the high temperature has been 74 degrees and the low 51 degrees. No precipitation has fallen. No snow has fallen. The normal high temperature for tomorrow is 79 degrees, and the normal low is 56. The record high for tomorrow is 96, which occurred in 2025, and the record low is 34, which occurred in 1992. Sunset tonight is at 9:09 p.m. Sunrise tomorrow is at 5:27 a.m. This is Weather Radio Station WNG676 Clearwater, broadcasting on a frequency of 162.50 MHz. 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The current time is 4:51 p.m. Central Daylight Time. Now here is the hazardous weather outlook for portions of central and southern Minnesota and west central Wisconsin. For tonight, no hazardous weather is expected at this time. And now the extended outlook for the period Sunday through Friday. Isolated to scattered showers and storms possible across southern Minnesota on Sunday, and more widespread on Tuesday. The threat for severe weather remains low. Spotter information statement, Skywarn spotter activation will not be needed. Now the forecast for central Minnesota, from St. Cloud to the northwest Twin Cities suburbs. Tonight, increasing clouds. Lows in the lower 50s. North winds up to 5 miles an hour. Sunday, partly sunny. Highs in the mid-70s. East winds up to 10 miles an hour. Sunday night, mostly cloudy in the evening then clearing. Lows in the lower 50s. Northeast winds up to 10 miles an hour. Monday, sunny. Highs in the mid-70s. Northeast winds up to 5 miles an hour. Monday night, increasing clouds. Lows in the mid-50s. East winds up to 5 miles an hour. Tuesday, rain showers likely in the morning, then rain showers and chance of thunderstorms in the afternoon. Highs in the lower 70s. Chance of precipitation 90%. Tuesday night, rain showers likely and chance of thunderstorms in the evening, then partly cloudy overnight. Lows in the lower 50s. Chance of precipitation 70%. Wednesday, mostly sunny. A 40% chance of thunderstorms in the afternoon. Highs in the lower 70s. Wednesday night and Thursday, partly cloudy. Lows in the lower 50s. Highs in the mid-70s. Thursday night, mostly clear. Lows in the lower 50s. Friday, mostly sunny. Highs in the upper 70s. Friday night, partly cloudy. Chance of rain showers overnight. Lows in the upper 50s. Chance of showers 30%. Saturday, mostly sunny. Highs around 80. Again, the forecast for central Minnesota, from St. Cloud to the northwest Twin Cities suburbs for tonight, increasing clouds.
Lows in the lower 50s. North winds up to 5 miles an hour. At 4 p.m., the report from Buffalo was not available. In Maple Lake, it was sunny. The temperature was 74 degrees, the dew point was 49, and the relative humidity was 40%. The wind was west at 5 miles an hour. The pressure was 29.99 inches and steady. Elsewhere across central Minnesota, skies ranged from mostly sunny to partly sunny, and temperatures were between 70 and 75 degrees. Around the state, skies ranged from mostly sunny to partly sunny. It was 74 at Rochester, 74 at Mankato, 68 at Brainerd, 67 at Duluth, and 64 at International Falls. Once again at 4 p.m., the report from Buffalo was not available. And in Maple Lake, it was 74 degrees under sunny skies. This is weather radio station WNG676 Clearwater, broadcasting on a frequency of 162.50 MHz. 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The current time is 4:55 p.m. Central Daylight Time. Now here is the hazardous weather outlook for portions of central and southern Minnesota and west central Wisconsin. For tonight, no hazardous weather is expected at this time. And now the extended outlook for the period Sunday through Friday. Isolated to scattered showers and storms possible across southern Minnesota on Sunday and more widespread on Tuesday. The threat for severe weather remains low. Spotter information statement. Skywarn spotter activation will not be needed. Now the forecast for central Minnesota, from St. Cloud to the northwest Twin Cities suburbs. Tonight, increasing clouds. Lows in the lower 50s. North winds up to 5 miles an hour. Sunday, partly sunny. Highs in the mid-70s. East winds up to 10 miles an hour. Sunday night, mostly cloudy in the evening then clearing. Lows in the lower 50s. Northeast winds up to 10 miles an hour. Monday, sunny. Highs in the mid-70s. Northeast winds up to 5 miles an hour. Monday night, increasing clouds. Lows in the mid-50s. East winds up to 5 miles an hour. Tuesday, rain showers likely in the morning, then rain showers and chance of thunderstorms in the afternoon. Highs in the lower 70s. Chance of precipitation 90%. Tuesday night, rain showers likely and chance of thunderstorms in the evening, then partly cloudy overnight. Lows in the lower 50s. Chance of precipitation 70%. Wednesday, mostly sunny. A 40% chance of thunderstorms in the afternoon. Highs in the lower 70s. Wednesday night and Thursday, partly cloudy. Lows in the lower 50s. Highs in the mid-70s. Thursday night, mostly clear. Lows in the lower 50s. Friday, mostly sunny. Highs in the upper 70s. Friday night, partly cloudy. Chance of rain showers overnight. Lows in the upper 50s. Chance of showers 30%. Saturday, mostly sunny. Highs around 80. Again, the forecast for central Minnesota, from St. Cloud to the northwest Twin Cities suburbs for tonight, increasing clouds. Lows in the lower 50s. North winds up to 5 miles an hour. At 4 p.m., the report from Buffalo was not available. In Maple Lake, it was sunny. The temperature was 74 degrees, the dew point was 49, and the relative humidity was 40%. The wind was west at 5 miles an hour. The pressure was 29.99 inches and steady. Elsewhere across central Minnesota, skies ranged from mostly sunny to partly sunny, and temperatures were between 70 and 75 degrees. Around the state, skies ranged from mostly sunny to partly sunny. It was 74 at Rochester, 74 at Mankato,
68 at Brainerd, 67 at Duluth, and 64 at International Falls. Once again at 4 p.m., the report from Buffalo was not available. And in Maple Lake, it was 74 degrees under sunny skies. This is weather radio station WMG676 Clearwater, broadcasting on a frequency of 162.50 MHz. 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The current time is 4:59 p.m. Central Daylight Time. The St. Cloud, Minnesota climate summary is a 4 p.m., June 20, 2026. So far today the high temperature has been 74 degrees and the low 51 degrees. No precipitation has fallen. No snow has fallen. The normal high temperature for tomorrow is 79 degrees and the normal low is 56. The record high for tomorrow is 96, which occurred in 2025, and the record low is 34, which occurred in 1992. Sunset tonight is at 9:09 p.m. Sunrise tomorrow is at 5:27 a.m. Now here is the hazardous weather outlook for portions of central and southern Minnesota and west central Wisconsin. For tonight, no hazardous weather is expected at this time. And now the extended outlook for the period Sunday through Friday. Isolated to scattered showers and storms possible across southern Minnesota on Sunday, and more widespread on Tuesday. The threat for severe weather remains low. Spotter information statement, Skywarn spotter activation will not be needed. Now the forecast for central Minnesota, from St. Cloud to the northwest Twin Cities suburbs. Tonight, increasing clouds. Lows in the lower 50s. North winds up to 5 miles an hour. Sunday, partly sunny. Highs in the mid-70s. East winds up to 10 miles an hour. Sunday night, mostly cloudy in the evening then clearing. Lows in the lower 50s. Northeast winds up to 10 miles an hour. Monday, sunny. Highs in the mid-70s. Northeast winds up to 5 miles an hour. Monday night, increasing clouds. Lows in the mid-50s. East winds up to 5 miles an hour. Tuesday, rain showers likely in the morning, then rain showers and chance of thunderstorms in the afternoon. Highs in the lower 70s. Chance of precipitation 90%. Tuesday night, rain showers likely and chance of thunderstorms in the evening, then partly cloudy overnight. Lows in the lower 50s. Chance of precipitation 70%. Wednesday, mostly sunny.

overnight. Lows in the upper 50s. Chance of showers 30%. Saturday, mostly sunny. Highs around 80. Again, the forecast for central Minnesota, from St. Cloud to the northwest Twin Cities suburbs for tonight, increasing clouds. Lows in the lower 50s. North winds up to 5 miles an hour. 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The current time is 5:03 p.m. Central Daylight Time. Now here is the hazardous weather outlook for portions of central and southern Minnesota and west central Wisconsin. For tonight, no hazardous weather is expected at this time. And now the extended outlook for the period Sunday through Friday. Isolated to scattered showers and storms possible across southern Minnesota on Sunday, and more widespread on Tuesday. The threat for severe weather remains low. Spotter information statement. Skywarn spotter activation will not be needed. Now the forecast for central Minnesota, from St. Cloud to the northwest Twin Cities suburbs. Tonight, increasing clouds. Lows in the lower 50s. North winds up to 5 miles an hour. Sunday, partly sunny. Highs in the mid-70s. East winds up to 10 miles an hour. Sunday night, mostly cloudy in the evening then clearing. Lows in the lower 50s. Northeast winds up to 10 miles an hour. Monday, sunny. Highs in the mid-70s. Northeast winds up to 5 miles an hour. Monday night, increasing clouds. Lows in the mid-50s. East winds up to 5 miles an hour. Tuesday, rain showers likely in the morning, then rain showers and chance of thunderstorms in the afternoon. Highs in the lower 70s. Chance of precipitation 90%. Tuesday night, rain showers likely and chance of thunderstorms in the evening, then partly cloudy overnight. Lows in the lower 50s. Chance of precipitation 70%. Wednesday, mostly sunny. A 40% chance of thunderstorms in the afternoon. Highs in the lower 70s. Wednesday night and Thursday, partly cloudy. Lows in the lower 50s. Highs in the mid-70s. Thursday night, mostly clear. Lows in the lower 50s. Friday, mostly sunny. Highs in the upper 70s. Friday night, partly cloudy. Chance of rain showers overnight. Lows in the upper 50s. Chance of showers 30%. Saturday, mostly sunny. Highs around 80. Again, the forecast for central Minnesota, from St. Cloud to the northwest Twin Cities suburbs for tonight, increasing clouds. Lows in the lower 50s. North winds up to 5 miles an hour. 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The current time is 5:07 p.m. Central Daylight Time. Now here is the hazardous weather outlook for portions of central and southern Minnesota and west central Wisconsin. For tonight, no hazardous weather is expected at this time. And now the extended outlook for the period Sunday through Friday. Isolated to scattered showers and storms possible across southern Minnesota on Sunday, and more widespread on Tuesday. The threat for severe weather remains low. Spotter information statement. Skywarn spotter activation will not be needed. Now the forecast for central Minnesota, from St. Cloud to the northwest Twin Cities suburbs. Tonight, increasing clouds. Lows in the lower 50s. North winds up to 5 miles an hour. Sunday,

partly sunny. Highs in the mid-70s. East winds up to 10 miles an hour. Sunday night, mostly cloudy in the evening then clearing. Lows in the lower 50s. Northeast winds up to 10 miles an hour. Monday, sunny. Highs in the mid-70s. Northeast winds up to 5 miles an hour. Monday night, increasing clouds. Lows in the mid-50s. East winds up to 5 miles an hour. Tuesday, rain showers likely in the morning, then rain showers and chance of thunderstorms in the afternoon. Highs in the lower 70s. Chance of precipitation 90%. Tuesday night, rain showers likely and chance of thunderstorms in the evening, then partly cloudy overnight. Lows in the lower 50s. Chance of precipitation 70%. Wednesday, mostly sunny. A 40% chance of thunderstorms in the afternoon. Highs in the lower 70s. Wednesday night and Thursday, partly cloudy. Lows in the lower 50s. Highs in the mid-70s. Thursday night, mostly clear. Lows in the lower 50s. Friday, mostly sunny. Highs in the upper 70s. Friday night, partly cloudy. Chance of rain showers overnight. Lows in the upper 50s. Chance of showers 30%. Saturday, mostly sunny. Highs around 80. Again, the forecast for central Minnesota, from St. Cloud to the northwest Twin Cities suburbs for tonight, increasing clouds. Lows in the lower 50s. North winds up to 5 miles an hour. The St. Cloud, Minnesota climate summary is at 4 p.m., June 20, 2026. So far today the high temperature has been 74 degrees and the low 51 degrees. No precipitation has fallen. No snow has fallen. The normal high temperature for tomorrow is 79 degrees and the normal low is 56. The record high for tomorrow is 96, which occurred in 2025, and the record low is 34, which occurred in 1992. Sunset tonight is at 9:09 p.m. Sunrise tomorrow is at 5:27 a.m. This is Weather Radio Station WMG676 Clearwater, broadcasting on a frequency of 162.50 MHz. 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The current time is 5:11 p.m. Central Daylight Time. Now here is the hazardous weather outlook for portions of central and southern Minnesota and west central Wisconsin. For tonight, no hazardous weather is expected at this time. And now the extended outlook for the period Sunday through Friday. Isolated to scattered showers and storms possible across southern Minnesota on Sunday, and more widespread on Tuesday. The threat for severe weather remains low. Spotter information statement, Skywarn spotter activation will not be needed. Now the forecast for central Minnesota, from St. Cloud to the northwest Twin Cities suburbs. Tonight, increasing clouds. Lows in the lower 50s. North winds up to 5 miles an hour. Sunday, partly sunny. Highs in the mid-70s. East winds up to 10 miles an hour. Sunday night, mostly cloudy in the evening then clearing. Lows in the lower 50s. Northeast winds up to 10 miles an hour. Monday, sunny. Highs in the mid-70s. Northeast winds up to 5 miles an hour. Monday night, increasing clouds. Lows in the mid-50s. East winds up to 5 miles an hour. Tuesday, rain showers likely in the morning, then rain showers and chance of thunderstorms in the afternoon. Highs in the lower 70s. Chance of precipitation 90%. Tuesday night, rain showers likely and chance of thunderstorms in the evening, then partly cloudy overnight. Lows in the lower 50s. Chance of precipitation 70%. Wednesday, mostly sunny.
a 40% chance of thunderstorms in the afternoon. Highs in the lower 70s. Wednesday night and Thursday, partly cloudy. Lows in the lower 50s. Highs in the mid 70s. Thursday night, mostly clear. Lows in the lower 50s. Friday, mostly sunny. Highs in the upper 70s. Friday night, partly cloudy. Chance of rain showers overnight. Lows in the upper 50s. Chance of showers 30%. Saturday, mostly sunny. Highs around 80. Again, the forecast for central Minnesota, from St. Cloud to the northwest Twin Cities suburbs for tonight, increasing clouds. Lows in the lower 50s. North winds up to 5 miles an hour. At 5 p.m., the report from Buffalo was not available. In Maple Lake, it was mostly sunny. The temperature was 75 degrees, the dew point was 49, and the relative humidity was 39%. The wind was north at 5 miles an hour. The pressure was 29.97 inches and falling. Elsewhere across central Minnesota, temperatures were between 72 and 75 degrees. It was sunny at Crystal and Litchfield. It was mostly sunny at St. Cloud, Princeton, and Wilmer. It was partly sunny at the Twin Cities, Anoka, and Little Falls. Around the state, skies ranged from mostly sunny to partly sunny. It was 74 at Rochester, 73 at Mankato, 68 at Brainerd, 68 at Duluth, and 65 at International Falls. Once again at 5 p.m., the report from Buffalo was not available. And in Maple Lake, it was 75 degrees under mostly sunny skies. 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The current time is 5:15 p.m. Central Daylight Time. Now here is the hazardous weather outlook for portions of central and southern Minnesota and west central Wisconsin. For tonight, no hazardous weather is expected at this time. And now the extended outlook for the period Sunday through Friday. Isolated to scattered showers and storms possible across southern Minnesota on Sunday, and more widespread on Tuesday. The threat for severe weather remains low. Spotter information statement, Skywarn spotter activation will not be needed. Now the forecast for central Minnesota, from St. Cloud to the northwest Twin Cities suburbs. Tonight, increasing clouds. Lows in the lower 50s. North winds up to 5 miles an hour. Sunday, partly sunny. Highs in the mid 70s. East winds up to 10 miles an hour. Sunday night, mostly cloudy in the evening then clearing. Lows in the lower 50s. Northeast winds up to 10 miles an hour. Monday, sunny. Highs in the mid 70s. Northeast winds up to 5 miles an hour. Monday night, increasing clouds. Lows in the mid 50s. East winds up to 5 miles an hour. Tuesday, rain showers likely in the morning, then rain showers and chance of thunderstorms in the afternoon. Highs in the lower 70s. Chance of precipitation 90%. Tuesday night, rain showers likely and chance of thunderstorms in the evening, then partly cloudy overnight. Lows in the lower 50s. Chance of precipitation 70%. Wednesday, mostly sunny. A 40% chance of thunderstorms in the afternoon. Highs in the lower 70s. Wednesday night and Thursday, partly cloudy. Lows in the lower 50s. Highs in the mid 70s. Thursday night, mostly clear. Lows in the lower 50s. Friday, mostly sunny. Highs in the upper 70s. Friday night, partly cloudy. Chance of rain showers overnight. Lows in the upper 50s. Chance of showers 30%.
Saturday, mostly sunny. Highs around 80. Again, the forecast for central Minnesota, from St. Cloud to the northwest Twin Cities suburbs for tonight, increasing clouds. Lows in the lower 50s. North winds up to 5 miles an hour. At 5 p.m., the report from Buffalo was not available. In Maple Lake, it was mostly sunny. The temperature was 75 degrees, the dew point was 49, and the relative humidity was 39%. The wind was north at 5 miles an hour. The pressure was 29.97 inches and falling. Elsewhere across central Minnesota, temperatures were between 72 and 75 degrees. It was sunny at Crystal and Litchfield. It was mostly sunny at St. Cloud, Princeton, and Wilmer. It was partly sunny at the Twin Cities, Anoka, and Little Falls. Around the state, skies ranged from mostly sunny to partly sunny. It was 74 at Rochester, 73 at Mankato, 68 at Brainerd, 68 at Duluth, and 65 at International Falls. Once again at 5 p.m., the report from Buffalo was not available. And in Maple Lake, it was 75 degrees under mostly sunny skies. 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The current time is 5:19 p.m. Central Daylight Time. The St. Cloud, Minnesota climate summary is at 4 p.m., June 20, 2026. So far today, the high temperature has been 74 degrees and the low 51 degrees. No precipitation has fallen. No snow has fallen. The normal high temperature for tomorrow is 79 degrees and the normal low is 56. The record high for tomorrow is 96, which occurred in 2025, and the record low is 34, which occurred in 1992. Sunset tonight is at 9:09 p.m. Sunrise tomorrow is at 5:27 a.m. Now here is the hazardous weather outlook for portions of central and southern Minnesota and west central Wisconsin. For tonight, no hazardous weather is expected at this time. And now the extended outlook for the period Sunday through Friday. Isolated to scattered showers and storms possible across southern Minnesota on Sunday, and more widespread on Tuesday. The threat for severe weather remains low. Spotter information statement, Skywarn spotter activation will not be needed. Now the forecast for central Minnesota, from St. Cloud to the northwest Twin Cities suburbs. Tonight, increasing clouds. Lows in the lower 50s. North winds up to 5 miles an hour. Sunday, partly sunny. Highs in the mid-70s. East winds up to 10 miles an hour. Sunday night, mostly cloudy in the evening then clearing. Lows in the lower 50s. Northeast winds up to 10 miles an hour. Monday, sunny. Highs in the mid-70s. Northeast winds up to 5 miles an hour. Monday night, increasing clouds. Lows in the mid-50s. East winds up to 5 miles an hour. Tuesday, rain showers likely in the morning, then rain showers and chance of thunderstorms in the afternoon. Highs in the lower 70s. Chance of precipitation 90%. Tuesday night, rain showers likely and chance of thunderstorms in the evening, then partly cloudy overnight. Lows in the lower 50s. Chance of precipitation 70%. Wednesday, mostly sunny. A 40% chance of thunderstorms in the afternoon. Highs in the lower 70s. Wednesday night and Thursday, partly cloudy. Lows in the lower 50s. Highs in the mid-70s. Thursday night, mostly clear. Lows in the lower 50s. Friday, mostly sunny. Highs in the upper 70s. Friday night, partly cloudy. Chance of rain showers overnight.
Lows in the upper 50s. Chance of showers 30%. Saturday, mostly sunny. Highs around 80. Again, the forecast for central Minnesota, from St. Cloud to the northwest Twin Cities suburbs for tonight, increasing clouds. Lows in the lower 50s. North winds up to 5 miles an hour. At 5 p.m., the report from Buffalo was not available. In Maple Lake, it was mostly sunny, but temperature was 75 degrees, the dew point was 49, and the relative humidity was 39%. The wind was north at 5 miles an hour. The pressure was 29.97 inches and falling. Elsewhere across central Minnesota, temperatures were between 72 and 75 degrees. It was sunny at Crystal and Litchfield. It was mostly sunny at St. Cloud, Princeton, and Wilmer. It was partly sunny at the Twin Cities, Anoka, and Little Falls. Around the state, skies ranged from mostly sunny to partly sunny. It was 74 at Rochester, 73 at Mankato, 68 at Brainerd, 68 at Duluth, and 65 at International Falls. Once again at 5 p.m., the report from Buffalo was not available. And in Maple Lake, it was 75 degrees under mostly sunny skies. 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The current time is 5:25 p.m. Central Daylight Time. Now here is the hazardous weather outlook for portions of central and southern Minnesota and west central Wisconsin. For tonight, no hazardous weather is expected at this time. And now the extended outlook for the period Sunday through Friday. Isolated to scattered showers and storms possible across southern Minnesota on Sunday, and more widespread on Tuesday. The threat for severe weather remains low. Spotter information statement, Skywarn spotter activation will not be needed. Now the forecast for central Minnesota, from St. Cloud to the northwest Twin Cities suburbs. Tonight, increasing clouds. Lows in the lower 50s. North winds up to 5 miles an hour. Sunday, partly sunny. Highs in the mid-70s. East winds up to 10 miles an hour. Sunday night, mostly cloudy in the evening then clearing. Lows in the lower 50s. Northeast winds up to 10 miles an hour. Monday, sunny. Highs in the mid-70s. Northeast winds up to 5 miles an hour. Monday night, increasing clouds. Lows in the mid-50s. East winds up to 5 miles an hour. Tuesday, rain showers likely in the morning, then rain showers and chance of thunderstorms in the afternoon. Highs in the lower 70s. Chance of precipitation 90%. Tuesday night, rain showers likely and chance of thunderstorms in the evening, then partly cloudy overnight. Lows in the lower 50s. Chance of precipitation 70%. Wednesday, mostly sunny. A 40% chance of thunderstorms in the afternoon. Highs in the lower 70s. Wednesday night and Thursday, partly cloudy. Lows in the lower 50s. Highs in the mid-70s. Thursday night, mostly clear. Lows in the lower 50s. Friday, mostly sunny. Highs in the upper 70s. Friday night, partly cloudy. Chance of rain showers overnight. Lows in the upper 50s. Chance of showers 30%. Saturday, mostly sunny. Highs around 80. Again, the forecast for central Minnesota, from St. Cloud to the northwest Twin Cities suburbs for tonight, increasing clouds. Lows in the lower 50s. North winds up to 5 miles an hour. At 5 p.m., the report from Buffalo was not available. In Maple Lake, it was mostly sunny, but temperature was 75 degrees,
The dew point was 49, and the relative humidity was 39%. The wind was north at 5 miles an hour. The pressure was 29.97 inches and falling. Elsewhere across central Minnesota, temperatures were between 72 and 75 degrees. It was sunny at Crystal and Litchfield. It was mostly sunny at St. Cloud, Princeton, and Wilmer. It was partly sunny at the Twin Cities, Anoka, and Little Falls. Around the state, skies ranged from mostly sunny to partly sunny. It was 74 at Rochester, 73 at Mankato, 68 at Brainerd, 68 at Duluth, and 65 at International Falls. Once again at 5 p.m., the report from Buffalo was not available. And in Maple Lake, it was 75 degrees under mostly sunny skies. 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The current time is 5:29 p.m. Central Daylight Time. Now here is the hazardous weather outlook for portions of central and southern Minnesota and west central Wisconsin. For tonight, no hazardous weather is expected at this time. And now the extended outlook for the period Sunday through Friday. Isolated to scattered showers and storms possible across southern Minnesota on Sunday and more widespread on Tuesday. The threat for severe weather remains low. Spotter information statement. Skywarn spotter activation will not be needed. The St. Cloud, Minnesota climate summary is at 4 p.m., June 20, 2026. So far today the high temperature has been 74 degrees and the low 51 degrees. No precipitation has fallen. No snow has fallen. The normal high temperature for tomorrow is 79 degrees and the normal low is 56. The record high for tomorrow is 96, which occurred in 2025, and the record low is 34, which occurred in 1992. Sunset tonight is at 9:09 p.m. Sunrise tomorrow is at 5:27 a.m. Now the forecast for central Minnesota, from St. Cloud to the northwest Twin Cities suburbs. Tonight, increasing clouds. Lows in the lower 50s. North winds up to 5 miles an hour. Sunday, partly sunny. Highs in the mid-70s. East winds up to 10 miles an hour. Sunday night, mostly cloudy in the evening then clearing. Lows in the lower 50s. Northeast winds up to 10 miles an hour. Monday, sunny. Highs in the mid-70s. Northeast winds up to 5 miles an hour. Monday night, increasing clouds. Lows in the mid-50s. East winds up to 5 miles an hour. Tuesday, rain showers likely in the morning, then rain showers and chance of thunderstorms in the afternoon. Highs in the lower 70s. Chance of precipitation 90%. Tuesday night, rain showers likely and chance of thunderstorms in the evening, then partly cloudy overnight. Lows in the lower 50s. Chance of precipitation 70%. Wednesday, mostly sunny. A 40% chance of thunderstorms in the afternoon. Highs in the lower 70s. Wednesday night and Thursday, partly cloudy. Lows in the lower 50s. Highs in the mid-70s. Thursday night, mostly clear. Lows in the lower 50s. Friday, mostly sunny. Highs in the upper 70s. Friday night, partly cloudy. Chance of rain showers overnight. Lows in the upper 50s. Chance of showers 30%. Saturday, mostly sunny. Highs around 80. Again, the forecast for central Minnesota, from St. Cloud to the northwest Twin Cities suburbs for tonight, increasing clouds. Lows in the lower 50s. North winds up to 5 miles an hour. At 5 p.m., the report from Buffalo was not available.
In Maple Lake, it was mostly sunny, but temperature was 70. In Maple Lake, it was mostly sunny, but temperature was 75 degrees, the dew point was 49, and the relative humidity was 39%. The wind was north at 5 miles an hour. The pressure was 29.97 inches and falling. Elsewhere across central Minnesota, temperatures were between 72 and 75 degrees. It was sunny at Crystal and Litchfield. It was mostly sunny at St. Cloud, Princeton, and Wilmer. It was partly sunny at the Twin Cities, Anoka, and Little Falls. Around the state, skies ranged from mostly sunny to partly sunny. It was 74 at Rochester, 73 at Mankato, 68 at Brainerd, 68 at Duluth, and 65 at International Falls. Once again at 5 p.m., the report from Buffalo was not available. And in Maple Lake, it was 75 degrees under mostly sunny skies. 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The current time is 5:34 p.m. Central Daylight Time. Now here is the hazardous weather outlook for portions of central and southern Minnesota and west central Wisconsin. For tonight, no hazardous weather is expected at this time. And now the extended outlook for the period Sunday through Friday. Isolated to scattered showers and storms possible across southern Minnesota on Sunday, and more widespread on Tuesday. The threat for severe weather remains low. Spotter information statement, Skywarn spotter activation will not be needed. Now the forecast for central Minnesota, from St. Cloud to the northwest Twin Cities suburbs. Tonight, increasing clouds. Lows in the lower 50s. North winds up to 5 miles an hour. Sunday, partly sunny. Highs in the mid-70s. East winds up to 10 miles an hour. Sunday night, mostly cloudy in the evening then clearing. Lows in the lower 50s. Northeast winds up to 10 miles an hour. Monday, sunny. Highs in the mid-70s. Northeast winds up to 5 miles an hour. Monday night, increasing clouds. Lows in the mid-50s. East winds up to 5 miles an hour. Tuesday, rain showers likely in the morning, then rain showers and chance of thunderstorms in the afternoon. Highs in the lower 70s. Chance of precipitation 90%. Tuesday night, rain showers likely and chance of thunderstorms in the evening, then partly cloudy overnight. Lows in the lower 50s. Chance of precipitation 70%. Wednesday, mostly sunny. A 40% chance of thunderstorms in the afternoon. Highs in the lower 70s. Wednesday night and Thursday, partly cloudy. Lows in the lower 50s. Highs in the mid-70s. Thursday night, mostly clear. Lows in the lower 50s. Friday, mostly sunny. Highs in the upper 70s. Friday night, partly cloudy. Chance of rain showers overnight. Lows in the upper 50s. Chance of showers 30%. Saturday, mostly sunny. Highs around 80. Again, the forecast for central Minnesota, from St. Cloud to the northwest Twin Cities suburbs for tonight, increasing clouds. Lows in the lower 50s. North winds up to 5 miles an hour. At 5 p.m., the report from Buffalo was not available. In Maple Lake, it was mostly sunny, the temperature was 75 degrees, the dew point was 49, and the relative humidity was 39%. The wind was north at 5 miles an hour. The pressure was 29.97 inches and falling. Elsewhere across central Minnesota, temperatures were between 72 and 75 degrees. It was sunny at Crystal and Litchfield. It was mostly sunny at St. Cloud, Princeton,

and Wilmer. It was partly sunny at the Twin Cities, Anoka, and Little Falls. Around the state, skies ranged from mostly sunny to partly sunny. It was 74 at Rochester, 73 at Mankato, 68 at Brainerd, 68 at Duluth, and 65 at International Falls. Once again at 5 p.m., the report from Buffalo was not available. And in Maple Lake, it was 75 degrees under mostly sunny skies. 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The current time is 5:38 p.m. Central Daylight Time. Now here is the hazardous weather outlook for portions of central and southern Minnesota and west central Wisconsin. For tonight, no hazardous weather is expected at this time. And now the extended outlook for the period Sunday through Friday. Isolated to scattered showers and storms possible across southern Minnesota on Sunday, and more widespread on Tuesday. The threat for severe weather remains low. Spotter information statement, Skywarn spotter activation will not be needed. Now the forecast for central Minnesota, from St. Cloud to the northwest Twin Cities suburbs. Tonight, increasing clouds. Lows in the lower 50s. North winds up to 5 miles an hour. Sunday, partly sunny. Highs in the mid-70s. East winds up to 10 miles an hour. Sunday night, mostly cloudy in the evening then clearing. Lows in the lower 50s. Northeast winds up to 10 miles an hour. Monday, sunny. Highs in the mid-70s. Northeast winds up to 5 miles an hour. Monday night, increasing clouds. Lows in the mid-50s. East winds up to 5 miles an hour. Tuesday, rain showers likely in the morning, then rain showers and chance of thunderstorms in the afternoon. Highs in the lower 70s. Chance of precipitation 90%. Tuesday night, rain showers likely and chance of thunderstorms in the evening, then partly cloudy overnight. Lows in the lower 50s. Chance of precipitation 70%. Wednesday, mostly sunny. A 40% chance of thunderstorms in the afternoon. Highs in the lower 70s. Wednesday night and Thursday, partly cloudy. Lows in the lower 50s. Highs in the mid-70s. Thursday night, mostly clear. Lows in the lower 50s. Friday, mostly sunny. Highs in the upper 70s. Friday night, partly cloudy. Chance of rain showers overnight. Lows in the upper 50s. Chance of showers 30%. Saturday, mostly sunny. Highs around 80. Again, the forecast for central Minnesota, from St. Cloud to the northwest Twin Cities suburbs for tonight, increasing clouds. Lows in the lower 50s. North winds up to 5 miles an hour. The St. Cloud, Minnesota climate summary is at 4 p.m., June 20, 2026. So far today the high temperature has been 74 degrees and the low 51 degrees. No precipitation has fallen. No snow has fallen. The normal high temperature for tomorrow is 79 degrees, and the normal low is 56. The record high for tomorrow is 96, which occurred in 2025, and the record low is 34, which occurred in 1992. Sunset tonight is at 9:09 p.m. Sunrise tomorrow is at 5:27 a.m. At 5 p.m., the report from Buffalo was not available. In Maple Lake, it was mostly sunny, the temperature was 75 degrees, the dew point was 49, and the relative humidity was 39%. The wind was north at 5 miles an hour. The pressure was 29.97 inches and falling. Elsewhere across central Minnesota, temperatures were between 72 and 75 degrees.
It was sunny at Crystal and Litchfield. It was mostly sunny at St. Cloud, Princeton, and Wilmer. It was partly sunny at the Twin Cities, Anoka, and Little Falls. Around the state, skies ranged from mostly sunny to partly sunny. It was 74 at Rochester, 73 at Mankato, 68 at Brainerd, 68 at Duluth, and 65 at International Falls. Once again at 5 p.m., the report from Buffalo was not available. And in Maple Lake, it was 75 degrees under mostly sunny skies. 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The current time is 5:44 p.m. Central Daylight Time. Now here is the hazardous weather outlook for portions of central and southern Minnesota and west central Wisconsin. For tonight, no hazardous weather is expected at this time. And now the extended outlook for the period Sunday through Friday. Isolated to scattered showers and storms possible across southern Minnesota on Sunday and more widespread on Tuesday. The threat for severe weather remains low. Spotter information statement. Skywarn spotter activation will not be needed. Now the forecast for central Minnesota, from St. Cloud to the northwest Twin Cities suburbs. Tonight, increasing clouds. Lows in the lower 50s. North winds up to 5 miles an hour. Sunday, partly sunny. Highs in the mid-70s. East winds up to 10 miles an hour. Sunday night, mostly cloudy in the evening then clearing. Lows in the lower 50s. Northeast winds up to 10 miles an hour. Monday, sunny. Highs in the mid-70s. Northeast winds up to 5 miles an hour. Monday night, increasing clouds. Lows in the mid-50s. East winds up to 5 miles an hour. Tuesday, rain showers likely in the morning, then rain showers and chance of thunderstorms in the afternoon. Highs in the lower 70s. Chance of precipitation 90%. Tuesday night, rain showers likely and chance of thunderstorms in the evening, then partly cloudy overnight. Lows in the lower 50s. Chance of precipitation 70%. Wednesday, mostly sunny. A 40% chance of thunderstorms in the afternoon. Highs in the lower 70s. Wednesday night and Thursday, partly cloudy. Lows in the lower 50s. Highs in the mid-70s. Thursday night, mostly clear. Lows in the lower 50s. Friday, mostly sunny. Highs in the upper 70s. Friday night, partly cloudy. Chance of rain showers overnight. Lows in the upper 50s. Chance of showers 30%. Saturday, mostly sunny. Highs around 80. Again, the forecast for central Minnesota, from St. Cloud to the northwest Twin Cities suburbs for tonight, increasing clouds. Lows in the lower 50s. North winds up to 5 miles an hour. At 5 p.m., the report from Buffalo was not available. In Maple Lake, it was mostly sunny. The temperature was 75 degrees, the dew point was 49, and the relative humidity was 39%. The wind was north at 5 miles an hour. The pressure was 29.97 inches and falling. Elsewhere across central Minnesota, temperatures were between 72 and 75 degrees. It was sunny at Crystal and Litchfield. It was mostly sunny at St. Cloud, Princeton, and Wilmer. It was partly sunny at the Twin Cities, Anoka, and Little Falls. Around the state, skies ranged from mostly sunny to partly sunny. It was 74 at Rochester, 73 at Mankato, 68 at Brainerd, 68 at Duluth, and 65 at International Falls. Once again at 5 p.m., the report from Buffalo was not available. And in Maple Lake,
It was 75 degrees under mostly sunny skies. 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The current time is 5:48 p.m. Central Daylight Time. Now here is the hazardous weather outlook for portions of central and southern Minnesota and west central Wisconsin. For tonight, no hazardous weather is expected at this time. And now the extended outlook for the period Sunday through Friday. Isolated to scattered showers and storms possible across southern Minnesota on Sunday and more widespread on Tuesday. The threat for severe weather remains low. Spotter information statement, Skywarn spotter activation will not be needed. Now the forecast for central Minnesota, from St. Cloud to the northwest Twin Cities suburbs. Tonight, increasing clouds. Lows in the lower 50s. North winds up to 5 miles an hour. Sunday, partly sunny. Highs in the mid-70s. East winds up to 10 miles an hour. Sunday night, mostly cloudy in the evening then clearing. Lows in the lower 50s. Northeast winds up to 10 miles an hour. Monday, sunny. Highs in the mid-70s. Northeast winds up to 5 miles an hour. Monday night, increasing clouds. Lows in the mid-50s. East winds up to 5 miles an hour. Tuesday, rain showers likely in the morning, then rain showers and chance of thunderstorms in the afternoon. Highs in the lower 70s. Chance of precipitation 90%. Tuesday night, rain showers likely and chance of thunderstorms in the evening, then partly cloudy overnight. Lows in the lower 50s. Chance of precipitation 70%. Wednesday, mostly sunny. A 40% chance of thunderstorms in the afternoon. Highs in the lower 70s. Wednesday night and Thursday, partly cloudy. Lows in the lower 50s. Highs in the mid-70s. Thursday night, mostly clear. Lows in the lower 50s. Friday, mostly sunny. Highs in the upper 70s. Friday night, partly cloudy. Chance of rain showers overnight. Lows in the upper 50s. Chance of showers 30%. Saturday, mostly sunny. Highs around 80. Again, the forecast for central Minnesota, from St. Cloud to the northwest Twin Cities suburbs for tonight, increasing clouds. Lows in the lower 50s. North winds up to 5 miles an hour. The St. Cloud, Minnesota climate summary is at 4 p.m., June 20, 2026. So far today the high temperature has been 74 degrees and the low 51 degrees. No precipitation has fallen. No snow has fallen. The normal high temperature for tomorrow is 79 degrees and the normal low is 56. The record high for tomorrow is 96, which occurred in 2025, and the record low is 34, which occurred in 1992. Sunset tonight is at 9:09 p.m. Sunrise tomorrow is at 5:27 a.m. At 5 p.m., the report from Buffalo was not available. In Maple Lake, it was mostly sunny, but temperature was 75 degrees, the dew point was 49. And the relative humidity was 39%. The wind was north at 5 miles an hour. The pressure was 29.97 inches and falling. Elsewhere across central Minnesota, temperatures were between 72 and 75 degrees. It was sunny at Crystal and Litchfield. It was mostly sunny at St. Cloud, Princeton, and Wilmer. It was partly sunny at the Twin Cities, Anoka, and Little Falls. Around the state, skies ranged from mostly sunny to partly sunny. It was 74 at Rochester, 73 at Mankato, 68 at Brainerd, 68 at Duluth, and 65 at International Falls.
Once again at 5 p.m., the report from Buffalo was not available. And in Maple Lake, it was 75 degrees under mostly sunny skies. 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We broadcast from the National Weather Service Forecast Office in Chanhassen, Minnesota, serving listeners across much of central Minnesota. The current time is 5:53 p.m. Central Daylight Time. Now here is the hazardous weather outlook for portions of central and southern Minnesota and west central Wisconsin. For tonight, no hazardous weather is expected at this time. And now the extended outlook for the period Sunday through Friday. Isolated to scattered showers and storms possible across southern Minnesota on Sunday, and more widespread on Tuesday. The threat for severe weather remains low. Spotter information statement, Skywarn spotter activation will not be needed. Now the forecast for central Minnesota, from St. Cloud to the northwest Twin Cities suburbs. Tonight, increasing clouds. Lows in the lower 50s. North winds up to 5 miles an hour. Sunday, partly sunny. Highs in the mid-70s. East winds up to 10 miles an hour. Sunday night, mostly cloudy in the evening then clearing. Lows in the lower 50s. Northeast winds up to 10 miles an hour. Monday, sunny. Highs in the mid-70s. Northeast winds up to 5 miles an hour. Monday night, increasing clouds. Lows in the mid-50s. East winds up to 5 miles an hour. Tuesday, rain showers likely in the morning, then rain showers and chance of thunderstorms in the afternoon. Highs in the lower 70s. Chance of precipitation 90%. Tuesday night, rain showers likely and chance of thunderstorms in the evening, then partly cloudy overnight. Lows in the lower 50s. Chance of precipitation 70%. Wednesday, mostly sunny. A 40% chance of thunderstorms in the afternoon. Highs in the lower 70s. Wednesday night and Thursday, partly cloudy. Lows in the lower 50s. Highs in the mid-70s. Thursday night, mostly clear. Lows in the lower 50s. Friday, mostly sunny. Highs in the upper 70s. Friday night, partly cloudy. Chance of rain showers overnight. Lows in the upper 50s. Chance of showers 30%. Saturday, mostly sunny. Highs around 80. Again, the forecast for central Minnesota, from St. Cloud to the northwest Twin Cities suburbs for tonight, increasing clouds. Lows in the lower 50s. North winds up to 5 miles an hour. Now the forecast for central Minnesota, from St. Cloud to the northwest Twin Cities suburbs. Tonight, increasing clouds. Lows around 50. Northeast winds up to 5 miles an hour. Sunday, partly sunny. Highs in the mid-70s. Northeast winds up to 10 miles an hour. Sunday night, mostly cloudy in the evening then clearing. Lows in the lower 50s. Northeast winds up to 10 miles an hour. Monday, sunny. Highs in the mid-70s. Northeast winds up to 5 miles an hour. Monday night, increasing clouds. Lows in the mid-50s. East winds up to 5 miles an hour. Tuesday, rain showers likely in the morning, then rain showers and chance of thunderstorms in the afternoon. Highs in the lower 70s. Chance of precipitation 90%. Tuesday night, rain showers likely and chance of thunderstorms in the evening, then partly cloudy overnight. Lows in the lower 50s. Chance of precipitation 70%. Wednesday, mostly sunny. A 40% chance of thunderstorms in the afternoon. Highs in the lower 70s. Wednesday night and Thursday, partly cloudy. Lows in the lower 50s.
Highs in the mid-70s. Thursday night, mostly clear. Lows in the lower 50s. Friday, mostly sunny. Highs in the upper 70s. Friday night, partly cloudy. Chance of rain showers overnight. Lows in the upper 50s. Chance of showers 30%. Saturday, mostly sunny. Highs around 80. Again, the forecast for central Minnesota, from St. Cloud to the northwest Twin Cities suburbs for tonight, increasing clouds. Lows around 50. Northeast winds up to 5 miles an hour. At 5 p.m., the report from Buffalo was not available. In Maple Lake, it was mostly sunny. The temperature was 75 degrees, the dew point was 49, and the relative humidity was 39%. The wind was north at 5 miles an hour. The pressure was 29.97 inches and falling. Elsewhere across central Minnesota, temperatures were between 72 and 75 degrees. It was sunny at Crystal and Litchfield. It was mostly sunny at St. Cloud, Princeton, and Wilmer. It was partly sunny at the Twin Cities, Anoka, and Little Falls. Around the state, skies ranged from mostly sunny to partly sunny. It was 74 at Rochester, 73 at Mankato, 68 at Brainerd, 68 at Duluth, and 65 at International Falls. Once again at 5 p.m., the report from Buffalo was not available. And in Maple Lake, it was 75 degrees under mostly sunny skies. 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The St. Cloud, Minnesota climate summary is at 4 p.m., June 20, 2026. So far today, the high temperature has been 74 degrees and the low 51 degrees. No precipitation has fallen. No snow has fallen. The normal high temperature for tomorrow is 79 degrees, and the normal low is 56. The record high for tomorrow is 96, which occurred in 2025, and the record low is 34, which occurred in 1992. Sunset tonight is at 9:09 p.m. Sunrise tomorrow is at 5:27 a.m. The current time is 6 p.m. Central Daylight Time. Now here is the hazardous weather outlook for portions of central and southern Minnesota and west central Wisconsin. For tonight, no hazardous weather is expected at this time. And now the extended outlook for the period Sunday through Friday. Isolated to scattered showers and storms possible across southern Minnesota on Sunday and more widespread on Tuesday. The threat for severe weather remains low. Spotter information statement. Skywarn spotter activation will not be needed. Now the forecast for central Minnesota, from St. Cloud to the northwest Twin Cities suburbs. Tonight, increasing clouds. Lows around 50. Northeast winds up to 5 miles an hour. Sunday, partly sunny. Highs in the mid-70s. Northeast winds up to 10 miles an hour. Sunday night, mostly cloudy in the evening then clearing. Lows in the lower 50s. Northeast winds up to 10 miles an hour. Monday, sunny. Highs in the mid-70s. Northeast winds up to 5 miles an hour. Monday night, increasing clouds. Lows in the mid-50s. East winds up to 5 miles an hour. Tuesday, rain showers likely in the morning. Then rain showers and chance of thunderstorms in the afternoon. Highs in the lower 70s. Chance of precipitation 90%. Tuesday night, rain showers likely and chance of thunderstorms in the evening. Then partly cloudy overnight. Lows in the lower 50s. Chance of precipitation 70%. Wednesday, mostly sunny. A 40% chance of thunderstorms in the afternoon. Highs in the lower 70s.
Wednesday night and Thursday, partly cloudy. Lows in the lower 50s.

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The current time is 6:04 p.m. Central Daylight Time. Now here is the hazardous weather outlook for portions of central and southern Minnesota and west central Wisconsin. For tonight, no hazardous weather is expected at this time. And now the extended outlook for the period Sunday through Friday. Isolated to scattered showers and storms possible across southern Minnesota on Sunday, and more widespread on Tuesday. The threat for severe weather remains low. Spotter information statement, Skywarn spotter activation will not be needed. Now the forecast for central Minnesota, from St. Cloud to the northwest Twin Cities suburbs. Tonight, increasing clouds. Lows around 50. Northeast winds up to 5 miles an hour. Sunday, partly sunny. Highs in the mid-70s. Northeast winds up to 10 miles an hour. Sunday night, mostly cloudy in the evening then clearing. Lows in the lower 50s. Northeast winds up to 10 miles an hour. Monday, sunny. Highs in the mid-70s. Northeast winds up to 5 miles an hour. Monday night, increasing clouds. Lows in the mid-50s. East winds up to 5 miles an hour. Tuesday, rain showers likely in the morning, then rain showers and chance of thunderstorms in the afternoon. Highs in the lower 70s. Chance of precipitation 90%. Tuesday night, rain showers likely and chance of thunderstorms in the evening, then partly cloudy overnight. Lows in the lower 50s. Chance of precipitation 70%. Wednesday, mostly sunny. A 40% chance of thunderstorms in the afternoon. Highs in the lower 70s. Wednesday night and Thursday, partly cloudy. Lows in the lower 50s. Highs in the mid-70s. Thursday night, mostly clear. Lows in the lower 50s. Friday, mostly sunny. Highs in the upper 70s. Friday night, partly cloudy. Chance of rain showers overnight. Lows in the upper 50s. Chance of showers 30%. Saturday, mostly sunny. Highs around 80. Again, the forecast for central Minnesota, from St. Cloud to the northwest Twin Cities suburbs for tonight, increasing clouds. Lows around 50. Northeast winds up to 5 miles an hour. 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The current time is 6:07 p.m. Central Daylight Time. Now here is the hazardous weather outlook for portions of central and southern Minnesota and west central Wisconsin. For tonight, no hazardous weather is expected at this time. And now the extended outlook for the period Sunday through Friday. Isolated to scattered showers and storms possible across southern Minnesota on Sunday and more widespread on Tuesday. The threat for severe weather remains low. Spotter information statement. Skywarn spotter activation will not be needed. Now the forecast for central Minnesota, from St. Cloud to the northwest Twin Cities suburbs. Tonight, increasing clouds. Lows around 50. Northeast winds up to 5 miles an hour. Sunday, partly sunny. Highs in the mid-70s. Northeast winds up to 10 miles an hour. Sunday night, mostly cloudy in the evening then clearing. Lows in the lower 50s. Northeast winds up to 10 miles an hour. Monday, sunny. Highs in the mid-70s. Northeast

northeast winds up to 5 miles an hour. Monday night, increasing clouds. Lows in the mid-50s. East winds up to 5 miles an hour. Tuesday, rain showers likely in the morning, then rain showers and chance of thunderstorms in the afternoon. Highs in the lower 70s. Chance of precipitation 90%. Tuesday night, rain showers likely and chance of thunderstorms in the evening, then partly cloudy overnight. Lows in the lower 50s. Chance of precipitation 70%. Wednesday, mostly sunny. A 40% chance of thunderstorms in the afternoon. Highs in the lower 70s. Wednesday night and Thursday, partly cloudy. Lows in the lower 50s. Highs in the mid 70s. Thursday night, mostly clear. Lows in the lower 50s. Friday, mostly sunny. Highs in the upper 70s. Friday night, partly cloudy. Chance of rain showers overnight. Lows in the upper 50s. Chance of showers 30%. Saturday, mostly sunny. Highs around 80. Again, the forecast for central Minnesota, from St. Cloud to the northwest Twin Cities suburbs for tonight, increasing clouds. Lows around 50. Northeast winds up to 5 miles an hour. The St. Cloud, Minnesota climate summary is at 4 p.m., June 20, 2026. So far today the high temperature has been 74 degrees and the low 51 degrees. No precipitation has fallen. No snow has fallen. The normal high temperature for tomorrow is 79 degrees and the normal low is 56. The record high for tomorrow is 96, which occurred in 2025, and the record low is 34, which occurred in 1992. Sunset tonight is at 9:09 p.m. Sunrise tomorrow is at 5:27 a.m. This is Weather Radio Station WMG676 Clearwater, broadcasting on a frequency of 162.50 MHz. 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The current time is 6:11 p.m. Central Daylight Time. Now here is the hazardous weather outlook for portions of central and southern Minnesota and west central Wisconsin. For tonight, no hazardous weather is expected at this time. And now the extended outlook for the period Sunday through Friday. Isolated to scattered showers and storms possible across southern Minnesota on Sunday, and more widespread on Tuesday. The threat for severe weather remains low. Spotter information statement, Skywarn spotter activation will not be needed. Now the forecast for central Minnesota, from St. Cloud to the northwest Twin Cities suburbs. Tonight, increasing clouds. Lows around 50. Northeast winds up to 5 miles an hour. Sunday, partly sunny. Highs in the mid-70s. Northeast winds up to 10 miles an hour. Sunday night, mostly cloudy in the evening then clearing. Lows in the lower 50s. Northeast winds up to 10 miles an hour. Monday, sunny. Highs in the mid-70s. Northeast winds up to 5 miles an hour. Monday night, increasing clouds. Lows in the mid-50s. East winds up to 5 miles an hour. Tuesday, rain showers likely in the morning, then rain showers and chance of thunderstorms in the afternoon. Highs in the lower 70s. Chance of precipitation 90%. Tuesday night, rain showers likely and chance of thunderstorms in the evening, then partly cloudy overnight. Lows in the lower 50s. Chance of precipitation 70%. Wednesday, mostly sunny. A 40% chance of thunderstorms in the afternoon. Highs in the lower 70s. Wednesday night and Thursday, partly cloudy. Lows in the lower 50s. Highs in the mid-70s. Thursday night, mostly clear. Lows in the lower 50s. Friday,
mostly sunny. Highs in the upper 70s. Friday night, partly cloudy. Chance of rain showers overnight. Lows in the upper 50s. Chance of showers 30%. Saturday, mostly sunny. Highs around 80. Again, the forecast for central Minnesota, from St. Cloud to the northwest Twin Cities suburbs for tonight, increasing clouds. Lows around 50. Northeast winds up to 5 miles an hour. At 6 p.m., the report from Buffalo was not available. In Maple Lake, it was partly sunny, the temperature was 74 degrees, the dew point was 48, and the relative humidity was 39%. The wind was northeast at 7 miles an hour. The pressure was 29.96 inches and falling. Elsewhere across central Minnesota, temperatures were between 70 and 75 degrees. It was sunny at St. Cloud, Crystal, Litchfield, and Wilmer. At Princeton, it was mostly sunny. It was partly sunny at the Twin Cities, Anoka, and Little Falls. Around the state, skies ranged from sunny to mostly sunny. It was 73 at Rochester, 74 at Mankato, 69 at Brainerd, 68 at Duluth, and 66 at International Falls. Once again at 6 p.m., the report from Buffalo was not available. And in Maple Lake, it was 74 degrees under partly sunny skies. 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The current time is 6:15 p.m. Central Daylight Time. Now here is the hazardous weather outlook for portions of central and southern Minnesota and west central Wisconsin. For tonight, no hazardous weather is expected at this time. And now the extended outlook for the period Sunday through Friday. Isolated to scattered showers and storms possible across southern Minnesota on Sunday and more widespread on Tuesday. The threat for severe weather remains low. Spotter information statement, SkyWarn spotter activation will not be needed. Now the forecast for central Minnesota, from St. Cloud to the northwest Twin Cities suburbs. Tonight, increasing clouds. Lows around 50. Northeast winds up to 5 miles an hour. Sunday, partly sunny. Highs in the mid-70s. Northeast winds up to 10 miles an hour. Sunday night, mostly cloudy in the evening then clearing. Lows in the lower 50s. Northeast winds up to 10 miles an hour. Monday, sunny. Highs in the mid-70s. Northeast winds up to 5 miles an hour. Monday night, increasing clouds. Lows in the mid-50s. East winds up to 5 miles an hour. Tuesday, rain showers likely in the morning, then rain showers and chance of thunderstorms in the afternoon. Highs in the lower 70s. Chance of precipitation 90%. Tuesday night, rain showers likely and chance of thunderstorms in the evening, then partly cloudy overnight. Lows in the lower 50s. Chance of precipitation 70%. Wednesday, mostly sunny. A 40% chance of thunderstorms in the afternoon. Highs in the lower 70s. Wednesday night and Thursday, partly cloudy. Lows in the lower 50s. Highs in the mid-70s. Thursday night, mostly clear. Lows in the lower 50s. Friday, mostly sunny. Highs in the upper 70s. Friday night, partly cloudy. Chance of rain showers overnight. Lows in the upper 50s. Chance of showers 30%. Saturday, mostly sunny. Highs around 80. Again, the forecast for central Minnesota, from St. Cloud to the northwest Twin Cities suburbs for tonight, increasing clouds. Lows around 50. Northeast winds up to 5 miles an hour. At 6 p.m.,
the report from Buffalo was not available. In Maple Lake, it was partly sunny, but temperature was 74 degrees, the dew point was 48, and the relative humidity was 39%. The wind was northeast at 7 miles an hour. The pressure was 29.96 inches and falling. Elsewhere across central Minnesota, temperatures were between 70 and 75 degrees. It was sunny at St. Cloud, Crystal, Litchfield, and Wilmer. At Princeton, it was mostly sunny. It was partly sunny at the Twin Cities, Anoka, and Little Falls. Around the state, skies ranged from sunny to mostly sunny. It was 73 at Rochester, 74 at Mankato, 69 at Brainerd, 68 at Duluth, and 66 at International Falls. Once again at 6 p.m., the report from Buffalo was not available. And in Maple Lake, it was 74 degrees under partly sunny skies. This is weather radio station WNG676 Clearwater, broadcasting on a frequency of 162.50 MHz. 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The St. Cloud, Minnesota climate summary is at 4 p.m., June 20, 2026. So far today, the high temperature has been 74 degrees and the low 51 degrees. No precipitation has fallen. No snow has fallen. The normal high temperature for tomorrow is 79 degrees, and the normal low is 56. The record high for tomorrow is 96, which occurred in 2025, and the record low is 34, which occurred in 1992. Sunset tonight is at 9:09 p.m. Sunrise tomorrow is at 5:27 a.m. The current time is 6:20 p.m. Central Daylight Time. Now here is the hazardous weather outlook for portions of central and southern Minnesota and west central Wisconsin. For tonight, no hazardous weather is expected at this time. And now the extended outlook for the period Sunday through Friday. Isolated to scattered showers and storms possible across southern Minnesota on Sunday, and more widespread on Tuesday. The threat for severe weather remains low. Spotter information statement, Skywarn spotter activation will not be needed. Now the forecast for central Minnesota, from St. Cloud to the northwest Twin Cities suburbs. Tonight, increasing clouds. Lows around 50. Northeast winds up to 5 miles an hour. Sunday, partly sunny. Highs in the mid-70s. Northeast winds up to 10 miles an hour. Sunday night, mostly cloudy in the evening then clearing. Lows in the lower 50s. Northeast winds up to 10 miles an hour. Monday, sunny. Highs in the mid-70s. Northeast winds up to 5 miles an hour. Monday night, increasing clouds. Lows in the mid-50s. East winds up to 5 miles an hour. Tuesday, rain showers likely in the morning, then rain showers and chance of thunderstorms in the afternoon. Highs in the lower 70s. Chance of precipitation 90%. Tuesday night, rain showers likely and chance of thunderstorms in the evening, then partly cloudy overnight. Lows in the lower 50s. Chance of precipitation 70%. Wednesday, mostly sunny. A 40% chance of thunderstorms in the afternoon. Highs in the lower 70s. Wednesday night and Thursday, partly cloudy. Lows in the lower 50s. Highs in the mid-70s. Thursday night, mostly clear. Lows in the lower 50s. Friday, mostly sunny. Highs in the upper 70s. Friday night, partly cloudy. Chance of rain showers overnight. Lows in the upper 50s. Chance of showers 30%. Saturday, mostly sunny. Highs around 80. Again, the forecast for central Minnesota, from St. Cloud to the northwest Twin Cities suburbs for tonight, increasing clouds. Lows around 50.
Northeast winds up to 5 miles an hour. At 6 p.m., the report from Buffalo was not available. In Maple Lake, it was partly sunny, but temperature was 74 degrees, the dew point was 48, and the relative humidity was 39%. The wind was northeast at 7 miles an hour. The pressure was 29.96 inches and falling. Elsewhere across central Minnesota, temperatures were between 70 and 75 degrees. It was sunny at St. Cloud, Crystal, Litchfield, and Wilmer. At Princeton, it was mostly sunny. It was partly sunny at the Twin Cities, Anoka, and Little Falls. Around the state, skies ranged from sunny to mostly sunny. It was 73 at Rochester, 74 at Mankato, 69 at Brainerd, 68 at Duluth, and 66 at International Falls. Once again at 6 p.m., the report from Buffalo was not available. And in Maple Lake, it was 74 degrees under partly sunny skies. 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The current time is 6:25 p.m. Central Daylight Time. Now here is the hazardous weather outlook for portions of central and southern Minnesota and west central Wisconsin. For tonight, no hazardous weather is expected at this time. And now the extended outlook for the period Sunday through Friday. Isolated to scattered showers and storms possible across southern Minnesota on Sunday, and more widespread on Tuesday. The threat for severe weather remains low. Spotter information statement, Skywarn spotter activation will not be needed. Now the forecast for central Minnesota, from St. Cloud to the northwest Twin Cities suburbs. Tonight, increasing clouds. Lows around 50. Northeast winds up to 5 miles an hour. Sunday, partly sunny. Highs in the mid-70s. Northeast winds up to 10 miles an hour. Sunday night, mostly cloudy in the evening then clearing. Lows in the lower 50s. Northeast winds up to 10 miles an hour. Monday, sunny. Highs in the mid-70s. Northeast winds up to 5 miles an hour. Monday night, increasing clouds. Lows in the mid-50s. East winds up to 5 miles an hour. Tuesday, rain showers likely in the morning, then rain showers and chance of thunderstorms in the afternoon. Highs in the lower 70s. Chance of precipitation 90%. Tuesday night, rain showers likely and chance of thunderstorms in the evening, then partly cloudy overnight. Lows in the lower 50s. Chance of precipitation 70%. Wednesday, mostly sunny. A 40% chance of thunderstorms in the afternoon. Highs in the lower 70s. Wednesday night and Thursday, partly cloudy. Lows in the lower 50s. Highs in the mid-70s. Thursday night, mostly clear. Lows in the lower 50s. Friday, mostly sunny. Highs in the upper 70s. Friday night, partly cloudy. Chance of rain showers overnight. Lows in the upper 50s. Chance of showers 30%. Saturday, mostly sunny. Highs around 80. Again, the forecast for central Minnesota, from St. Cloud to the northwest Twin Cities suburbs for tonight, increasing clouds. Lows around 50. Northeast winds up to 5 miles an hour. At 6 p.m., the report from Buffalo was not available. In Maple Lake, it was partly sunny, but temperature was 74 degrees, the dew point was 48, and the relative humidity was 39%. The wind was northeast at 7 miles an hour. The pressure was 29.96 inches and falling. Elsewhere across central Minnesota, temperatures were between 70 and 75 degrees. It was sunny at St. Cloud, Crystal, Litchfield,
and Wilmer at Princeton.

It was mostly sunny. It was partly sunny at the Twin Cities, Anoka, and Little Falls. Around the state, skies ranged from sunny to mostly sunny. It was 73 at Rochester, 74 at Mankato, 69 at Brainerd, 68 at Duluth, and 66 at International Falls. Once again at 6 p.m., the report from Buffalo was not available. And in Maple Lake, it was 74 degrees under partly sunny skies. This is weather radio station WMG676 Clearwater, broadcasting on a frequency of 162.50 MHz. 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The current time is 6:29 p.m. Central Daylight Time. Now here is the hazardous weather outlook for portions of central and southern Minnesota and west central Wisconsin. For tonight, no hazardous weather is expected at this time. And now the extended outlook for the period Sunday through Friday. Isolated to scattered showers and storms possible across southern Minnesota on Sunday, and more widespread on Tuesday. The threat for severe weather remains low. Spotter information statement, Skywarn spotter activation will not be needed. Now the forecast for central Minnesota, from St. Cloud to the northwest Twin Cities suburbs. Tonight, increasing clouds. Lows around 50. Northeast winds up to 5 miles an hour. Sunday, partly sunny. Highs in the mid-70s. Northeast winds up to 10 miles an hour. Sunday night, mostly cloudy in the evening then clearing. Lows in the lower 50s. Northeast winds up to 10 miles an hour. Monday, sunny. Highs in the mid-70s. Northeast winds up to 5 miles an hour. Monday night, increasing clouds. Lows in the mid-50s. East winds up to 5 miles an hour. Tuesday, rain showers likely in the morning, then rain showers and chance of thunderstorms in the afternoon. Highs in the lower 70s. Chance of precipitation 90%. Tuesday night, rain showers likely and chance of thunderstorms in the evening, then partly cloudy overnight. Lows in the lower 50s. Chance of precipitation 70%. Wednesday, mostly sunny. A 40% chance of thunderstorms in the afternoon. Highs in the lower 70s. Wednesday night and Thursday, partly cloudy. Lows in the lower 50s. Highs in the mid-70s. Thursday night, mostly clear. Lows in the lower 50s. Friday, mostly sunny. Highs in the upper 70s. Friday night, partly cloudy. Chance of rain showers overnight. Lows in the upper 50s. Chance of showers 30%. Saturday, mostly sunny. Highs around 80. Again, the forecast for central Minnesota, from St. Cloud to the northwest Twin Cities suburbs for tonight, increasing clouds. Lows around 50. Northeast winds up to 5 miles an hour. At 6 p.m., the report from Buffalo was not available. In Maple Lake, it was partly sunny, but temperature was 74 degrees, the dew point was 48, and the relative humidity was 39%. The wind was northeast at 7 miles an hour. The pressure was 29.96 inches and falling. Elsewhere across central Minnesota, temperatures were between 70 and 75 degrees. It was sunny at St. Cloud, Crystal, Litchfield, and Wilmer. At Princeton, it was mostly sunny. It was partly sunny at the Twin Cities, Anoka, and Little Falls. Partly sunny at the Twin Cities, Anoka, and Little Falls. Around the state, skies ranged from sunny to mostly sunny. It was 73 at Rochester, 74 at Mankato, 69 at Brainerd, 68 at Duluth, and 66 at International Falls. Once again at 6 p.m., the report from Buffalo was not available. And in Maple Lake, it was 74 degrees under partly sunny skies.

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The current time is 6:34 p.m. Central Daylight Time. Now here is the hazardous weather outlook for portions of central and southern Minnesota and west central Wisconsin. For tonight, no hazardous weather is expected at this time. And now the extended outlook for the period Sunday through Friday. Isolated to scattered showers and storms possible across southern Minnesota on Sunday and more widespread on Tuesday. The threat for severe weather remains low. Spotter information statement. Skywarn spotter activation will not be needed. Now the forecast for central Minnesota, from St. Cloud to the northwest Twin Cities suburbs. Tonight, increasing clouds. Lows around 50. Northeast winds up to 5 miles an hour. Sunday, partly sunny. Highs in the mid-70s. Northeast winds up to 10 miles an hour. Sunday night, mostly cloudy in the evening then clearing. Lows in the lower 50s. Northeast winds up to 10 miles an hour. Monday, sunny. Highs in the mid-70s. Northeast winds up to 5 miles an hour. Monday night, increasing clouds. Lows in the mid-50s. East winds up to 5 miles an hour. Tuesday, rain showers likely in the morning. Then rain showers and chance of thunderstorms in the afternoon. Highs in the lower 70s. Chance of precipitation 90%. Tuesday night, rain showers likely and chance of thunderstorms in the evening. Then partly cloudy overnight. Lows in the lower 50s. Chance of precipitation 70%. Wednesday, mostly sunny. A 40% chance of thunderstorms in the afternoon. Highs in the lower 70s. Wednesday night and Thursday, partly cloudy. Lows in the lower 50s. Highs in the mid-70s. Thursday night, mostly clear. Lows in the lower 50s. Friday, mostly sunny. Highs in the upper 70s. Friday night, partly cloudy. Chance of rain showers overnight. Lows in the upper 50s. Chance of showers 30%. Saturday, mostly sunny. Highs around 80. Again, the forecast for central Minnesota, from St. Cloud to the northwest Twin Cities suburbs for tonight, increasing clouds. Lows around 50. Northeast winds up to 5 miles an hour. At 6 p.m., the report from Buffalo was not available. In Maple Lake, it was partly sunny, but temperature was 74 degrees, the dew point was 48, and the relative humidity was 39%. The wind was northeast at 7 miles an hour. The pressure was 29.96 inches and falling. Elsewhere across central Minnesota, temperatures were between 70 and 75 degrees. It was sunny at St. Cloud, Crystal, Litchfield, and Wilmer. At Princeton, it was mostly sunny. It was partly sunny at the Twin Cities, Anoka, and Little Falls. Around the state, skies ranged from sunny to mostly sunny. It was 73 at Rochester, 74 at Mankato, 69 at Brainerd, 68 at Duluth, and 66 at International Falls. Once again at 6 p.m., the report from Buffalo was not available. And in Maple Lake, it was 74 degrees under partly sunny skies. 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The current time is 6:38 p.m. Central Daylight Time. Now here is the hazardous weather outlook for portions of central and southern Minnesota and west central Wisconsin. For tonight,
No hazardous weather is expected at this time. And now the extended outlook for the period Sunday through Friday. Isolated to scattered showers and storms possible across southern Minnesota on Sunday, and more widespread on Tuesday. The threat for severe weather remains low. Spotter information statement, Sky warns spotter activation will not be needed. Now the forecast for central Minnesota, from St. Cloud to the northwest Twin Cities suburbs. Tonight, increasing clouds. Lows around 50. Northeast winds up to 5 miles an hour. Sunday, partly sunny. Highs in the mid-70s. Northeast winds up to 10 miles an hour. Sunday night, mostly cloudy in the evening then clearing. Lows in the lower 50s. Northeast winds up to 10 miles an hour. Monday, sunny. Highs in the mid-70s. Northeast winds up to 5 miles an hour. Monday night, increasing clouds. Lows in the mid-50s. East winds up to 5 miles an hour. Tuesday, rain showers likely in the morning, then rain showers and chance of thunderstorms in the afternoon. Highs in the lower 70s. Chance of precipitation 90%. Tuesday night, rain showers likely and chance of thunderstorms in the evening, then partly cloudy overnight. Lows in the lower 50s. Chance of precipitation 70%. Wednesday, mostly sunny. A 40% chance of thunderstorms in the afternoon. Highs in the lower 70s. Wednesday night and Thursday, partly cloudy. Lows in the lower 50s. Highs in the mid-70s. Thursday night, mostly clear. Lows in the lower 50s. Friday, mostly sunny. Highs in the upper 70s. Friday night, partly cloudy. Chance of rain showers overnight. Lows in the upper 50s. Chance of showers 30%. Saturday, mostly sunny. Highs around 80. Again, the forecast for central Minnesota, from St. Cloud to the northwest Twin Cities suburbs for tonight, increasing clouds. Lows around 50. Northeast winds up to 5 miles an hour. At 6 p.m., the report from Buffalo was not available. In Maple Lake, it was partly sunny, but temperature was 74 degrees, the dew point was 48, and the relative humidity was 39%. The wind was northeast at 7 miles an hour. The pressure was 29.96 inches and falling. Elsewhere across central Minnesota, temperatures were between 70 and 75 degrees. It was sunny at St. Cloud, Crystal, Litchfield, and Wilmer. At Princeton, it was mostly sunny. It was partly sunny at the Twin Cities, Anoka, and Little Falls. Around the state, skies ranged from sunny to mostly sunny. It was 73 at Rochester, 74 at Mankato, 69 at Brainerd, 68 at Duluth, and 66 at International Falls. Once again at 6 p.m., the report from Buffalo was not available. And in Maple Lake, it was 74 degrees under partly sunny skies. 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The current time is 6:42 p.m. Central Daylight Time. Now here is the hazardous weather outlook for portions of central and southern Minnesota and west central Wisconsin. For tonight, no hazardous weather is expected at this time. And now the extended outlook for the period Sunday through Friday. Isolated to scattered showers and storms possible across southern Minnesota on Sunday, and more widespread on Tuesday. The threat for severe weather remains low. Spotter information statement, Sky warns spotter activation will not be needed. Now the forecast for central Minnesota, from St. Cloud to the northwest Twin Cities suburbs. Tonight, increasing clouds. Lows around 50.
Northeast winds up to 5 miles an hour. Sunday, partly sunny. Highs in the mid-70s. Northeast winds up to 10 miles an hour. Sunday night, mostly cloudy in the evening then clearing. Lows in the lower 50s. Northeast winds up to 10 miles an hour. Monday, sunny. Highs in the mid-70s. Northeast winds up to 5 miles an hour. Monday night, increasing clouds. Lows in the mid-50s. East winds up to 5 miles an hour. Tuesday, rain showers likely in the morning, then rain showers and chance of thunderstorms in the afternoon. Highs in the lower 70s. Chance of precipitation 90%. Tuesday night, rain showers likely and chance of thunderstorms in the evening, then partly cloudy overnight. Lows in the lower 50s. Chance of precipitation 70%. Wednesday, mostly sunny. A 40% chance of thunderstorms in the afternoon. Highs in the lower 70s. Wednesday night and Thursday, partly cloudy. Lows in the lower 50s. Highs in the mid-70s. Thursday night, mostly clear. Lows in the lower 50s. Friday, mostly sunny. Highs in the upper 70s. Friday night, partly cloudy. Chance of rain showers overnight. Lows in the upper 50s. Chance of showers 30%. Saturday, mostly sunny. Highs around 80. Again, the forecast for central Minnesota, from St. Cloud to the northwest Twin Cities suburbs for tonight, increasing clouds. Lows around 50. Northeast winds up to 5 miles an hour. At 6 p.m., the report from Buffalo was not available. In Maple Lake, it was partly sunny, the temperature was 74 degrees, the dew point was 48, and the relative humidity was 39%. The wind was northeast at 7 miles an hour. The pressure was 29.96 inches and falling. Elsewhere across central Minnesota, temperatures were between 70 and 75 degrees. It was sunny at St. Cloud, Crystal, Litchfield, and Wilmer. At Princeton, it was mostly sunny. It was partly sunny at the Twin Cities, Anoka, and Little Falls. Around the state, skies ranged from sunny to mostly sunny. It was 73 at Rochester, 74 at Mankato, 69 at Brainerd, 68 at Duluth, and 66 at International Falls. Once again at 6 p.m., the report from Buffalo was not available. And in Maple Lake, it was 74 degrees under partly sunny skies. This is weather radio station WNG676 Clearwater, broadcasting on a frequency of 162.50 MHz. 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The current time is 6:47 p.m. Central Daylight Time. Now here is the hazardous weather outlook for portions of central and southern Minnesota and west central Wisconsin. For tonight, no hazardous weather is expected at this time. And now the extended outlook for the period Sunday through Friday. Isolated to scattered showers and storms possible across southern Minnesota on Sunday, and more widespread on Tuesday. The threat for severe weather remains low. Spotter information statement, Skywarn spotter activation will not be needed. Now the forecast for central Minnesota, from St. Cloud to the northwest Twin Cities suburbs. Tonight, increasing clouds. Lows around 50. Northeast winds up to 5 miles an hour. Sunday, partly sunny. Highs in the mid-70s. Northeast winds up to 10 miles an hour. Sunday night, mostly cloudy in the evening then clearing. Lows in the lower 50s. Northeast winds up to 10 miles an hour. Monday, sunny. Highs in the mid-70s. Northeast winds up to 5 miles an hour. Monday night, increasing clouds. Lows in the mid-50s.
east winds up to 5 miles an hour. Tuesday, rain showers likely in the morning, then rain showers and chance of thunderstorms in the afternoon. Highs in the lower 70s. Chance of precipitation 90%. Tuesday night, rain showers likely and chance of thunderstorms in the evening, then partly cloudy overnight. Lows in the lower 50s. Chance of precipitation 70%. Wednesday, mostly sunny. A 40% chance of thunderstorms in the afternoon. Highs in the lower 70s. Wednesday night and Thursday, partly cloudy. Lows in the lower 50s. Highs in the mid-70s. Thursday night, mostly clear. Lows in the lower 50s. Friday, mostly sunny. Highs in the upper 70s. Friday night, partly cloudy. Chance of rain showers overnight. Lows in the upper 50s. Chance of showers 30%. Saturday, mostly sunny. Highs around 80. Again, the forecast for central Minnesota, from St. Cloud to the northwest Twin Cities suburbs for tonight, increasing clouds. Lows around 50. Northeast winds up to 5 miles an hour. At 6 p.m., the report from Buffalo was not available. In Maple Lake, it was partly sunny, the temperature was 74 degrees, the dew point was 48, and the relative humidity was 39%. The wind was northeast at 7 miles an hour. The pressure was 29.96 inches and falling. Elsewhere across central Minnesota, temperatures were between 70 and 75 degrees. It was sunny at St. Cloud, Crystal, Litchfield, and Wilmer. At Princeton, it was mostly sunny. It was partly sunny at the Twin Cities, Anoka, and Little Falls. Around the state, skies ranged from sunny to mostly sunny. It was 73 at Rochester, 74 at Mankato, 69 at Brainerd, 68 at Duluth, and 66 at International Falls. Once again at 6 p.m., the report from Buffalo was not available. And in Maple Lake, it was 74 degrees under partly sunny skies. 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The current time is 6:51 p.m. Central Daylight Time. Now here is the hazardous weather outlook for portions of central and southern Minnesota and west central Wisconsin. For tonight, no hazardous weather is expected at this time. And now the extended outlook for the period Sunday through Friday. Isolated to scattered showers and storms possible across southern Minnesota on Sunday, and more widespread on Tuesday. The threat for severe weather remains low. Spotter information statement, Skywarn spotter activation will not be needed. Now the forecast for central Minnesota, from St. Cloud to the northwest Twin Cities suburbs. Tonight, increasing clouds. Lows around 50. Northeast winds up to 5 miles an hour. Sunday, partly sunny. Highs in the mid-70s. Northeast winds up to 10 miles an hour. Sunday night, mostly cloudy in the evening then clearing. Lows in the lower 50s. Northeast winds up to 10 miles an hour. Monday, sunny. Highs in the mid-70s. Northeast winds up to 5 miles an hour. Monday night, increasing clouds. Lows in the mid-50s. East winds up to 5 miles an hour. Tuesday, rain showers likely in the morning, then rain showers and chance of thunderstorms in the afternoon. Highs in the lower 70s. Chance of precipitation 90%. Tuesday night, rain showers likely and chance of thunderstorms in the evening, then partly cloudy overnight. Lows in the lower 50s. Chance of precipitation 70%. Wednesday, mostly sunny. A 40% chance of thunderstorms in the afternoon.
Highs in the lower 70s. Wednesday night and Thursday, partly cloudy. Lows in the lower 50s. Highs in the mid 70s. Thursday night, mostly clear. Lows in the lower 50s. Friday, mostly sunny. Highs in the upper 70s. Friday night, partly cloudy. Chance of rain showers overnight. Lows in the upper 50s. Chance of showers 30%. Saturday, mostly sunny. Highs around 80. Again, the forecast for central Minnesota, from St. Cloud to the northwest Twin Cities suburbs for tonight, increasing clouds. Lows around 50. Northeast winds up to 5 miles an hour. At 6 p.m., the report from Buffalo was not available. In Maple Lake, it was partly sunny, but temperature was 74 degrees, the dew point was 48, and the relative humidity was 39%. The wind was northeast at 7 miles an hour. The pressure was 29.96 inches and falling. Elsewhere across central Minnesota, temperatures were between 70 and 75 degrees. It was sunny at St. Cloud, Crystal, Litchfield, and Wilmer. At Princeton, it was mostly sunny. It was partly sunny at the Twin Cities, Anoka, and Little Falls. Around the state, skies ranged from sunny to mostly sunny. It was 73 at Rochester, 74 at Mankato, 69 at Brainerd, 68 at Duluth, and 66 at International Falls. Once again at 6 p.m., the report from Buffalo was not available. And in Maple Lake, it was 74 degrees under partly sunny skies. 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The current time is 6:56 p.m. Central Daylight Time. Now here is the hazardous weather outlook for portions of central and southern Minnesota and west central Wisconsin. For tonight, no hazardous weather is expected at this time. And now the extended outlook for the period Sunday through Friday. Isolated to scattered showers and storms possible across southern Minnesota on Sunday, and more widespread on Tuesday. The threat for severe weather remains low. Spotter information statement, Skywarn spotter activation will not be needed. Now the forecast for central Minnesota, from St. Cloud to the northwest Twin Cities suburbs. Tonight, increasing clouds. Lows around 50. Northeast winds up to 5 miles an hour. Sunday, partly sunny. Highs in the mid-70s. Northeast winds up to 10 miles an hour. Sunday night, mostly cloudy in the evening then clearing. Lows in the lower 50s. Northeast winds up to 10 miles an hour. Monday, sunny. Highs in the mid-70s. Northeast winds up to 5 miles an hour. Monday night, increasing clouds. Lows in the mid-50s. East winds up to 5 miles an hour. Tuesday, rain showers likely in the morning, then rain showers and chance of thunderstorms in the afternoon. Highs in the lower 70s. Chance of precipitation 90%. Tuesday night, rain showers likely and chance of thunderstorms in the evening, then partly cloudy overnight. Lows in the lower 50s. Chance of precipitation 70%. Wednesday, mostly sunny. A 40% chance of thunderstorms in the afternoon. Highs in the lower 70s. Wednesday night and Thursday, partly cloudy. Lows in the lower 50s. Highs in the mid 70s. Thursday night, mostly clear. Lows in the lower 50s. Friday, mostly sunny. Highs in the upper 70s. Friday night, partly cloudy. Chance of rain showers overnight. Lows in the upper 50s. Chance of showers 30%. Saturday, mostly sunny.
highs around 80. Again, the forecast for central Minnesota, from St. Cloud to the northwest Twin Cities suburbs for tonight, increasing clouds. Lows around 50. Northeast winds up to 5 miles an hour. At 6 p.m., the report from Buffalo was not available. In Maple Lake, it was partly sunny, the temperature was 74 degrees, the dew point was 48, and the relative humidity was 39%. The wind was northeast at 7 miles an hour. The pressure was 29.96 inches and falling. Elsewhere across central Minnesota, temperatures were between 70 and 75 degrees. It was sunny at St. Cloud, Crystal, Litchfield, and Willmar. At Princeton, it was mostly sunny. It was partly sunny at the Twin Cities, Anoka, and Little Falls. Around the state, skies ranged from sunny to mostly sunny. It was 73 at Rochester, 74 at Mankato, 69 at Brainerd, 68 at Duluth, and 66 at International Falls. Once again at 6 p.m., the report from Buffalo was not available. And in Maple Lake, it was 74 degrees under partly sunny skies. 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The current time is 7 p.m. Central Daylight Time. Now here is the hazardous weather outlook for portions of central and southern Minnesota and west central Wisconsin. For tonight, no hazardous weather is expected at this time. And now the extended outlook for the period Sunday through Friday. Isolated to scattered showers and storms possible across southern Minnesota on Sunday, and more widespread on Tuesday. The threat for severe weather remains low. Spotter information statement, Skywarn spotter activation will not be needed. Now the forecast for central Minnesota, from St. Cloud to the northwest Twin Cities suburbs. Tonight, increasing clouds. Lows around 50. Northeast winds up to 5 miles an hour. Sunday, partly sunny. Highs in the mid-70s. Northeast winds up to 10 miles an hour. Sunday night, mostly cloudy in the evening then clearing. Lows in the lower 50s. Northeast winds up to 10 miles an hour. Monday, sunny. Highs in the mid-70s. Northeast winds up to 5 miles an hour. Monday night, increasing clouds. Lows in the mid-50s. East winds up to 5 miles an hour. Tuesday, rain showers likely in the morning, then rain showers and chance of thunderstorms in the afternoon. Highs in the lower 70s. Chance of precipitation 90%. Tuesday night, rain showers likely and chance of thunderstorms in the evening, then partly cloudy overnight. Lows in the lower 50s. Chance of precipitation 70%. Wednesday, mostly sunny. A 40% chance of thunderstorms in the afternoon. Highs in the lower 70s. Wednesday night and Thursday, partly cloudy. Lows in the lower 50s. Highs in the mid-70s. Thursday night, mostly clear. Lows in the lower 50s. Friday, mostly sunny. Highs in the upper 70s. Friday night, partly cloudy. Chance of rain showers overnight. Lows in the upper 50s. Chance of showers 30%. Saturday, mostly sunny. Highs around 80. Again, the forecast for central Minnesota, from St. Cloud to the northwest Twin Cities suburbs for tonight, increasing clouds. Lows around 50. Northeast winds up to 5 miles an hour. Now the forecast for central Minnesota, from St. Cloud to the northwest Twin Cities suburbs. Tonight, increasing clouds. Lows around 50. Northeast winds up to 5 miles an hour. Sunday, partly sunny. Highs in the mid-70s.
northeast winds up to 10 miles an hour.